0: Not blow me too fast, George. Since you had no hand in the washing of clothes, I take my sorry back, and you can give me back my money.
1: Ta.
0: Started again, no? Because again, one.
2: Dancing.
3: Yeah, I've been dancing for the last 1 hour.
2: You're very busy.
3: Yeah. Yeah.
2: What's up? Okay, I actually came to talk to you.
3: Okay.
2: You know, yeah. But I mean, you're obviously busy, so.
3: No, that's why. Just give me 30 minutes to freshen up.
2: Oh, 30 minutes, yeah. Perfect. I mean, maybe 30 minutes you freshen up, I freshen up, and we can.
3: Yeah.
2: So you go back to your dancing, right?
3: Yeah.
2: Woo! Woo! All right.
3: I know, right?
2: Give it up,
3: yeah. Better miss. Yeah, so you said you wanted to talk to me.
2: Oh, yes, yes, I want to talk to you. Are you comfortable?
3: Oh, yeah, I'm good.
2: Sure?
3: Sure.
2: On the pillow?
3: No, it's okay.
2: Fine. Okay. Nice moves, you know, hand down there.
3: No, wow.
2: Dancing moves and everything.
3: Exercise and all.
2: Yeah. Actually, I
3: Yeah.
2: I don't know how to start, actually, but okay, I'll just hit the nail on the head.
3: Yeah.
2: Right?
3: Yeah.
2: Yeah. So, have you been washing my clothes for me?
3: Oh, I mean, I just take all the clothes that I see in the dirty washing basket and I wash them. I didn't know there was going to be any issues, though.
2: No, not at all. I mean, I'm not complaining.
3: Oh.
2: Trust me. As a matter of fact, the thing is, all this while I thought George has been the one washing my clothes, and all of a sudden, voila, out of the blue, he tells me that you have been the one washing my clothes for me. You know, thank you very much. I really appreciate it. Okay.
3: Okay.
2: And the funny thing is to think that I've missed our quarrels, our fights, and all of that. You were doing this one special thing for me.
3: Oh, hold up. Please. I'm sorry, but you're welcome. There ain't nothing special in it. I'll do it for anybody, so. Hey, besides, the stench that comes out from the washing basket when your clothes are in it. Oh, yuck. But it's all good. Okay?
2: Yeah.
3: That all?
2: Thank you.
3: You're welcome. Oh! Just a piece of advice. Maybe you need to change your deodorant because, whoo! Sigh. Your clothes stink.
2: Thank you for that.

0: Maggie, how are you?
1: Derek, how are you doing?
2: Mama!
1: Good to see you.
2: Nice seeing you again. You look good.
3: Hi, Fiona.
1: Good afternoon.
2: Uncle.
1: Derek.
2: Welcome.
1: How are you, Fiona?
2: You're eating too much food.
1: I hope you've been a good girl.
4: Yes.
1: You guys look good.
2: Oh, yeah. Mama. You're good, right?
1: I miss you.
2: Uncle, you look so good.

0: Well, I'm doing my best.
1: So how are you two doing?
2: Fine.
3: Well, I can speak for myself. I am, give or take, I'm fine,
1: okay.
3: Yeah.
1: And how are you enjoying your vacation and the apartment?
2: Fine.
3: Yeah.
1: Good. Now about this 2 weeks vacation. I want to hear from the both of you what you think of yourselves. We'll start with the woman of the house. But first, can you get us some cola?
3: Yeah, please, some cold water when you're coming, okay? Very chilled. Yeah. Thank you.
4: Now look what's in the fridge. Fiona, haven't you been cooking a decent meal?
3: Oh.
4: I hope you have not been starving this fine young man.
5: Mom, it's not my responsibility to cook for him. He's not my husband. So.
4: Really?
5: Yeah.
4: Really?
3: Mom. Well, thank God you all are here to witness this act of rudeness and the fact that a woman cannot care for a man she is planning to marry. You say, I can't even consider it. I can't even conceive the idea of marrying a woman that doesn't show care.
5: What exactly are you talking about, please? Didn't I cook for you the other day? That you used your tongue to clean the whole pot.
3: So it's not bragging rights that you cooked food just once in this house?
5: So what?
3: Once.
5: Derek.
3: Bravo.
4: Derek. If you wanted her to cook for you, why didn't you buy some foodstuff into the house?
3: If she showed a little bit of care and concern, I would have done that. But no, she hasn't shown any bit of care. She hasn't shown that she cares. Maybe she cares for other people outside, which I still doubt because this is who she is, a rude girl.
5: Mama, me rude?
3: If you ask me, I think we should just call this whole
5: me rude? What exactly do you mean by rude? Mom, what? Because I asked you to beef up your hygiene, right?
4: Fiona.
5: I thought I was only doing him a favor.
3: Can you see what's going on here? You see, I think what she needs is special care. She needs to visit a special facility. You know, when someone doesn't know she's rude, it means that she hasn't identified a problem, which is a mental problem she needs to address. She's a rude girl.
4: Derek,
3: girl.
1: So this is how the two of you have been living together for the past 9 days?
4: Fiona, can't you just live in peace with this young man just for 1 week? Just 1 week! You guys should say something.
5: Oh, God.
3: Well, Mom, if you're asking me, honestly speaking, for peace to reign in this environment and every other place, let's just go back. You know, let's call this whole 2 weeks thing off and let us just go back our separate way. You know, let's go our separate way.
5: You God! That is the best thing he has said that we have in common.
3: Mama, Fiona, darling, we have nothing in common. There is no common between you and I. The only common thing here is my common sense. So allow me stay in my common sense, in my common space, okay?
5: Derek.
3: Handle your common, let me handle my common, okay? You don't need to reiterate. They understand very well what I'm saying. So do not reiterate for them.
5: Derek! Reiterating will be talking to an idiot.
3: Fiona, I cannot marry you.
5: I will not marry you, okay?
3: Sorry, boss. I will not marry you.
4: Do you guys realize we are here?
3: Sorry.
4: Happened.
3: Sorry,
1: enough.
3: I want to marry you.
1: We have heard you both, and it is quite obvious that you two people cannot even give yourselves the decent opportunity to like each other. Mm-hmm. We'll send a taxi to come pick you up to go to the airport. Your flight is by 4 p.m.
3: 4 p.m.?
1: On that day. Yes, 4 p.m. Is that too early?
5: Late?
3: Uncle, please, I beg you in Jesus' name. I beg you with everything gracious. All I ask for is, can I get an earlier flight on a different plane heading back to my different location from this different person so she can be in her different world while I'm in my different world? That's what I'm asking for. Is it too much to ask for?
4: Derek, couldn't you just do this for your dad? For your dad. Dad.
1: I am sorry to disappoint you guys, but we can't change this system. You two will just have to be patient till that day.

0: you. I raise the joy God.
1: For him,
2: so the memories of your late dad
3: mean nothing.
2: Does not count.
0: John.
4: Sir. Sir, are you going?
0: John, what is this? What happened? What he told us and what happened in there are two totally different things. They're even worse than when they first came.
5: Sir, I don't know what to say, actually. Actually, I've been monitoring them right from the first day they got into this house. And I think from the second week, they started getting along. Even the day I flooded Miss Fiona's room.

0: She ended up spending the night in Derek's room.
1: Really?
0: Yes. And when I got into the apartment later in the day to later that night to check up on them, they were fast asleep and they were cuddled to each other. Yes. So I think they're getting on along fine. You just probably need to give them a little more time.
1: All right then. Continue the good work.
0: Thank you, sir.
1: Get me, Mrs. Maggie. She's wasting my time.
0: Oh.
2: Okay. Take it in.
1: Used to
2: have, right?
1: Yeah.
2: Release.
1: Let me show you. You're not doing it right. Like that. You know, stretch. It's called stretch.
0: Okay. You don't put the parts of my face.
1: Exercise.
2: Okay.
1: Exercise, right?
2: Exercise. Just exercise.
1: So you can build the muscle and the.
2: Well, no, but you don't have, you know, to.
1: Yeah. So here we go. You go. Up, like this. Three. Everything, all that you
2: have. Okay?
1: Yeah.
2: Ooh.
1: All right. Yeah.
2: Good
1: work. Okay, right?
2: Yeah.
1: All right.
2: I just.
1: You understood the next position?
2: No. Okay.
0: All right.
2: Oh, I feel
1: the next one is supposed to bend down.
2: No, it's okay. It's okay. Oh. Later, okay?
0: Okay.
2: All right.
0: Woo!

0: kuliah?
1: Wahabun wa.
0: What happened to the water I was boiling?
1: Didn't you see that the gas is almost finished and I'm boiling water? Why can't you just wait for my water to boil? What's wrong with you?
0: I don't get this. So you turned off my burner without my consent because you are boiling water?
1: Mm-hmm.

0: the hell is wrong with you? Don't you have manners? Why are you so empty?
1: You are the empty vessel. You are the empty vessel, making a hell of a lot of noise because of boiling water. Listen, you either wait for my water to boil, or you could go to hell.

0: turn off my burner again. And I am sorry for what I will do to you in advance. Even your ancestors in your village would attest to the fact that I would really deal with you.
1: There is absolutely nothing that you can do. You understand?
0: You turned off my burner.
1: Yes, I did.
0: No. How do you fall so deeply and madly in love with me like this that you have lost control of yourself?
1: Who? Me? Darling, you are nothing but an ant compared to my boyfriend. You think I don't know all this is a plan of yours? Well, newsflash, it's not gonna work because I'm onto you, okay?
0: You are trying to quench fire by adding burning agents. I hope you know that.
1: Really?
0: And I hope you can handle what comes from it. Okay? I'll leave you. I'll leave the kitchen. Everything here. One little advice before I go. Before you engage in an argument with me, brush your mouth. Use your toothpaste and your brush, okay? You can have this too, idiot.
1: Silence is the best answer for a fool. Someone?
2: Yes. So this is the place.
1: The place. Place for?
2: Coup de coup. Oh, so you never wanted me to know?
1: I don't.
2: So tell me, what is it for you in all of this?
1: I don't understand. What are you talking about?
2: You just go ahead and answer me, okay? I don't want to lose my temper here.
1: Lose your temper? Is something wrong? Do you know me from anywhere?
2: Maybe you want me to...
1: Get out of here! Oh! Oh! Oh!

0: I didn't use that. I didn't use those ones, but reserve them for next time.
1: Okay. Mm-hmm. Well, you don't look too bad. You can take out your hand from that, so it's okay.
0: You just say I'm handsome. Wait, seriously, David Beckham kind of handsome.
2: You know what? That's my cue to go.
0: No.
2: I'm talking about. No, seriously, I guess.
0: Diesel handsome. What kind of handsomeness are you talking about?
2: I didn't know. Oh, my hideous. Where is my.
0: You know, you remind me so much of my ex.
2: Huh?
0: Sorry, I'm bringing up my ex. You know, that's history. History passes. Well, you guys share lots of similarities in character and.
2: Okay.
0: And it was one of the best relationships I ever had in my life. She was. I was so connected. It was like heaven on earth. I felt so safe with her, you know. All of a sudden, it just went.
1: Hi, well. What happened?
0: Well, I found out she was AS, and I am AS, so it just couldn't happen.
2: Sorry.
0: But that's history, though.
2: Sorry to hear about that. Right?
0: Yeah.
3: Haha, guess who's hungry?
4: Who's the cookies?
2: Oh my god.
4: The cookies! The chef. Ah. Because
2: really?
4: I made something wonderful. Lovely.
1: Let me see.
4: Noodles.
3: They're all spiced up very well. Sorry, I couldn't get sausage, but two eggs. You know, ladies like eggs.
2: I don't know about that,
3: but. Big eggs. Massive eggs. But the eggs are for you.
1: You have one, I'm sure.
3: No.
1: I'm sure guys eat eggs too.
3: No. Eggs are ladies' things.
1: Let's see what this tastes like.
3: Cheers.
1: Cheers.
3: Mate.
1: Mate.
3: Yeah, I am learning first. Lovely food. I mean, don't give it out, right?
1: What? Did you put the spice?
3: I'm just, you know, tasting.
1: The food is nice.
3: You love it?
1: I love it.
3: I knew you would love it.
1: Yeah.
3: There you go.
1: I go?
3: Ooh.
1: Really?
3: Ooh. There you go. Take it in. You love it, right? Beautiful meal.
1: Did you put the spice?
5: I don't support this one.
2: What's going on here?
5: It's funny.
6: How are you guys?
1: Oh, wow.
6: No. Are you guys not ready yet? There's a cab waiting outside for you.
5: Actually, is it 4 p.m. yet?
6: It's 4?
2: Mm-hmm.
6: Yeah.
5: We totally forgot. Sorry about that.
6: We came here. You guys had issues with time. So we thought we'd come in earlier.
2: Oh, yeah. But we haven't taken a shower yet. And
5: What we are trying to say is that we are trying to thinking if we can, you know, extend the vacation a little bit.
2: Yeah.
5: More. Yeah.
6: Are you guys joking?
2: No.
5: Joking? Joking with me like this? Come on, don't joke.
6: Wow. This is interesting.

0: Can we make this official?
1: Alec, I wasn't expecting you. You didn't call me, you didn't tell me you were coming.
0: Well, telling you wasn't a plan for today. It wasn't a plan for today.
1: I don't understand. What do you mean for?
0: Meaning, it was supposed to be a surprise.

0: Olá, yeah.
1: I didn't know you knew Anaka.
2: Yes,
1: I knew him from the sewers together.
2: Quite a small world, you know.
3: Actually, he called me in and said I should, you know, help facilitate on his own side of the game. I'm sorry, okay? But I celebrate you.
2: That was a free punch, right? Okay, all right, okay.
1: Wow!
2: Your feelings.
4: Yes, it all started like this.
0: Yeah, hola, I'm the Emeka. We want to thank you for honoring our invitation. And just as we have briefed you, we actually want you to help us bring Derek and Fiona together because their union is very important to our families.
5: Yes, it is. What do you say, hola, and Emeka? Will you help us?
0: I have a plan.
5: Okay, let's hear it.
0: I will go in as a distraction to make her believe I have interest on Derek. That will stir her jealousy. Because I noticed something from our conversations that she has feelings for him without her knowledge. And she's fighting it.
5: Oh.
0: That's a very clever idea. And, Emeka, what do you have to say to that?
4: If what Ola said is right, then I don't think my work will be difficult at this time. Because I know she will be craving for acceptance. Then this is where I will step in and I will be sending her gifts on behalf of Derek. Then I will equally make her believe that the gifts are coming from Derek through me.
0: Brilliant.
5: That's a brilliant one. It's a brilliant one.
0: I'm very hopeful that this is going to work and we are going to try our best.
4: Sure, we will.
5: Mm. It sounds like a perfect idea. Mm. And we really appreciate this kind gesture from both of you.
4: Thank you.
1: Yes.
4: What our friends for.
0: Yeah, thank you so much. Now that we have all done that, I want to tell you guys that we'll foot your bills, all expenses paid. All the way to Lagos.
1: Wow.
0: Oh, yes.
1: Thank you.
0: Let's toast.
4: Yeah.
0: To Derek and Fiona.
1: Yeah.
5: Cheers.
1: Cheers.
5: To Derek and Fiona.
6: And the day your room was flooded, Fiona, that was me. That was just to make you sleep in Derek's room.
2: You don't stammer.
6: Oh, no.
2: It's so fluent,
6: really. No, I don't.
2: So all this while you've been playing with me?
6: Acting school paid off. I just did that so you could spend the night in Derek's room.
2: I am so impressed. You were a fabulous actor.
1: Yeah.
2: God have mercy.
6: My mom is like, dead.
2: You did it again. You should get an Oscar, you know. You all deserve an Oscar.
1: I'm telling you, I
2: see that coming. I was expecting.
1: Somewhere.
2: Love you, sir.
7: Sorry for the punch.
2: Okay.
1: All of you,
5: good news.
1: Collectively, you all thought it worked, right? I mean, all your cunningness and your
2: sensible dying fashion.
1: You thought it worked, right? Didn't you?
7: Yeah, it did.
6: Okay.
1: Wow. Well, don't you think you guys were like a little bit obvious?
2: Yeah, more like they didn't screw with the right screwdriver. Right. Yeah, like when you're trying to screw something, you tighten it up well so you don't leave holes.
1: Exactly.
2: Water can still pass through the screw.
1: Tell me about it, baby.
5: What are you guys talking about?
0: I started suspecting all of you. You, Mr. Nice Guy, came bearing gifts. That was obviously from my mom. Right?
6: Mm-hmm.
0: I knew something was up.

0: The both of you, Mom and Auntie, you showed up here.
1: Together.
2: Fiona.
3: Yeah.
2: In the village where you come from.
3: Yeah.
2: Didn't they teach you how to knock on people's door before you come into their room?
3: Listen, I'm not in the mood to have any argument with you.
2: It's not about an argument.
3: All I am here
2: for. A door there for you.
3: I just need you to sit back and listen. Can you do that?
2: Talk.
3: Listen, I have been thinking. Don't you think this is some sort of game that our parents is trying? They're trying to play on us? The visits, the pranks, the gifts. Think about it. How would your friend know what to get me if my mother hadn't told him?
2: And to think that... the thing that he told you to cook egusi and okazi soup.
3: Mm-hmm.
2: Because I told him.
3: See?
2: I was missing it.
3: Exactly. And then my room mysteriously floods. But the next day, no plumber comes, nothing gets fixed, it's just done. Something is going on.
2: You know, Fiona, in your whole full life, this is the first time that you are actually being sensible. Using your little brain.
3: You're the dumb one. I'm smart. I don't know about you.
1: So what do we do? Do we, you know, meet them, approach them straight up and call this whole thing off?
3: Heck no! What are you talking about? They want to play a game, we're going to play exactly the same game they want to play what? Are you a chicken?
4: No way.
2: Okay.
3: Yeah. And I just wanted to put it out there, because I'm honest like that. I need you to remember that this is just a game. Mm. Ain't nobody got time for emotions, okay? So put a check on it, a ring on it, you know.
2: You feel I'll catch feelings for you.
4: For you.
2: All right, your time is up. You can go back to your room.
0: A round of applause.
1: How come we don't even clapping now?
0: Wow.
1: We were all clapping the other day, and now it's just you and I. Come on.
5: Fiona, I know you're mad at me right now. I'm so sorry. I thought all we were doing was for your own good. Your mom, Derek's family, we all want the best for you.
0: Shut up! If you have nothing decent to say, just shut up! And to think that I trusted you as my friend and you will do me like this? You know what?
4: This is over.
0: This is over and done with. I don't want to ever see you in my life again.
1: Same goes for you too.
0: Yeah. And you, Mom? You? All this don't need for you to apologize!
4: No.
0: Don't apologize to me! Don't say anything to me! I mean, you could have just let us be. Maybe something good would have come out of all this instead of manipulating us and treating us like puppets. What is wrong with you people? Shut up! I'm gonna tell you the results of your work. We will tell you. All right? Well, newsflash, it didn't work.
1: Mm-mm.
0: None of this worked. So you take me home right now.
4: Fiona.
0: Leave me alone.
4: Wait.
0: Excuse me. Fiona. Fiona. Fiona.
2: Sorry, ma'am.
1: I got this.
6: Ma, please, how do I get my balance?

0: Driver.
1: What?
0: Can you please take me to Wolsey 2 now? Sorry, just a slight change, of course.
1: I will increase your fare.
0: I'll pay you.
1: But you said, but don't plug these things in.
0: I said I'll pay you. Sorry.

0: brother.
1: How are you?
0: Yeah, stranger.
1: How are you?
2: Thank you.
1: Nice seeing you again.
2: It's good to see you.
1: So how come you came over? You said
2: that. I know what I said, but
1: you know what you said. You remember what you said. Nice to see you though.
2: Nice to see you too, Liz.
1: You stole this.
2: This past 1 week has been good. Why didn't you call me?
1: So this past 1 week I started feeling things that I probably haven't felt in a very long time. This past week, I sat down so many times with my phone and I tried to call you, and I just couldn't find myself dialing the number because I was scared. But
2: I understand. And that's why I'm here. I need to talk to you.

0: very, very big thank you for teaching me how to be open, for teaching me how to trust, for teaching me how to bring down all my defenses. I am truly, truly, truly very grateful.
1: I just seen all of this because I actually feel the same way, you know. I have not been in love with anyone in a very long time, and I think I'm in love with you. Yes, I am in love with you. And since the feeling is mutual, why don't we just start afresh? We can start afresh. We can go back to the beginning. And
0: I can't. I can't.
1: Why can't you?
0: Oh God. You remember when you said that you couldn't be with your ex-girlfriend because she had AS?
1: Yes, but what does that have to do with anything?
0: I'm AS too.
1: That doesn't mean anything. We can.
0: We can't. You know we can't. Derek.

0: you going to do? You're just not going to say a word? Derek!
1: What do you want me to say? What do you want me to say?
0: Anything!
1: Anything! Like, I love you! Like, I've fallen in love with you! I have not been in love with any woman in the past! God knows how many years!
0: I'm sorry.
1: I begin to fall in love with you. I begin to find a place in my heart to love you.
0: Oh, God.
1: And what you do is come here and tell me that we can't be together. Is that what?

0: from love. I have loved everyone that loved me. I thought people would tell me I was scared of my emotions building up for anybody. But I fell in love with you. I fell in love with you. Can't you see it?
1: Can't you see it?
0: I love you. And what you do is take my heart and throw it to the damn gutters. Is that what you want to do to me?
1: No!
0: Is that what you want to do to me?
1: No.
0: Leave me like that.
1: No, that's not what I want to do. I'm sorry. I'm so sorry.

I could have all healthy. Right? How's it like? I don't get access to fellow kids. You're rude. Right?

0: Go to the cinema, go online, visit the DVD, anywhere you see the movie, buy it.
1: Okay,
2: I'll go. My name is IQ Ogun, I play Derek.
1: Oh shit, man. You know who I am?
3: My name is Sebi Charles Sumi. Mr. Yeah.
4: How far we've come, and I'm not leaving unless you tell me we are done. And I swear right now is
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1: Kenya! How are you feeling? Are you ready for some Jakua? Let me hear you say yeah, yeah, yeah. Listen.

Tonight, CARICOM to open their next summit in St. Lucia next month in a closed-day retreat. St. Lucians and Kittitians are now required to obtain a visa to travel to Ireland, including those with a diplomatic passport.

0: Trump administration blocked the delivery of about 250,000 barrels of gasoline and diesel to Cuba. A production of the Carib Update News Service. This is Primetime Caribbean. And all the details of the major stories from across the Caribbean and beyond coming right up. I am Oslyn Crosby reporting.
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0: Big tonight, CARICOM leaders will go directly into retreat on the first full day of their next heads of government meeting in St. Lucia at the beginning of next month. The retreat is normally held on the final day of the conference after the business sessions of the previous days. Observers believe the retreat is being staged early to iron out a number of contentious issues, including the reappointment of the Secretary General. There has been controversy over the retreat at the end of the last summit in St. Kitts and Nevis in February. Incoming Chairman Philip J. Pair announced Monday the conference approach at a press conference in Castries.
3: On Monday, July 6, heads of governments or the representatives will participate in the heads retreat, an important opportunity for frank discussion, reflection, and consensus building among regional leaders.
0: Pair said they are hoping for what he called direct engagements with leaders.
3: This year's program for the conference has been intentionally designed to create a space for leaders or their representatives to engage directly with one another, exchange perspectives on key regional issues, and strengthen collaboration, reflecting both the business of regional governance and the spirit of Caribbean unity.
0: The business part of the conference will be staged the next day following the retreat.
3: Formal business sessions of the conference will take place on Tuesday, 7th July and Wednesday, 8th July, during which heads of government will deliberate on matters critical to the future of our community and advance decisions aimed at strengthening regional integration and improving the lives of Caribbean people.
0: Pair spoke about the areas of focus in the immediate period for CARICOM.
3: Over the next 6 months, St. Lucia will work with our regional partners to strengthen Caribbean unity, advance climate resilience and climate justice, improve regional security, deepen economic cooperation, expand food and nutrition security, and create greater opportunities for our people.
0: St. Lucians, Kittitians, and Nevisians are now required to obtain a visa to travel to Ireland, including those with a diplomatic passport. In addition, a transit visa will be required for travelers passing through Ireland en route to another destination. In a media release issued by the country's Department of Justice, Home Affairs, and Migration, Minister Brophy described the decision as part of a broader policy alignment. The new rule follows recent adjustments, including changes to appeal rights for certain short-stay visa refusals and early visa requirement expansions affecting nationals of Eswatini, Lesotho, Nauru, and Trinidad and Tobago. St. Lucia's Prime Minister Philip J. Pair was asked about the issue at a press conference on Monday.
3: The introduction of this visa requirement on St. Lucian nationals is part of an ongoing process to keep Ireland aligned with the practices in the United Kingdom, Great Britain, and Northern Ireland and the Schengen area.
0: The sibling owners of the

0: Santo Domingo nightclub where a roof collapse killed 236 people and injured more than 100 last year will stand trial for involuntary manslaughter, a judge ruled Monday. Antonio and Maribel Espelat, the owners of Jet Set nightclub, could face up to 2 years in prison if found guilty. The April 8, 2025 collapse reverberated across the Dominican Republic, with authorities working frantically for days to reach people under the rubble. Prosecutors have previously accused the Espelates of trying to intimidate and manipulate employees. Antonio Espelat is considered a powerful business person, owning upscale entertainment centers and dozens of local radio stations. The public prosecutor's office has asserted that it has hundreds of pieces of evidence tying the siblings to the collapse. Hundreds of people, including athletes and politicians, were at a Jet Set when the roof collapsed, attending a concert by singer Ruby Perez, who was among the victims. Others included former MLB pitcher Octavia Dottel, who was pulled from the debris but died in a hospital. Armed men in Haiti have kidnapped a senior government and police official in Port-au-Prince, the highest-ranking abduction in recent years in a country gripped by gang violence. James Boyard, cabinet director at the Defense Ministry and Inspector General of Haiti's National Police, was seized on Thursday in the Bourdon neighborhood, according to the Associated Press, which cited a person familiar with the case. Boyard is widely regarded as a leading security expert, and his abduction marks a significant escalation in the targeting of senior officials in Haiti, where gangs have tightened their hold over the capital. Kidnappings have surged in Haiti as criminal groups expand their influence, undermining government authority and worsening a deepening humanitarian and security crisis. Authorities have not publicly commented on the efforts to secure Boyard's release. The United Nations High Commissioner for Human Rights, Volker Turk, said Monday that 2,300 people have been killed in Haiti due to gang violence since the start of this year. Addressing the opening of the 62nd session of the UN Human Rights Council, Turk told delegates that nearly 100 others have been kidnapped in the French-speaking country.
1: In Haiti, gang violence has resulted in at least 2,300 deaths, 1,100 injuries, and 99 kidnappings since the start of the year. I urge the authorities to move quickly on the judicial units to tackle impunity. The gang suppression force is urgently needed, and it needs to operate in line with international human rights law.
0: Late last year, the UN Security Council gave the green light for the GSF, a multinational police and military force, to combat escalating gang violence in Haiti. With a mandated troop size of up to 5,500, it replaces the previously under-resourced Kenyan-led multinational security support, MSS, mission. Turk called on authorities to tackle the rampant crime situation in Haiti, one of the poorest countries in the Americas, with a population of 12 million people. This is Primetime Caribbean.
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0: Also big tonight, the Trump administration has blocked the delivery of about 250,000 barrels of gasoline and diesel to Cuba. This follows an agreement between Cuban officials and a Florida-based company to supply the fuel to Cuba's private sector and humanitarian and religious organizations. Vanguard Energy has signed a contract to lease facilities owned by the Cuban government to store the fuel. But the Trump administration intervened, saying the company had not received proper approval. The shipment was seen as a temporary lifeline for Cuba, as the U.S. enforces a near total blockade on fuel that has compounded already catastrophic humanitarian and energy crises after decades of U.S. sanctions on the island. Trinidad's finance minister, Davin Dranath Tanku,

0: short nurses, teachers, and other public sector workers awaiting salary settlements, that relief is coming. However, he said provisions for outstanding wage negotiations will be included in the 2026-2027 budget. Speaking in the House of Representatives on Monday, while piloting a motion to adopt the Standing Finance Committee report, Tanku said the necessary appropriations will be made once ongoing negotiations and calculations are completed.
1: So I want to tell nurses, teachers, and whoever else that are currently at the bargaining table or are awaiting finalization, that relief is coming. Relief is coming. The documentations are being provided now, and in fiscal 2027, Mr. Speaker, the relevant appropriations will be made.
0: His assurance came as government sought approval for $2.927 billion in supplementary funding to cover recurrent and development expenditure through September 30th. Tanku said stronger than expected energy prices and improved revenue collection have boosted government's fiscal position. Revenue is projected to increase by $381.7 million, while collections between October 2025 and April 2026 reached $30.1 billion, surpassing the $28 billion target. He also reported improvements in key fiscal indicators, including a reduction in the overall fiscal deficit from $10.07 billion to $7.01 billion and a sharp decline in the primary deficit from $2.93 billion to approximately $101 million.
1: In just 1 year, Mr. Speaker, this government has reduced the primary deficit by more than $2.8 billion TT, bringing Trinidad and Tobago to the threshold of primary balance following consecutive years of primary deficits. Mr. Speaker, this is more than an accounting improvement. It's a foundation of a stronger and much more resilient economy.
0: The minister also highlighted growth in the Heritage and Stabilization Fund, which increased from US $5.98 billion to US $6.6 billion over the past year, and said new tax measures introduced in January have already generated about $224 million.
1: That is discipline. That is economic management. This is a government protecting the people today while also protecting the country's future.
0: Among the largest allocations in the supplementary budget are $499.9 million for health, $454 million for fuel subsidy liabilities, $362.9 million for works and transport, and $97.7 million for education. The British Virgin Islands government is moving to legally recognize same-sex relationships through civil partnerships while maintaining its opposition to same-sex marriage. Speaking on a recent episode of the Too Inquisitive podcast, Premier Dr. Natalia Whitley said the proposed framework seeks to balance the territory's cultural values with international human rights obligations.
2: And nobody should discriminate against those persons.
0: However, he made clear that the government does not intend to recognize same-sex marriage.
2: When it comes to the question of marriage, which is a cultural kind of concept, cultural, semi-cultural, religious concept, we've decided that same-sex marriage is not something that we recognize here.
0: Instead, the government is considering legislation such as a Civil Partnership Act or a Domestic Partnership Act that would provide legal recognition and protections for same-sex couples. These protections could include inheritance rights, access to benefits, and other legal entitlements.
2: That doesn't mean that you won't have any form of government recognition of same-sex relationships.
0: The Premier noted that these civil partnerships need not be limited to same-sex couples.
2: People, they don't have to be same-sex.
3: Mm-hmm.
2: Maybe any two people can enter into an agreement that would be able to pass on certain types of benefits in the event that one partner passes away.
0: St. Vincent Electricity Services, VINLEC, has announced that it will be applying a fuel surcharge subsidy for customers' June 2026 electricity bills. The move aims to provide critical relief as the nation faces soaring global fuel prices. According to VINLEC, customers will receive either a 50% or 100% subsidy depending on fuel surcharge levels. Under the program, a 50% subsidy is applied when the fuel surcharge exceeds 0.71 cents per kilowatt hour, providing a discount

0: discount equivalent to half of the customs service charge that would normally be charged, while a 100% subsidy is triggered when the fuel surcharge exceeds 0.77 cents per kilowatt hour, covering the fuel value of the customer's service charge. However, Vinlec stressed that these thresholds serve as triggers for the subsidy and do not represent caps on the fuel surcharge itself, which will continue to fluctuate based on international fuel prices. Two helicopters have collided in mid-air over the Brazilian city of Rio de Janeiro, killing all six people on board, local authorities said. Officials have launched an investigation into the cause of Sunday morning's crash over a western suburb of the city called Riciera dos Bandeirantes. Firefighters said the helicopters collided before plummeting into the parking lot of an electric car dealership, setting about 20 vehicles on fire. Contreras said rescue workers had discovered one helicopter in flames among the electric cars with five victims inside. The second helicopter, found about 100 meters away, was carrying only the pilot, who also died. This is Primetime Caribbean. Global News is next.
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0: In global news, U.S. and Iranian officials said they had agreed on a framework to end their war, halt the U.S. blockade of Iran, and reopen the Straits of Hormuz. We have more in this report.
2: The preliminary pact has sent oil prices falling, but leaves the fate of Iran's nuclear program to further negotiations. In a social media post, President Donald Trump declared the deal complete and told the ships of the world to start your engines, let the oil flow. Trump also wrote that the strait would reopen upon the signing of the deal on Friday. Pakistan's Prime Minister Shehbaz Sharif, who helped mediate, said the agreement includes an immediate halt to military operations. The agreement between the countries is scheduled to be officially signed on Friday in Switzerland. Iran's Supreme National Security Council said war and military operations on all fronts, including Lebanon, would end permanently starting on Monday night. There was no immediate reaction from Israel, which has said it was not party to the U.S.-Iran talks. Lebanon has been a major hurdle in the talks, with Israel and Hezbollah continuing to trade attacks despite repeated calls to de-escalate. Oil prices dropped more than 4% on early Asian trade, while Asian stocks climbed. But major questions remain. Iran's deputy foreign minister said broader issues, including sanctions relief, will be negotiated during a 60-day ceasefire. The conflict has killed thousands and roiled global energy markets, and the next phase of talks could prove decisive.
0: At one displacement camp in the Democratic Republic of Congo, health workers trying to trace Ebola contacts were chased out, an example of how combating misinformation and mistrust has become a key element of the outbreak.
3: When they broached the subject of the Ebola virus illness, the first reaction was, from the whole population at the site, that this illness was not present there. That this lady did not die from the Ebola virus.
4: The situation became so heated, he said, that the team was pushed out. That standoff has left health authorities flying blind as they try to curb the spread of Ebola in a community of around 30,000 people. It's also an example of a wider symptom of the outbreak: mistrust. Since it was declared a month ago, several treatment sites have been attacked by angry locals. That's over precautions put in place around burials to prevent the virus from spreading. Others are convinced Ebola is a hoax.

0: beliefs across the conflict-hit region have been amplified on social media. Hundreds of miles from Pangba in eastern Congo's second biggest city, Bukavu, fact-checker Loni Irenge is hard at work. People who disseminate misinformation on social media are very productive, he says, driven by a desire to get a lot of views.
1: We go to official sources where we find the real information in order to give the population the opportunity to

0: Back in Pangba, the camp's head, Jean-Marie Dzinalipe, has been talking to residents like Pasi Nzali. She previously didn't believe Ebola existed. Now she says she understands very well, including the need for basic prevention measures like hand washing.
1: The stepson of Norway's crown prince, Hakon, was found guilty of rape and domestic violence and sentenced to 4 years in prison after a seven-week trial that has further dented the royal family's once picture-perfect image. We have more details in this report.
2: An Oslo court ruled the 29-year-old was guilty of two counts of rape, including one in the basement of the Crown Prince's home. He was acquitted of two other rape charges. Prosecutors said that the four women accusing him of rape in both the proven and unproven cases had each time been too unconscious or too incapacitated to resist him after attending parties. During the seven-week trial, the court also heard evidence of Hoiby's drug addiction and self-made videos of sexual encounters. It also heard evidence of assault, including him hitting a former partner in the face and choking her. Hoiby joined the royal family when his mother, Mette Marit, married Håkon in 2001. Political expert Ketil Raknes said his trial has come at a difficult time for the royal family.
3: The trial with Marius and his arrest came first. And then the Epstein files came to Norway, and Mette Marit was involved in those files and got criticized for having contact with Epstein. So it was kind of a perfect crisis for the royal family because they had like two crises at the same time. And they had a lot of critique for the way they handled the Epstein files.
2: The royal household, which has in the past expressed sympathy for all those affected by the case, declined to react to Monday's verdict.
1: This is Primetime Caribbean. Sports is next.
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1: 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And now for sports, we go over to the sports desk.
6: Thank you very much, Oslin. And now for sports and cricket. Shafin Rutherford reached his half-century in the last over of a dramatic run chase as West Indies completed a series-clinching five-wicket win with two deliveries to spare on Sunday in the third T20 international against Sri Lanka. Rutherford was unbeaten on 54 from 40 deliveries, and Jason Holder clobbered three sixes in the penultimate over, finishing on 21 not out of five balls as West Indies reached 170 for 5 in reply to Sri Lanka's 169. Two costly missed catches during Rutherford's innings hurt Sri Lanka's chances of taking the series after the first two games were split. West Indies went to the deciding game with an attacking focus, deciding to bowl first after winning the toss. Shamar Joseph backed up the decision by snaring 5 wickets for 33 runs to contain Sri Lanka's innings in a play-of-the-match performance. West Indies won the first T20 by 7 wickets, and Sri Lanka won the second by 37 runs on Saturday, leaving the series in the balance. The coach of Iran's World Cup team said it was ordered to leave the U.S. and return to its training base in Mexico only a few hours after opening its politically charged tournament by playing to a 2-2 draw with New Zealand on Monday night. Coach Amir Galanoy didn't say who ordered the Iranians to leave earlier than planned. The team had expected to spend the night in California to maximize the normal recovery process after its opening game, only to be told after the match that everyone must immediately

0: immediately get on a plane for the 140-mile trip back to Tijuana. In the NBA, the New York Knicks will be feted with a championship parade through the streets of Manhattan on Thursday after a postseason in which they successfully rallied for a 6 double-digit deficit to win games in the playoffs, including all four of their victories in the NBA Finals against the San Antonio Spurs. It continued the unprecedented run of NBA parity, with 8 different franchises winning championships in the last 8 seasons: Toronto in 2019, the Los Angeles Lakers in 2020, Milwaukee in 2021, Golden State in 2022, Denver in 2023, Boston in 2024, Oklahoma City last year, and now New York. And in lawn tennis, even at a combined age of 90, opponents should still be wary of facing the Williams sisters at Wimbledon. Serena and Venus Williams won a combined 21 titles on the storied grass of the All England Club in their singles and doubles careers, and now they're going for one more. A doubles wildcard invitation for the sisters was announced on Tuesday by organizers of Wimbledon, which starts in less than 2 weeks. The move comes after 44-year-old Serena recently returned to the competition after nearly 4 years away from professional tennis. Venus, who has still been competing sporadically, turns 46 on Wednesday. And that was a look at sports. Back to you, Oselyn.
1: Thank you so much. And that's where we conclude Primetime Caribbean for today, a production of the Carib Update News Service, the Caribbean's newsroom. On behalf of all of our producers and writers, we say thank you so much for viewing. I am Oselyn Crosby, saying goodbye and good night.

Welcome to the Nevis Newscast for Wednesday, June 10th, 2026. I am Bronte Swanston Hendrickson. Minister of Education, Youth and Sports, the Honourable Troy Liebert, along with the Director of the Department of Sports, Alge Newton, recently visited St. Kitts and Nevis athletes Shamari Newton and Chesson Liebert in Jamaica. Newton and Liebert are currently training with the renowned Racers Track Club under the guidance of Glenn Mills, former head coach of the Jamaican Olympic Athletics team. The visit provided an opportunity to check in on their progress, offer encouragement, and reaffirm the Nevis Island Administration's commitment to supporting the development of the island's young sporting talent. Both athletes recently competed at the Jamaica Athletics Administrative Association and Puma Meet No. 4. In a statement, the Department of Sports says, Newton and Liebert continue to gain valuable experience and make significant strides in their athletic journey. The Department of Sports salutes their dedication, discipline, and determination and wish them continued success as they proudly represent Nevis

0: regional and international stage. The Royal St. Christopher and Nevis Police Force officially confirmed the promotion of 30 officers on Friday, June 5th, recognizing their dedication, professionalism, and outstanding service to the Federation. Promoted to Assistant Commissioner of Police are Travis Rogers and James Francis. Promoted to Superintendent are Reynold Myers, James Stephen, Alonzo Carty, Carla Wallace, Alric Edwards Sutton, Irvin Bradshaw, and Jasper Carty. Promoted to Inspector are Darrell Boone, Tressy Morrishaw, Marvin Thompson, Kamara Phillip, Ray Gordon, Delroy Harris, Winston Thompson, Valentine Hodge, and Jason Audin. Promoted to Sergeant are Antonio Brown, Devon Govier, Randolph Diamond, Ronwick Huggins, and Maisha Liburd. Promoted to Corporal are Coretta Mills, Lowell Wallace, Jean Joseph, Samantha Claxton, Tamika Hodge, Preeta Douglas, Calvin Green, and Keith Pemberton. Prime Minister and Minister of National Security, the Honorable Dr. Terence Drew, and Commissioner of Police, James Sutton, congratulated the officers. They commended them for their commitment to duty and emphasized that their exemplary service should serve as an inspiration to other members of the police force. Still to come.
1: In the coming weeks, the public will be provided with full details regarding registration, costumes, and the participation procedures.
0: The details after this break.
2: Join us July 23rd to August 4th. Nevis Culturama, the Caribbean's greatest summer line.

0: Welcome back. The Nevis Island Administration's Ministry of Human Resources is informing that the government of Morocco invites citizens of St. Kitts and Nevis to apply for higher education scholarships. The scholarships provide tuition fees, registration fees, insurance, and school supplies, accommodation, a monthly stipend, and travel airfare. Candidates for the bachelor's degree must be between 19 and 23 years and should submit the required documents along with a completed copy of the application form. Candidates for the master's degree must provide the required documents along with certified copies of their bachelor's degree and transcripts. Candidates for the doctorate level program are required to submit a copy of the master's degree dissertation or thesis in addition to the required documents. Applicants must submit a copy of their application and corresponding documents to the Ministry of Human Resources by June 25th, 2026. Information on the institutions and the courses offered can be accessed via the links on your screen. For more information, contact the Ministry of Human Resources at 469-5521, extension 5163, 5164, 5166, or 5167. The Bank of Nevis Limited will be providing title sponsorship of a brand new and dynamic Culturama troupe. According to CEO Denrick Liebert, the troupe will be known as the Bank of Nevis Iconic Mass.
1: Very soon, the countdown to Culturama 52 will be officially started. And one of the major activities that many will be eagerly awaiting is the grand parade of senior troops and bands on Monday, the 3rd of August. We encourage Nevisians, Kittishans, and the festival lovers from across the region to sign up early and to be a part of this exciting new parade experience. In the coming weeks, the public will be provided with full details regarding registration, costumes, and participation procedures.
0: Iconic Mass is owned and operated by Keisha Hobson, whom Liebert noted has a vast experience in a troop organization and management.
1: We wish to commend Ms. Hobson for her tremendous vision, dedication, and hard work in helping to elevate and enhance the product and experience of Culturama Parade Day. This year, when the troops and bands take to the streets for Culturama Parade Day, we invite everyone to look out for what promises to be one of the boldest and most colorful bands on the road, Bank of Nevis Iconic Mass.
0: Liebert presented the sponsorship check to Hobson, saying it commenced their meaningful and successful partnership.
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0: And that's it for this edition of the Nevis Newscast. On behalf of all of us here at the Department of Information, I am Bronte Swanston Hendrickson. Thank you for viewing.

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1: Ahead in this week's fully stacked presentation, main stories coming from Jamaica, Barbados, Canada, and the USA. Excitement galore as Jamaica's Triple Crown series kicks off, featuring classic Guinness wins by dominant filly Dreamcatcher, and the Colts salute the dawn as trainer Gary Sabrati logs back-to-back 2,000 Guinness wins. The Caymanas Park weekend of racing also serving up a jaw-dropping 7-furlong track record by the champion sprinter Legacy Isle. A St. Anne's Garrison feature race clash in Barbados between the super filly Nostradassa and rising 3-year-old colt Mystic Rain. There's a 500-win milestone in Canada for four-time Jamaica champion jockey Dane the Warrior Chief Nelson, and more history for trainer Sherry DeVoe and her colt Golden Tempo, following up their Kentucky Derby triumph with a win in the USA's Triple Crown final leg. Plus my regular statistical update on Caribbean victories overseas, and we're kicking things off in Jamaica.
0: An 11-horse field for Sunday's 2,000 Guineas over a mile at Caymanas Park, carrying a purse of $3.75 million Jamaican dollars, with a betting favouring Stardom coming off a good win in last month's Kingston. Dane Dawkins riding for trainer Gary Sabrati. Number one, Salute the Don, the handsome Sir Howard Stakes winner in March, who was a close second to stablemate Stardom in the Kingston, went off as the 2-1 second favorite. Other well-fancied entries were number three, Eye of the Tiger at 5-2, and Super David, the seven horse at 5-1. The Oak Ridge Farm.

0: Farm Stardom in the 10 box. The 8-5 favorite as trainer Sobriety Ice back-to-back 2000 Guinness wins following his score with Sensational So last year. Here's Bran Rickman picking them up early down the backstretch.
1: Eye of the Tiger wants that lead under Robert Halladine, and they run toward the 6. Eye of the Tiger in a tight bunch. Super David and Fernando is there along with Bigger Boss. God's Plan racing down toward the outside. Salute the Dawn. Strong Avenue has made amends for the poor start. Rockhampton is there. God's Plan fades back a bit. Senor Biscotti and Stardom race as a team along with Mohan Lal as they charge down the backstretch and make their way toward the half mile in the 2000 Guineas. Eye of the Tiger and Strong Avenue fighting for it as they slip past the half mile. Salute the Don watches them just 4 lengths off that lead. 2 back to Fernando. God's Plan has made progress on the rail. That is Rockhampton. Bigger Boss and Stardom now joining that bunch of horses. Mohan Lal and Senor Biscotti race next. And Super David left at the back of the field. 5/16 the run. They're about to come into the lane. Eye of the Tiger determined. Strong Avenue on the outside continues now to tackle Eye of the Tiger. They're down the stretch toward the furlong pole, and Strong Avenue now points the nose. Eye of the Tiger fighting on. Here is Salute the Don on the outside. Strong Avenue, Eye of the Tiger on the far side. Salute the Don nearest to a Strong Avenue. And Salute the Don, that's where the race is. Stardom now begins to sprout wings. They drive toward the line. Salute the Don, Strong Avenue, and Stardom flying late, but Salute the Don will win the 2000 Guineas.
0: A super ride this by champion Radish Roman, taking the usual front-running Salute the Don to his first come-from-behind victory, made even more significant because he stumbled coming out of the starting gates.
2: Worried at the start because he break on pitch, but I did not get panic. I just take him up and allow him to develop and relax him from there and then ride a race.
3: Was that the plan to not lead, or was it the fact that the horse stumbled, your plan changed?
2: Well, the trainer told me I'm a big jockey, so just use my head and ride the race. But the plan was not to lead today, to just sit and relax him, because I know he's one of the best three-year-old. And when I asked him to go off and he get a comfortable run into the race, I know he will deliver today.
0: With former USA Horse of the Year and Breeders' Cup Classic winner Ghost Zapper in his bloodline, this well-bred chestnut colt by Avinu Malkaino out of the Ghost Zapper mare Abikadabi gives Roman his second 2000 Guineas win. For trainer Gareth Sobriety, an emotional result, his fourth 2000 Guineas victory. But first, for Salute the Don's breeder and namesake Don Webby, who died in July last year after a battle with cancer.
4: Definitely, because the Webby family has been good to me. Mr. Webby has gone, and you know, this one is for him. And I'm not to be pleased because it's his stallion and his mare, so he'd be very pleased with the outcome.
0: What a performance by Salute the Don, taking the Grade 1 2000 Guineas at 2-1 odds, stopping the 8-5 favorite and stablemate Stardom by 3/4 of a length for a Sobriety 1-2 finish, with Strong Avenue third. The winning groom, Leon Sukou, the time for a mile, 1 minute 39.71 seconds. Saturday's 1000 Guineas for fillies served up an even more dominant winner, the favorite Dreamcatcher, outpaced early and encountering some traffic problems. Found herself less than 3 furlongs out, about 8th, more than 8 lengths in arrears. But it was about here, under jockey Tevin Foster, that she began to motor toward the lead.
1: They make their way toward the top of the lane, and sky's the limit, shows us that lead, a Social Storm pressing on the outside. These two now matching body blows as they come into the lane. Sky's the limit down against the rail. Here comes Taylor Made, now the grey ass to kick in between horses and racing out wide. It is Giving Thanks, but they race now toward the final furlong in the 1000 Guineas. Taylor Made just the leader. Here is Dreamcatcher appearing, and Dreamcatcher on the outside now snatches the lead from Taylor Made. It is the favorite Dreamcatcher beginning to pull away inside the final 16th. Dreamcatcher and terrific Tevin Foster. He'll have his second win, and it's the 1000 Guineas.
0: Much the best in the field. The favorite Dreamcatcher quickens away from rivals for a widening 6-length victory by Burn Identity out of the legal process mare Double Jeopardy. Vinute Taylor's Dreamcatcher dominates to give jockey Tevin Foster his first 1000 Guineas win, and second for trainer Jason Da Costa, who admitted to some initial jitters with the fillies so far behind down the backstretch in a 15-horse field.
5: Definitely. Always when you're far behind with a lot of horses in front of you and traffic to maneuver. But I was always worried, but I saw her shoot leaving the 3 furlong, so I felt good when I saw her coming.
6: Leaving the half-mile pole, which is situated, I didn't

0: ask her to do anything. When she switched to that leaf, she just gave me a kick. And I said, well, all right. I got them.
1: At 3-5 odds, Dreamcatcher makes it look easy in the 1,000 guineas, chased by TaylorMade for Jason Da Costa Quinella, a remarkable 10th classic winner for the 40-year-old trainer in just over 5 years of training horses at Caymanis Park. Kirkland Samuels, the triumphant groom, 141.51 the winning time.
2: Two supporting feature races to look at before we leave Caymanis Park, starting, of course, with that story of a track record shattered on Saturday.
1: The Eros Trophy, or 7 furlongs, was the platform the outstanding 6-year-old Legacy Isle used to lower a 35-year-old track record Eros held for 7 furlongs. With Radish Roman aboard, Legacy Isle took control early and was never threatened.
3: Legacy Isle and Radish Roman turned first with a commanding advantage. Nautical Start taking aim and asked to reel the leader in. But up front, Radish Roman now gets busy with the right-hand stick and Legacy Isle continues to hold the advantage. They slip past the furlong pole in the Eros Trophy. It is Legacy Isle full of run inside the final 16. Legacy Isle and Radish Roman will take the Eros Trophy. They take it by maybe 4 lengths. Gervonta running on from behind.
1: Roman piloted Legacy Isle to sizzling splits of 45-1 for the half and the 3/4 in 1.9 1/5, which is faster than Eros's 6-furlong track record. A winner of 3 races at Gulfstream Park in Florida before shipping in 2024 to Jamaica, Legacy Isle has now logged 8 wins in 13 Caymanis Park starts. And assistant trainer Richie Robertson says he's ready now to show his best.
4: I think he's very seasoned to the country. It's weather now, climate and everything, the track, you know. And he's just going to do better.
1: Legacy Isle wins the Eros as a 1-2 favorite in a track record 1:22 3/5, erasing the previous 7-furlong mark of 1:22 4/5 by this trophy race honoree Eros, set all the way back in 1991. Despite shouldering top weight of 126 pounds, Legacy Isle wins impressively for trainer Rowan Crichton, who is co-owner with Daniel Waters and Dennis Smith. Crichton, by the way, had another win Saturday at Gulfstream Park in Florida with Jamaican Anthony Thomas riding for him. Sunday's co-feature was the Howard Hamilton Trophy, honoring the former Thoroughbred Owners and Breeders Association president, who was also a champion breeder and champion owner. A handsome victory in the end for the Peter John Prasad trained Hooray Henry by 5.5 lengths under 2023 champion jockey Ryan Lewis. Owned by Karen Prasad, Thomas Pragnell and Henry Pratt, Hooray Henry wins at 2-1 odds over the even money favorite I Love Birdie, ridden by Philip Parchment, who had achieved his 200th career win earlier on the card. The winning time for 9 furlongs and 25 yards, 157.25.
2: The Barbados Turf Club's second season of racing kicked off on Saturday, and immediately a tantalizing clash for the fans. The 2025 Derby winning super filly Nostradassa on a 3-race winning streak, coming face to face with a rising 3-year-old colt, Mystic Rain, who was just 4/5 of a second outside Night Prowler's track record while winning the 7.8 furlong Garrison Savannah handicap in March.
1: Rashawn Aline is on commentary, Nostradassa in front the way she likes it, but as they approached the 3-furlong marker, her lead that had appeared comfortable mid-race became pressured.
5: Nostradassa has led from the start. Here comes Warby into contention. Mystic Rain let go 3 wide, and Nostradassa is going to have to dig deeper than ever before as Warby overtakes her. Mystic Rain follows that move with a quarter mile left to go. Nostradassa is gone. Brilliant News fourth as they swing to the judge, and it's Warby threatening to upset the St. Garrison, but Mystic Rain comes to the fray, and Mystic Rain puts her head in front. War beats Valiant at the inside. Nostradassa hasn't gone away. Here she comes again, but it's Mystic Rain, and Mystic Rain is going to impressively win the St. Anne's Garrison. War beat was second.
1: Veteran Ricky Walcott delivers a confident ride as a 3-year-old colt, Mystic Rain, owned by Luther Miller and David Matthews, gets a 3rd win in his last 4 starts for trainer Darren Matthews. As the 6-5 second favorite, he wins the St. Anne's Garrison by a length over Warbeat, with an even money favorite Nostradassa third. The winning time a pretty quick 1:34 flat.
2: Jamaican jockey Dane St. Aubin Nelson is a 7-time champion rider, 4 titles in Jamaica, 3 titles in Canada, and he added another nugget to his resume at Central Mile in Alberta on Saturday, achieving his 500th career win in Canada, fittingly, in a stakes race.
1: Aboard the 4-5 favorite Playful and off the pace early, Nelson into the home stretch in the yellow cap on the outside was still some distance in arrears as leader What a Force set sail for home.
6: 44 3/5 for What a Force, but Playful's coming

0: come in with big strides. What a f-
1: Come in.
2: Hello.
1: Hi.
2: Hi.
1: Good day.
2: Hi.
1: Good day.
3: I must say you're stunning.
1: Thank you.
3: Speaking, I'm single and ready to mingle.
2: What?
3: Have a seat.
1: Thank you.
4: Yeah, please sit. Who are you here to see?
1: Okay, I'm so sorry. I came to see my friend June. Is she in?
4: June? No,
1: yeah.
4: She stepped out, but she'll be back shortly.
1: Oh, okay. Can I wait for her here, please?
4: Of course. Feel free. Would you want anything?
1: Thank you, I'm good.
4: Oh, okay. Would you like to offer her the house?
5: Oh, yeah.
4: Please, do you want a drink or anything?
1: I'm very fine. Thank
4: All right,
1: you.
4: So just watch as I beat.
5: Come on, I've been beating you now.
4: Yeah, quiet. Let me flog you in front of the lady.
5: Okay, let's see.
4: But you know what?
5: Let's see.
4: Just, let me mess you up. What's happening? You didn't shuffle this thing well.
5: But you just shuffled now.
4: Oh, yeah.
1: Oh, June, you're back.
6: Yeah. Hi, Father. How long have you been here for?
1: Not too long to be bored.
7: Oh, I see.
1: Yeah, especially with these guys. This one here.
7: Which one?
1: It's so cool, this particular one.
5: What about me?
1: Of course, you too.
8: Off to
5: Thank
8: my room.
5: You.
8: Let's go. Off.
1: Okay. Yeah. I'll be back.
5: You could at least say thank you for keeping your friend company. You too, side eye.
4: Some people are just so stiff, ungrateful.
5: Let's get back to the game. I need to beat you.
4: Yeah, you just never cheat.
5: No, I know they cheat now. Oga, play game. No, they look my game. Play.
4: I don't check that time.
5: Oga, go market now. You know, if you get card, you check. Go market first. Nice.
8: Babe, like really?
1: Really, what have I done?
8: You just met these guys and you're sitting and smiling and shining teeth with them, throwing yourself at them. You know them before.
1: Okay. I think I've overstepped my boundary. I'm really sorry about that. But that guy is actually cool. They're cool. So what's the problem?
8: Oh, please. What can be cool? What cool can come out of that nasty boy, Mike?
1: Which of them?
8: Your cool guy, not boring guy.
1: Oh, I'm sorry. I didn't get their names. My bad.
8: Perfect. You don't need to know their names because they're of no use to you.
1: Baby girl, calm down. What's the problem? I don't understand. What's really happening? Because I think right now I'm beginning to get lost. Those guys are actually very cool. He's such a Prince Charming. Didn't you see his body build?
9: Ew, please.
1: Wow. But, oh my God, that's your kind of spec now. Why is it so hard for you to relate with them? What's happening?
9: Please. He's not my spec. Can never be my spec. I reject it.
1: Okay. So which of them is your husband, if I may ask?
9: Frank, I beg you in God's name, don't call him that. Please.
1: Whatever. Which of them?
9: Your Prince Charming.
8: Mike! Babe!
1: Congratulations. Shake me. Shake me now. Congratulations. Hi. Because I said it. Because that guy is just so cute. Listen, as far as this deal is concerned, you have found a husband. You've seen your man. Just calm down. Just relax. Breathe in and breathe out.
9: Thank you in God's name. Look, I'm just trying to tolerate that guy and his nasty attitude because of the show or because of the supervisors. That's just it. Else, I can't deal with a man like that. He's annoying.
10: You have to know how to deal, though. You have to rehearse, start rehearsing. You have to know how to deal. Because the last time let me just even remind you, this deal is a $1 million kind of deal. We must not lose, so.
8: Ah.
1: Do not let the devil use you,
9: Amen.
1: Please.
9: Amen.
1: Don't let the devil work.
9: Thank you. Accurate timekeeper. Accurate reminder.
1: That's
9: Thank
1: my name.
9: Thank you for reminding me.
1: Yes.
9: I'm here.
1: That's my name.
9: Can I breathe now?
1: You can breathe now. After you've cooperated.
9: I don't.
1: What did you cook? I'm actually very hungry.
9: My girl, there's no

0: now we have a chef in the house. You can go to the kitchen and exhibit your skills. You know you're good at that.
1: I should go and exhibit my skills in your husband's kitchen.
0: Maybe now, please stop it. Stop it. I beg. You can go downstairs and have fun in the kitchen. You know I hate to cook, so go have fun.
1: In your husband's house.
0: Franca. Stop it.
1: Oh my goodness, this girl is just so funny. Trust me.
0: That my king. That boy is so annoying. I don't know why God created
1: him. He's hot, he forgets.
0: Hot and annoying.
1: Hot and handsome.
0: His attitude is nasty. His mouth is nasty. Like,
1: for real?
0: It's horrible.
1: Horrible. But he was nice to me.
0: That's how you open
1: it. You better calm down. Calm down.
0: You're bringing from here to here. Never see five boys before. You see five boys before.

0: Hi.
1: Hi.
0: I got you something light.
1: Oh, thank you.
0: You're welcome. I hope you like it.
1: Yeah. You didn't need to stress yourself and to have, you know. But thanks. This is the first time somebody's making me food in this house.
0: Are you serious?
1: Yeah.
0: Oh, it's all good. Just go ahead, okay? Have a taste and then not conclude yet until you taste it.
1: Okay.
0: You know, I'm sure you like it.
1: Yeah, you should teach your friend anything or two about this.
0: Okay. Okay. It's all good. Go ahead. Bye.
1: Okay. I'll let you know
0: if you like it. Bye.
1: Yeah, bye. Wow.
2: Franca, this jollof rice is really tasty. There's something about it. I'm definitely having another plate after this one.
3: Are you serious?
0: Mm-hmm. Oh, I'm glad you like it.
2: I do. Very tasty.
3: Come to think of it. So that means Mike was actually correct. Mike earlier told me today that he enjoyed the food even when he hadn't tasted it.
2: Wait. What? You did what?
3: Oh, I'm so sorry. I forgot to tell you that I gave Mike some food earlier today.
2: Why would you do that? Why? Why are you sending him food? Why?
3: Jim, calm down. Why are you sending
2: him food? No. Tell me, whose side are you on? You know how I feel about that guy. Now you're serving him food.
3: I haven't done anything bad. Why are you sounding this way?
2: You know, it's fine. You know what? Come and be going. You've overstayed your welcome.
3: Are
2: please.
3: You asking me to leave?
2: Yes, leave. Because I don't know what next you'll serve him and who else you'll be serving. What was the meaning of that?
3: Okay, I'm sorry.
2: No. Sorry doesn't count. Please leave. You have to leave.
3: I'm sorry now. No, you want to use that to push me, so you don't give me share. Is that what you're trying to do?
2: We share. No, if I'll give her the whole pot now.
3: You won't give me my cut. Abempe, calm down. Relax.
2: That you're giving him my food. For what?
3: I'm sorry. Can we just please?
2: I beg.
3: Please.
2: And you gave him his tuko.
3: I'm sorry. It's not intentional. Am I going nowhere? We
2: die
3: here.
2: Smile! Leave me. Forgive her and the whole pot now.

0: Okay.
1: Hello, baby.
2: Hey, babe. You know I miss you so much. When are you coming to see me?
1: I miss you more. I miss you more, baby.
2: That's a lie. If you missed me, you should be here cuddling me to sleep.
1: Come on, I miss you. You know what? I've been busy, all right? I will come and see you next weekend.
2: All right, fine. I hope you remember.
1: I will. I hope that guy is not disturbing you.
2: He dare not. Not at all. If he tries it, I'll give him what he deserves.
1: I trust you, my baby. No, that's why I accepted you to go for this game. Because I know nothing will go wrong.
2: Of course, babe. Nothing will ever go wrong at all.
1: I get it. So, what will you keep for me when I come?
2: I'll keep my beautiful self for you and my love for you. Just bring yourself here.
1: That's sweet. All right, no problem. Take care of yourself, all right?
2: I miss you. All right, baby.
1: All right, bye. I love you.
3: Love you.
1: Am I sugar booby there too?
3: You guys like each other so much. Man. But what's up? Are you really serious with that game?
1: Mm-hmm.
3: For real?
1: Yeah, for real. For real.
3: So
1: for real.
3: What happened to Joe?
1: Make that one rest first, I pick.
3: Man. Guys!
1: My brother, play this game now.
3: That was a little brief for you. Mother, you should not be around you.

0: Oh, baby.
1: I missed you. Look at you. Just a few weeks and you're already looking emaciated. So
0: baby, you're asking too many questions. Please, let's sit. Please sit here. I don't want you contacting any negative energy.
1: Guess what? I got your favorite meal. I know you like it.
2: Baby girl. A woman that knows how to cook. Baby, let me tell you something.
0: You're the real definition of a wife material that I can vouch with my full chest. Not like this lazy fowl that I'm living with.
3: Oh, that's so funny coming from a man that has the kind of taste for a girlfriend. By the time I'm done with you, you'll quit the show.
2: What are you talking about? Have you seen my girl?
3: Oh, please, I can see her right there.
2: My girl is thick.
3: She looks like the food she's loaded. For you.
0: Unlike you, very slim thing that I don't know. She's not even loaded. Baby, look at you now. Mm-hmm. Ah, look at this. This is a real African queen.
1: Oh, gosh. Don't mind her.
0: Ignore her, baby.
1: Poor babe. It seems you guys are sworn enemies. What's going on?
0: Baby, just ignore that fool, okay? I'm so happy that you're here. That's the most important thing.
1: That's why you guys are acting like this. Better win the money. For us, you know we need it.
0: Are you joking? Baby, come on now. Don't play. I'm going to win the money. And when I do, I'm going to divorce our ass so we can start a real life together.
1: I can't wait. I miss you. Don't worry, I got you.
0: Right?
1: Mm-hmm.
0: Yeah, you do. You're looking too sexy, but.
1: Ah, thank you.
0: Everywhere's just it's giving.
1: So I think I should stay over the weekend so I can make you good food.
0: That's a good idea.
1: Right.
0: Maybe you're a lifesaver. Have I told you that you're a lifesaver?
1: Blushing.
0: Well, maybe after I eat this food, I can eat this other food right here.
1: Mm-hmm. You want other food?
4: Madam. What are you still doing in my kitchen? Are you not done cooking the poison you've been cooking for the past hours?

0: I can see you've been in here doing rubbish for ages. And let me remind you that this kitchen and every provision in this house is for Mike and I. So you don't have a say or business in it.
1: Auntie, listen up. I don't have strength to batter words with you.
0: Oh.
1: And as far as my boyfriend is concerned, I have a say in this house. Because he's involved in the deal. So listen, don't you ever come here to come and stress me again. And I know you want to keep my baby with hunger, but your plan will not work. It won't work.
0: Do I look like I care if your baby lives or not? I don't care. He can die of starvation or hunger. I don't care. Okay? Now, hurry up and finish whatever rubbish it is you're doing in this kitchen and carry yourself out of my kitchen. Because I need to use it.
1: You must be joking.
0: Look, I'm giving you 1 hour. What am I even saying? 20 minutes. To finish up the poison and whatever it is you're doing here and carry your lazy self out of my kitchen. If I come back here and you're still here, you won't like what I'll do to you. Try me.
1: Look at this one. Can you imagine the nonsense? Nakishi, you witch. Rubbish.
0: Honestly, babe, I am not happy. I'm not happy at all. These people are trying to frustrate me in this house, but I will not let it happen because I'm ready for them.
2: Baby. Calm down, okay? What happened?
0: Can you imagine that mannerless boy called Mike bringing in his mannerless girlfriend into this house to talk to me anyhow?
2: Okay, just calm down. I will come and see you soon, alright?
0: Please, I need you to come over, babe, please.
2: So can you smile for me now, my queen?
0: I'm smiling already, I am smiling.
2: I love you too.

0: Hey, hey, young woman, just go down to that kitchen and clean up the mess you made there.
1: Dude, are you insane? How dare you barge into my room without knocking? Can't you see I was busy?
0: Please tell your dirty girlfriend to go clean up that kitchen she made a mess of.
1: You will not speak to my girl.
0: Speak to her if she doesn't get up there and go clean up the kitchen.
2: Baby, don't worry, I will handle
0: her. You will handle who?
2: You, of course.
0: And who do you think you're talking to? Who did you leave that mess for?
2: You. Since you can't cook, at least you can clean up the kitchen.
0: Look, I can tolerate this, your mannerless and stupid boyfriend, but not you. Go downstairs, go to the kitchen, and clean up the mess you made! You think this is the gutters you're coming from?
2: When you're done talking, you can leave.
1: Jude, please get out of my room. Please.
0: I will not leave. Look, see. If I come back to this room and you've not cleaned up that kitchen, you both won't like what I'll do to you. Try me.
2: Get lost.
0: Dirty things.
2: Baby, just leave her. Let's see. Don't mind that.
1: She's
2: fine. She has a thing.
0: Can you imagine the audacity? The stupid girl told Mike right in my face that she would handle me. What would he say? He had nothing to say. The only thing he's good at is showing love all over the place with him and his ugly girlfriend. Frank, this is the problem I have with you. You don't know when to shut up, open your mouth and say rubbish. I hate your sense of judgment. Me, jealous of those fools. How can I be jealous of them? Please, what is there to be jealous about? What? Those two annoying fellows. Mannerless too. I beg. He said he was going to come this weekend and I can't wait. You know me now, you know what I can do. He go hear him. You don't start, Abby. I beg, avoid me.

0: Yeah, how are you? Hello, baby.
1: I missed you so much.
0: I missed you too.
2: Oh my god. Thanks for coming.
0: Wow, you look so beautiful. Come on.
2: Thank you so much for coming. Baby. I've missed you.
0: You're welcome.
2: Did you miss me?
0: Of course, I'm
2: please sit. Oh my god, babe. You don't know how excited I am to see you.
0: Me too, baby. What are you eating?
2: Nothing, I'm just snacking and waiting on you.
0: Oh my god. I'm missing someone, baby.
1: Baby, stop, stop, stop.
0: Come on. I don't say you miss.
1: Of course I did, but not for this.
0: Then for what?
1: I didn't you miss my pretty face?
0: Yeah. I see you on video call every day. Come on, I've missed you now.
1: Why stop now? Why are you doing this? Stop. Why can't you just spend quality time with me? What are you trying to do now?
0: I'm going.
1: Why? I thought you said you missed me. You promised to spend the weekend with me.
0: Babe, that's because I thought you were allowing me to have my way. I never knew you still have that your principle of marriage before sex. Come on.
1: So that's why you want to leave?
0: Yeah, I want to leave.
1: Wait, Josh, do you love me at all?
0: You know I do. I love you so much, but I'm a beautiful woman.
1: You love me, but you want to walk out on me because I don't want to have sex with you. Well, how about spending quality time with me? You barely just got here. Now you want to dash out.
0: You know what? Let me just go. Because I'm so much in the mood. I want to make it normal.
1: That shouldn't matter. We can spend quality time together. Talk. Ask me how I feel. Mustn't. Come on, baby.
0: For how long? I'm tired.
1: You can't be tired. Come on, don't be. Josh, don't do this.
0: I'm going home.
1: You're not going home. No, you're joking. Huh. I know you're not going anywhere. You're just acting on this.
2: Okay.
1: Wait. I want Mike to come down and see us eating before we start.
0: I don't understand. So I have to wait for Mike to come down before I eat my meal?
1: Yes, because he does it all the time when his girlfriend is around. So it's my turn now.
0: Oh, babe, please. I'm very hungry.
1: Don't worry. He'll be down very soon. Don't worry. A few minutes, he'll come down.
0: Babe.
1: Yeah?
0: Why do you want to make him feel jealous?
1: No, it's not like I want to make him jealous because I know he's jealous already, but I just want him to have a full dose of it. Full dose.
0: June. I hope it's not what I'm thinking.
1: What are you thinking?
0: I hope you've not started developing feelings for him.
1: For who? That monkey. That mannerless boy. How can I develop feelings for somebody like that? How? Babe, look. It's you that I love, and you know it. It's just that I want to see the look on his face when he sees me and you eating and having a good time and chatting and laughing. Because he does it all the time with his girlfriend, so I want to pay him back. Don't worry, he'll be here very soon.
0: It's all right. No problem. Just wait for him. When he comes, both of you should eat.
1: Babe.
0: Yeah?
1: Come on now, you mean you don't want to wait? He'll be here very soon.
0: What? I've lost my appetite.
1: No, no, babe. Food. No, no, no, babe. You wait. He'll be here very soon. A few minutes, he'll come. I promise. Babe. Just have waited a little bit.
3: Oh, being a head big. Hello, young man. Who are you and

0: I should be asking you that. Who are you and what are you doing here?
1: What? Mike? Joan?
0: What are you doing?
1: Excuse me.
0: Where are you going?
1: What is it that's right to ask me such a stupid question? Huh?
0: Well, if you must know, I am June's fiance.
1: For your information, I have put a lot into this business. Your presence right here can ruin everything for me. Okay?
0: What? They say they can live their normal life, so what is it?
1: Yeah, family, friends, yes. But not a lover like you. Listen, the external supervisor are in town and your presence here can ruin everything. Start living now. Okay? I want to inform you both in very simple language that the external supervisors are in the country. And you both know what that means, right?
2: We don't know what it means. Rather, I don't know what it means. Can you please explain further?
1: Well, it simply means that you both need to cut down on your visitors and concentrate on how to grab the money. Because these supervisors, they can come around anytime for the examinations.
3: Okay, can you give us some clues to the kind of questions they may possibly ask?
1: I don't know for now, but my candid advice is that you both need to concentrate on each other. Huh? Concentrate on how to get the money so that this business can come to a successful end. Okay? And always remember, though you are allowed to live your normal life, let it sink into your head the reason why you're here. Is for business, nothing more.
3: All right, Mr. Dixon, thank you for always having us in mind, but we're going to do our best to win this game and the money.
1: Wow, that sounds nice. Oh, but please, do not fail me.

0: This is nice. Interesting that you already served my food.
1: I'm just being nice. Don't get used to it. It's not going to happen every day.
0: Right.
1: Yeah, I'm just doing it so the supervisors don't walk in on us and see how we actually leave.
0: Okay. I want you to feed me.

0: What's funny? Did I say something funny?
1: I can see you're not hungry. If you can't feed yourself, then leave the food.
0: Look, be careful. There's CCTV in the house.
1: Just so you know, this

0: is you have nothing nice to say to me.
1: Oh. This food is actually nice.
0: Oh my God, there goes a compliment from him. Wow. That's a first. Thank you.
1: Did you just say thank you? Wow. For the first time in history, you said thank you.
0: You complimented my cooking, so.
1: Interesting. Okay. My turn.
0: No, what was that?
1: Why are you being so local?
0: Why do you want to feed me? I can feed myself.
1: Enjoy being pampered. Just enjoy the moment. Okay, you want spag instead? Okay. Come on, just enjoy the moment.
0: Okay, I will enjoy the moment, and thank you.
1: Your shakari is too much.
0: Thank you.
1: You speak too much English.
0: I learned from the best.
1: I can't believe you said thank you.
0: This is the first time you're saying something nice to me. This is the first time you're being nice to me.
1: This is the first time you're being nice to me. Well, now you're laughing. I'm funny. I'm a comedian.
0: You're cracking me up. So you can actually make someone laugh and not mad.
1: Wow. Oh,
0: so many sides to you.
1: Oh, maybe I should go on stage and do comedy. Yeah?
0: You're cracking me up.
1: And you're smiling. Like you're giving us different sides today. That's nice.
2: Yes, ma'am. Hopefully, we are expecting you people. But on what particular date?
3: We haven't fixed a date yet. But all you need to do is to inform them that I and my team were showing up very soon.
2: Yes, ma'am. I will do just that.
3: All right. That'll be all for now. If anything comes up, I'll give you a call.
2: Nice one, ma'am. Oh, do have a nice day ahead of
3: you. All right, you too. Enjoy yourself.
2: Okay, bye. God, I pray my people compose themselves and be on good behavior that particular day. I really need this money.
3: Dixon.
2: Yes, ma'am.
3: You can call your people now for the preliminary question. I hope they are ready for it.
2: Yes, ma'am. They're much ready.
4: And the exercise will be done separately. Once we are done with Mr. Mike, we'll summon Mrs. June for her own.
2: All right, sir. Should I allow them now?
3: Yes, please. Because we have 1 hour, 30 minutes here. Because others are waiting for us.
2: Okay, then. Let me... Excuse me.
4: All right. Mr. Mike, you're welcome for the first diary section of the first couple game show organized by the World Couple Empowerment Franchise.
5: I must say that you are very lucky to be part of this very event. And without wasting much of your time, let's commence.
1: Thank you. And thank you for giving me an opportunity to be a part of the show.
5: Okay, without wasting more time, let's commence with the questions. Lady G, carry on.
3: All right, Mr. Mike.
1: Yes, ma'am.
3: How long have you known your wife, Mrs. June?
1: Oh, we've known each other for about 5 years now.
3: Mr. Mike?
1: Yes, ma'am.
3: Please, can you drop your mobile phone? Pressing of mobile phone is not allowed for now.
1: Yes. Sorry, ma'am.
3: So you said you have known your wife for 5 years?
1: That's correct.
3: Any evidence to show for that? I mean, like a child?
1: Not yet, but we had 2 miscarriages within the space of 2 years.
3: Oh, so sorry about that.
1: Yes, thank you.
3: All right, so what is your wife's favorite lovemaking position?
1: Doggy style. I think she likes doggy style.
4: I think it's not an affirmative answer. Just go straight to the answer.
1: Oh, my wife definitely likes doggy style.
3: And what's your favorite lovemaking position?

0: Same thing. Doggy style.
1: Okay.
0: Yeah.
1: The next question. What's your wife's favorite meal at night?
0: Rice.
1: Rice? Okay, and yours?
0: Noodles.
2: All right, you can usher in Mrs. Jones.
0: Okay, thank you.
2: You're welcome.
0: Thanks.

0: Mrs. Jones, what is your husband's best sexual position? Mrs. Jones, we're still waiting for your response.
1: My husband's best sexual position is missionary. Yes.
0: And yours?
1: I don't have a particular sexual position, ma'am.
2: Okay, noted. Mrs. June, how long have you known your husband, Mr. Mike?
1: Not up to 2 years. We just met and we just couldn't wait to get married.
0: Any child or miscarriages?
1: None at all. I've never been pregnant.
0: Interesting. What's your husband's best dinner meal?
1: You know, my husband is a typical African man, so his best meal for dinner is semo and egusi soup.
0: Oh. And yours?
1: I don't eat at night. I just eat fruit.
2: All right. I think that should be all for now, Mrs. John. It may take you a little while.
0: All right. Go along with your husband's phone.
1: Okay.

0: か。How did it go?
1: Your phone.
0: Yeah.
1: This whole thing is becoming so uncomfortable. Asking me questions I have no answers to.
0: Like what?
1: They're asking me what's your favorite sexual position. How am I supposed to know that?
0: Why wouldn't you know that? Are we not a couple? What did you tell them?
1: How am I supposed to know that we've not done it before?
0: If I don't get this money, I'll just sell you to one Yahoo Plus guy. I think you'll be more useful there.
1: Look how he's talking. Tell me one question you got right. Tell me.
0: Easy. They asked me what your favorite food is for dinner, and I said rice. That was smart thinking because I know ladies love rice day and night.
1: I don't eat rice. I don't eat food for dinner. I eat fruits.
0: Fruits?
1: Yes, it's not every lady that loves rice. We're not birds. Gosh.
0: Still, if I don't get this money, I will never forgive you.
1: Neither will I.
0: Who eats fruit at night?

0: So what's going to happen now? Do you think we ruined our chance?
1: I beg, don't talk to me. You're so stay on your own, okay?
0: God. You're so annoying.
1: No, you're annoying.

0: answered questions correctly.
1: I don't know, ask him, because he has a way of messing things up all the time.
2: Really? Did you answer any of your questions correctly? You're just being unnecessarily difficult.
0: I hope things don't take a new turn.
2: Huh?
1: Hopefully.
0: Your attention will be needed shortly.
1: Look, Mr. Mike, I don't care about you. I don't know about you. As for me, I already have a budget for

0: life-changing investment for this money. And nothing, not even you or your nasty attitude will stop me because I am determined to make it to the finals.
1: Mrs. June, do you know what you are? A daydreamer. You should Google it. So, you are budgeting to spend money that you're not willing to work hard for. Huh?
0: You are more of a daydreamer than I am.
1: You're a criminal. You're a thief.
2: Yes, Mr. Dixon. Are you sure that you presented a true couple to us? Because with their answers, we would love to sign their marriage certificate.
3: You don't need to worry yourself, sir. They are a true couple. And I have their marriage certificate.
4: How long have you known them?
3: Truth be told, I got to know them in our earliest auditions, and from then, they've been married for some years now.
5: Are you aware that this couples game show is for couples who are married for at least 1 year that are eligible to participate in this game show?
3: Yes, ma'am. I'm aware. And I can bet you this couple have been married for some years now. And they have their marriage certificate.
2: It's alright if you say so. But we will not tolerate any damages if this happens, okay?
3: Noted.
2: Sorry.
3: Thank you.
5: You're welcome.
6: Oh my God, why is she not picking up our calls?
7: I hope they make it.
6: Make it? How can they even make it when they're not even friends? This girl is just so frustrating. And if you see this guy, Mimi, this guy is so cute and very fun to be with. Her friend is not just cooperating, and it's so hard.
7: I think I know what the problem is. You know, June loves Josh a lot, and she wouldn't want anything that would ruin her relationship with Josh. In as much as they both agreed on this mission, she still needs to be extremely careful.
6: For real? Then Josh should have just saved us the stress and made it very easier for us. It was going to her.
7: Yes. Come on, girlfriend. Josh swims in money. When you don't expect him to go on that mission with her.
6: Yeah, that's not a good excuse. Because even the richest man in Nigeria, in the world, still wants more money. Please, I beg. Just don't even make that. Don't even say that. Don't even go there, okay? It's not a good excuse. Just stop it.
7: On a second thought, you are right anyways. Just try her number again. She might pick this time around. Come on.
8: Mr. and Mrs. Matthew, I will not mind words but to tell you people that we are not impressed with your diary section. You people don't have a relationship. It is a shameful thing that a couple who has been together for more than a year do not have a relationship, neither do you have any marital goals.
9: So I wonder how you both are living under one roof as a couple, housemates.
8: We are not here to talk with you. We're here to talk to you. Are you people aware that you failed all the questions that was filed to you at the game show?
2: Yes.
8: And to that end, you people have lost 30 marks. And to qualify you to the physical finals, you have at least to make 50 marks.
9: Well, this session is 30 marks and you've lost it. And you have 70% to qualify you to the final. But you can still make it to the final only if you can get up to 40% of the rest of the questions in your next diary section, if successful. You understand that?
7: Baby girl, cheer up. This is not the end of the world. All you need to do now is maximum cooperation and things will fall into place.
10: Just don't understand my frustration. That guy is unapproachable and I needed to ask him some questions.
6: The thing is, there's some things you don't

0: goodness sake. Just stay focused and just study, man. That's all.
1: Franca is right anyways. You guys should just stop fighting. Eh? Better win this money, oh. Eh? You need to win this money. It's better you get this dollar that is knocking at your door in millions.
0: See this one. God. So now money be your own problem.
1: Before uncle, at least I get to be rewarded for the moral support.
0: Moral support.
2: Girls, this is serious. It's not funny. Don't make a joke out of it.
1: Very serious. So, what do we do to correct all this? Because we need this money. I know we are not part of this game, but so you know, if you win, we win.
0: Listen, baby girl. I think what you need to do right now is to vacate this room and move over to his room. Sharp, sharp, no time.
2: Excuse me.
0: Just to get in here.
2: Ha! I beg, think of another plan.
1: I disagree with you on that. I don't. Okay, so when next are these supervisors coming around again?
2: I don't have an idea.
1: You need to do something. I mean, even if it means rehearsal, asking him things about himself while you jot it down and he will do the same. You mustn't move into his room before you get to know him more.
2: That's true.
3: Mrs. Sandra, welcome to the first section of the couple's game show.
4: Thank you, sir.
3: We would want you to cooperate with us and answer your questions truthfully as we commence, okay?
4: Okay, sir.
5: All right, Mrs. Sandra. Here's your first question. Your husband, has he ever raised his hands on you on or before marriage?
4: No, my husband would never do such a thing. In fact, that's what he hates the most.
3: Yeah, that's also a domestic violence. Your second question.
4: Okay.
3: How many times does your husband make love to you in a week?
4: 3 times a week. 1 day and then he rests the next day.
5: Okay. Here's your next question. Have you ever deprived your husband or turned your husband down whenever he initiates lovemaking?
4: Yes, ma'am.
3: Okay, your final question.
4: Okay, sir.
3: What is your husband's best food?
4: He likes white rice with vegetable stew. And then sometimes he does a mix of fiber and carbohydrates.
5: Noted. That'll be all for now. Thank you.
3: Okay, let's have your husband on board.
4: Okay, thank you so much.
3: That's okay.

0: Listen, I had to come back to speak to both of you because I am so disappointed. I mean, how can vibrant young people like you face such an adventurous task? Tell me.
1: Mr. Dixon, I apologize.
2: You should apologize very well because all of this is your fault.
0: Stop.
1: Are you serious?
2: Yeah.
0: Stop it, both of you! What's wrong with you? You behave like adults. Huh? Do you have an idea how much I've invested into this show, this business of ours? Huh? I give you a life-changing opportunity and you throw it at my face. Are you insane?
2: We're deeply sorry, sir. Please, what can we do to make amends?
0: Well, alright. The secondary session is usually the toughest because that's when they get to know your vision, your purpose in life. Of course, no organization will give you a whopping sum of $1 million without knowing or having evidence of what you want to use the money for.
1: That means we really need to get to know each other because we don't know what kind of questions they may throw at us.

0: You know, that bone is what's missing. Now you guys need to work on it and throw it at their faces next time.
1: We've heard you, Mr. Dixon. I believe the next thing to do is make amends. I've learned my lessons, and I believe that June has also learned her lessons. Moving forward, I promise my unwavering cooperation.
0: June, you heard him. What do you think?
2: I'll try my best and cooperate. Maybe get a book and jot down what he likes and what he doesn't like and await their next visit.
1: Wait, can you hear yourself? You want to get a book to jot down my visions, my likes, and read it to them like a nursery rhyme?
3: I'm sorry, I'll try and do something better.
1: Good.
0: Okay, guys, it seems we are good to go. Listen. Just work on it and then bring the money home. That's what matters. Okay?
1: Sir Doug Dixon, I think you should be talking to her specifically, not me.
3: I'm talking to you.
1: No, because I'm ready to
0: not
1: work.
0: Not again!
4: Mr. Ben, have you ever hit your wife before?
5: No, why would I do a thing like that? I only scold her when she does something wrong.
6: Okay, noted. Second question. Okay. How many times do you make love to your wife?
5: Three times. Yeah. But I would like to rest a day after each.
4: That's good. So, your wife, has she ever turned you down whenever you want to make advances at her?
5: Well, you know women now. Of course, yes. Yeah.
6: Okay. Your final question. What is your wife's best meal?
5: She loves to have toast bread and tea.
4: Okay, that's good.
5: Yeah.
4: And what's your favorite meal at night?
5: I like rice and vegetable. I always love to have my carbohydrate.
6: Okay, that will be all for now, Mr. Ben.
7: Okay.
6: You can join your wife upstairs, okay?
1: Okay.
8: Mr. and Mrs. Ben, I must applaud the two of you for doing great so far.
7: Thank you.
9: Thank you.
8: And for this, the both of you have scored 30%.
9: What? Oh my goodness, baby! Thank you so much, honey. Thank you for doing this with me.
10: Mm-hmm. Thank you. Yeah, honestly, I must confess that I am impressed with both of you. Just you only have 10% left to get to the final.
7: Thank you.
10: Okay. So keep on the good work.
7: Thank you.
10: And good luck.
7: Thank you. Thank you. Thank you.
8: All right. That'll be all for now, guys. We hope to see you guys some other time.
11: Thank you, sir. Thank you, ma. Thank you. Thank you. I'm so glad we could do this with you, and we hope we emerge the winner, you know, by God's grace.
7: Thank you. Thank you.
8: All right.
10: Yeah. Good luck.
11: Thank you, sir.
8: Thank you. Thank you.
9: Thank you, sir.
10: All right. All right.
9: Yeah. Thank you.
4: Yes! Yes! Yes! Yes! This calls for a huge celebration.
10: Yeah.
4: You know
10: what?
4: Let me go
10: ahead. Wait.
4: What?
10: I'll ask you one question.
4: If
10: we both win this $1 million each, what are you going to do with yours?
4: I'll gladly spend it on you, baby. So I'm going to get you the latest Range Rover.
11: Are you kidding me?
4: I'm going to spoil you dirty, baby.
11: Are you kidding me?
4: I'm so happy.

0: So babe, what are you going to do with yourself?
1: You be asking me that kind of question. You don't trust me. Listen, I'm going to spoil you, daddy. I'm going to spoil. See, I'll buy you all the most expensive thing in this world.
0: My husband.
1: You trust me now. I do not. See, look at you. Please go and bring the wine.

How do I serve him this fruit? I am trying my best to make this thing work, but his pomposity will not allow him to calm down. If I should serve him now, he will start feeling like a champ. I think I need to learn how to cut his ego this time around.

0: So.
1: I'm gonna teach you girls a lesson.
2: Who's playing first? You or me?
0: It's me, but.
1: Who's up to?
0: Okay.
2: Okay.
0: What's that? Play now.
2: What are you hiding? I'm still going to beat you regardless. I'll still win.
1: Stop cheating.
2: I'm still going to win. Play.
1: Oh.
0: General. Pick. Guys, I think I'm finished sleeping. Like, I'm exhausted.
2: Why now? Let's play some more. Come on. We just started this game.
0: Okay.
1: Are you sure they're not smooching inside?
0: On a second thought, that could be true. Because it's almost an hour she went in there.
2: And if that's true, then I'll be the most happiest person ever.
0: Franca!
2: Because that's what we're praying for, Nabi.
0: Really?
2: Is that what we're praying for? Let's be real.
0: I think I should call her. Okay. Let me call her. She's not picking.
2: Then Allah have it. Okay? Let them enjoy themselves. Babe, but you know before I move, this guy can worry. I don't understand. You can worry.
0: Abio. I just feel that they should give us the result that we are looking for. Yes.
2: After all, they are married, so why are you bothering yourself?
1: Mm. Yeah, your friend is like the son of that. That's the reason she's always away from Mike.
2: It's all good.
0: She's calling.
2: Okay.
0: Hello? Where are you? Okay. Franca, she's in her room. Please go and see her.
2: Okay, let's go then.
0: Yes.
1: That's no, good.
2: I'll be right back.
0: All right, see you.
2: Good, I'm coming back.
0: Okay, you will?
2: Yes, of course.
0: All right.
2: I must beat you. I must really beat you.

0: Why do I feel like you're avoiding me?
1: Oh, please, Mike, stop.
2: What is Mike? That's how you called me Mike in front of the supervisor. Why can't you call me something sweet?
1: Something sweet like what?
2: Like baby boy. Like my king, my love.
1: How about calling you my majesty? Your highness, my lord. How about that?
2: Stop playing.
1: I'm serious. You don't like that?
2: You know, you actually have a beautiful smile. Exactly. You should smile more often.
1: Okay, so what do you want?
2: I think we should stop fighting. I think we should get to know each other. You know, actually try to make this work. We're talking about $1 million. It's a lot of money. We should at least try.
1: What do you want to know about me?
2: I want to know what you like, your favorite sex position, where you like being kissed, if you like forehead kisses, or the cheek, or maybe neck kisses.

0: Oh my God, I can't believe this happened. You girls know how much I love my boyfriend and how I've been keeping myself for him. Now this, how could I let myself? How?
1: It's okay, sorry.
0: I'm done with all of this. I'm done. I'm quitting.
2: You're what? Sorry, but you don't have to quit because of all of this.
1: Exactly.
0: I can't continue. I'm sorry. I can't.
1: Babe, relax. I know right now you're under pressure, okay? But just relax. Just breathe in and breathe out. If you quit right now, then you'll be the bigger loser. Yes. Just let go of these things, okay? Let go of all of this. Please.
2: June, think about it this way. You can't lose all of this because of Mike. Besides, you guys are legally married.
0: It's just for the show, so it's as good as illegal.
2: We are talking about millions of dollars here. Babes.
1: Babe. Sweetheart. Listen. This is $1 million we're talking about. $1 million.
0: Are you being serious right now?
1: Please. Please. Just let go of all of this. Okay?
0: I can't. What was I thinking?
1: It's okay.
0: It's just...
2: Just think about what $1 million can do for you.
1: A lot of things.
0: I know, but I feel so terrible with myself. Look at what I've done to Josh. He doesn't deserve it.
1: Just stop feeling terrible.
3: You look really excited today. What's the update?
4: Bro, my missus finally had a taste of me today.
3: How did it happen? You drug her?
4: Which one be drug? Only my vibe alone is enough.
3: So she willingly gave herself to you?
4: Willingly or unwillingly, she enjoyed it. It happened. Nah, but it don't calm down now. But now she dey vex. She dey form see I took advantage of her.
3: Papa guy, you forgive her tatata now. To say you give her tatata, by now she for the ask for more instead of to the claim say you rape her.
4: Bro, you know women now, they go always want form, they pretend.
3: That's right, that's what
4: I know, see, she enjoy her. The kind wiping while I wipe her. Now, I'm sure she knows my favorite sex position.
3: That's
4: it's going to be hard to forget.
3: That's it. Bad man, Mike. Nice one.
0: Babes, why didn't you girls tell me before coming?
1: But you told us we can come visit you anytime we like.
0: Yeah, I said so, but not at this point. Mr. Dixon said we should be very careful about entertaining visitors for now because the supervisors are in town.
2: Really?

0: Well, you should have told us before now.
1: Exactly.
0: So hope this visit will not cause any problem.
1: I believe it wouldn't, but please, no visits till I say otherwise. Please.
2: Okay, that's fine, no problem. So give us gist, girlfriend.
3: What gist?
2: So how are you coping with Mike?
3: Now don't start. Well, we're trying. I mean, it's obvious we need the money more than our pride.
2: Mm-hmm. Trying? Babe, there is more to that. Not without trying.
4: Ha.
2: Please, oh, you guys should
4: give
2: this with a movie.
4: Ah,
2: Ishan is trying.
4: Mimi, calm down, relax. You're blood to the horse.
2: Applaud her. She's making so much effort. Give her some applause.
3: Yes, you should. You think it's easy living under the same roof with somebody like Mike?
2: Ha.
3: Ha. I beg I they try you. You need to applaud my efforts.
2: Yes.
5: I don't need you. You people should not lose that game.
3: We won't, but girl, it's not easy. But $1 million, no VA now.
6: Frankly speaking, I am enjoying every bit of this show with this couple.
0: Right?
6: Yes.
0: In fact, the one that amazes me more is the fact that this company provides them with everything they need for the show. They give them clothes, they give them fruit, food, drinks.
6: Me?
0: I'm on the show is everything, I swear.
6: I swear. And the one that amazes me the most is the fact that they are allowed to have visitors in this house.
0: Right.
6: I mean, the sponsors are superb.
0: I'm sure they are billionaires. I'm telling you. The sponsors must be billionaires.
6: Sure.
0: Nothing more.
6: Oh my gosh. Friend, that reminds me.
0: What's that?
6: Why do guys do so much kiss and tell? I mean, it's unnecessary. Is it necessary for a guy to tell his friends that he made love to a girl? No. You know what I mean?
0: Why are you asking? What happened?
6: Today, I overheard Mike discussing with Jude how he handled June on bed. He said that June enjoyed every bit of it. And then I asked again, is that necessary? What's the point? He even went as far as saying that he taught June his favorite style's position in a hard way.
0: Well, it's actually very funny because I understand. Hi, men. Fear men.
6: I'm telling you, it's necessary.
0: But I think it's a men thing, trust me. Even we girls do the same thing, so we kiss and tell. So it's a normal thing for them to do.
7: Hi, girls.
0: Hi.
7: Hey, Franca. I got you this. I hope you like it. Come on.
0: Wow.
7: You like it?
0: Thank you so much.
7: You're welcome.
6: I think it would be proper for me to leave with you. Do your thing.
7: So what's up? How have you been?
0: Good. And you?
7: Fine. I was going to ask if we could go out on a date. No, it's nothing serious. Just so we could get to know each other.
0: Okay. I'll think about it.
7: Fair enough. Take all the time you need to think. But please don't keep a gentleman waiting.
0: Okay.
7: So what's happening? What have you girls been gisting about?
0: Well, we've been gossiping. Having just normal girls chat, actually. Yeah.
7: Well, I hope you like this touch.
0: I'm really so grateful.
8: Babe.
9: Yeah, babe.
8: Don't know how much I've missed you. You don't have an idea.
9: I've missed you too. All right. But baby, the way you're going, you're acting as if you want to eat me raw.
8: But why won't I? Because I've missed you. Besides, I've been having this terrible headache recently, Bo.
9: Headache?
8: Yeah.
9: Why? Haven't you been sleeping well?
8: I have. Maybe it's Mike and his stress, baby.
9: Mike? What? Is Mike disturbing you at night?
8: Hell no. Disturb who? Do I look like that his girlfriend? Do I look like someone he can talk to? He won't even try it. He knows better not to. Disturb who? Is he mad?
9: Babe, please tell me the truth. Have you kissed him?
8: Kiss who?
9: Mike.
8: That man that nothing good can come out of his mouth. You won't... I can't kiss him. Kiss him for what? Why? How? In fact, if I have to kiss Mike to survive, I'd rather die than kiss him. God forbid. I'll never ever kiss that man. I can't even stand him. Let

0: let alone kiss him. God forbid. It's not possible. Babe, I'm fine. I'm sure I'll be okay.
1: Babe, you are running temperature. You need, you know what? Go and get dressed. Let's go to the hospital.
0: I'm good. It's not anything serious. I'm sure I'll feel better before.
1: Baby, please. Let's not argue about this.
0: All right, it's fine. It's fine. But I know it's not anything serious. I'll be
1: go and get dressed, please. All right?

0: of this game and get my children pregnant!
1: Josh, can you stop this?
0: If you ever call my name again, I can't believe you can do this to me!
2: Senses think that my baby will stoop so low to get you pregnant. Why lay such accusation on him? You must be mad. Really crazy.
0: You! I will deal with you!
1: Josh, can you just stop?
3: Don't come close to me. I will bust your head. That's why you sound like a dog.
0: Me! Listen! I will deal with you!
3: Get out!
0: I will deal with you!
3: What are you going to do?
1: Josh, can you stop?
3: Apache said you talk to your woman, you're coming to talk to me. I mean, open leg. Don't be sure, open leg. Okay.
0: Listen.
3: Wait. I'll go bust your head, though. They worry you now.
0: It's fine. I'll come back for you!
3: Get out.
1: Josh.
0: Just me again!
3: I just act like a mad dog.
2: Shameless girl! Shameless girl! You see, look at you! Johnny, you came for a game show, but you opened your legs! Shameless! You are shameless! Bloody liar! Bloody you!
4: So this is what it feels like, losing a relationship of so many years, just like that.
5: God. Mike have to marry you. Because someone needs to take care of this child. I mean, let's concentrate more on this pregnancy. And as for Josh, he will definitely come back.
6: Well, I think I kind of like understand his pain. Because just imagine that you plant a fruit and nurture the fruit for a very long time. And then another man comes from nowhere to eat it. Well, it can be really painful.
4: I don't see Josh forgiving me. You need to see the look on his face. I don't see him forgiving me at all.
5: Please don't worry. He will definitely calm down.
6: Yeah.
5: Besides, you guys agreed on this business from onset. So he will.
4: Yeah. Why are you just acting like you don't understand my situation? I am pregnant for another man. Yes, are you acting like it's okay?
5: Okay, so what do you want to do now?
4: This is not even helping matters.
5: There's nothing you can do about this again.
6: Babe, just relax, okay? Being sad will never help you. Please, don't worry. I and Mimi will try to go see Josh later today.
5: Yeah.
7: You're going to kill yourself. It's okay.
0: She lied to me that she has nothing to do with that guy. Little did I know that she has been sleeping with that useless Mike.
6: Josh, please.
0: And that's a slap on my face.
6: Josh, please relax. Please. It's just once. It's not even up to 5 times or 10 times or 20 times.
5: It was a mistake. She didn't mean for all this to happen. Besides, she told us that Mike took advantage of her.
0: Took advantage of her?
5: Yes.
0: And she did not bother to even tell me? No report to the authorities?
6: Oh gosh, come on.
0: Come on!
6: Josh, of course you know that's not possible. Josh, this is just business. And of course you know this. Besides, you gave consent to this. So why you... I don't understand. What's going on?
5: That's the point. Josh, you don't expect June to do anything at that point in time. Except you want her to lose it out completely.
0: Do I look like I care? Listen, the truth is, I am done with June. I am so done. Let her go and be with that worthless Mike!
5: Come on, Josh. June needs you at this point in time. Please do not turn your back against her.
6: Josh, I know you're not...

0: this heartless. You can't afford to leave June after 7 years of being together. Just like that.
1: Just like that? Just like that?
0: Josh, please, it's just only
2: once. Yeah.
0: It's just once.
2: It's just
0: please.
2: Once.
0: Only one time, so. Uh-huh. Of course, so.
1: Just once.
0: Yeah.
1: Just once. Frank, is something wrong with you? I am complaining about once. That useless, hopeless Mike slept with her. You are saying it's not even up to 5 times or 10 times. Is something wrong with you?
2: But it's just once now.
0: It's just once. I'm sorry.
1: Keep the so keep your sorry to yourself. Please leave my car. I need to leave. I need to leave. What rubbish.
0: I'm sorry. I'm really sorry.
3: Oh my God, babe. Can you take your calls? I really need to talk to you. Can you just take his calls? Oh my God, he won't talk to me. Oh God.

0: Are you serious? Wait a minute. Is she fine at the moment? You know what, Mike? We'll try to come see you guys, but just know that June will never listen to us. So I would just advise you try to handle things yourself till we come. I think you should get your manager involved. You should have thought about that before you were digging her. Babe, Mike just called me now to say that June is still very mad at him.
1: Then let's go and see her.
0: Nope. It's his mess, so let him fix it. Besides, how are we even sure June would even listen to us? Besides, she locked herself up in the room. So there's no point going there.
1: June locked herself in the room?
0: So he said.
1: What are we doing here? Let's go and see her then.
0: Can you please relax? We're not going anywhere. Let him handle his own mess by himself. Besides, I just feel like something good might come out of this. So just relax and let him fix it. Don't get involved. Are we good?
2: June, come on. Calm down, okay? If I heard you correctly, you were pregnant.
3: Yes, I am pregnant. And he got me pregnant.
2: Wow! Wow, good one. Congratulations.
3: Excuse me?
2: They said, come down. Come on. Come on, Jude. With this pregnancy, it's a big plus for us on this program. Remember, the supervisor will be having this doubt about the genuity of your union. But with this pregnancy, the doubt is over.
3: I am so, so disappointed in you, Mr. Dixon. You're so selfish. This cycle got me pregnant and you're here telling me it's good for the show? My life is at stake. My future is at stake. Can't you see that this whole thing, whatever it is, was supposed to be temporary? Now I am pregnant for a cycle.
2: Come on, June, calm down.
3: Don't tell me to calm down. He has his life going on for him with his girlfriend. What about me? What happens to me? What happens to me and my boyfriend?
4: Look, I don't mind taking you in as my baby mama, okay? I'll take care of you. I'll take care of the baby.
3: What kind of a mad person is this?
4: Look, like he said, this is an advantage for us in this game. Okay?
3: Look, in your wildest dream, if you think that I will keep this pregnancy so that you can win, you have something else coming. I am not keeping this pregnancy. We will lose the money. And I mean it.
4: June, please, you can't do that, okay? Yes, I offended you, but that baby didn't do anything to you. You don't

0: do anything harmful to that poor kid. Please. Okay? Fine, you can leave the show, you can mess everything up, but please, I'm begging you, do not harm the baby. Please, baby. I'm sorry. Okay?
1: Come on, Joe. The young man is sorry.
2: He's not sorry. Does he look sorry?
0: John, I'm sorry. Okay? I'm truly sorry. I've always liked you from the very first day I saw you. Yes. But you were too stubborn. You never gave me the chance to show you. Listen, I am an only child of my parents, and I have never, ever gotten any woman pregnant before. So this child is a blessing. Please, let's have this baby together. I promise you will never regret it.
1: Go for it. Go for it.

0: Franca, since the first time I met you at the game house, I knew you were the one. I love you so much, Franca. I want to take us to the next level.
1: I love you too, Jude.
0: Franca, please be my girl. I love you. I am very serious about you.
1: I know you love me, but Jude, I'm really so scared because I've been with a lot of wrong guys in the past. I just don't want to make another mistake.
0: You're not making a mistake. I appreciate your honesty. See, I can't promise what I can't give, but what I'm certain of is I love you. I really love you and I want you to be my woman. I love you, Franca.
1: Are you sure?
0: I promise.
1: Josh Bride is just way too much. You don't even need him. You won't believe that I went to see Josh. And then he told me that he doesn't care about you in any way. So what's in the matter? He said we should leave his car. Girl, listen, you don't deserve such a guy. You're just too beautiful. Too way too fine for that kind of a guy. Just let him go. A man who truly appreciates your person. A man who would love you for who you are will locate you. Okay?
2: Babes, just forget about that guy. You don't expect him to take responsibility of what he knows nothing about.
1: Exactly. June. I just feel like it's best you give the father of your unborn child a chance to prove how much he loves you. Mike truly loves you.
3: If he truly loves me, why is he still bringing his girlfriend into the house? As for Josh, I can't forget him just like that. We had a relationship for a long while.
1: Well, as regards that, I did spoke to Mike about it. On why he's bringing a girl into the house, and he said to me that he's doing that just to get your attention.
3: Fool. I told you that guy does not have sense. How? How? Like, make it make sense to me.
4: You see, your friend Franca is in a relationship with Mike's friend, which is Jude.
5: Yeah.
4: And, I and June are no longer dating. So I feel that you are the right person to occupy our space.
5: Wait. Are you being serious right now? Occupy as in how? What do you mean by occupy? Do I look like a passenger?

0: Moffat, you're not a child. Listen, listen. I really do like you, all right? I've been your secret admirer for a while now. And I can do anything to make us be together. I want us to start something new. No, I and June, we are no longer dating, so...
1: Josh, I think you are sick on the brain. Yes! And you need to go to the hospital and get yourself checked. What nonsense!
0: Come on. I have what you need, which is money. I can take care of you. I can take you anywhere in the world, all right? Listen, just give me a chance, all right?
1: You can go to hell and burn to ashes for all I care. In fact, go to hell with your stupid money. Who the hell do you think you are?
0: Mimi.
1: I can't believe I'm doing this with you right now. Rubbish.
0: Come on,

0: Okay, so this one you decided to cook for us today. Hope we are safe.
1: Very safe. Don't worry, don't be scared. You're very safe. Anyways, Mike made something really delicious for me the other day, so I promised to reciprocate, so here I am.
2: Mm. I can sense love in the air. And please, this meal should not be served in the dining. It should be served in the other room. You know what I
1: mean? I beg. I'm still trying to recover from the last one. Please.
2: Okay. My girl is happy lately.
1: Yeah. I think I've been wrong about Mike. He's actually a nice guy. Very kind. He's thoughtful. And caring too.
2: Wow. All this coming from you. Nice one. Please keep on this love when the supervisors are around so that you can answer the questions correctly.
1: Of course, we will. We're actually working very hard towards that. Very, very hard.
2: My girl has moved on.
1: My dear, what would I do? I mean, Josh dumped me over my little mistake and life goes on. Oh, I mean, it's what it is. And thank God that Mike has promised to take up his responsibility. I mean, such is life. We learn.
2: Yeah.
0: So, what can I do to assist?
3: Just help me beat the eggs.
0: All right.
3: Thanks for helping out.
0: You're welcome.

0: Hey, love bed. Let the single breathe. Do not suffocate us, please.
1: You can
2: chuckle
1: it.
2: Oh, wait. What is going on here? Look at my girl.
1: June, I will unveil this gist for you later. Oh, you have God. Missed a lot.
2: Obviously, I can tell. Under my roof and I have no idea. Wow. Anyways, I trust Jude to take care of my girl. Because he's a good guy. Or am I lying, Jude?
3: Come on, June. You know you have nothing to worry about. She's in safe hands. I love her so much.
2: Oh, wow. I can see love in the air. Babe, is this you? Oh, I'm sorry. It wasn't intentional.
4: Oh, she's here.
5: Good day, Mr. Dixon.
4: Good day. You look stunning.
5: Thank you.
4: Okay, Mike, I hope you guys are ready because the organizers are planning to come for the semifinals. And once they're in town, they can come here unannounced. Please, I need you guys to be prepared.
6: Mr. Dixon, we are fully prepared. Even if they want to come tomorrow, my wife and I are on standby.
4: Wow. Yeah. I'm happy to hear that. In fact, you guys are making me proud already. That's the spirit. Keep it up.
6: Thank you.

0: Wow.
1: Yeah. You ready?
2: I am.
0: Well, you guys are ready, Al. Let me leave you with a low burst too.
1: Okay, thanks for
0: coming by. Okay. Mm-hmm. Congratulations in advance.
2: Thank you, sir. Take care. Have a nice one.
0: Yeah, too.

0: Oh, please just shut up! Look at this one. I've always known that you've been pretending since we got into this house.
1: Me?
0: Shameless idiot.
1: I don't blame you. I don't blame you. You don't always pretend only when they are here. Hypocrite.
0: Eh? Me? A hypocrite?
1: Yes.
0: It is you and your generation that are hypocrites.
2: yes, this is how we usually play.
3: Yes, baby.
2: Yes.
3: Yes,
2: sir.
3: Love in the
2: yes, sir.
3: I and my wife, we love each other a lot.
2: Yes, sir. Hey, baby. Hey, baby.
4: Hey, sunshine. Good morning. Did you sleep well?
5: Yes, I did. And you?
4: Of course I did. Baby.
5: Yeah.
4: You know I love you, right?
5: I realize that every day.
4: I want us to present a very good and strategic project goal to the supervisors on the semi-final.
5: Okay.
4: So, what is your biggest dream in life?
5: To eradicate poverty from my family.
4: Okay, and how do you intend to do that?
5: I don't know, but I believe if I win this money, it would help. It will really go a long way to help my immediate family and my extended family.
4: On a personal note, what do you want to do with your life?
5: I would want to own my own chocolate manufacturing company.
4: Is that what you intend to do with the money?
5: Yeah. I win.
4: Nice.
5: Yeah. What about you? What's your own plan?
4: Oh, my plan is far from yours.
5: I still want to hear it. Tell me.
4: I intended to jackpot with Sonia out of the country.
5: What?
4: Yeah. But the plan has changed now, so...
5: Okay, wait, so... If you win the money, you'd rather relocate to another company with your girlfriend than investing the money into something worthwhile.
4: Yeah, why would you win an amount like that and still stay in Nigeria? But like I said, the plan has changed.
5: Two.
4: We're going to present your dream as the project.
5: Wait. And if we win?
4: We'll execute it.
5: You're joking.
4: No, I'm not.
5: Oh my God! Really?
4: I'm not joking.
5: Oh my God, babe! That is beautiful to hear. I love you.
4: I love you too.
0: We have found out that this marriage is built on deceit. I mean, the both of you fooled us. Pretending to be perfect couple in our presence and become a beast in our absence. As God may have it, we caught the two of you red-handed, physically insulting yourselves, especially you, Mr. Ben.
6: Do you people know that domestic violence is a punishable offense that is against the law and humanity?
7: Huh? Do you think that we have not been noticing the bruises in your wife's body, Mr. Ben?
0: The both of you are hereby disqualified from this couple game show. And with every reward that comes with it, they are all cancelled.
8: It's the devil's work, sir, please.
7: You people have just 2 minutes to vacate these premises. Else, I will not hesitate to tell the security to throw your things out.
8: Sir, please.
0: And your time

0: starts now. Vacate these premises or you will face the law.
1: Jeez, Mama, please come back.
2: Tibis, you have seen what you have caused. Yeah? Oh, God, save me from Karashika. You have seen what you have caused, Jezebel.
1: It's like you want another fight. You start that stupid.
3: Mike is a really, really wonderful guy. And I'm ready to do this over and over again with him. Honestly, he's a sweet guy.
4: Love is a beautiful thing. And I am happy that you're forgetting about that Josh of a guy. Honestly, that guy does not love you at all.
3: I mean, I had no choice but to move on in my life. Yeah. That's what it is. Why did he say he never loved me?
4: Josh had the effrontery to ask me out the other day, saying that I should come fill in your space in his life. Can you imagine?
3: He did?
4: Yes.
3: Oh my God. I'm not surprised though. Wait, so he's one of them guys that want to sleep with their ex's friends just to get back at them as revenge?
4: Exactly.
3: Don't blame me.
4: I am happy that you found love and peace with Mike. And I pray that you should win this show.
3: I mean, we don't have a choice. That's all our mind is set to winning the show. And Mike and I are working tirelessly towards it. We need to win.
4: Yeah.
3: I mean, that's the next thing to do.
5: You both improved magically and positively.
6: We didn't expect this wonderful improvement. But we both are glad that you answered all your questions correctly. Bravo to both of you.
7: We are very impressed, Mr. and Mrs. Matthew. With this, we will happily score you 40%. And also, we are pleased to announce to you that both of you are qualified for the finals.
6: Yes!
7: Congratulations!
5: Congratulations, Mr. and Mrs. Matthew. See you at the finals, okay?
6: Oh, congratulations.
7: Thank
5: you. I'm
7: shy.
5: Oh, you guys.
8: Babes, I am super, super excited.
7: What is
8: you
7: it?
8: You need to see this.
7: See what?
8: Oh my goodness!
7: What is it?
8: What? You need to see this!
7: Mr. and Mrs. Matthew, among the finalists.
8: Yes!
7: Wow, this is great news!
8: I'm telling you, did you also see that 10 couples were disqualified already?
7: Oh my goodness! And 5 among the finalists. And our baby girl is among the finalists! This is great news!
8: Hopefully, I know June and Mike will win this. I am so intentional about this.
7: Are you not? Of course, you don't trust a girl anymore.
8: Of course, I do.
7: They would win! Can't you see?
8: Goodness,
7: oh my God, I'm so happy. This is.
8: You know what?
7: This is great.
8: I think we should call her.
7: Yes, we should call her and just.
8: Where's my phone?
7: Later. Call her.
8: Yes. I'll just do that.
7: Wow.
9: Man, come on, bro. So you actually mean to tell me that you want to abandon your girl because of this single mistake?
10: Oh, listen, you know it's against guy's code now. I can't accept another man's child. What would I tell my family?
9: Come on, I understand how you feel. You understand, but come on. This girl is at the verge of making it big for the both of you.
10: Making it big? Come on, Jude. I'm already big, my brother. Right? And she knows that. I'm already big and made. So,
9: okay, at least you can just call to check up on her. Just cheer her up. See, they already qualified for the finals. Just call your girl to cheer her up now.
10: Listen, congratulations to her, right? I'm not calling anybody. I am done with June. Do you understand? For crying out loud, it's your guy's girl already. So stop teasing me.
9: I'm not teasing you. Yeah. Where are you headed?
10: I'm going to see someone for a meeting.
9: You drop me off then?
10: Yeah, let me just drop off.

Hello, wifey. There you go. How beautiful you look. Yeah. Yeah, come in.

0: Yeah. I'm 2 weeks pregnant.
1: Hey. Hey. Hey, please. Hey, hey, hey. Hey. Are you a witch? Help me get water or something.
0: If she dies, good riddance to bad rubbish.
1: I don't blame you, babe. Hey. Hey. Hey.

0: Sonia. Sonia, what do you think you're doing? Mike called me. He said you're trying to disrupt a show that they're almost winning.
1: Disrupt? Me? No. Me and Disruptor has no connection. I'm not disrupting any show. Mike got me pregnant. See, I'm pregnant. I'm carrying a child. So I just came to share the good news with him. That's all.
0: Sonia, you failed. You failed this time. You claim to love Mike, but you're bent on causing havoc.
1: Hey, for your information, I am here to stay. I'm not leaving this house. If this is trouble for him, then you should man up to it. After all, he got me pregnant now. Eh? So, me, I'm not leaving this house until Mike does the needful.
0: Are you okay? No, are you listening to yourself? Can you hear yourself? Don't you have shame?
1: Shame? Stop it. You cannot shame the shameless now. Me, I sold my shame at the market. See, it's a long time ago. I'm shameless. How can you be talking about shame when I'm pregnant? Come on.
0: Do you realize that Mike and Mr. Dixon are in the hospital struggling to ensure that June doesn't lose her pregnancy? And you're here causing more problems.
1: Hey! You see, people, human beings, everybody's wicked. You are very wicked. So you're concerned about June's pregnancy. You're concerned about June's child. What about my child now? Is it goat I'm carrying? Is it roasted goats I'm carrying on in my womb? Eh? Or is it wood I'm carrying in my womb? You are not concerned about me. You're talking about June's child. Anyways, I'm waiting for them in this house. Show me they will return.
0: It's okay. Sonia, please. Please. I don't want you to escalate this. The organizers of this show must not come here and meet you. That will mean automatic disqualification for Mike and June.
1: You have sense, Chikmin. When I was telling you that you have sense, you have sense. You know what? I will be the happiest woman on earth. I can't wait for it to happen. See, maybe I think I should be the one to call them. What do you think? You will learn. Don't play.
0: You are a very wicked person.
2: Uh-huh. Even your jaw. See, you can't make heaven.
1: Don't you know there is a sweet taste being a wicked person? I get pleasure in being wicked. Rubbish. Maybe somebody I've suffered with. Ah, no. Sonia, you are fucked up. Ah, ah. They will see madness in this house. Okay? I'm waiting for them to come. Rubbish.

0: Junior, what happened to the food Franca said she left her before leaving?
1: June is very hungry. I need to take some food to her.
2: And how does that affect me and my unborn child? Besides, what right do you have to come inside this house and start questioning me on how I eat my food in this house?
1: Sonia,

0: being serious right now. June needs food.
1: It's like you don't have sense.
2: What right do you have to come inside this kitchen and start opening the pot like you own them? Is this your house?
0: Suna, the last time I checked, you weren't a member of this mansion. So why acting like you own this house? You know what? I can't do this with you right now. Hello, Uncle Mike. There is no food at all. Suna literally consumed everything. I should go and buy. All right. I won't be too long. Okay, sir.
2: I don't blame you, silly girl. If I load you, slap. Rubbish.

0: Okay.
1: Yeah.
0: Should I turn off the AC?
1: No, baby, I'm fine.
0: Okay. Please get well for me soon, okay?
1: I will, babe.
0: What do you think?
1: Shift the bag!
0: Hey, what? Hey, what do you think you're doing?
1: Can't I sleep here? I have to rush. She's not the only one that is pregnant.
0: Sleep where? Are you out of your
1: here
0: mind?
1: Yeah, now.
0: What is wrong with you?
2: Babe,
0: Sonia.
2: Babe, get out of our bed, please.
0: Listen to me. Listen to me very carefully. Sonia, the last time you came here, I wanted us to have a good time. But you told me you were seeing your period. And all of a sudden, you're pregnant? You know what you are? A pathetic liar. That's what you are. And I'm done with this relationship. Look, stay quietly in the guest room. And when I'm up in the morning, I want you gone. Do you understand me?
1: You lie.
0: I lie?
1: Yes, you lie.
2: See, babe, don't let her touch me, please.
1: Is this your June, eh? You're
2: babe, take her away.
1: You, Mike. See, Mike, we'll have a problem with this house. You, see, I will beat you.
2: How did you get this other girl? Take her out of the room.
1: Mike.
2: Oh my God. Where? Gosh. That girl is from the gutters. Can she leave the house already?
3: Sonia, what are you doing downstairs with your bag crying?
1: Isn't that Mike? Mike asked me to leave this house and never return. He said I should go forever.
3: What did you do? What happened?
1: Nothing, no. Nothing. Just because I lay in between him and June. He pushed me out of his room and said I should go out.
3: Sonia. Why are you unnecessarily wicked? Eh? Both of us know you're not pregnant. You just lied against Mike just to frustrate June and her unborn child. Eh? Well, thank God your plans didn't work. So...
1: Even though... Hey, why are you sounding like this now? Why are you sounding like this? Have you forgotten where we are coming from? Have you forgotten that I suffered with this boy? Ah, Mike! I suffered with Mike! We've been through a lot together. How do you expect me to just let go of everything like that?
3: Mike.
1: And besides, he left me for June.
3: Madam.
1: How can he dump me and leave me for me?
3: Mike has not done anything wrong. Mike has not done anything wrong. You got exactly what you deserve.
1: See, I know, but please, Jude, please now, help me to beg Mike. I cannot do without him. I can't live without him. You know, I love him so much. Please help me to beg him.
3: You remember when I came here to warn you? See, Mike is a grown man. He can make decisions on his own. I cannot interfere in this matter. Not when it concerns you. I'm sorry, I can't help you.
4: We can't help you. Just go home, okay?
1: Who called you?
4: You will be good.
1: Who called you?
4: Good night.
3: Remember, I warned you.
1: I warned you.

0: warn us.
1: I hear you people now. If not for Mike that is misbehaving with that June, why would I even talk to you? Look at that, you go pepe. Maybe I will love you till I die. I will love you till I die.

0: So Mike told me that Sonia wasn't pregnant. All the pregnancy allegations was just to get his attention.
1: Baba, she really went too far.
0: Honestly.
1: How desperate can girls be at times?
2: Babe, that's no desperation. I just feel she's trying to protect a man's interests. Although she went too extreme, but I don't know.
0: My point exactly. I mean, why did she have to go that far to lie?
1: Desperation leads to a man downfall. Hope she learns her lesson.
2: Oh, that's meant for you. Who will love you will love you. And who will not love you will not love you. No matter how hard you try.
0: Facts. Girl, facts. But I really do feel for her. Honestly, I feel for her. My heart goes out to her.
2: Sorry.
0: But the good news is that Mike is all mine now.
1: Mm-hmm. Wow. Somebody is in love.
2: You can say that again.
1: Girl, we are strongly behind you.
2: And that's on period.
0: Thank you, girls. Thank you for standing by my side. Look, I'm blessed to have you both. Honestly, you girls are the ish.
2: Oh.
0: And for the records, the grand finale for this game show is just around the corner. And we will be going all the way to Dubai for it.
2: Ooh.
0: Yes. So we are praying and hoping we win the money.
3: Congratulations. These are your traveling documents. Only two couples were selected from this country to travel. And you're one of them. Please. Try and make us proud.
4: Like I assured you, Mr. Dixon, we're fully ready to get this bag.
0: Yeah. Our bags are fully packed already.
3: You'll be traveling in 3 days' time. You see, one of the portents of this show, you guys turned out to be low birds. I hope you're ready.
0: We are.
4: Definitely are.
0: Our bags are
3: packed. Once again, congratulations.
4: Thank you.
0: Thank you, sir.
4: Thank you.
3: Congratulations.
4: Thank you.
0: Thank you, sir.
3: Okay. Take care.
4: Mm-hmm. Are you ready?
5: I can't wait,
4: baby. Right?
5: Yeah.
4: Me too.
5: I can't wait to go on that trip with you.
4: Oh.
6: Wow.
7: Congratulations, Mr. and Mrs. Matthew. You finally made me proud.
6: Thank you. Thank you so much, Mr. Dixon. It was your effort that brought us here.
5: Yeah, thank you, sir.
7: You're welcome. You see, I'm so happy. I feel like a hero.
6: You know, when I was embarking on this journey, I was scared. I thought I was making the worst mistake of my life. But now, I'm happy. I feel like I made the biggest and happiest decision ever. And that led me to my beautiful wife and the love of my life. So once again, thank you, Mr. Dixon. We really appreciate your effort for bringing us together.
7: You're welcome. I'm happy for you both.
5: And I want to say a big thank you to each and every one of you, and especially to my girls. Thank you, girls, for standing by me and encouraging me all through this journey. You guys know it wasn't easy, but thanks to you girls, you made it happen. Thank you. Thanks to you, mate.
7: Come here, baby.
1: Okay.
7: Oh!
8: Drink. Tonight is celebration. Just go ahead and enjoy.
6: Yes, we're good.

0: The place to be on Sundays is right here on the Signal 284 from 7 p.m. to 9 p.m. with your lovely crew, Lola, Hennessy, and your boy T to the E to the J. Juicy topics on all things love and relationships. 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

0: alongside
1: Ailisha.
0: Wow. You know what name I thought you were going to say. All right, can you hear us now? All right, so welcome to tonight's show. Tonight, our topic is... TJ? Our topic for tonight is, do you know your haters? Do you know your haters? Now, first and foremost, I have to do some disclaimers, guys. We are not experts. You see these people here? We are just opinionated persons, and normally,

0: and I have them over, we have very good conversations, a lot of debates, because we have persons that actually match me. So, you know, that's rare, right? But we do have persons in this studio today that matches my energy, that matches me, and it's a very good, hearty debate. Of course, our number is 284-544-6677. I have it right here next to me. Of course, you can message, you can iMessage, you can WhatsApp call, you can FaceTime call, you can call straight. It doesn't matter. The number should be on the bottom of the screen as well. All right, so that is our disclaimer and our contact information. And we're gonna get straight into it. How do y'all feel about this topic? First and foremost, I know some of you were actually asked to come last minute because we are missing Dez and Henna C tonight. Henny is busy. Busy. So I asked three persons. You see how, Henny, I had to get three people to sit in to equal one of you.
1: Hey, guys.
2: I don't know how to feel.
0: But we are basically going to have a hearty discussion. They did not, we didn't have a little prelude before the show, so whatever we speak tonight is going to be genuine. We didn't get a chance, so let's have an open and honest conversation right now. Haters, talk to me. Haters, what's a hater? Who's a hater, I should say? Who is a hater?
3: A hater is anybody mm-hmm. that is jealous or envious or has some sort of secret animosity against you. Sometimes okay. it's secretive. Sometimes
1: it's out loud.
3: Yeah.
0: Sometimes it's out loud. Okay. Now, the thing about it is, I don't want persons to feel that... I don't have a hater. I don't have haters. I'm so sorry to be the bearer of bad news, but we all do. And as she rightfully said, sometimes it's secretive. You may not know. And let me ask a question. Does it have to be a friend?
3: No.
0: It can be a family member. It could be a coworker.
3: It could be a stranger.
0: It could be a stranger. You know, somebody who you don't even know. But I'm so sorry to say again, we all have haters. We all have haters. And I don't know if it's because of jealousy, resentment, or maybe just misunderstanding. Maybe both. Maybe we don't know. Maybe all of them. We have no idea. But we do have persons who secretly hate us. And we're going to talk about it tonight. We're going to identify persons, you know. So that means we have to do some true introspection. Now, because we said frenemy, because that's the caption of the show, the caption of what we have here. My thing about it is we tend to use the word friend loosely.
3: Yes.
0: Just because I'm friendly, that don't mean you're my friend.
3: Correct.
0: So you might be classing somebody. You might be, putting somebody in a category that they probably don't deserve to be because you just misused the word friend to begin with. What are your thoughts on that? Y'all talk to me. I feel like it's a monologue happening here.
3: No, baby, we're waiting for you to ask the question.
0: Go ahead.
3: I feel like a lot of people use the term friend too loosely, as you said. And I think as you grow in your big age, you should understand.
0: You think so?
3: Yeah, I think so.
0: No, you think so?
3: Yeah, I think so. Because when you're younger and you're in high school and you're young, then, you know, sometimes you might class friendliness with being an actual friend. And then I feel like as you mature, you see and understand the value and the purpose of a friend or what it is to have a real friend.
4: Yeah. That's one of the reasons I believe we all need to become our friends to ourselves first.
3: Right.
4: Because sometimes people seek in friendship so much that they get caught up into somebody being their friend and they're blindsided with that person being friendly to get whatever they're trying to get.
3: Yeah, I agree.
0: Hmm.

0: So tonight, I have here because I had to make notes. It was so much. This show aims to help us identify and determine those someones in our lives, and we will classify them as whether they are a hater friend or not. So you're going to have to, as I said, you're going to have to do some serious introspection and decide whether or not this person's... You see the one with the popping the balloons?
1: Yeah.
0: So you're going to have to decide whether or not you're going to pop that balloon or you're going to stay in the game with this individual. All right, so let's get straight into it. So we're going to go through some categories, and I really and truly, I'm just going to list them, state what they mean, and then just tell me if you've ever experienced anything like this. We're going to start off like that because I feel as though right now I'm in a teacher mode and y'all just listening.
2: Yeah.
0: And I really need us to have a conversation right now. All right. So they're saying this first one is the sneak disser. The sneak disser. They never let you know that you're fabulous, but they're going to just sneak in a little compliment that ain't really a compliment.
2: Snacky remag.
0: Yeah, it's not really a compliment. Mm. Have you ever had any of those?
2: Definitely.
0: Go ahead.
3: I can't even self think about it. Never had it.
1: Never had one either.
3: Never had one.
0: What?
2: Really?
1: Well, I think, okay, so the persons that I would have congregated with would understand that don't come to me sideways.
2: Oh.
1: Because they're always
2: right.
1: You know, it would be a tit for tat situation.
3: Right, uh-huh. Right.
1: So I cannot ever remember having somebody trying to sneak this me because I just always ready to respond.
3: So you always ready to respond. I don't always pay much attention. So if it is not directed at me directly, it's like I don't get it. So it's like, nope.
2: I think with sneak this into sometimes they have it has like a build up to it. Because normally it wouldn't be like, okay, I like your hair,
1: but
2: your hairline receding, you know? Yeah. Like it isn't usually that blunt. It's like small little remarks,
0: yes,
2: like
0: she's right.
1: Your braids cute, but you might need a little edge in the front.
0: Yeah. Yeah, like they're giving you a
1: backhanded compliment.
2: And sometimes you won't even realize it until it's like, okay, now you're making too many of these. Like, what good do you have to say?
0: Mm-hmm.
2: You know? After a while, you start to hear the bad more than the good. And that's when it becomes like, okay, this person actually think this in me.
3: You guys
1: go ahead.
3: Okay. Okay, now. Now that you're giving me some examples.
2: Right.
3: maybe... I guess it happens all the time, so I really don't think about it. I mean, if you're telling me I'm looking good, but my stomach needs to go down,
0: yeah,
3: you know, that's one thing. But you know, it is. I'm so accustomed of hearing these things. It's like water under the bridge. So I don't really study those things because who don't like me? That's your business.
1: Right.
3: I love my stomach.
0: No. But I mean, it's like you still have to identify. Remember, that's what the show is about. We still have to identify these persons who would tell you stuff. Now, listen. I've experienced so much of that. Seriously, they like be like, "Oh, you clean up so nicely."
2: Right.
4: Oh, so where you're coming
2: you look
4: from?
2: So good today.
0: You look so good today.
2: That one day.
0: Like, what the what? So I didn't look good yesterday.
1: I've got that.
0: Mm-hmm. Like I didn't look good yesterday.
1: Right. Because if you dress up and you put on
2: you
1: new eyebrows
2: up,
1: or something,
2: good man.
1: You look nice today. Like
0: you
1: they
0: know?
1: Might say today a little bit too much emphasis. But then I'd be cute, so I don't really care. So,
0: So it's like you do get it, and they don't really give you any compliments, and the compliments just song. Bad.
1: Yeah.
0: So now the internet actually indicates that you need to get rid of these people because they are secretly hating you. If they don't have anything good to say,
1: ever.
0: No, I can't tell you to get rid of people, Lim. Because as I stated, some of these secret haters may be family.
2: Mm-hmm.
0: Can't get rid of your family.
1: Of course you can.
0: You know,
1: of course you can. If it is toxic, you have to cut it out.
2: You have to distance it.
0: Yeah, but you distance, but you can't get rid of your family.
3: Don't leave me hanging.
1: Sorry. Missed that.
0: But yes, so we have the sneak disser. Now we have the word vomiter.
2: Hmm?
0: Verbal diarrhea.
2: I've never heard that term.
0: Well, it's we got it from the internet.
3: Ever.
0: We got it from the internet.
2: Okay.
0: So this is known as...

0: the messy friend. They are the friends who cannot hold water.
1: So you don't tell them your business?
0: You don't ever tell them anything. Because they would run and they would talk your whole business to the block.
1: Yes, but then that's not your friend then.
0: But that's why we say this is a true hater. This would be a hater. And we do have friends who are like that. Once, from time you have to watch what you say and you're gathered.
1: Yeah, we're not friends. You have to go.
2: Talk to me. But for some reason, a lot of people keep these people in the circle.
3: I think it's because of history too. Like, you've been through a lot with
0: maybe
3: them.
0: Maybe you're loyal to them?
3: Yeah, you know this person from since donkey years, and you know.
1: And it's also because you're messy. Because if the people like to talk your business, it therefore means they're coming to bring you business too.
0: Right. Mm. And so then you would find that they always want to talk about people.
1: Yes.
0: Mm. They always want to hear the drama that is happening. You know, that's why I say, I would call him the messy friend. You know, because... I go only talk about myself.
3: Yeah, at the end of the day, you still call him your friend. That's the problem.
2: That's the loose using that term again.
3: Yeah.
0: So we need to stop telling them what's going on in our life, whether it's negative or positive. Because my issue that I have is that they never tell it how it was said. Mm-hmm. And I just said that to the other day to someone. I say, I'm a big girl. I can tell you, yes, I said it. But you don't say it how I say. You either add on or you drop off information. Right. So it kind of comes across like wrong. And I would have to go into defense mode because no, you ain't say it how I say it. But that verbal diarrhea friend went and added on other things and gave you an all kind of pasa.
1: Correct.
3: Okay. I can't understand when it comes from... like the story will come from the friend and they carry it somewhere else. But how does that... correlate with them being a hater? I just consider them to be like a yapper, like a person who just talks a lot.
4: All right.
3: Yeah.
0: Yeah, but they're actually, to me, that you're violating the friendship code. If it's something that's supposed to go out, fine. Mm. But why are you talking my business?
3: Okay. We're talking business and coming to you with...
0: I'm going to
3: be the... what do you call it?
1: Devil's advocate.
3: Because... not saying that I'm a person who would do it, but talking to, because I could say bad words. Okay, so I know, like, with certain friendships, I have, like, we'll talk stuff about people. We'll sit down and yap, you know? But it isn't necessarily negative. And we've built a bond strong enough, I understand, like, they wouldn't go back and carry my news and what I told them.
0: You think so?
3: Yeah.
0: Okay.
3: I think I'm very trusting. You live your life, you know? But that's just how I am. Like, I really don't care what I say. I'm an open book. Me personally, I really don't care what I say. And if you hear my story on the street, it's probably because I told somebody. And I don't necessarily correlate on how the person would be considered a hater. Because I know how to talk a lot about myself. You know, so I don't...
1: Okay, it depends on how... go ahead, sorry.
2: Yeah, usually they become a hater because... they put the story in a way they want you to
3: okay, the narrative. Yes. Okay.
1: Yeah. I was
3: okay.
1: just about to say that.
3: Okay.
1: It depends on how they carry the story.
2: Yeah.
1: Because you could say one thing about yourself and then when they carry it, they could carry it with, girl, you know, and put a whole lot of extra negativity on what your story actually was.
3: Okay.
0: All right. So if you're just tuning in, I told them before the beginning of the show that they were actually selected because I wanted a spread. So we have 20-year-old. We have a 30-year-old. We have a 40-year-old. And we have a
2: 16.
0: So we're supposed to be getting a stretch, you know, a good range tonight. But let me ask you a question. Let me throw a little wrench. What if in there. Because I'm going to speak to the 20-year-old now. So let's say, for instance, now, TJ and I have a relationship.
3: Got
0: and
3: it.
0: You are basically talking your business to me.
3: Mm-hmm.
0: And you're thinking, I'm not going to take it anywhere. Mm-hmm. But after me and TJ are intimate, I'm telling TJ,
3: pillow talk.
0: All your business. How would you feel about that?
3: I've been in this situation before. And I honestly didn't feel a way about it because I know, like, that's your partner. You're going to talk to them.

0: me personally, not that I don't care, but I know it would end up happening. I just knew, like, to watch certain things that I said to that person. Like, I wouldn't feel that way. That's your partner. Like, y'all bumping uglies. I don't expect nothing.
1: Bumping who, sorry? Can you rewind?
0: I wouldn't expect nothing else. I just know I've been through the situation. I just know not to tell them certain things about my life. Because I know that person have a friend.
1: Exactly.
0: They have a friend they're talking with. So, like, I understand. I see what you're trying to do there.
1: I feel that if you have... Okay, because I maybe have three friends because I am who I am. So I am a personality that maybe sometimes people don't gravitate towards, but I have my three friends, so it's fine. And I don't expect my friend to tell their partner everything. Certain things,
2: okay,
1: we're going to keep the girl talk just for us. Like random things.
3: So that is understood.
1: Or, yeah.
3: You sure that's understood?
1: Positive, that's understood.
0: Mm. Love that.
1: But it depends again on how heavy that friendship is. Mm. I have different tiers of friends. So I have my bookum swap friends,
3: mm-hmm,
1: that if I was in a jam, I call in them, it doesn't matter what time of the night it is, and I know they're coming.
0: Mm.
1: Those people know that if we have a conversation, depending on what the topic is, I know for sure it's not going to be repeated to their partner.
4: I don't like the term, you know for sure.
3: Yeah, you don't know that.
1: No, I feel, no.
3: No, you don't know that.
1: Their partners are open books, is what I should say. And they don't know how not to show emotion or how not to show that they know something.
3: Mm. Well, sweetheart, I don't mean to be the breaker of bad news. Since I'm a little bit older than you,
1: mm-hmm,
3: I will let you know. Them suckers that have pillow talk.
1: I ain't say that they don't have pillow talk.
3: No, them going to talk your
1: I'm
3: business.
1: I'm saying certain things they're not going
0: it
1: to say.
0: Said, yeah.
3: They're going to say.
0: I doubt it. I honestly, I'm on her side. I'm sorry.
3: See, all right, so the number to call. The number to call.
1: Certain things
3: to say.
1: To say
3: whether or not you agree with Lola, uh-huh, or you agree with the two other ladies over here, because uh-huh, we already started at the beginning of the show. The man them don't have this kind of tra la la la la.
1: Well, yeah, hold on. So.
3: Oh, you do?
4: Hold on.
3: Okay.
4: So a few months, years ago, a friend of mine, I'm going to use the term loosely,
3: okay,
4: a friend of mine came and, you know, we were having conversation, and, you know, individual said, well, I know you're the kind of person that does this, this, this, this, this. So I'm like, okay, well, how it is you know I just do this, this, this, this, this.
1: Mm-hmm.
4: Well, the person who dealt with you, you know, told me, have been telling me every time you go and have a conversation with them, you know, it's pillow talk. Mm-hmm. You know, they come back home and say the same thing. I'm like, okay, cool. I personally didn't find an issue with it. Regardless, because like one of you all said, I'm an open book. You are an open book, I'm an open book. So whatever I do, it's out in the world. I think I grew up in the public eye,
1: mm-hmm,
4: you know? So, you know, my business out there anyway. at the end of the day, if it helped you, good for you. And regarding to the other thing we spoke about where I tell my friend something and the story comes back that they added on an extra, I could always say, I could correct that.
1: Right.
4: No issue. I could correct it. Because if it helps somebody else, then I'm fine with it.
1: Right.
3: The number to call or message is 547.
1: Wow.
3: Wow. I can't remember no more. 544-667. Okay, I would leave the phone number to TG because that's always Hennessy's job. All right. Let us know if you agree. I feel like a lone wolf right now, but I do feel that persons talk too much with the people in Dida's bed.
1: That's true.
3: They talk too
1: you
3: much.
1: Know what really
3: and I a- don't like that. And I can say, I'll stand alone and say, I don't like that.
1: No, I don't like it either.
3: Because if I share something with you, Reds, if I share something with you, I'm hoping it's with you.
1: Right.
3: Because then I would have stated, I don't care.
1: Right.
3: If you tell it to anybody. But then if you haven't pillow talk, what are you even talking about me though?
1: Because you need something to talk about sometimes, I guess.
3: Like, what are you even talking about me? So it's like, to me, that's still...

0: kind of a violation, because why talk about your session that you just experienced. I'm letting you know, if you're my friend and I'm dealing with stuff, I'm not talking about you.
1: Listen.
0: I'll be honest.
1: Talk about me all you want. Once I find out, then I know I'm a hot topic.
2: Correct. But you know.
0: Yeah, but I still have a problem with that.
2: Yeah, but you know, sometimes when you have conversations, you'll say between me and you.
0: Okay.
2: So that's like the disclaimer. Listen, this one stays right here.
0: Yeah,
2: like,
0: but they still don't move it. They talk that. And you always find that a friend, your friend has a friend.
2: That's what they always, that's what people
0: your friend.
2: Say.
3: That's the problem right there.
4: What you just said?
3: No. Oh. Your friend has a friend.
0: Kiss up the mic.
3: And most times, I would say 99.9. If you tell somebody, so I don't care what disclaimer you use, this between me, they have somebody who they speak to on a regular basis that they're going to tell it to. And guess what? They're going to feel like that person is not going to tell anybody else. But that person has that one person too, who they would tell. That's how your business to get around.
0: Agreed.
2: I feel like y'all are using your past traumas. That has not been everybody's experience.
3: Hold on. Guess what? Actually, I've been quiet in this particular topic because I don't really have friends who I keep that dear to me. Whatever I say, if it come back around, it's something that I said that I don't care.
2: But you see,
3: I don't have a single person in this world who a friend that I would go to and spit. I don't keep people like that. I don't keep people close like that. I have people in my life, and I know you. I know how you are, and then I know how to deal with you. But as far as worrying about them going back, or they not liking me, or they talking about,
2: But you see, that's men. I think bother me men in general, you guys don't operate that way.
3: Well,
2: you just don't operate that way. So you don't have having a best friend for men isn't like, yeah, that's my partner.
3: Nah, whoever my significant other is, you better be ready to be my best friend.
2: Okay, so you see,
3: that's where you're gonna jump.
2: But women operate differently in the sense that we have like a pausing. This might not be every woman.
3: Right. But generally.
2: But generally speaking, women have your bookum swap bestie.
3: Mm-hmm.
2: That if you have swap. Your bookum swap.
0: Okay. We're stealing that, by the way.
2: If you have someone, like I have two of them that are my bestesses of bookum, right, besteristis bookum swap friends,
0: mm-hmm,
2: that I know if something happens, I could call them. There's no judgment. There is no... And that has come after maturity of knowing, okay?
0: Mm-hmm.
2: Now, you've found your tribe. You have to find your tribe. That's the next thing that people don't... or have not experienced.
0: Yeah, but I still feel that even if you find your tribe, that person can still talk your business.
4: Oh, you.
0: What just happened?
2: That was her consoling you, I think.
4: It was.
2: She understands your trauma, and she's here to support you. That is what that was.
4: Yeah, break free, man.
0: Maybe age. I've actually... So much people let me down, man.
2: And that's why you're making a statement that you're
0: making. It's like you have... And that's something that he always has told me. Like, I think I have people up too high.
4: So
0: it's like when they let me down, it's like I really mash up. So it's like for me, I don't want to, I want y'all to lead this conversation, because I don't want to make it seem, that's why I went to the internet. I don't want to make it seem personal.
2: No, but it's still your personal experience. Mm-hmm.
0: So I really and truly want y'all to have this. And when I went through what the internet has, I've actually encountered quite a few persons that are like this. Should I class them as a frenemy? I'm 50-50. It's a little bit, because some people, it comes down to maturity as well.
2: I think so.
0: You could be chatty-chatty now, but you shouldn't be chatty-chatty at 40-something.
2: Some people still are.
3: That's just people.
2: Yeah, some people still
3: that's
2: are.
3: That's what we do, you know. We don't put being human past people. That's just

0: people, man.
1: Some people going to talk. People going to get in there. Like, it's like a person getting drunk. You'll tell some secrets to a person and they keep it, and then they get drunk. And all your business out in the street, right?
2: Drunken man tells no tales.
1: People. No. But hey, why I telling you? People get drunk in other ways. That's the problem, and that's what happened with pillow attack.
3: When you're angry
1: is a form of being drunk. When you just done do some good, why was bumping nasty?

0: person sober up if you tell them or if they realize that they did or said something that they shouldn't have.
1: So they
0: that's when they catch yourself. Just like you done bump nasty, you're all high and giddy. Here's this person there. It could have been whoever. You start talking all kind of businesses later on when you come down for the high. Oh, jeez.
1: Yes.
0: So a lot of it ain't spiteful. I mean, you know, we know we have a lot of people who are spiteful and will just take your business and run with it. But sometimes they ain't spiteful. Just drunken people doing
1: the diarrheic friend. Yeah, sometimes I don't think maybe the diarrhea. What we call it?
2: Diarrhea mouth.
1: Diarrhea mouth friend.
3: I don't know what vomiter.
1: I don't think that they might, because I think she said something diarrhea.
3: Verbal diarrhea.
1: Yeah. I don't think that they're being malicious sometimes.
0: That's just their personality.
3: It's just them.
1: Just like to talk.
3: Yeah, and again, it's them.
0: You see, y'all need to watch
3: the
0: old cartoon. G.I. Joe said knowing is half the battle. So when you know that person, that's how that person is. Then
1: you know how to move.
0: You know how to move.
1: Yeah.
0: And that's how I keep people. I get to know who you are and what you're about, and that's how we move.
1: Yeah. I have a friend like that.
0: Yeah. I ain't going to get a heap of knife stabbing my back because I expect
2: and
0: it.
2: And see, that's your friend.
1: You see?
0: That loosely.
1: But you know exactly what. So I know that I ain't going to say anything.
0: Yeah.
1: That I don't want are wrong. But they wouldn't go and just like talk it to Tom, Dick and Harry, you know. They just have who they're going to talk to. And if I don't want them people to know, then I just wouldn't say it.
0: Yeah.
1: But outside of that, they're very good.
3: Sorry.
1: Very loyal.
3: Okay.
1: I can depend on them. That I can depend. They're
3: say dependable. There you go.
1: They're dependable.
3: But they ain't loyal. Because if they're loyal, they
1: wouldn't say. Yeah.
0: I have this funny concept that I run through my head, right, TJ?
4: Mm-hmm.
0: Christ walked the earth and he was perfect. How much people still hated him, talk about him, spit on him? Lord, they went as far as to crucify him. Who is me?
1: Right.
4: Facts.
0: So you gotta have people out there.
3: Yeah,
0: who
3: but then
0: don't
3: the people
0: like
3: who in your corner shouldn't be one of them that crying.
0: But them
3: were
0: in his corner too.
1: Well, were they?
3: Were they really in his corner?
0: But exactly.
3: Were they really in his corner?
0: They were standing in the corner, but were they really in the corner? Okay. Same thing.
5: So I'm gonna say this just on that because you know I like where we're going, but Lola gonna bring us back. the one thing I like about the story of Christ is that once he understood who they were. He accepted them for who they were.
1: Right.
5: He met them where they were. So it's like, look, you know, I can't change you. I can only try to encourage you. So, yeah. Lol, at the end of the day, yeah, we reached out to you too.
1: Support.
5: We support.
3: Kumbaya. All right, the next one that they're talking about is the shine stealer. The shine stealer.
2: That experience.
3: They compete with everything you do. Do some introspection. How did we encounter any shine stealers?
2: It's real subtle. You know, like, okay, let's say I want a trophy for, you know, having the best handwriting, right? I remember when that trophy, like, 2 years ago, like, you know, them, again, I sneak this into, in a way.
3: That sneak this in.
2: It really is. But, like, I talk about my achievements and my accomplishments right now. Why do you feel it's necessary to talk about yours right now?
3: Yeah.
2: Like, well, you can't, like, marinate in mine for, like, a couple seconds and, you know? Yeah.
1: I think I had that in high school.
2: Haven't had it.
1: I think I had that in high school. I can't recall, no. In my big age,
3: I'm sure you have. You have that person that cuts you off. They don't let you finish. They always have to lead. If it's a group of people, they always have to be the one that leads the conversation, letting everybody know about them. You know, they make it about them and maybe their accomplishments, maybe what their children are doing, maybe what they have, maybe what they don't have yet, maybe where they're going, maybe what they're going to buy. Everything is pretty much centered around this friend. So now you actually have this person who, I don't want to say it, but don't ever shut up. They dominate every conversation. And when you start, they butt in. And they give their side of the story.
2: Sorry, I just take back about a scenario. You were right there too. You literally

0: said, can you shut up? That same situation happened and you said it to that person. You're like,
1: hot mess.
2: I remember. But yeah, we have those that like to just be always in the limelight.
0: I think that's a personality thing too. Not all the time is a hater vibe. Hater vibe. Mm-hmm. But I think it's a personality.
3: But it'll still come across as such. And the person receiving it could still feel as such. Mm. Even though the hater might not be intending to hate.
2: Yeah, but it's still hating. Yeah, yeah. Because they find your point less important.
3: Yeah.
2: They're cutting you off. I don't care what you have to. What? What do you mean? You're my friend. You mean you don't care how I feel? So it's like your point is irrelevant. That's a problem.
1: That is a problem. But
2: that is a problem. And we do have persons who are like that. Mm. Whether in our families, at work, we have that individual that always has to be in the spotlight.
1: I don't have that in my tribe right now.
2: So you've excluded a lot of people.
1: I really have. A lot of shedding has happened over the years. Yes.
0: So as a person who might have that friend in their circle, how do you go about?
2: So we're going to get to that.
0: Okay.
2: We're going to get to that. I just want to identify the haters first, according to the internet. So they stated that the next fake person is the fake supporter. The person who never shows up. You show up for them. You're there for them. You do everything for them. You give them when they need donations, when they need whatever. And you care about everything that they're involved in. But when it comes to your turn, oh, I have a doctor's appointment. Oh, I'm going to be off island. Or I'm going to be...
1: That one I've experienced.
0: I've never had that.
1: And I drop it like a hot potato. I don't know if they know that they were dropped, but for me, they dropped. Mm. No, because I feel like if you're my friend, in the true sense of a word, friend, you're going to show up for me. You're going to show up for me. So if it is a situation where it is something that is one-off and you might already have previous engagements, you'll say patience, but if it's every time I have something going on, you don't show up, but if you call me, I answer in the phone. If you need to vent, I'm listening. If you have an idea, I'm going to listen to it and give you feedback because that may be what you have called for. And when it's my turn, you don't have time? Well, we ain't have time.
3: Yeah.
1: Drop it like a hot potato.
3: That's those one-way relationship.
1: Yeah.
3: One street. Yeah. You do. No, never come around. There's no support. Yeah.
1: Yeah. But it sounds like there's drama around that, Lola.
2: It's not drama, but it's like when you see, you're just thinking of it short term. Like even with this, you know, I have. Yeah, drama. I think I might need therapy.
1: Yeah. I didn't want to. I was going to say off
2: therapy. I don't know. I might need some therapy.
1: You can also send in suggestions for therapists.
3: The number to call, 544-6677.
2: No, because it's like, okay, you have those, and I really want to say fake supporters. They are fake supporters. They'd be like, yeah, man, I got you. Sis, I got you. You know? And they're like, for liking everybody else's posts. They're sharing everybody else's posts. They're doing, and when you see where I'm going with this. Crickets. You see where I'm going with this, right? Mm-hmm. Yeah.
1: Just drop them.
2: And it's bad because it's like, if you're supposed to be my, what is it, Boma Swabi?
0: What? You chopped up so bad.
1: Bukum Swap?
2: Bukum Swap. If you're supposed to be my Bukum Swap, you know, and listen, I'm just going to do a little side note. So if... I probably shouldn't say that joke. That joke may not be very
1: received
2: good.
1: Received well?
2: Yeah, it may not be received well. But if I'm just saying that if I'm running for politics, my
1: bukum swap.
2: Mm-hmm. If I get two votes, my bukum swap. Somebody from my bukum swap in vote because I vote for myself.
1: Right.
2: So now you identify who your fake supporters are. Mm. They say they're with you, but they ain't with you.
1: Right.

0: And a lot of times you find that out in life. I'm so sorry. You find that out in life. Why are you making me feel as though I'm the only one who experienced all of these?
1: No, I said to you that I've experienced that and I had to drop them because, like, we don't have time for this. I feel like we began, we have
0: Honey,
1: sense.
0: I miss you. I feel alone right now. And I know Henny would have been experiencing
2: I've
0: some
2: experienced
0: of these haters.
2: Like high school, but, you know, you gotta speak up for yourself sometimes.
1: Men don't have the same.
3: Yeah, because me ain't expecting it. If yeah. if I come and I do something for you, it's done.
4: It's done.
3: If it come back around, fine. If it don't, me
1: no skin off your back.
3: Nah, my son, I ain't losing no sleep worm or nobody.
0: And I disagree
3: movement.
0: With that statement. You want to know why? Let's put it in perspective so that Lenny can understand.
3: Please.
0: So, you know, supporting all the different tournaments and all the different things that's there. You now start a tournament, you would expect that the people who you supported would come and support your tournament.
3: And I'm so telling you, right? I would think that they would come, but if they don't come, that's just who them is.
0: Mm-hmm. But you would think that your friends would come, right?
3: You see?
1: Men
3: them,
1: don't have the same.
3: I mean,
1: men don't have that.
3: They should come.
1: They should.
3: But really and truly, if they don't come, they don't come. Then I look for another set of people to support whatever that
1: initiative
3: venture
1: is. Yeah.
3: But I'm sorry. Mm-hmm. I ain't going to lose no sleep.
1: Right. Say it, TJ. Say it. Say it.
4: So, that one they kind of had still. Simply because it's like you don't really look for it. If they show up, great. Now, I do have some friends who would tell me straight up, TJ, you preaching, okay? We the guys see that on TV and don't know. You don't invite us to your sermons. I like, okay, sorry, but I really don't. Mm-hmm. Because it's like, even though I would love the support, you know, I'm not gonna conjure it out of you. I'm not gonna bring it out of you. Mm-hmm. I'm not looking for it because I don't know if it's an only child mentality. I grew up alone.
1: Right.
4: I grew up with family. In my family, we support each other.
1: Right.
4: But, you know, if they could make it, you can make it. If they can't, you can. There's no love lost. So
1: right.
4: It's like, at the end of the day, I'm not looking to... So if I support you, I'm not looking for that in return.
1: Mm-hmm.
4: You know? I'm not expecting it. I'm not looking for it. It's not that I don't need it, but I'm just not looking for it. So I don't, you know... I'm not gonna put myself out there to then expect you to come, and then when you don't come, I emotionally damage about it.
1: You feel that way? Yeah.
2: That might be a personality thing, to each his own. Because I have sorry to talk your business, but have my sister. She's just like that. Like she don't necessarily expect person to support her, but we would get like. Real upset, like sis, like you gotta tell somebody, like you're doing this, and she's like, no, I gotta do it myself. It's not only child syndrome; it's just a personality thing.
0: Okay.
2: It's a personality thing.
5: I just don't make attention.
1: Well, that's that too. But those friends, you could put those ones down.
0: Okay.
1: Yeah.
0: Well, I saw on the Facebook this says, "Lola, you need new friends."
1: I didn't want to say anything. Or you probably just need to tell your friends how you feel.
3: She needs to learn who are her friends.
0: Who are my friends?
3: That's,
0: yes.
3: That's all she needs to do.
0: That is facts.
3: And then don't worry about it. Then don't worry about none of them.
0: All right, so we have two more. We have the clinger. Yes, no matter what kind of job you have, how many hours you work, or how many assignments that are due tomorrow, this friend expects you to call them and have a 10-hour conversation with you.
1: In our big age,
3: that is selfish.
1: In adulthood, they get
0: upset when you can't go out because you have to work in the morning or you have to stay in to do an assignment. Mm-hmm. So you have the clinger, the person who always feels.
4: So, Red say, in my big age, even in my 19s, in my teens, 20s, 30s, now 40s. That ain't happening.
1: No, when you're a teenager
2: and
1: you have your friends, you're on the phone and it's always some sort of something happening. But now, like,
4: for you,
1: we would go like.

0: No, okay. No, for me. Sometimes I have some friends I talk to more than once in a week because we're in a group chat. So it's like something happened, we say hey or whatever. But I do have other friends where I don't talk to them like for weeks or months on end. And as soon as we start to talk, it's as if we pick up from the last time we were talking. Facts. Life be lifing. And we don't have time to sit on the phone for hours. Like, I could give you a good half hour. A real good half hour, I could. But you see how we're going further than that is... That's a little time consuming.
1: Yes, it's still one-sided, as Lenny stated. You don't have to talk to your friend, even your
0: bookum swap.
1: You don't have to talk to your bookum swap every single day. Nah. You really don't, because y'all have life. Mm-hmm. You have things to do, but we do have some friends. And I find that I can be like that sometimes.
2: Clingy.
1: I'll be honest. Not clingy, but I...
3: Clingy?
1: No, it's not clingy. Like, I feel that, to me, we should do some sort of check-in.
0: No, check-ins are fine. But we should do our conversation. Check-ins are fine.
4: Yeah, that thing is stating, like...
0: Yeah, check-ins and
4: clinginesses. Regardless of what you got going on, you should still... Yeah,
2: that's not the same.
4: Yeah.
2: Okay.
0: That's not the same thing.
3: I'm a bad friend.
1: All right, and the last one is the negative Nancy. This person isn't really a hater pussy. They're just really tiring.
0: I have that.
1: They're tiring. They're negative Nancys.
0: Oh my gosh. That is such
1: a dream. They always need you to console them. They always need you to listen to their story. Yeah. Everything sucks in their eyes. Jesus. Their world is just coming asunder.
0: Jesus.
1: Their energy is just so draining.
0: Listen, I have that. And it's to the point where
2: I don't currently.
0: Mm. But it's distant because when I see them calling, just hello? Celine.
1: Oh Jesus.
0: Is always my response. From time they say my name or they start to speak, I could just feel all of my energy being drained. So I have to talk to them maybe every couple months. No, because if I have things happening and I only have enough for me, I can't pour from an empty cup.
4: Yeah. Mm.
0: So if I know that I don't have enough to give somebody else, certain calls I wouldn't take.
3: Okay.
0: I wouldn't take the calls because I can't pour from an empty cup. So if I give you the little bit of resolve that I have, then what am I going to have for myself?
4: Yeah.
0: But that person is, when I see them, hey, how you doing? Yeah, all right. Okay, all right, bye. Make it quick in pausing. Mm-hmm. When we're on the phone, it has to be when I have enough of me to give. That's me.
2: I've had that, but I've had a conversation with a person and they changed completely. Like, I've told them, like, every single time you call me complaining about this man, I can't deal with it. And I stopped talking to her for a brief moment. I was like, you get yourself together and then we gonna converse right after that. But she changed, and I think a lot of these friends, you just need to have a good conversation with them.
0: Yeah, I never.
3: So I don't have a friend like that.
0: Mm-hmm.
3: I don't think I'll ever have a friend like that. But I do, because of who I am, I make myself available to listen
0: right.
3: to people in general.
0: Yeah.
3: Even sometimes when I don't have things to give and I'm tired.
0: Mm.
3: Because sometimes all people want is just somebody to listen. Yeah, they don't need no advice, no nothing. They just need you to just listen. So,
0: Sometimes when that voice draining you, it'd be hard to listen to.
4: Yeah.
0: But... I don't know.
1: Okay. So we're going to take a quick little break. I scrolled up. So just to remind you, those of you who are just tuning in, you have the sneak disser, the word vomiter, the shine stealer, the fake supporter, the clinger, and of course, the negative Nancy.
0: Yeah.
1: The internet says you need to get rid of these people.
0: But
1: Lola is not telling you to get rid of these people. You get rid of who you need to get to. Because sometimes, as the little one said,

0: it's a conversation. Maybe they just, they're not aware. They're not aware, and we can have a conversation to see if they would be willing to improve. So we're going to take a quick little break, get some water. We should be gone for 30 seconds. We will be right back.
1: Attention all music lovers, are you ready for a trip down memory lane? 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

0: I don't feel like the topic's so saucy.
1: All right. So we are back. Thank you so much for sticking and staying. We didn't even have a chance to even discuss anything off air. That break was so short.
0: 30 seconds.
1: But we're going to have a conversation about our haters. I was just telling them that if they were by my house, we would have been at it. We would have been back and forth. We would have been talking on scenarios. So I just need us to loosen up for the last half an hour of the show.
0: Okay.
1: Let's just loosen up. So now we were talking about our friends. And I identified that maybe I need to check mine. But how do you guys feel? Like in terms of your life, do you feel as though you have ride or dies?
0: Yep. I sure bet do.
2: I think I have like two. That's one of them is my sister. So okay. Friend wise.
0: You have one right all day.
1: Yeah. You have one right all day.
0: That's fine.
3: I have four kids. they come in.
0: He made his four right all days.
3: They come in. Okay, let's put it this way. I got right or die. I got family and friends. Them come in too.
0: Lola, I want to know if you have a ride or die.
1: No, man, I have ride or dies. I do have ride or dies. I mean, hello, I got ride or dies. But no, on a real, I feel that I do. I still think it comes back to the individual. Maybe my expectations might be a little unrealistic. And I'm not the only person in the world, you know, who is like that. But I do have ride or dies.
0: What do you expect from your friends? Like your ride or dies?
1: My ride or dies? Honestly speaking, I feel that, and this was so true, that person who holds your hand as you lower your mom in a grave. Who can be there? And ain't just there because of the funeral. The day.
0: Right.
1: You understand? And then you have that set that, you know, if you call him on the phone and you say, listen, I ready to mash some stuff up. They're like, all right, we wearing black?
0: Right.
1: I got you. I coming. We can rent a car. We can
0: do it. Let's roll.
1: We can turn some stuff up. You know. You know. You know who your ride or dies are.
0: Yeah.
1: You know. You know. I mean, and I do have some that would be like, okay, I come in, but will you come in on my phone for do? Like,
0: you have to come
1: on my phone, man. Like, you know, we gotta make sure that the car lock doesn't show. Then you call me, you know. But yeah, I think that you need to figure out who your ride or dies are. You need to figure out who they are. And if you don't know who they are, then after this show, you should find out who they are.
2: Evaluate.
3: And see, that's just my problem. If it gonna get that deep, if we going down, I going by myself. If there's not gonna be any chance of it being any crossfire, and
1: well, you don't want to bother there, right?
3: That person, can't go as deep as I can go, and then they gotta drop off. So then that brings me back to I going by myself.
1: Nah, man, I can't go by myself.

0: going by myself.
1: You see, again, that's from a male's perspective.
2: Yeah, I can't go by myself.
0: We don't look how we ain't gonna get catch. We ain't gonna get catch. If we gonna get catch, I gonna get catch. We ain't gonna get catch. You might break down before I ready to break down, and then we get catch because you couldn't stay to my level. Nah, I going down by myself.
1: I think it's also important for us to note that you need to have a friend that is the voice of reason. That if you decide to go down a particular road,
2: you can't have two moments.
1: You'll have somebody there to say,
2: you have three.
1: Let's pump brakes.
2: One has to be. And then one has to be.
3: So that's my ride or die right there still, because somebody got to say, TJ, you ain't going down that road, because it's like, no, it don't make no sense for you to go down that road, because
2: you have two ignorant people together.
4: Sometimes in my mind, fluctuate, because you can't always.
3: I go in prison. You check? In my mind.
1: Yeah, this is what we're doing.
3: This is what we're doing.
1: So you need to have somebody there to be the whisperer. That person that even in your darkest of mindset, somebody could speak to you and you'll hear them or you'll listen to them.
3: So that's when I know, because I just say, piss. I could just sense what such and such going to sit right now.
1: Yeah.
3: I'm like, ugh.
1: Yeah.
3: Yeah.
1: Yeah.
2: So, that's if you call that person, because maybe sometimes you don't want to hear from that person yet. You want to mash up stuff first.
1: Right.
2: Then you can call the whisperer.
1: No, but you see, but at least for me, my whisperer is also the person that mashed up.
2: That's okay. I was going to say
1: my whisperer, I get a 2-for-1 special. Yes.
4: That's what I'm saying. Sometimes you have to fluctuate. Me too. You have to be able to do both. Too.
3: So I'm going to say this. Sometimes the connection is so strong that them call you first before you're going to do
1: it. Let me tell you, that's a real thing.
3: And then be like, what are you going to do?
1: Correct.
3: And I'm like, what you call me for?
1: Yeah, it's a real thing.
3: That thing to be real, I'd be like, what you call me for, bro?
1: You have experienced that?
2: Oh, listen, my best friend in St. Martin, out of the blue, he would just call and he'd be like,
1: what's happening?
2: You okay? Mm-hmm. And I'd be like, how the heck you know I'm not okay?
1: Yeah.
4: Dog, he's like, I just know. You know the way you text sometimes and he'd be like, what's going on? Like,
1: yep. Yep.
4: I have a friend exactly like that. She read my mind, honestly.
1: That's when you have a real connection. I have a friend like that. He would say, hello, funny. What's happening? Mm-hmm. Nothing happening. Okay, so you want me to pull up or you don't tell me? Because, we don't talk. Mm. Or if we're in the same space, they could be smiling and putting on a good show for people. And I go and just, what's happening? Nothing happening. What's happening? And then we have to go on the side and have this conversation.
3: I've had it.
1: Mm. Yeah.
3: Like. I don't got things in my hands going to flat tires and going to mash up windows. And it's like, she come round the corner. Where you going?
1: Yeah.
3: Walk down the road. Let's go. Yeah. I'm like, nah, the man, I got to mash this man up. You know, people might think that, this gaddy boy in church ain't got a history. But hey, man, real that, yeah.
1: Yeah. Facts. My mother is like that too. Mm. My mother was so Celine. I had a dream, and story. And me, how she know this though?
4: It be them parents, you know. I had a dream.
1: Yeah, did I come with it? I had a dream, and this dream means so and so and so. So when you go, you make sure you put extra prayer in, because this, and sure bet it might not happen the same day, but maybe within a week, maybe 2 weeks. You just see it come, hear me. All right. Like,
3: this ain't happened already?
1: Yeah.
3: This is déjà vu?
1: Yeah.
3: Let it happen.
1: Yep. Crickets. No?
2: No, I'm listening to you guys, and I'm still, as I said. So at the end of the day, when we go through, because I take it very, very seriously, the persons we attach ourselves to in our lifetime. And we need to realize, we need to do some sort of evaluation and determine, should this person stay in my life?
1: Yeah. Mm.
2: Should they stay in my life? And I'm trying, as I stated, to not get personal. But I feel that right now I'm at a point in my life where sometimes these people, they're there to just make you stronger in faith. Mm-hmm.

0: they've solved their purpose, and you just now have, because where God has you to go, they're not attached
1: everybody,
0: to you.
1: Everybody shouldn't, I think something that I've learned is different errors will have, I have different people in my life for different times in my life. So when I was younger, I had, you know, the friends that were about the party life, and I was about this and I was about that. And then as I've matured, I now have friends that speak life into me when I don't have it. So whether or not it's career, whether or not it's business-wise, whether or not it's spiritually, whatever it is, you have people in your life for certain seasons. Sometimes it's seasons, sometimes one or two of them are there for a lifetime. But we have to be okay with outgrowing friendships too. Like,
2: I had to learn that.
1: That's where we were. Things happen. It's not that I hate you. There's, you know, I still love you, but you're just in a path of where I'm going or where I'm at right now. So I think people need to be more comfortable with that happening without it being any sort of animosity towards the other person.
3: I think, you know, the more we talk, the more I think about it. For me, it's not about taking people out of my life. Like you say, as I grow, as I mature, things just automatically happens. It's automatic that I might spend less time going to the places where I, you know,
1: used to frequent.
3: In my 20s, I was going to Le Grand Cafe every single second. You know, you transition in life. Now, you know, I'm more on that spiritual level where, you know, I'm soul searching.
2: Right.
3: And I'm now investing, and I'm now banking, and I'm now doing certain things that at that at now where I am.
2: What do you call that? That's when your frontal lobe I don't know, they say, well, I've heard once you reach a certain, like past 25 or the age of 25, that's when, like, okay, you know, you start to mature, and you know,
1: your brain start to work like an adult. That happens.
2: Yeah, it does.
3: You know, but like you say, Lola, I think at certain, I guess it's how we look at things.
1: Yeah.
3: My expectations, you know, I don't really put expectations on people. I learn people. And at the end of the day, you're in my life for a reason. I am keeping you at bay for a reason. I am letting you in all the way or partially for a reason. So I personally compartmentalize, you know, my life, and that's how I get through life.
1: Yeah,
2: you're so smart. You're so smart.
1: But sometimes, you know, I think people are also in our life because we are meant to be in theirs. Because sometimes you have persons, they don't necessarily contribute a whole lot to your life, but they need you there to either be some sort of support in some sort of way. So sometimes it's, I mean, friendships are complicated, but when you find your tribe, I feel like people live in the truth a lot more when they find their tribe.
3: And I think when it comes to me, my tribe is, like you said earlier, sometimes you just have those friends that you haven't spoken in months, sometimes even years, and then right here. But when you get around them, it's like you just
1: nothing changed.
3: And I think for me, I dwell in that all the time. You know, I leave work, I come home, you know, I go to church, and I don't socialize much. But at the end of the day, when we get to socialize, it's like nothing changed. We pick up from where we left off, and there is no animosity, you know, you didn't support me, X, Y, and Z. I know if them call me right now and then say, look, I need 5G, I got you. If I call and I say I need 10G, they got me. It's like, the means are going to ask what I need
2: just,
3: it for.
2: Just to clarify, you mean nothing changed within the friendship or within their life?
3: Nothing. Friendship.
2: Okay.
3: Friendship. Because our lives change.
1: All the time.
3: You know, it if it's one thing that is constant, is change. You know, so we change, we catch up. You know, we like a friend called me the other day and is like, dude, I hear. And then he showed me his ring. Like, we got to talk about that because I know the story behind his dramas, his drama, the traumas and stuff like that. So like, okay, we're going
0: to
3: talk
0: about. So would you feel offended that you were not invited to the wedding?
3: Nah.
0: Because you have felt offended? Is this supposed to be your book of soi?
1: Okay, let me tell you, my book comes up as in the

0: five friends that I have.
1: Would you have felt offended if they got married and did not tell you? You, not that they didn't invite you, because that's different. They don't, you don't, I mean, I want, I'm just saying to tell you. They would not have told you until it's done.
0: I don't know, because I still feel like I want to pop up married on my friends. I just feel like I want to be like, hey.
1: Okay.
0: Yeah, so right. I don't know.
1: So you look at it from the one end.
0: When I was younger, I would be offended. No. Mm-hmm.
2: Nah.
1: Okay. How would you have felt offended?
2: Me have time for that.
3: Wait, if it's her, if it's your book on swap?
1: Yeah, it's your book on swap. And married? They pop up and say that they're married.
3: That's a problem.
2: We got book on swaps.
3: Nah. I think that's a problem.
1: I don't think so. I would feel a way.
3: I would definitely, unless they explain to me. It was
1: ain't a problem.
3: It was intimate.
1: But I would feel a way.
3: No, it depends. It depends. Because if they say if it was an intimate marriage, it went to the courthouse, or like they just had friends and, not friends, because I should be there.
1: Exactly.
3: But like family members and
1: maybe their kids and that's it.
3: Yeah, I'm like, okay, no problem, fine. No beef. But if I see pictures with other friends.
1: But if they had a wedding.
3: Oh, that's a problem.
0: So I agree with that. That's but I mean, if you pop up married, it's like, so I think I would feel like if you don't tell me about the engagement part of it. I would be
1: no. You're not nothing. You remember now TJ say he see ring.
0: Yeah, but that was his man friend. That was your man friend, right?
2: Yeah, that's my buddy.
0: So the men are different.
1: Okay, so that's where it put it on you now and you. So I think I would have feel away. I wouldn't have been like, oh my God. But I would have feel away. I would have feel away because it's like how we get straight to marriage though.
3: Not deeply. I'm like, oh, you married? Okay.
0: I would be offended if they don't tell me about the engagement.
1: That's my point. The engagement, they just show marriage. They just go on straight marriage.
0: Is like,
3: no, if it's somebody I don't know. If it's somebody I know they wait for a while and whatever. Well,
0: I expect it to be married.
3: But if somebody I don't know, like,
0: if you're there from Rock of Ages, if you're there 5-10 years, sis, okay, you get married, I'm happy for you. Well, so we go have a party after. I feel like no. In this particular mindset that I'm in, I don't have a lot of expectations, but yeah, it is what it is. I'm very whatever.
2: I have brothers, but I have a brother that we tight. If he call me tomorrow, man, and tell me, son, the man, I went and I gave my son, what good for it.
0: Lenny, men and women are very different.
1: Yeah, very different.
0: Y'all are very, very, very cool. Different.
2: Got to be like, so we're gonna have a party.
0: Yeah, it's. Mm-hmm. I think the friendship thing for women is much, much more emotional than it is with men.
3: Yeah, it is.
1: My connection is stronger too. But I'm gonna ask you now, where do you draw the line now with your friends? Because some people feel as though if I come to you. And I'm telling you, I don't really think you should marry that person. Or I think you should reevaluate the relationship that you have. She's going to start to think that I'm a hater.
0: No.
3: Nope.
0: Not if it's your friend. Mm-mm. Listen.
3: I've had this conversation.
0: People
3: actually
0: need to understand. You can take, and you made a statement where you said somebody says something about your belly. If it's my friend, I ain't taking it no way.
1: Neither me.
0: If it's somebody else, like an acquaintance, then I'll watch it sideways. But my friend, if my friend can't come to me and say, sis.
1: This ain't it.
0: This one ain't, you know.
1: This ain't it.
0: I've done that to my friends already.
1: This ain't it. You know, I don't know. I go ahead.
2: No, I was just going to say, and if it is a friend, like I would perceive a friend, then yeah, you should just evaluate
0: should be
2: the situation
0: say,
2: because
0: yeah.
2: My friend ain't going to come to me and tell me XYZ if that ain't how they really feel.
0: Correct.
2: Yeah.
0: So if you don't have a friend or if you have somebody in your life that is a friend that you cannot take their opinion and look at it as they are looking at it from outside, then you and them can be friends as close as you think you guys are.
4: I like what you say. So here is it, at a certain point in my life, I was going to walk down the aisle, right? And I introduced the young lady to a friend. And the friend introduced herself quite nice. But in the absence of that young lady, she was like, dude, nah, she ain't the one. And then I said, nah, man, I walking in the aisle. You know, my friend called my family and say, we need an intervention now.
0: Oh, wow.
4: That's a friend. Because for me, you know, it was like,

0: It's not that I didn't see what she was seeing, mm-hmm. you know, but...
1: You were willing to overlook.
0: I was willing to overlook some stuff.
1: Right, right, right.
0: You know, but yeah.
2: This happened?
0: You're the gossip.
2: So, yeah, man.
3: So, no.
2: That's
1: hold up. Let me ask a question now to the ladies, because clearly the men ain't with us right now.
4: The men ain't with experience. Us. Mm-hmm.
1: So, ladies, would you... If this was your book and swap, mm-hmm. is it right, finally?
0: She got it.
1: Praise the Lord. Hallelujah. So this is your book and swap. Would you tell them that you saw their significant other out?
4: Yep.
2: Yep. I'm taking pictures. I'm sending it to them.
4: Listen.
2: Of course.
4: I am the friend.
0: I didn't mash up people.
4: That. Listen, because I have no problem with my friend staying with the person. You know, if you love them, I love them too. Mm. But I am going to let you know exactly what you're dealing with. So
5: this is what it is.
4: I am the friend in the group that if somebody has a new person, I am the last person that they meet.
1: Oh my God. Mm.
2: You're the bad one.
4: I have a really strong spirit of discernment. So in many situations, I have my one good Pukum swap friend that would have brought one or two persons. Hi, how are you? Mm-hmm. Okay. And then as soon as that person go, mm-mm. No. But listen, I understand. But I'm telling you, something off.
1: Okay, so now let me ask you now. You tell them there's something off, mm-hmm. and they still pursue.
4: Yeah, they continued with the relationship.
1: Okay, so they continue with the relationship, mm-hmm. and now they're broken. Mm-hmm. They come into you, mm-hmm. and what are you going to say?
4: Friend, but we had done this was happening. We knew. Because if I say, and I don't say these things to say that my word is Bible and right, gospel, right. but mm-hmm. I am your friend to say to you, listen, something a little off, just, you know, play it by ear, watch it and see how it goes. And eventually it comes out to be, well, girl, Celine, you were right. Hear me? It's all right. So what are we doing? And we just keep it moving. So I don't want to be like, oh, I told you so.
0: Right.
4: That's not my role. My role is to send something.
1: Okay, fine. So they listen, you listen, they listen, you listen, and they still go back. What do you say then?
4: Nothing, because I am there to support them. Mm-mm. Until when the struggle get real.
2: I'm sorry, but I did discuss this earlier in the live. I did say, if you go and mesh up yourself in that relationship, I don't want no part of it. And I'll tell you nothing about it. Don't talk to him about... Don't come to me and talk about him. I don't want to hear it.
4: No, I can't listen.
2: Nope.
4: My book on sub friends, I would listen. I would listen.
0: That's the 20-year-old talking.
1: Yeah, that's the 20-year-old talking.
4: Yes. That was me when I was younger too.
2: I don't want to listen.
4: Yep.
1: Yes. Yeah, I used to be like that too. Yeah.
2: Really?
4: Yeah. It's going to change. It's okay.
0: It's going to change.
4: It's all right.
2: I know I've been in this situation before, and I was like, at a certain point, I was like, imagine how tired my friends are. Imagine how tired we are. You know? Mm. So I was like, I don't want. Because I know I've done it before, and I know how tiring it could be, and I've experienced it myself. I don't like to witness my friends mashing up themselves over
4: something so, somebody
2: yeah.
4: else. And you see, for me, I realize that it is a toxic situation, then is when I make sure that I get cling to them so that they will have support. So because we know eventually it might actually break, and we already know that they're going down a certain path, you still need to be... And again, it depends on who you call and the level of loyalty you have to that mm-hmm, friend. Mm-hmm. You have to be there to catch them when they fall.
0: Yeah.
4: That's how I feel.
1: But then, mm-hmm. listen, depending on their need mm-hmm. for acceptance, mm-hmm. for love, for whatever. Suppose this man is filling their head with saying, she's not your friend. She's a hater. Mm. She's not checking for you. She doesn't support our relationship. So maybe you need to reevaluate her as a friend. Mm. So how you know he poisoning her, eh?
4: Mm-hmm. Again, that is not your friend. Because your friend is going to know that you are 10 toes down. Your friend will never have to think. If you have somebody that you have some sort of doubt, if whether or not they're really loyal to you, then that person is not as close as you think they are.
1: Right, but then I'm still saying that they might be at the point in their life mm-hmm. where they are somewhat jealous of everybody else. They find

0: finally find somebody and a right person for them, they're listening to this individual because they're so hungry get with an individual, even if the person's mooning them down and telling them all the sweet nothings. They're so hungry to get this attention, they're going to believe, okay, she ain't checking for you. That ain't your friend. You know, even though you're warning them from making a mistake, that man is going to change their view of you.
1: Yeah, but you're thinking about somebody who's really gullible and don't have...
0: Ain't about gullible.
1: Yeah, but love. I think so, because if you are in a relationship with somebody, and when I say that I can sense things with people, it's not that every time we have a conversation, oh, that man ain't the right person for you. It's not a constant, like... negative thoughts toward them. It is my initial, this is how I feel. Now that could change because the person's intention might change as well. But initially it's going to be, you know, I ain't feeling this. Something feel a little off. It's not a negative Nancy type situation where you're constantly badgering the person to say, okay, this man ain't right for you, this man ain't right for you. But if you have a friend, and I'm going to say again, if you have a friend and you and this person have been friends for Rock of Ages, from Rock of Ages was a pebble, that person, no matter if a man is telling them or trying to show them that you are, like you have an agenda, your friend is going to know better, for me, in my experience.
2: So I'm just going to jump in right here and say this. So even in your scenario where my friend or anybody's friend doesn't get the picture, right? They are persuaded by him or her.
1: Right.
2: And they say, you know what? For me as a friend, I wouldn't cut them off.
1: No.
2: I would definitely reemphasize.
0: They cut you off though.
2: It doesn't matter. Right. It doesn't matter. It's okay. I would reemphasize that I'm here for you.
1: Yeah.
2: You don't wish them bad, right?
1: But you allow them.
2: If it goes sideways, you're letting them know I am here.
1: Mm-hmm.
2: Right? Because at the end of the day, people are caught up in emotion, right? They are caught up in emotion, and we make decisions many a times not sound because we have emotions. Mm-hmm. You understand? So sometimes you have to allow people to go through, to bear their cross.
1: Yep.
2: I can't bear their cross. I'm sorry. You know, my cross was custom made, and yours were custom made as well. So at some point, but you still have to say, you know what? If anything's happened, negative, I'm here.
3: Yeah. Right.
2: If it doesn't happen negative, kudos. We more power. We're keeping it moving. But yeah, that's my position.
3: I have to distance myself. I'm sorry.
1: Yeah, me too. Yeah, I think that's a personality thing.
0: I'm with you. No, I'm with you. I think I would have to cut off. God, I get so involved.
3: Cut off and distance is two different things.
0: I'm about to say that. Involved because I didn't want to help you so bad.
3: Mm-hmm.
4: But see, that's that's the thing too. And I was with you, Reds. You have to position yourself to listen. Sometimes you have to, it's not distancing yourself, but it's staying close without being so much verbally involved.
0: Because you get sucked
4: in this scenario that Lola was talking, in this scenario, most of what you say, it ain't gonna be heard positively over here.
3: Exactly.
0: It's not.
4: You'll be saying all kind of things to comfort, and it'll just sound like
0: you're a hater.
4: Yeah, you're hating.
3: Right.
4: So I finally
0: find my man. You still don't got no man. So how you can come to me and ask me or give me advice and you manless?
4: Yeah, it takes a level of maturity and patience.
1: Yes.
4: To position yourself to where you can listen. Sometimes, listen, you'll be listening to stuff and you'll be like, stupid girl.
1: Yeah.
4: But you got to keep that to yourself because you have to kind of figure out where she's at.
1: Mm-hmm.
4: Especially if you figure something was off with a guy, then more than likely they're feeding this negative vibes to your friend. So the best friend you could be is to stick as close as possible without being verbally close. Yeah.
1: I agree.
4: And it's a tough place to be because a lot of times you're going to want to cuss them.
1: Yes.
4: Wrong with you, stupid.
3: But I do, but that's my thing.
4: But I ain't going to help them, though.
0: It's not going to help.
4: That's the thing.
3: That's just
4: gasoline and the
1: fire.
0: So I'm kind of agreeing with both of you.
3: Sorry.
0: Go ahead.
3: No, I was just saying, it don't come off as negative, like this stupid girl. I'm like, yo, you're being real dumb. Like you.
4: Same thing.
0: That's
4: same
0: negative.
3: No. The tone is different.
4: No.
0: You're saying
4: too
0: dumb.
4: But listen.

0: even if you're saying it nicely, calmly,
1: it doesn't matter.
0: It's how they're gonna receive it. They're gonna feel attacked.
1: They will feel attacked.
2: I don't know, because I feel like when my friends know my tone, they know how I speak, and I'm not a blunt person, but sometimes I don't sugarcoat stuff. And
1: so
2: I'm not
1: a blunt person?
2: No, I'm not a blunt person, but I don't sugarcoat. I'm really in between. Like, you know, okay. It don't come off as harsh. So they should know me enough to not receive it as a hater vibe.
0: Yeah, but you have to realize too that at that moment in that situation, that's not your friend who you had 6 months ago.
1: Correct. They're in a different mental space now. They're in a whole relationship mindset.
0: It's a little different person.
2: All in all,
3: they're going to think that you are the hater, right?
2: All in all, I'll say my piece enough. But I get agreed. All in all, I'll say my piece. But at the end of the day, I'll distance myself. I said what I had to say.
3: I would distance myself too. And I would distance myself, Reds, because I had to get sucking.
1: But me
3: like,
1: too.
3: I always want to come and help. I can always want to come and save you. I might not save you, but I might always want to be there.
1: Yeah.
3: You know, and it's like, to me, I tell you, my problem is I need
2: therapy.
3: No. No, I think I need to deal with the boundaries part a little bit.
4: So that's what I'm going to say.
3: I need help in realizing I'm here for you, but I'm here for you.
0: But yeah, part of your problem is your opinion. Your opinion is not always necessary. Sometimes you just got to be quiet and listen. It's going to be crappy sometimes. It's going to be crappy sometimes, but you just got to sit and listen
2: and evaluate.
0: And then there's going to come a time, you know, because that person, like you say, you know it's your friend. You know they ain't stupid. It's going to come a time when they're going to
1: catch sense.
0: Yeah, and not only that, you know, they're going to actually be searching for your input. They're going to ask for your input. That's when you can get in there in your nice, calm way and say, boom, boom, boom, boom, boom, boom. It takes a lot of maturity and it takes a lot of patience to sit there listening to somebody talking.
1: Go ahead. Mm-hmm. When I was younger, I used to be very involved. So I had one friend and I knew that her boyfriend was cheating on her. And I am the type of friend, and I, even now at my big age, if I have a friend, I will say to, and they come and they introduce their partner to me. I say to their partner, no, I want you to understand, I am the friend that is going to tell my friend if I see something that look a little suspect. Don't wonder who say, if I see you is me see. I give you 15, 20 minutes tops, and then I call my friend. No joke. I do it because for me, my friend has to always make sure that they make informed decisions. So wherever you want to do with it, that's your business. But I just letting you know, this is what it is. This is what I saw. This is how, whatever. But I still feel like once you have a friend and you realize that they're in a situation that might not be ideal from your perspective, you still have to meet them where they are. And if you are friends, real, real, real friends, they're not going to take the things that you say as hating. Mm. If it is somebody who is somebody you might talk to one or two times, yes. But if it is a real, real friend, they're not going to take it as hating. They're going to say, okay, we're my friend today, so I'm going, again, make an informed decision. So this is how I feel. Try to make one, because emotions also, you know. So this is how I feel. This is where my mindset is. My friend is looking at this from the outside, and I know that they always have my back, and they're not going to come and be malicious in their opinions. And this is what my spouse is. So you have to find a way to just navigate through all of those different variables, I feel.
4: I sense a Lola somewhere in that question, in what you just don't say. Lenny, I ain't a liar now. There's a part of me thinking that Lola would ask him like this. So, would you, if you see that happening to your friend, where he getting hung, would you inform your friend?
1: From a man's perspective, I want to know. Would you say?
4: Yes. You see how I channeled Lola right there?
1: Yeah, I love that for you.
4: Yeah.
0: Boy, that's on the spot. Because first of all, that's a hard one for me because I don't keep nobody like that.
1: So we can't ask Lenny. Okay, Lenny, ask TJ.
0: TJ, I return the question to you. That's a hard one for me to answer.
1: Yeah, because Lenny said he don't keep people
0: close. And I just tell other people business.
1: Yeah.
0: So that's a hard one. it,

0: I like this. If I know for a fact it was gonna be like real traumatic for you, then maybe. But just for some, I ain't really got nobody like that to say, well, hey, boss, I see your girl. Nah.
1: Oh, let me ask you, because you spoke about having a brother that you're tight with.
0: Mm-hmm.
1: If you saw your brother's spouse in a...
0: I'm glad you asked that.
1: Mm-hmm.
0: You know why? Because all we talking about here, and all them right now, that's my partner. Okay. For sure.
1: That's your blood.
0: Yeah, for sure I gonna tell him.
1: Okay.
0: And then and because I know for a fact that he gonna just take the information and then deal with it as, and he know for a fact me and Carl, he would know.
1: No stopping it. Yeah.
0: Ain't nothing that I guessing that I call him with it. That's my partner like that.
1: So okay.
0: Yeah. And I guess if I had a friend like that, yeah.
1: Okay.
0: And that's my partner like that.
1: Okay, cool.
0: And I know how he would handle it. You know what right. I mean? He ain't gonna be, oh, Lenny, tell me this. Which I wouldn't even care.
1: Right.
2: But right.
0: That's my partner like that.
1: Got you. What you say, TJ? You say?
3: Gosh,
1: I waiting. No, don't run.
4: Yeah, because I'm a piggybacking off of other people's answers. But
3: nah. Still love you, though.
4: I'm not a hater.
3: Well, I'll tell you this. That's a smart person.
1: Mm.
3: Good. The reality is, knowing the person I am, before I even step to telling my friend, I might confront the person.
1: Nah, I ain't gonna loyalty to the person.
3: No. No. It's not about loyalty to the person.
1: Mm-hmm.
3: Right? So I gonna confront you and let you know. Look.
2: You guess I'm bad water.
3: No.
5: In public?
3: Nah, you gotta choose your times right.
1: Yeah.
3: Because it's not about that. It's my friend.
1: Mm-hmm.
3: You understand? No, I could say this. I mightn't say nothing at all.
1: Right?
3: And let things play out, how them play out. Like you say, it ain't my business. Mm-hmm. Like I tell you before, I could compartmentalize. Mm-hmm. It ain't my business. The other part of me could say, listen, you gotta make that right.
1: Mm-hmm.
3: Why it is you doing? You understand?
0: I'm so sorry. I want to cut you off because I want to understand exactly where you're going. You speaking to not your friend, but to this other person?
4: That's what I'm saying. Make that make sense.
3: You understand?
0: Yeah. I want to make sure we are the same page.
3: I've done it before where before I would tell the individual, before I get to my friend, you get to my friend first.
0: Well, that's her 15 minutes.
3: You understand? So for me, I could go either way with it. Now, I got to be very careful how I approach a particular friend with the information because it's like, you know, things could go south. But at the end of the day, yeah. So I could either go to the individual who did the crime or I could go to the friend. Most times, I'd just stay out.
4: I ain't saying nothing no more. I done. And if you're an avid listener of Love Link, you know why. I am not saying anything anymore because 9 times out of 10, they don't change. It doesn't change anything.
1: So you
4: they
1: tell
4: still
1: them
4: stay with the person.
1: So you tell them for them to do what you say.
4: I don't tell them nothing.
1: So before.
4: But before the one time for the one time.
1: Yes.
4: When I told them.
0: I like that point too. You check, that's the issue people have too. Why are you telling that person? You ain't telling them for them to do what you feel like they should do. You're just giving them information that you know that you think they're not aware of.
1: When I was younger, I told my one friend so that she could do what I say.
0: Yeah.
1: When I was younger in high school. No, for truth, full transparency. And I was like, you need to leave him alone because he have, you know, Jane and Mary and whomever. So when you go home, this is what happening. And she didn't listen.
2: I don't want to know.
1: Right.
2: If I get in.
1: But as I matured, it is solely for you to make an informed decision.
0: That's it. That should be
1: you. Because if you happy, then I happy for you. As soon as you and that person broke up, well, that dog dead too.
3: Lenny, you think many of the women or men who don't know them getting cheated on?
1: I know a lot of women know.
3: Them know. Mm-hmm. It ain't like we don't know.
1: I have a question.
5: You have a lot of questions.
4: Sure. But we straight from the topic, but go ahead.
1: No, the question is, do men have a sense that they're being cheated on? Like how women have a sense?
3: From my perspective, okay,

0: answer, I can't say for all men, but yes. The same, what do you call it, sixth sense that y'all say y'all got, we got to. But from my perspective, some men may not be sensitive to pick certain things up.
1: Gotcha.
0: While others
2: you may pick it up
0: are.
2: Like months later.

0: But if you're in a relationship and you so far out of the relationship trying to do your little dirt, mm-hmm. you ain't gonna see what's going on in your relationship. There are men who are in relationship that are only in that relationship. Yes, we does know.
1: Okay.
0: Or at least get a sense because we're in a relationship. Don't think that y'all such great poker players that no, you're not. That we just don't pick stuff up. No. It's just that. Being real, most men are in relationships or in other relationships, so they don't know what's going on in their relationship because they're paying attention to what's going on in their relationship. When you're in, and yes, you'll pick those signs up.
1: But I just want to also.
2: That was a very good answer, by the way. You didn't think that was a good answer?
1: It was a great answer. However, I still think it is important for us to say that men change a lot when they are doing things outside of their main relationship.
0: We all do though.
1: Women are much better at it.
0: No. I'm telling you is that
2: it's the
0: most men and it's
2: that you have to have that connection. And if you don't have that connection to begin with, how would you know that the person changed?
0: Which is my point. Yes.
1: Got it. But as it relates to friendships though, I also have a sixth sense about friends that if they are like if they start to say or do something negative towards me, I also pick that up.
2: Well, I don't feel, and I'm not defending, but I'm trying to look at things from both sides of the spectrum. I don't feel that some people, as you rightfully stated at the beginning of the show, set out to be malicious. I think some people just, yeah.
1: No, so
2: collateral damage sometimes. Some people just do some dumb crap.
1: No, I've had situations where, and I mean out of the clear blue sky, it would just jump up in my spirit. You know this person here, they're not what you think.
2: So your mom passes on to you?
1: I think so.
2: Yeah, your mom passes on.
1: And when I tell you it's so serious, like I did it for another friend too. I said, this person is not who you think they are.
2: You need to do it for me after the show.
0: Okay. Well, listen, I wish...
3: We're going to show pictures on you.
0: I wish Henny was here. Because in our relationships, whether it's friend relationship, work relationship, take time.
2: Oh, Lord.
0: All right. Henny, call in.
1: Take time to do what? No people?
0: Yes.
3: Agreed.
0: Yes.
1: Agreed. But then you could pick up things. Like for me, I could pick up from Jump Street if I go and get along with this person.
0: Well, and I like that too, but most people are not.
1: Okay.
3: Yeah, y'all different.
1: From Jump Street, I mean somebody could walk in and they would spend 10 seconds and be like...
2: I don't have that. I don't trust. I trust people too quickly
1: Not
2: though.
1: Me. And it has nothing to do with trust. I mean, somebody could walk in and my vibe going pick up that this person is not a good person. Like this. It's that quick quick for me.
2: We have some messages.
4: Your spirit is alive.
3: I have time, so I don't say you live your lawn. I would hear stuff and, you know, take in what other people say.
4: Right.
3: I'm like, okay, yeah, sure. But I don't trust what other people say and I'll experience the person for myself. And then if not, then.
2: Okay, so to piggyback on what I want to say that, and then I'm going to say the messages that we have on the Facebook Live. To me, I feel that if I consider you to be a friend, I am not going to decipher if you're telling me a truth or you're telling me a lie. Because we're supposed to be like that. And that is what will give me all kind of trouble. Because I just feel we're supposed to be like that. I'm not going to lie. I don't lie to you. So I'm thinking that's how you treated me too.
1: No, but you see, that goes back to what Lenny says. We're taking the humanity out of people. People will be people.
0: Yes, that's why we're going to switch a little bit all the way back to
1: might not tell a full
0: Christianity
1: truth.
0: And religion. People listen to the pastor, and instead of taking the words that he's saying as maybe a message, they take those Bible. Words as that's him.
1: Mm.
0: And then they hear, he got a baby outside. And they did everything done, their life done. What going on?
1: But you see that pastor thing is a little different.
2: Yes,
1: a little different. When you go up on the pulpit.
0: It's different. It's different for them. But it should be no different for you because that's just a human being.
1: Well, okay. As an adult, no, I know that. But when I was younger, it used to be like.
0: Yeah.
2: All right. We have some messages on Facebook, three of them. It says, check-ins are fine, but you can't always be the only person checking in.
1: Correct.
0: One side.
2: That's what I said, you know.

0: Then we have Diva that stated, I'm blessed in the friends department. I have some of the best ones out there. Can count on them 100%.
1: Very nice.
0: And then we have, sometimes the most private friends are the ones who always want to be up in your sauce, but you can never know theirs.
1: That's also true. That's real true. You have some people, they want to know all of your business, but they will never say anything about themselves.
0: Interesting.
1: Yeah.
0: And that's a red flag, though.
1: It is.
0: That is a serious, that ain't no orange flag. That's a red flag.
2: I don't think I've experienced that. I've been told I have the tendency to make people open up and talk.
0: I don't. But do you share?
3: Or you?
2: I just said I'm an open book. I don't.
0: Okay, so then that doesn't apply to you. But we have persons who, if you don't, when you really sit back and evaluate, you're doing all the talking. They're not saying anything. They will respond to what you're saying, but do you know about them?
1: Mm-hmm.
0: That song, I don't even know if the class has a friend. Period.
1: It might not be. It might not be, yeah, but.
0: Or maybe they just, as you said, that's their personality. Maybe they don't talk.
1: Yeah, but if you have somebody where you're sharing things with and they can't share
0: and they
1: with
0: don't
1: you,
0: share?
1: That's a red flag.
0: Red flag. No, that's a red. That's a serious red flag. And I want persons out there to understand. I mean, we started off by saying that. I don't forget. I had a loss of thought. You see, TJ, that's your fault. I blame it on you.
4: Back, all the way back to the friendship and all this sharing, and that's going to be my pillow talk. So so whoever I'm with is who's going to know me. Because that's who I'm going to open up to.
0: And that's why I tell you, I don't know. I know that I'm a one in a million. Because I'm telling you, if I, I speak to y'all privately.
2: Mm-hmm.
0: And I could ask any of you, when we have a conversation, do we talk about other people or we talk about ourselves?
2: We talk about ourselves.
1: Yeah.
2: Look at you.
0: No, but it's true. Because it's like, for me, I'm not the type of person who's going to sit down. I'm not an average person. And I've already established that. And that's why for me, if I'm with you, you're going to get all of me. But the wall ain't right. Like, people would take advantage of persons.
3: That's no problem.
0: People would take advantage. And that's why I have to reevaluate some of the people that I have in my life, because it's really one-sided. I'm sorry to say it is. It is one-sided.
1: I am blessed because I don't. I over the years, I've done a lot of shedding, like I've said, because if it's tiring, no. Like, you have to find your tribe. Your tribe could be one, maybe two people. I think I have about five in my tribe.
0: That's awesome.
1: And I don't feel like I have to put on a show. I don't have to be my best self in front of my friends all the time, because there is no judgment. I have never felt any sort of judgment if they've seen me in, you know, when I probably wasn't the best reds. It's not something that they would come back and throw in my face. So it's like, you get to be your true authentic self. You laughing at me?
0: I'm not laughing at you, because I feel that one of your tribe is one of my tribe.
1: That's an off-air conversation.
0: And I honestly echo that.
1: Yeah. You get to be a true authentic self. So that when you go out into the public, if you have to be the boss, or you have to be whomever you have to be to John Public, you could be your true authentic self. Even if you don't have a spouse. Or sometimes if you have a spouse, you can't be your true authentic self either. But you must have friendships. Should, but sometimes that's not always the case.
0: Yeah.
1: Cause you could, I have shown my friends a side of me that I may not have shown somebody that I was dating. Because I know for sure my friends ain't going to feel no way about it.
0: They can tell you about yourself. And I smile too, because I've seen situations. Like when I went, I was recently in Miami, and this one girl came to the track meet. And I'm like, all I keep thinking to myself is, she ain't got no friends?
1: Why you got to tell my people don't?

0: have friends.
1: She ain't got no friends. They would tell her, girl, don't wear that. You know. No, because that's how I view friendship. Y'all can't let me leave the house looking like that.
0: Right.
1: Y'all ain't my friend.
0: Well, I
1: y'all
0: mean.
1: Y'all ain't my friend.
0: But some people still, they are who they are, mm-hmm. and they have friends, and the friends allow them to be who they are.
2: But at the same time, when you have friends that allow you to be who you are, it's because maybe they are the same.
0: That's also true.
2: Because again,
1: but you always have the whisperer. You should have a whisperer in there somewhere.
2: Well, not
1: that's going
2: every,
1: to tell you.
2: Not everybody associate with or have a whisperer. Because sometimes we are in groups where it's similar mindset, similar thinking, you know. We just dirty, don't going down the road. You understand? While in other situations, you know, you have that individual who is the sound of reason.
0: Yeah.
2: You know, so not everybody, and not only that, not all of us are, I wouldn't say finished school, but don't have that level of maturity or the first thing comes to mind is brought up. See.
0: Yeah, but that's true.
2: You understand? Mm. So if you weren't raised in a kind of way, you don't know how to not come to attract me. Where it got children, I'm sure, mm-hmm. where, you know, wearing certain things. And some people just don't care.
0: That
2: man.
0: Too. That too.
3: I don't live my life.
2: Just don't care.
0: They're living their best life.
2: Mm. Best life.
4: Yeah, I think it's more about not caring.
2: Mm.
4: Because,
2: okay.
4: Because, you know, we get caught up in this thing about brought up seeing what you see. When listen, after you don't come up, you don't come up. You've been around, you know right from wrong. I hate to hear people saying, me, Lauren, this, so where you been? when you know you've seen it out there, somebody in your household or in your direct space might not have shown you, okay, you should this or shouldn't that, but you've seen it. Mm-hmm. And when you get to a certain stage in life, you know better, you know right from wrong.
3: Right.
0: I don't think that's always the case. I think brought up, see, have a lot to do with how people operate in their adulthood.
4: Don't get me wrong. Yes, it does.
0: Even
4: I'm saying,
0: if
4: to a certain extent where people go with it.
0: So let me give you an example, mm-hmm. right? So as a past educator, parents would or may have been allegedly in or partaking in certain activities. Mm-hmm. They know that is wrong, mm-hmm. right? And they have children and they usher their children into same activities, mm-hmm. but they know it's wrong. So the parent know it's wrong. The child may not know that it's wrong at the time, but it is something that they're customer doing. When they get to adulthood, no, that's a whole generation or something that they create in there, you know, even though you know it's wrong. So brought up, so you have a lot to do with it. Even if you know, okay, yes, I know that this is the wrong thing to do. My father do it, my grandfather do it, and this is what we customer doing, this is what we do, this is the family thing, so this is what we're doing.
4: And I totally hear you, but I want you to understand that what I'm telling you is, and you just said it, it still was their choice to continue with it, that thing that they know was wrong. I'm not saying that because it's almost like a brainwash situation, you know.
0: Right.
4: I'm not saying that brought up seeing had nothing to do with it, you know.
0: Mm-hmm.
4: I'm saying there's a point in their life where they know it's wrong, but they choose to continue to do it. I agree with you. I understand what you're saying, but I'm still saying there's a point you come to that
0: but you
4: know
0: should.
4: That you should. Yeah.
2: If it is, if you know, and just to end it quickly, because I know Lola, she's going to bring us back on track. But the reality is, it is easy to say that sometimes, but sometimes the person may not know if they weren't told. And sometimes we might say, no.
3: I feel sorry, but I feel like once you reach the point of realization, that's when you should know
2: you
3: whether
2: know,
3: or not to
2: and
3: go
2: you make a choice.
3: In which, with down which path.
2: I hear you. But my experience tells me that there are, not everybody, you might just find that few persons that they would be totally ignorant to certain things. And if they don't,
0: in
2: a true sense of the word ignorant. So if they aren't told, but not only told, if they're not guided and open for that guidance, they just some people just don't know. And I've learned that.
0: Yeah.
1: Lol. All right.

0: So I think we are going to accept everything that was said. I do appreciate the panel that came out last minute. Thank you guys so much. And I'm hoping that y'all would be my bookum swat, that I can call y'all
1: swap.
0: Again.
2: Don't worry, other people don't think I have the P2. That's all right. Go ahead.
0: Bookum swap. For this show, that if we ever are in a pickle again, y'all would deliver. Thank you all so much for that. But I honestly feel that what we discussed tonight, those individuals that we talked about, if you have these individuals in your life, you need to do some introspection and realize, because we all agreed that friends are supposed to be your support system. Even if you're doing stripperness, we're still going to be your support system. We're going to still be here for you. And if you even have to think for 2 seconds, is this person a hater? Then really,
2: that's to let them go.
0: A good thing.
2: Yeah.
0: Unfortunately, that's just my opinion. I don't know how the panel feels. But I'm not going to sit here and say you should drop them. I don't think you should, because we all evolve. We might change based on our circumstance. And, you know, I like what Red said, that we should still be there for them. We should still support them no matter what decision that they come up with. We still should support them and let them know that, you know, you are here.
2: Unless they're a fake friend, drop those ones.
0: Oh, yes. So you're going to drop those.
2: Them fake ones, you're going to let those go.
0: But I am so glad that Henny's not here. And I had to write down the lyrics of this song, TJ Do Not Sing. So it says, if you know, you know. It says, keep smiling, keep shining, knowing you can always count on me. For sure. That's what friends are for.
2: I feel like you need to sing.
0: Don't sing. For good times and the bad times, I'll be on your side forevermore. That's what friends are for.
3: She always sing this song.
2: I sing it in and she almost sing it herself too, you know.
4: That's where you hit me, man, Ken.
0: And that's what friends really and truly are for. The good times and the bad times. I would have got a shoe.
4: She like a bar too in there.
0: Yeah. You know, and if those persons are not there for you in your good times, in your bad times, then you need to reevaluate your relationship, your friendship.
2: Yes.
0: That is how I will conclude the show. I'm so grateful.
5: You're wrong. Because you're going to tune in my mind.
0: But yes, we do have to, you know, and with our youngster, you know, you'll get there.
3: Okay.
2: So in Jesus' name, I am of the opinion that the signal to wait for will still be in operation. And when you make your 30 something, I think we should revisit the conversation.
3: Really?
4: There you go.
2: Because I promise you, mid-30s. Your train of thought now is going to completely change the next few years.
0: It will.
2: It's going to be crazy.
3: Again.
2: It's going to be mind blown.
4: Welcome to change.
3: Oh, God.
0: Yes.
3: The life.
0: But, you know, as what's his name again? Medea says, you only need 3 good roots. You only need...
2: That's why I say Medea and his name.
0: Oh, Jesus.
2: What you doing
0: Tyler
2: to Medea?
0: Perry. Oh, my God.
4: I forget everybody. No, I'm sure.
0: Okay, Tyler Perry. he said when he was a she.
3: Okay.
0: In the Medea character, she said... Oh, my God. She said, you only need 3 good roots to basically stay grounded. So don't feel no way if you don't have no heap of friends.
3: Correct.
0: Don't feel no way. Once you have 1 or 2 bookum swap, then you should be okay.
3: Mm-hmm.
0: And I would just leave the show stating this. Don't cuss me. I will leave the show stating this. If you and your friend have a conversation, please don't share it for Pillow Talk.
3: Mm.
0: Drops mic. Talk about your session. Talk about yourself. Don't talk about other people business.
3: Mm.
4: All right, Lol.
0: I can't cuss now, but that's okay. All right, so with that, we remind you that Voices is

now in. So you can check out our website for Voice It, or Facebook page for Voice It. They actually premiered yesterday. And Thursday, that's my favorite day of the week. You can come in on Thursday. That's the Throwback Thursday. And every single morning, we have morning devotions. You can hear something new every morning at 6 a.m. So even though we're signing out, we're not signing off. So please make sure that you continue to listen. We have some good vibes coming on after the show. Thank you so much. Thank you. Thank you. Thank you. Thank you. And Henny, we miss you. But with that, we say good night.

0: Is this DJ Cassidy's house?
1: Sure is. Everyone will be there later.
2: Big ass house.
0: Cassidy!
2: There he is.
0: Your house guest is here. Yo.
3: Wait.
0: He's dead tired. I think he's dead.
2: Dead!

0: sigură.
1: It's a party in paradise.
0: DJ Cassidy, Raven, Shaggy, watch out.
2: If you like pina colada,
0: how you been?
2: Making love in the rain,
0: on and on the rain,
2: skinny dipping in the ocean.
3: Yo, you look like you're having a good time. Yowie.
2: Midnight,
4: hey. 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

0: Honey.
1: Yes, sweetheart.
0: My little sister Lily will be coming over in a few days.
1: Oh, really? Lily. Is she done with her youth service already?
0: Oh, yeah. Since last month.
1: Wow.
0: She's coming over to Abuja for her last interview. Yep, with one of the biggest banks.
1: Wow. Well, that's great news. Quite impressive. Good speed, too. Did you say the last interview? Oh, that means she must have gone through the most difficult phases. This life no balance, so... In a country where some people had passed out are yet to get themselves a job, how much more a good-paying one? Irony of life. I'm happy for your sister, though.
0: Lily is super intelligent.
1: Sweetheart, of course I know. I mean, she's a combination of both beauty and brains. And also a go-getter. You know, sometimes she reminds me of my brother, Brian.
0: Oh, the one in the States?
1: Mm-hmm.
0: But when is he coming down? I need to start up his tech company because I always hear you guys talking about him coming down to start up a tech company ever since we got married.
1: Well, you seem not to know my brother, Brian. You know, he loves well-organized system. I'm not sure he'll be able to cope with the hustle and bustles of this country. I'm sure you know what I mean.
0: So he's been bluffing all this well. Well, if you're right about one thing, he really reminds me of my little sister, Lily.
1: Wow. Come on, hurry up and come to bed.

0: And look at what we have here. And here comes my darling angel. How about the kids?
1: Sleeping.
0: Really?
1: Yes.
2: It's good.
1: Should we make a toast?
0: Most definitely.
1: To us.
2: It's good.
0: Not okay. It's okay, it's all right. It's okay.
3: Guys, stop it before you.

0: met your brother. Dave, come for juice. How many times will I tell you guys to behave yourself?
1: Sorry, mommy.
2: I'm going to catch you.
0: Destiny, take care of your brother. Just welcoming you now.
3: Oh God, no! Just look at my body.
0: Ah,
3: ah! Please.
0: You should get used to them. Ah. You are not serious, so. Go and take care of your brother. I'll be right back. You should be expecting more.
4: My dear brother, how are you? Yeah, I'm fine. I'm good. Oh, my wife and kids are doing pretty well. What's happening? Really? Well, that's because you've been saying this only God knows for how long now. Okay. Next week? Oh, fine. Whatever it is you'll be needing, please, don't hesitate to tell me. Yes, my family will be preparing for your return. No, we're not doing hotel. No. Yes, you'll be staying here with me till you get your own apartment. Okay. All right, blood. I'll talk to you later.
5: Your brother?
4: Yes. It'll be returning finally.
5: Really?
4: Yes. He sold, he proposed an idea to a multinational company. They bought into it and it'll be coming down to create their app and manage it for them.
5: Wow, that's huge.
4: Yes, it's a very big one. It is. And I think this is the push he needs because he's been wanting to come down home, but I think finally he's gotten the push he needs.
5: Yeah.
4: How are you?
5: I'm good.
4: How about the kids?
5: Oh, my sister is helping me tuck them into bed. They're sleeping by now.
4: Oh, that's good. Sorry. So that means you'll be getting a well-deserved rest.
5: Right. Go and sleep.
2: Okay.
0: Tanela, go and sleep.
1: My bedtime stories.
0: Hmm?
6: She finds it difficult to sleep without her bedtime stories. But I'm a big girl, so I'm good.
0: Well, tonight you have to sleep. Okay? You have to try and sleep.
1: No, you have to read me my bedtime stories.
0: Can you hear your brother crying? I need to attend to him, so sleep.

0: Needed his help. What?
1: The baby's full.
2: Change him now. You have the diaper.
1: I tried, but I couldn't.
2: This is my sister, eh? So you're so irritated by things like this. How are you going to cope when you have kids of your own? And here I was thinking I was going to have some rest for the night because you agreed to help. Is that not Daniela's voice? What happened?
1: I don't know.

0: I thought she was sleeping.
1: My angel, what is
2: I
1: it?
2: I can't sleep. I want you to read me my bedtime story.
3: Oh, no one has read it to you. Okay, I'll read it to you, okay? Up you go. Let me go put you to bed. Sorry. So what would you like to listen to? Rapunzel?
0: My dear sister, when at all would you learn? So you couldn't just tuck them in for one night? Sister, please let me be. Your kids are too demanding and I've never changed the diaper before.
4: Really, you've been here for only one night and you've started complaining about the Daniela and Destiny. And here was I thinking I was about to rest for the night.
0: Give me the diaper.
4: Follow me. Come and watch out.
0: Destiny, have you guys finished your homework? Huh? Okay, pick up everything. Pick up everything. Tidy up.
4: Hey! Don't touch me. Okay? You ruined my dress the other day.
0: Lily.
4: Just imagine how the whole place is messy.
0: You're only doing this because you're not married yet. I beg. So tell me about it. How did it go?
5: Well, I got it.
0: Ah, congratulations,
5: sis. Thank you. So our posting letter will be coming out tomorrow. And I will know the branch I'll be posted here in Abuja. They also asked us to fill our address so they post us somewhere close to home.
0: Good. So did you use here?
5: Of course. Where else?
0: Okay, good.
5: Yeah, even though I'll be getting my own apartment later, it has to be somewhere around the neighborhood because it's quiet.
0: You're not getting any apartment. You will not leave this house until you get married. Fred and I are not having kids now, so we have enough room. You hear?
5: But what's with you and this marriage thing? Honestly, I'm not ready.
0: I hope this thing you've been saying is a joke. Anyway, you're not leaving this house until you get married, and that's final.
4: Cinderella or no Cinderella, take yourselves upstairs immediately.
6: Okay. Yeah.

0: So, here we are.
1: Wow, bro. You got yourself a big house, man. Wow. Guy, I hope so.
0: Now you see why I told you that. Putting up in the hotel. So what is the time and money?
1: Whoa.
0: There's enough space. So let's go upstairs and Juju. We drop this down.
1: So how about our wife?
0: You're on expensive jokes.
1: Expensive joke.
0: You mean my wife.
1: Bro, our wife. Come on.
0: Hold on. Time will do.
1: Guy.
0: I mean, you're not getting any younger. You need to get yourself a wife.
1: Please, where's my room?
0: Oh, that's a way of silencing you, right?
1: Bro, I don't have time for women now.
0: But
1: please,
0: here's the thing about it. I mean,
1: I'm
0: talking about your excesses. We'll find a woman that is suitable.
1: Bro, I wish I could find a woman.
0: We will definitely see. Come on.
2: So, I've moved your blacks here.

0: Your children's room?
1: Yes. It's about time you bond with your kids. You're my younger sister. These children are yours too. You need to be children friendly. I'm expecting wedding bells soon.
0: I can't stay here.
1: Practice makes
0: I said I can't stay here.
1: perfect.
0: Get used to your children. Your room will be locked until you bond with these kids.
2: How can you?

0: Hi. You must be Brian. I'm really Clara's sister.
1: The one that got the new job, right?
0: Yes.
1: Oh, so how is it going?
0: Well, I have a very tight schedule, but I love my job.
2: Well, as long as one enjoys the job he or she is doing, I guess it's worth it, right?
0: Of course.
2: Okay. Nice to meet you, Lily.
0: Same here.

0: What are you doing?
1: Can I see?
0: No, I want to see first.
2: What is this? Come on, stop this. Stop. Can't you see I'm working? Please go meet your aunt.
3: No, you know you can't. Go upstairs.
4: Let's go to mommy and daddy's room.

0: Mine is finished. Let me have some.
1: No, go and get yours from the kitchen, and I'm going to finish this.
0: Please let me have some. I'll get you another one.
1: No.
2: What's all this noise?
3: Give it to me!
2: What are you guys making noise?
3: Give it to me!
2: Stop them!

0: finished.
1: Really finished.
2: Brian, listen, you're not leaving this house because of those kids. I mean, not because of those little children.
3: Little? Bro, your children, little. Oh, come on.
2: Now, listen, I know you've not been kids friendly, but let me ask you. If those kids were yours, wouldn't you live with them?
3: Bro, please. Allow me get my space. Please, they'll drive me crazy. Look, I'm going... I can't even think.
2: Brian. Listen, calm down, okay? We've been apart for 10 years. 10 solid years. And now that you're back, it wouldn't be a bad idea to use this opportunity to bond. Listen, I know you've been living all by yourself, this isolation and all of that, but come on.
3: I've been living alone and I've been...
2: And you're not fine. Yes, I know. See, this has always been my fear, you know, and... Come to think of it, you're not growing any younger. Yes, your mates are married with kids.
3: Now, come on. Now, this is not about me. This is about those adults, those grown women in little bodies. They're driving me crazy. I can't think. Come on, bro, help me out. I can't do anything.
2: Brian. I mean, you and this, your expensive jokes. Okay, now calm down, all right? Just take it easy. Look at you.
3: Stop.
2: It's okay. Come on. Okay, you know what? I'll talk to those adults in...
3: Come on, stop. Don't make me laugh, bro.
2: Young buddies. Grown women.
3: I'm serious. Come on, I'm serious.
2: All right, I'll talk to them, okay? We'll get things fixed.
3: Same with me, bro.
2: Look at you. You all walked out. Calm down. And by the way, how has work been?
3: Been fine. It's been good, but I've not gotten anything done because of them. They keep messing with
2: it's
3: my...
2: It's fine. It's fine. They calm down. Come on. All right, have this. So calm yourself down.
3: Oh, I'm thinking this just because I need to calm.
2: Please do. Come on.

0: What is that?
1: Daniela, I worked through the week. Yeah? And today is Saturday. Why don't you want to allow me sleep?
0: Oh, sorry, Auntie. It's just that Destiny doesn't want to play with me. So I was bored.
1: Please. Huh? I want to sleep. Just leave me alone, okay?
0: Oh, boring.

0: Really? Wanted to talk to you. My husband and I have a wedding to attend next weekend, and the couple are really dear to us.
1: Please, I can't go with you.
0: No, I actually want you to take care of the kids.
1: What? For how long? How many hours are you going to be away?

0: Lily, why are you so scared? Come on, these are just children, okay? And you can control them as an adult.
1: If they are normal kids, yes. But these girls, oh.
0: It's funny how you complain because you were just like them when you were a kid. They just took after you. How we dislike our reflection sometimes.
1: Okay, how am I going to do this now? I hope you're going with Dave.
0: Dave? He's the main reason I'm asking you this now.
1: Sister, how can you do that? How am I going to change him when he pulls?
0: The same way I changed you when you were a baby.
1: Yes. Just get a maid.
0: Maid? Those people have showed me pepper. When you have kids one day, try and avoid them, please. You'll be fine.

0: tut. So what do I do?
1: You seriously don't know what to do.
2: Change it.
0: Can you please help me change it?
1: Don't you know how to do it?
2: Like, seriously, just change the diapers.
0: I'll change it. Okay.

0: Auntie, why are you crying?
1: Auntie, please stop crying. You'll be fine, okay? At least the bad order has stopped.
0: Yes, good job, sis. Auntie, you can sit and enjoy yourself. We got this.

0: Cook at the diapers from Auntie. And wipes, too.
1: Why do I have to get the wipes? You're older.
2: Auntie, can I please help us and get the wipes?

0: Going out?
1: Yes, we are. We're going to the SV Park for some preparation. We need to go play some football!
2: Yay! I'm going to beat you again, like I always do.
1: Do you hear about that? You don't like that because you're good at what you do. Alright, bye guys.
3: Bye guys.
1: Bye.

0: tired.
1: Tell me about it.

0: instances. I think I'll have to start looking for my own apartment.
1: Why should Irena is living in Abuja? That doesn't make any sense. Wait, is it because of the kids?

0: do I achieve that in this house with?
1: With who? With the kids? Lily, pause for a second and think about it. If you were married and these kids were yours, would you not find a way to write your exams? I will not have you look for another apartment whilst I'm in this Abuja. Period.
2: I don't like this auntie and uncle.
3: Me too, they're so mean.
2: When are they leaving?
3: I don't know, but I wish it was tomorrow.

0: is so frustrating.
1: I know, I just wish they were able to go right now. I'm so tired.
0: Me too, please.
1: They're
0: leave.
1: Super annoying. Ugh.
2: We're leaving now. Have a little girl.
3: Mommy, you look beautiful.
4: Aww, really?
2: Thank you.
4: Just your mom.
2: Come on, say that again.
5: All right, you girls be good, okay? Do not trouble your auntie so she doesn't move out before we get back. Hmm? Bye. Take care of them. And Destiny, control your siblings. Hmm? And always take care of them, okay?
6: Yes, mommy.
5: Love you.
6: Thank you.
5: Oh. All right. Bye.
4: Come here.
5: Billy, take care of them.
6: Okay.
4: And you, come here. Billy, okay? Come here, all right, bye.
6: Bye, mommy. Bye, daddy.
7: Hey. I hope you heard your parents. Huh? Be good girls and don't stress me. You heard that, right? Huh? Oh, yeah, now move there. And what's this mess you are making on this table? Huh? I said sit. And I don't want to hear any shout or see someone running up and down. Did you hear me? Destiny, did you hear me?
8: Yes.
1: Mom said that we shouldn't give Auntie any trouble unless she will leave. What do you think? So shall we begin?
9: Yes, we shall.
10: Detective Toby Idemudia from Police Rapid Response Team, Kubwa.
11: Okay, I hope all is well.
10: Am I in the house of Mr. and Mrs. Chude?
11: Yes, Mr. Chude is my brother.
10: Well, Mr. and Mrs. Chude were involved in a ghastly motor accident this morning around 10:15 a.m. by Kubwa Expressway.
12: What? Accident? Please, are they okay?
7: Are you sure they are the ones?
12: Oh,
7: okay, please.
12: Can we see the bodies to be

0: see some here. I'm here pondering so much. I'm still wondering how I'd like to talk to you again. There are so many things I didn't get to see. I know how much you cared for me. And how much I cared for you too. I changed diapers today, you know. I even talked Daniela and Destiny to bed. Since the shoes you left, they are so big. They are too big for me to feel. How do I do this? How do I do this?
1: It's gonna be tough, Lily. We are the closest thing to a family these kids have. We have to be there for them.
0: How do we even do it?
1: I don't know. But I believe everything will fall into place.

0: sí, lindo. Qué lindo.
1: She's the new maid.
0: A maid?
1: Yes.
0: What's your name?
2: Ma, my name is Esther Ihowame. I have 5 kids, so, but I'm believing God for a husband, a handsome man. Yes, Ma, I love kids. I love taking care of kids. In fact, I'm already in love with your children. Yes! Esther Ihowamere. That's my name.
3: Esther.
2: Sorry, sir. Esther Ihowamere.
3: Sorry.
2: Thank you, sir.
3: Can you please go to the children's room I showed you earlier and clean it up?
2: Oh, right away, sir. Yes, sir. Ma, Esther Ihowamere. Thank you, ma. Thank you, sir.
0: I'm coming, ma.
4: Brian, how can you get a maid without informing me?
1: Look, I did say I was going to do something about it when we spoke. This feels like the right thing to do, considering the fact that we are pretty busy. And remember, there's a baby involved.

0: I also went to the kids' school to make arrangements so they can start using the school bus.
1: So where did you get the maid from?
0: There are agencies for that everywhere.
1: Brian, I would really appreciate it if you inform me before taking any decision, especially one that applies to these kids.
0: Yes, ma'am.
1: Thank you.

0: Now you two, listen to me. There will be no food for you this afternoon. That is after receiving strokes of care from me. Did you hear me? Stupid children.
1: What did we do?
0: What did you do? I will tell you. You insulted me that I gave you small portion of food. Do you know how to make food? Do you? Do you know the cost of food stuffs in the market? Do you? You don't know. The only thing you know how to do is to stay in a big house, stay in a big car, go to a big school. That is the only thing you know how to do. Eh? You insulted me, a homie. Now listen, if you tell your auntie or your uncle anything, you are finished. I will kill you! I will kill you! Do you understand? That is something. My hands are clean, oh! My hands are clean. Do you understand? Good. Keep kneeling down. Good children.
1: Baby, brother is crying. I'm gonna carry him.
0: My employer. So, you are not the one to tell me when to carry your brother or not. Come on! Pick me! Silly you! Pick me! Pick me! Fuck!
2: She's asking you.
0: Pick me!

What? Thank goodness you walked in on that girl. I mean, this is the reason my sister never liked the idea of getting mates. So this is how

0: How I would have lost my jewelry and that of my sisters. And who knows what this girl has been doing all this time we've been away?
1: I got to find out from the kids that she's been physically abusing them.
0: Oh no. We should get that girl arrested.
1: I already did.
0: So now, what are we going to do? What are we going to do with the kids, especially Dave?
1: Well, I guess we'll have to go with your earlier suggestion and do it ourselves. If our siblings could do it without any help, then I guess we can.
0: I have to look for a good daycare for Dave. And then we'll work out a schedule to do the rest in turns.
1: Okay.
0: Sorry, what do you want? Aya, take this. Sorry. Sorry. Okay. You want more? Where's Bella? Mommy. Sorry.
1: Hi. Good morning.
0: Go pick you up. It's your turn.
1: About that, can you help me do that? I have a meeting later in the
0: evening. No, you can't do that. You can't. It's your turn. What do you mean?
1: Look,
0: please.
1: Oh, at least I have
0: said
1: a meeting.
0: No way. You have to find a way. Please, just clear that.
1: Clear what? Come on, we didn't talk about this one.

0: Finally, some peace and quietness. God, what have they done? I don't know why you hate peace and quietness. Of all things to play with is my document.
1: Give it!
2: No!
1: You give it!
2: Hey! hey! You think this is funny, right? You think it's funny? Oh yeah, come and kneel down, both of you. Kneel down. Yes, with your hands up. Is that how to kneel down? Yeah. This is how you two will be anytime you misbehave. Next time when you see my stuff, you won't touch it. I've never seen or heard that you tore your mom's books. So why would you do that to my documents? Huh? What have I done wrong?
1: My teacher said that we should make paper mache for our assignment.
2: Okay.
1: I want to submit it tomorrow.
2: Exactly. And you decided to do that

0: my office documents, right? Why didn't you ask your uncle to give you papers?
1: I did, but he ignored me.
0: Fine. That's the same way I'm going to ignore you both for 30 minutes. You're going to be here. Don't give me that look, okay? Don't give me that look. Please stand up. If you touch anything that belongs to me, huh? You'll be sorry.
1: Thank you, auntie.
0: Don't thank me, I don't want it. Like, I wonder what goes in, like, what happens in your head. You brought a bowl, you poured the document inside. Ugh.

0: Uncle, sorry.
1: Sorry what? Sorry? What is it? Get in now, fast! Down there, I want you to kneel down. What's this? Who raised you guys for God's sake? You guys are going to Mama. You're going to the village to stay with Mama because I don't understand the meaning of this problem. Raise your hands. Raise it. What? Oh my God, my work!

0: You're grounded. So what did you do this time? Nothing, of course. You can't ever do anything, can you? Huh? You can't. So it's a beautiful position, so just continue. Exactly. Yeah, raise your hand. Good, good. Okay.
1: I call it joy like a river, joy that

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0: Hang on to your back, please. 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
1: Destiny and Daniela, what is this? Answer me, what is

0: you are going to serve some punishment so you don't do this ever again. Face the wall. No, come here, come here. Now listen and listen good. You'll never play in this living room again. Am I understood? Just give me a minute. Nonsense.
1: Sorry, Kim. Sorry. Just imagine. I wonder what you were looking for inside the flower vase.

0: I want to go to the market so I can get some things for the house.
1: Okay, how long will you be gone?
0: Long enough to get the things we need. Dave is still asleep and I hope he doesn't wake up till I return.
1: Okay, money?
0: Yeah, I'm good.
1: Okay.

0: Now you two, remember I said you're not allowed to play in this living room, right? Good. So this is how you guys are going to sit till it's time to eat and then sleep. Is that understood? Because failure to do so, I'm not just going to ship you off to the village, but I'll ship you to different grandmas. Yeah, imagine that. You, Destiny, I'll ship you to my mom. And you, Daniela, I'll ship you to Auntie Lily's mom. You know how she is. Do you understand? Good. I'm coming back. Peter!
1: Yes, sir.
0: What are you doing there?
1: Hey, madam just went out, so I'm closing the gate.
0: Okay. Please go get my clothes from the dry cleaner.
1: Okay, let me.
0: No, come. I mean now. I need it now.
1: Now?
0: Yes, just go now.
1: Okay?
0: Okay? All right, thank you. Hurry!

0: Let's go outside and play. Since we cannot play here.
1: What about uncle? I don't want to be shipped to the village. Different grandmas.
0: Don't worry. Let's go see if we're still there.

0: Some people are learning really fast. All right. That's good.
1: Daniela!
0: Hey.
1: Destiny, hi. You're back.
0: Yes.
1: Okay.
0: Is Dave still asleep?
1: Who?
0: The baby.
1: Oh, yeah, he is. Please, where are they?
0: Who?
1: The kids.
0: Maybe in their room.
1: No, they're not there. I just came down from there. I told them to sit here.
0: How do you mean they're not in their room?
1: Because I just checked. Daniela! Destiny! Wow, this is serious.
0: Destiny! Destiny! Destiny!
1: Are they here?
0: They are not here.
1: God, where could they be?
0: Are you asking me? You were supposed to look after them.
1: Please.
0: Destiny!
1: Destiny!
0: But Brennan, how can you do something like this?
1: I have more, I have to concentrate.
0: You have more, but you are supposed to look after them.
1: Please, let's just concentrate on finding them first. Peter! Come, let's go check them outside. Peter! Where are you just coming from?
2: I want to get the cloth from the retainer.
1: Clothes? Yes. Now! Since I sent it! What's wrong with you? And you left the gates open
0: so
1: since!
0: Where are the kids? Where are the kids?
1: Kids?
0: Where is Daniela and Destiny?
1: This guy, we're wasting our time with this guy.
0: How do you leave this gate open?
1: Let's go!
0: Oh, Jesus! Don't you dare leave this place open again! Where exactly are we going to go looking for them?
1: I don't know. Let's just check everywhere.

0: Hi.
1: Good evening.
0: Good evening.
1: Sorry, please, I'm looking for two little girls between the ages of 4 and 7. I don't know if you saw them anywhere around the estate.
0: Two little girls?
1: Yes.
0: That's gay. One do like tall, the other is short.
1: Yes, yes, one is tall and the other is short.
0: I saw them.
1: For where?
0: The other estate.
1: The other estate?
0: Yes.
1: Please, where in the estate? Where in the other estate?
0: I think that's somewhere. She been at 2 boys.
1: Okay, I said 2 girls, not boys.
0: Okay, 2 girls. Like, I never see that one for my life.
1: Okay, thank you so much.
0: Wait, thank you.

0: Excuse me, fine boy. You enter my eye, you. Fine boy. I saw the little things. Shoe.
1: God.
2: This is so frustrating. Who knows where these children will be? How could they?
0: Please, let's keep. We have to keep working and we need to find them. You can't be tired because you were the one that were with them in the house. You were supposed to look after them.

0: How would I have known that they would work out?
1: That's why you're supposed to keep an eye on them. Please just walk fast.
2: Destiny, can we do this every day?
3: Sure, why not? Did you enjoy yourself?
2: Yes, I miss mommy and daddy. They don't want to call me a real life princess.
3: I miss them too. But you are a real life princess. Now, let's get back home before mean auntie and mean uncle send us to the village.
2: Okay.
3: Let's go quick.
2: I don't want to go to the
3: village. Come back! I think we are going to the village.
4: Where did you guys go to?
2: You said we can't play inside the living room, so we went to the estate park to play.
5: And our dad used to take us there once in a while.
1: Destiny, you had us worried. Please don't do this again, okay?
4: Listen, kids, you should never do this to us again. We'll take you to the park every weekend. We can even do better. We'll take you to the zoo for the movies, all right?
5: You promise?
4: Yes. Then you should never do this again. There are dangerous people out there that can hurt you. They can kidnap you and maltreat you. All right? Please.
1: Okay, let's go up so you can shower and eat. Let's go.
6: Ryan, I still have goosebumps. What could we have done if we lost these kids?
4: I wouldn't have been able to forgive myself.
6: They have been rebellious against us. That's exactly what these kids are doing. Now the question is, what did your parents do right that were doing wrong?
4: That's exactly what I was thinking of on our way back. These are kids, for God's sake. They need to play, explore, ask questions and get answers to them. But unfortunately, we are both not in the right frame of mind to give them that.
6: It doesn't stop them from wanting it. I know this is new to us. And we're finding it hard to cope. But I think we should put aside whatever it is we have against kids and create time for them so we don't lose them.
4: We've been selfish.
6: Very.
4: These children need us.
7: You like it?
8: Mm-hmm. Wow.
4: So kids, here we are. Don't stop.
9: It's okay.
10: Hey.
9: Woo. There's so many activities to do.
10: I know, like jumping on a bouncy castle, looking
9: at... I want bouncy castle.
10: I mean, I want popcorn.

0: jumping. Oh man, no jumping.
1: Oh.

0: miss mom.
1: I miss dad.
2: Oh, we miss them too, okay? Look, we might not be able to replace them, but I promise we are going to love you guys equally, okay?
3: Oh boy, what is this?
2: Yes, I promise. What's that? What? There?
0: Shall the phone continue?
2: Oh yes, of course. Yeah. Let's continue. Yeah. Don't go too far.

0: Wow, I can't believe she just slept off like that.
1: My God. Someone these days, you can't sleep without her best friend spirit.
0: Imagine. Wow. We are one big family with a great big hug. Kiss from me to you. Won't you say you love me too? I love you. You love me. We are one big family with a great big hug and a kiss from me to you. Won't you say you love me too?
2: Okay, so I never knew you had different sides to you.
3: Says someone who was cocky all along. Oh yes. Brian, please, you can't go to work now. Not when we have joint custody of the children. Brian, I need your 50% contribution here.
2: No, I don't talk like that. And I wasn't cocky. I just needed to set you straight that I have a job too.
3: Oh yes, we all knew. I mean, you never joked with it. And I liked that about you. You're hardworking and straight lady. I really admire you.
2: Okay, so should I take that to be a compliment?
3: No, it's the truth. You know, you should be a mentor to this new generation young ladies, career-wise. Yeah, I think you'll be good at it.
2: You had to say career-wise because you think I'm not domestic, yeah? I saw what you did there.
3: Okay, look, if it helps, we are both not domestic. I'm not either.

0: Well, I think we're both clumsy with this childcare ish. And it's fine, we can laugh over it now.
1: Yeah, me too. Look, it felt as if you just was transferring all the aggressions of these children and their misdeeds to me.
0: Brian, yeah? You were freaking annoying. I felt I was going to run mad.
1: There was no way in this world I was going to make you run mad. Huh? And if it helps you, we are becoming good parents now.
0: Yeah.
2: So are you thinking of getting married anytime soon?
0: I just left a relationship of 2 years. We broke up last year.
2: Why?
0: Irreconcilable differences.
2: That sounds like divorce.
0: A heartbreak after 2 years of relationship felt like it.
2: Divorce, right?
1: I didn't know you had this sense of humor.
0: It wasn't funny. But I'm glad I can actually laugh about it now.
2: You're really a beautiful and a nice lady. With a good head on your shoulder.
0: A very good one.
2: I see no reason why a guy would want to break your heart.
0: Well, it happened. So, how about you? Are you not settling down soon? I mean, you have everything going for you already.
2: Well, in my case, I guess I've not just met the right woman yet. Yes, I've never been in a real relationship.
0: For real?
2: Yeah.
0: Why?
2: It just never happened.
0: That means you're a player.
2: Ah, come on. If I was, don't you think you would have noticed by now?
0: Well, that's true. I've never seen you with a lady here. But how can you say you've never been in love? I mean, you're dangerously handsome.
2: I've always been a hard worker, right? Ever since I was in school, it was all about my studies. Then when I started working, it was all about my work and research. So it always affected my affairs. Ladies will always break up with me just for no damn reason. They never got to understand me.
0: Or they never had the patience to see the side of you the kids have made you show.
2: They've made us. And I'm loving it.
0: The baby.
2: Don't worry, I should go get
0: it. No, I'll go. It's my turn, remember? I'll go.
3: You enjoyed the conversation we just had.
0: Me too.

0: Hey, Ryan.
1: Hey.
0: So, how did you cope with the kids alone?
1: It's good.
0: Oh. Okay, so I had to just go and...
1: Look, what you do with your spare time is none of my business.

0: Thank you.
1: You're welcome.
0: Thank you so much for today.
1: You're welcome.
2: It was nice having you.
0: Same here. It's nice seeing you too.
1: Yeah, so I will see you some other time, huh?
0: Okay. All right. So.
1: See, I don't feel like letting you go already. Oh, yeah. So you're back. Okay, so this is Lily, my sister-in-law.
0: Hi, Lily. Good evening.
1: How's it day?
0: Is she okay?
1: Don't worry, she'll be fine.
0: Okay.
1: All right, see you tomorrow.
0: Yeah, bye.
1: Yeah.

0: You.
1: Me what?
0: Don't you think you should keep your relationship away from here because of this kid?
1: Say someone who went to see her ex the other day.
0: Well, I went to see him. I didn't bring him here.
1: Well, it's better. It's better than running off to someone who clearly does not respect you the moment he as much as snapped his finger.
0: That wasn't what happened, okay? Most of you don't even have the moral justification to judge anyone because you are the irresponsible one.

Hey. Hey, Lily. Lily, please, can we talk? Please, can we stop this cold war already? Please, I can't sleep. Look, I can't. I tried the whole of last night, but I couldn't. Please. In the midst of the situation we found ourselves, I fell for you. Yes. Lily, I'm helplessly in love.

0: When did you realize that she loved me?
1: Well, I can't place my hands on a particular moment, but I always did feel something strong for you. And that's the reason why I agreed to share custody of the children with you. I wanted to be close to you.
0: Are you sure it's love this time? I mean, you have never been in love.
1: Yes, I am. The same way I'm sure that white is white.

0: But I felt the same way too. Yeah. I always wanted you around me. It felt so natural. It's something I never felt with my ex.
1: Ah, your ex. I'm so glad it's an ex now. Confession. I almost had a heart attack when you guys were talking.
0: No. There's no way I'm going back to him. Talking about me, how about you?
1: What about me? Ah, the girl you met, my colleague, eh? Well, she was just a colleague, and I actually tried to use her a little bit to get you jealous.
0: Really?
1: Yes, and I see it worked, eh?
0: Mm-hmm.
1: So, will you be my girlfriend?
0: Yes.

0: Lily, I can't imagine growing old with anyone else.
1: Not that I want to. Fate has brought us together and given us three wonderful children. And I know my life will never be complete without you by my side. You make me feel brand new. And I want to spend the rest of my life with you, Destiny, Daniela, and Dave. I want to cook for you, change diapers, plan my busy schedules with you. I just want all the craziness that comes with you. Please, Lily, will you be my wife?
2: Yes.

0: No hold on, I need to take care of myself.
1: Hey, Miss Judy. 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

You have a voice in this world, I believe, about how to tell sad stories. I've lost interest in the world of fighting any longer. My room is so quiet and empty, and it hurts. There are wounds that never show on the body that are deeper and more hurtful than anything that bleeds. I have lost my senses of all self. I've lost my reason for living, but you know that I can't quit.

0: right. We are here.
1: Dad.
0: Yes, baby girl.
1: Let's go now.
0: No. Your school gate is right over there. I have an appointment to catch, okay?
1: If you say so, Dad.
0: I say so. Okay? Oh, be a good girl in class.
1: I've always been a good girl, Dad.
0: Daddy loves you, okay?
1: I love you too.
0: Take care.
1: Take care.
0: Bye.

0: I spoke with Gabriel Adeleke, and he said you are one of the best attorneys he has ever worked with. I know Gabriel. Praise doesn't come so easily with him.
1: We had a good working relationship. He runs the firm very well.
0: Okay. Tell me, what do you consider your strengths, your professional strengths?
1: I don't believe in improvisation. I prepare my case rigorously. I am on top of my clients. I handle them very well. I try to protect them from themselves. I prefer to work on a project by myself, though I work very well with a team if need be.
0: I notice you move around several times.
1: I go wherever the job takes me, sir.
0: Mrs. Osibo, right?
1: Asibo.
0: Asibo.
2: Yes.
0: Your resume is exceptional. I think you'll be an asset to us.
1: Thank you very much, sir. I would not disappoint you.
0: Are you married?
1: I have. Divorced. I have a kid, though.

0: Bella, I've noticed that your mother doesn't come early to pick you. And why is that?
1: What do you expect from a working class woman who's always trying to climb up the ladders and leaves?
0: Really? What's her profession, if I may ask?
2: She's a high-profile lawyer.
0: Wow, you must be proud of her.
1: Yeah, just that her job is kind of an issue for me.
0: Why?
1: She doesn't have time for me. From work to bed, from bed to work, from work to breakfast table, from breakfast table to bed again. She doesn't spend quality time with me.
0: Don't you think that communication is key? Try and talk to her. She may see the reasons with you.
1: Why even have that luxury? I've tried every tantrum I could, but yet I failed. I was lonely during most of my childhood days.
0: What of your father?
1: He's not together with my mom anymore. He now lives in Abeokuta and got married to a new wife and has a son.
0: So sorry about that. Hope you don't feel sad.
1: As a human being, I do. Maybe. Sometimes. But, you know, I'll need that fatherly love. That love. But there's no one around to show it to me. So I guess I'll just move on. You know, life happens.
0: Can I call you on phone? Maybe sometime.
1: Why not? I'll give my mom's second number.
0: Okay.

0: Thank you. Come in.
1: Bye. Bye.
2: I wish I could borrow a life.
0: Dad, good afternoon.
3: Yeah, give me a hug.
2: All
3: right, let's go.
2: So, how is work?
3: Work is good.
2: I want to know. I can no longer handle the light. It's hurting me deeper than you'll ever know. I'm at the point where every answer.
0: Mom, I'm ready for church.
4: Oh, baby, sorry. I have a very important meeting with some clients. Church has to wait, okay? Next Sunday we'll go.
0: Even on Sundays? Mom, you see, I don't like when you do this.
4: Please.
0: We are supposed to be on our way to church.
4: Please. I have to go to this meeting. It is very important. Okay? Don't worry. We'll go next Sunday.

0: You see, Mom, I feel so worthless and unlovable whenever you do this. It seems that things concerning me don't matter to you.
1: Hey, hey, hey, hey.

0: Young lady, mind your choice of words. I am still your mother.
1: Then behave like one. A daughter is a little girl who grows up to be your best friend. A mother and a daughter share a special bond together which is engraved in their hearts. But you and I, reverse is the case. When last did you ask my mom's school grades? When last did you take them out like other moms do? All you ever talk about is work, work, work. You know what? This is not my mother standing in front of me. If you're coming back, please get my mother.
0: Hey, young lady! Bella Sibo!
2: So, Karen, what do you want to be after school? Like, what profession?
3: Well, I would like to become a doctor. I love music, but saving lives is the most important thing I can concentrate on without getting distracted.
2: Really?
3: Yes, I would love to help the sick and vulnerable people.
2: So, you're trying to say that the only reason you're into medicine is your burning desire to help the needy?
3: Yes.
2: So, what about your financial security and stability?
3: It's important too, but it's secondary.
2: I like your spirit.
3: Thank you, Bella.
2: You know, you inspire me a lot.
3: That's what friends do.
2: Guess what?
3: What?
2: I have a surprise for you for this week, and I know you won't remember.
3: What surprise?
2: Don't worry, you'll see.
3: Okay.
4: Oh. Oh. Yep.
3: Dad!
4: Hey, baby girl. Good morning. How you doing?
3: What's happening? Are you a cake distributor now?
4: No. Aren't you forgetting something?
3: Something like what?
4: Something like a very memorable day in your life.
3: It's my birthday! I love you, Dad.
4: Oh, I love you too, baby girl. You know, your birthday always brings joy to me. Right? It brings back happy memories, and it's a reminder of how much joy you give me. And you will always be my little Miss Sunshine. I love you.
3: I love you, Dad. Let me go and call Bella. And
4: okay. Hey. Hey. Hey. I feel so helpless. I feel so guilty. How do I explain this to her? How do I explain this to her or anyone who gets to listen? I know she's stronger than the pain she feels, but for how long? I can't watch her go on like this. I can't. Oh God, come to my aid. Please, this is definitely beyond me.

0: Why the long face? Why is your face like that?
1: I'm trying to reach my friend to send me her address.
0: Who is your friend?
1: Her name is Karen. She's my new friend. And today is her birthday. So I'm trying to call her to wish her happy birthday and celebrate it with her. But she's not picking my calls.
0: Maybe she doesn't want you around.
2: Not my friend, Karen.
1: I feel something is wrong.
0: Something like what?
1: I don't know. My mom will tell me soon.
0: Whatever. I am going to the mall. Bella, are you listening to me?
1: Yes.
0: I am going to the mall. Stay at home. When I come back, we'll talk about your friend. Come and lock the door. Did you hear me?

0: Babe, please, I'm begging. Please, why don't you just take your drugs so you can sleep? It's getting late, huh?
1: Dad.
0: Yes, dear.
1: Why do I keep taking these drugs every time? And why do I keep passing out all the time? What is wrong with me?
0: There's nothing wrong with you, dear. Don't say that, okay? There's nothing wrong with you. You're perfectly fine. You're healthy.
1: Then why did I find myself in the hospital today?
0: Because you overstressed yourself, baby. You overstressed yourself and you passed out. That's what happened.
1: Does it mean I overstress myself all the time? Because I always go to the hospital every now and then.
0: Don't think about it like that. Come here. Come here. It's okay. Yeah? Yes, Mom. She had yet another crisis. I know. I love her so much, and I don't want anything to happen to her. She just fell. And this one lasted several hours, unlike the other ones. I try my best to make sure she's not stressed out, right? I try my best to make sure she drinks loads of water, and... Yes, Mom, I honestly believe it's a necessary evil. Okay, Mom, I'll definitely be more careful next time. Okay, Mom. All right, bye.

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What is happening to me? Why am I so frail?

0: Thank you for the books, Bella. Always know your price above rupees.
1: You're welcome. And thank you, Karen. So what happened? I called all through and no one picked my calls. I wanted to come over and wish you a happy birthday.
0: Bella, I was sick. Can you believe that? I was in a hospital bed on my birthday.
1: Sick? How? You weren't sick.

0: You are hale and hearty when last I saw you. Is there anything wrong with you?
1: Bella, can I confide in you?
0: Sure. That's what friends are for.
1: I think I'm sick. I mean, I don't know what is wrong with me.
0: Speak no more. These words are heavy and totally unacceptable.
1: Bella, I know what I'm saying. My father is not saying anything tangible about it. Bella, I'm frail.
0: Why do you say so?
1: I heard my father speaking to my grandmother that I had another crisis.
0: Crisis?
1: Yes. I've passed out in my home, church. Passed out in my first day in school. That was the first day we met. I think I'm frail.

0: Baby girl, you're still awake?
1: Dad.
0: Yeah?
1: I can't sleep. Some wandering thoughts wouldn't let me sleep.
0: What wandering thoughts?
1: I have this feeling that something is wrong with me.
0: No.
1: You said you love me, Dad.
0: Yes.
1: So why are you not telling me the truth? Sometimes I feel weak. Sometimes I pass out. What is wrong with me, Dad? Please, Dad, don't leave me in the dark. Tell me the truth.
0: There's nothing wrong with you. Baby girl, there's nothing wrong with you. Okay, you're perfectly fine.
1: Dad, are you lying to me?
2: Listen, you know, it's going to be very hard to convince the judge that he is testifying against you in a murder trial because you blew him off. Yes, if you don't know him that well, then how are you sure that he is capable of murder?
1: Mom.
2: Bella, not now, I'm busy.
1: Can I ask you a question? It's important.
2: What could that be?
1: What does it mean when someone has sickle cell anemia?
2: Onyi, please let me call you back, okay? Thank you.
0: How on earth do I justify my actions? How do I tell the world that I was carried away by love and lust, and in turn I put an innocence and tender life in jeopardy? God, please, please, this is the time. I need you the most. I need you.
2: Sickle cell anemia.

0: is an inherited form of anemia. It is a condition where the body is not producing enough healthy red blood cells to circulate oxygen all through the body. Situation like that occurs when a man who is AS, you know what genotype is? They've taught you that in school. It's commonly caused when a man with genotype AS marries a woman with genotype AS. Of course, they give birth to a child with genotype SS, which leads to sickle cell anemia. And it's very, very bad. You know, these things don't happen anymore because people are becoming very aware of it. It's a grave mistake nobody wants to make anymore. Because a lot of kids have died from their parents' carelessness. Oh, would I say foolishness? You know, my first boyfriend was AS. Of course, I am AS. That's before I met your father. And our genotype wasn't compatible, so we couldn't get married. You know, the worst thing that can happen to you is having a child with sickle cell anemia. Drains the happiness from any marriage.
1: So what's the need of getting married to someone when they point us to problems in the future? This is so bad.
0: Very bad. Really, really bad. Oh, hold on. Why are you asking me all these questions? Bella Asibu.
1: No. My friend Karen, she cannot die. She will not die. It's not her portion. She will not die. Father, in the mighty name of Jesus, eternal King of ages, Rock of rocks, I am that I am. Father, Lord, Karen, she will not die prematurely, O Lord. Father, Lord, you said in Matthew chapter 7, verse 7, that we shall ask and shall be given to us, O Lord. Father, I'm asking for this favor, O Lord. And I know you did it for me, O Lord. Father, Lord, my best friend shall not die, O Lord. She will not die, O Lord. Father, because you made everything possible for us, O Lord.
2: By the way, Karen, can I ask you a question?
3: Okay.
2: Why is your dad not together with your mom?
3: Well, my dad told me they parted ways.
2: Why?
3: Irreconcilable differences.
2: Okay. Is that all?
3: Yes.
2: I wanted to know what was actually wrong with you.
3: Huh?
2: So I went surfing the nets and...
3: And what?
2: Karen, I think you have sickle cell disease. My mom took time to explain this to me.
3: Are you kidding me? The same sickle cell disease they taught us in general science?
2: Yeah. You need to confront your dad to tell the truth.
3: So, does it mean I'm going to die?
2: No, Karen, you're not going to die. You're not going to die. You have your father. You have me. You have other loved ones who care about you. You're not going to die. You're not going to die.

0: I can't find her.
1: I can't find her too.
0: Huh?
1: And I asked her mate, said they can't find her.
0: What do you mean they can't find her?
1: I thought you've come to pick her.
0: Shut up! What do you mean? What do you mean you can't find my daughter?
1: I'm sorry, sir.
0: You're sorry for yourself! In fact, where is my daughter?
1: I'm very sorry.
0: Do not make me raise my voice. Where is my daughter?
1: I'm very sorry,
0: sir. If anything happens to that girl, you regret the day you were born. I promise you.
1: I'm sorry, sir.
0: Sorry for yourself! If you... Hey, stop saying sorry. Stop saying sorry! Find my daughter! Or it's your head! Idiot! Idiot!
1: I'm sorry, sir.
0: Stop! Hey! Idiot! Let me not find her today. You regret the day you were born.

Baby girl. Baby girl. Oh, thank you.

0: baby girl.
1: What's going on, babe? What's going on?
0: See something.
2: I'm a sickler.
1: What do you mean you're...
2: I have sickle cell disease.
0: Babe, listen, first of all, who told you that? Who told you that?
2: Aunt Sammy, Dad.
0: Who told you that you're a sickler? Please tell me. Who told you?
1: Whoa! What? Come on, just give me the knife. Please, drop the knife.
2: Aunt Sammy, I'll also kill myself!
1: Okay, just drop, because...
0: You're a sickler, but I haven't stopped loving you, babe. I haven't stopped caring about you. Please, I'm begging you, drop the knife, please. Thank you.
2: Tell me it's true. How could you, Dad?
0: Baby.
2: Do you know the pains of being the only sick person in the class of 45? Why did you give that to me?
0: Baby, don't say that. Please, don't say that.
2: Why?
0: Okay, please don't try this again. Okay.

Yeah, yes, Karen. Put the blame on me. I'm a product of my past, but I can't be held prisoner for it. I was vulnerable. I was unguarded. I thought love was all that mattered, but I thought wrong. Now I know there's a calculated price for every deed, so you can put the blame on me.

Why, Mom? I thought you people brought me out with love. Why is this love becoming a curse? Why should an innocent girl like me be the only person to bear the brunt of your carelessness? How do I save lives when mine needs saving? How do I save lives when I can't even save mine?

0: Oh yeah. So you say you want to be a doctor. Mm-hmm. Really? Why? Because you told me you wanted to major in music.
1: Well, Dad, music is like a soul food to me. Mm. It's relaxing. It takes me to a whole new world. But saving lives. Dad, dance is the only thing I can concentrate on without getting distracted.
0: Really?
1: Yes, Dad. I would like my name to be heard alongside great people like Adade.
0: Adade for?
1: Yes. And what's that name? Elizabeth Adembibola.
0: Adembibola?
1: Yes.
0: Wow. That's impressive.
1: Impressive.
0: Yes, definitely impressive.
1: Thank you.
0: Look at my baby. Wow. So no more music. It's now medicine, huh?
1: Uh-huh. Yeah.
0: Okay.

0: Hello, baby girl.
1: How do I look?
0: You look effortless.
1: Thank you, Dad.
0: You're welcome.
1: Don't worry, I'm going to treat it for free.
0: You will, won't you?
1: Yeah, and you'll be answering...
0: Daddy doctor.
1: Yay!
0: My doctor. You treat me when I get old and my knees get weak, right?
1: Yes.
0: For free?
1: Yes.
0: Good. You shouldn't be drinking this. Too much sugar for you, so I'll drink it for you.

Why did you do this to me? You knew all this and the risk associated with it, and yet you went ahead to marry my mother. Is this the price I have to pay?

0: Hello. Hello, Bella.
1: So how are you, Karen?
0: I'm fine, Bella.
1: Are you sure you're fine?
0: Yes, I'm fine, Bella.
1: Then why is your voice saying otherwise? Did you have a fight with your dad?
0: Bella, can we not talk about this? I'm calling you so you can send your house address to me again. I lost the former one I copied down in school.
1: Okay, I hope there's no problem.
0: Like I said, Bella, I'm fine. I want to come over to your house tomorrow.
1: Okay, fine then.
2: Hehehehe

0: Baby girl! Karen!
1: Jesus Christ.
0: Baby girl! Karen!
1: Baby girl!
0: Baby girl!
1: Karen?
0: Karen!

0: So, how did it go? Did you confront him?
1: Yes, I did. It's funny how one minute you are living the life you were always wanted. The next minute, someone else tells you it's about to end. What is the point of life? Why are we here in the first place? How does God even justify death?
0: All you ask is the knowledge of the truth. I've come to know.
2: Young lady, I overheard your voice from the kitchen. You speak with so much bitterness in your heart. Those words are heavy.
1: Good afternoon, ma'am.
2: Good afternoon, dear.
1: I speak the words I speak because I am embittered.

0: I have sickle cell disease. And in no time, I am going to die.
1: Oh, oh dear. I am so sorry, dear. But let's not stop holding out hope. Not all sicklers end in fatality, okay?
0: Don't make me feel any better, ma'am. Bella told me you're a lawyer.
1: Yes, dear, I am a lawyer.
0: I want to sue my father for bringing me into this world to suffer and die prematurely.

0: Don't say that, darling. This is not the right way to go about this.
1: Can you help me if I cannot afford legal fees?
0: Sweetheart, the truth is I don't know any lawyer that would like to handle this.
1: I want a lawyer, not a counselor.
0: Honey, you cannot throw your daddy to the wolves just because of an error done in the past.
1: All I want is justice.
0: This is a rare case you're bringing to my table, young lady. Moreover, this is not a crime. It is not a crime.
1: And why is that?
0: Because it is out of character for a daughter to sue her father. Honey, look. I need you to understand the letter of the law on this. You can only sue your father on grounds such as alienation of affection, abuse, lack of parental support. You know, not...
1: And why can the law allow me fight my case? My father has done so much to me.
0: Darling, I am sorry. I am so sorry. In legal parlance, this is what we call an act of God. Okay?
1: I knew it. I knew you wouldn't help me. And you're acting as if you care.
0: Oh, dear. Come on. I do care. I just need you to forgive your father. You're carrying a lot of grudge in you and it is not right. It is not good.
1: Forgive him. It sounds so easy, doesn't it?
0: Let her go. It's okay. Let her go. Let her go. She's already distraught.
1: Kimo.

0: I understand her very well. But she has to understand that this is not the right way to go about it. Okay? Don't waste it. She'll be fine.
1: Hey, baby girl, where have you... Karen, where have you been? Karen!

0: Hey, baby girl. Why is your face like this? Are you okay?
1: Mom.
0: Mm-hmm.
1: Please, is there any way I can help my friend?
0: I am afraid no.
1: Why?
0: Because what she wants can't happen. She's going overboard.
1: But is there any way sickle cell disease can be cured?
0: Yes. Actually, yes. There is something called bone marrow transplant. They can try it. I believe it will work. It would.
1: Mom.
0: Yes, baby.
1: Visit them. Maybe tell her dad or something.
0: That's a very good idea. Moreover, I'm sure the daddy already knows about it. But we will go, if that will make you happy. That's my baby girl.
1: Thanks, Mom.
0: Oh, anything for you. And don't you ever tell me that I don't love you. You know I love you, right? Give your mommy a peck. So what are you watching?

0: Oh. Hello. So who are you and what can I do for you?
1: My name is Bella Sibo. I'm Karen's friend.
0: Oh. Yeah.
2: I am Barrister Amaka Sibu.
0: Okay.
2: Bella's me.
0: Please, please sit. So to what do I owe the honor of your visit?
2: Providence. Your daughter came by some days ago asking that I sue her father for bringing her into this world to suffer and die prematurely. Well, of course, I told her things are not done that way.
0: Jesus Christ. She said that?
2: Yes, she did.
0: I'm tired. Honestly, I'm just exhausted.
2: Just take things easy. See, I know raising a child can be very daunting. Not to talk of one with her condition.
0: I feel guilty, you know? I feel totally guilty. I totally understand her plight, you know? But the deed has already been done. And I'm full of regret. Full of regret.
2: If I may ask, have you tried blood stem cell and bone marrow transplant?
0: Yeah.
2: I heard they work.
0: Yeah, we've tried that. We just didn't find the right donor. Baby girl! Baby girl!

0: Can you tell me? I need to know.
1: I have to be honest with you. Your daughter's condition has deteriorated so much. But the good thing is, we found a match for her out of the country. And we are trying every possible best to push her up the list. You know, these things don't come easy. But our organization will make sure everything comes to pass, okay? You shouldn't bother. The most important thing is that we've gotten a match and the problem is half solved. You can rest assured, Mr. Yumi, that everything will be okay. The earlier we go about this, the faster your daughter comes back to her normal life. All is well.

0: See, I know how you feel. I know right now you feel like your joy of fatherhood is about to be cut short.
1: Seriously, I mean, I've just become a worried version of my old self, you know? I mean, what's there to live for? What's there to live for, in all honesty?
0: Are you giving up right now? Come on, Yomi. This is the real world. You get what you can take.
1: I need a miracle, because I'm beginning to lose it. I mean, I can't lose my only daughter.
0: You're not losing her.
1: She's all I've got. It's bad enough saying that parenthood is hard, but taking care of a child as fragile as mine.
0: I mean, seriously, I know how you feel. Believe me. But trust me, everything will be all right. Just take it easy. Okay?
1: Fatherhood is full of joys that I wouldn't have felt otherwise, you know? The first time I saw her smile, oh my God. That made me happy for a very, very long time. And she's always been musical, you know?
0: Really?
1: Yeah. Like, she would come up with, she would write these songs, and it was so interesting seeing the lines she would come up with, you know, the lyrics, you know? And she would play the keyboard, she was so good. She is so talented. Fatherhood is a wonderful part of life. It's just, I don't want to lose that.
0: It is. See you, me. Karen is here to stay. She is not going anywhere. She will live for you. Do you understand? Just believe, okay? And concentrate on the bone marrow transplant, because I believe it will work.
1: I pray so.
0: It will. Just have faith.

0: Thank you, Lord, for you are always in control. We trust your eternal nature to be revealed in the body of the sick. Please help us in these times to rely only on your power. Please help her fight this fight. Please help her fight this fight and win. Please. Amen. Amen.
1: Yomi, just be strong, okay? Karen is a very strong girl, and I'm sure she will come out very fine, okay?
2: Amen.
1: Amen. Mm-hmm. Amen.
2: Hey, baby girl. Hope you're fine.
3: Yes, Daddy. Mm.
2: So what are you going to get for your bestie on her way back from the States?
3: I want her back in one piece.
1: Aww.
3: That's all I want.
1: She's coming back.
3: I'll miss you, Karen.
4: I'll miss you too.
3: Send me well to our classmates. I will.
1: I'll miss you all.
2: Yeah.
3: I'll miss you too.
2: Yeah, we'll miss everybody.
1: Yeah.

Well, mine wasn't a sad story after all. Why? Because I defeated death. This is Karen now. Hale and hearty. Strong and not frail again. Thank goodness.

Many would say, I believe in the Holy Spirit. But my question is, do you know the Holy Spirit? Do you know what He does, what He provides? He was there at creation. He came in power at Pentecost. He's the most personal and perhaps the most misunderstood member of the Trinity. The study of the Holy Spirit as revealed in Scripture shows He is more than a feeling, more than a force, more than an emotion, more than an experience. So, who is the Holy Spirit? The Holy Spirit is God with us, God in us, and God at work through us. Discover more about the Holy Spirit than you ever imagined and experience His presence and power as never before.

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1: You don't break the control of sin over your life by determining in your heart not to sin again. 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
2: If you've ever watched the halftime show at a basketball game, you know how hard they try to keep everything entertaining for the crowd during that period. There are frisbee-catching dogs and trampoline dunkers and even dancing unicyclists. But at a recent Las Vegas Aces game, the stars of the show were 2 feet tall and still in diapers. It was the baby crawl race. 10 little ones lined up at the free throw line while parents waved toys and rattled keys and made noises they'd never make in public anywhere else. The crowd was roaring, the players on the bench were laughing, and then something unexpected happened. One baby girl stopped crawling halfway across the floor. She wobbled for a moment as if she couldn't decide what to do next, and then to everyone's amazement, the little toddler stood up. Cameras came out, the whole arena held their breath. She took one uncertain step and then another, and suddenly she was walking right into her mother's arms. Every parent remembers that moment, but never in public like that. And the Bible talks about another kind of walk. It's interesting that in the Bible, the terminology that is used to help us understand truth is not difficult. It's easy to understand because it comes from our own human experience. Walking is something every one of us knows about. And Paul said it this way. He said, "Walk in the Spirit, and you will not fulfill the lust of the flesh." Now, we all know what it means to walk. We learned that before our second birthday. But what does it mean to walk in the Spirit? How do you do that? To walk in the Spirit means to live every day in dependence upon God. It is fellowship and reliance on the Holy Spirit to do what He came to do, and what He alone can do. Sometimes we get the idea that the

Christian life is a matter of grim determination. Maybe that's how you were taught at some point in your life. You get up in the morning, you square your shoulders, you tighten your belt, you draw in three deep breaths, and you determine in your heart, today I'm going to live for Jesus, even if it kills me. It just might. As worthy as that goal might sound, it is not how the Lord intended us to live the Christian life. And if you keep that up for very long, you will be exhausted. You'll be looking for a way to resign. The truth is, living as a disciple of Jesus is not an issue of determination at all. It is an issue of dependence. It isn't trying, it's trusting. What a vast difference there is between determining and depending, and between trying and trusting. If I understand anything at all about the Word of God and about the ministry of the Holy Spirit in the life of the believer, the relationship is one of depending on Him to do His work through us. It is not our trying somehow to manufacture all the evidences of the Holy Spirit through our own energy and determination. There are some major reasons why trying to live the Christian life in our own strength won't work. One of the reasons why you can't do this on your own is that the demands of the Christian life are too demanding. Watchman Nee once wrote a book called The Normal Christian Life, but the fact is there's nothing normal about it. The Christian life is not hard. The Christian life is impossible. If you try to live the Christian life in your own strength, you will be constantly defeated, constantly wondering why you can't do better. I once took a pencil and a yellow pad, and I listed every New Testament instance of the little word walk. Let me give you a sampling of what I found. We are to walk in good works, for we are His workmanship, created in Christ Jesus for good works, which God prepared beforehand that we should walk in them. We're to walk in good works. We're to walk properly. Let us walk properly as in the day. We're to walk by faith, for we walk by faith and not by sight. We're to walk in love. Walk in love as Christ also loved us and has given Himself for us. We're to walk as children of light, for you were once darkness, but now are you light in the Lord. Walk as children of light. You're to walk worthy of the Lord. Walk worthy of the Lord, fully pleasing Him. You're to walk as Jesus walked, and many other expressions built around just one word. And let's be honest, as we read those things and we let them mount up in our minds, we say, there is no way. No way. We're called to do something that's impossible. It's not hard, it's impossible. And the expectations of the Bible for Christianity are very high. That's why so many Christians get discouraged. I once had a lady walk into my office and turn her Bible in. I'm not kidding you. She walked in and she said, I can't do this. And she turned in her Bible like it was her badge or something. So the demands of the Christian life are overwhelming. Can I get a witness? And we all know that, don't we? And then the determination of our enemy is very strong as well. Not only is the walk difficult, but we have someone pursuing us who is constantly laying traps for us along the way. We have a determined enemy. He is real. He is after us. His whole goal, his whole reason for existence is to undermine God's people, and he will go to any lengths to do that. Who is this enemy? Of course, you know who he is. He's the devil, Satan, the adversary, and he has a team. Did you know that? Listen to Paul's description of our situation in this paraphrase of Ephesians 6:12. For we are not fighting against people made of flesh and blood, but against persons without bodies, the evil rulers of the unseen world, those mighty satanic beings and great evil princes of darkness who rule the world, and against huge numbers of wicked spirits in the spirit world. Satan is an ancient and powerful foe with vast resources and bitter hatred of Jesus and everybody who belongs to him. You wonder why Christians are persecuted? They're persecuted because Satan hates Christians. And when Satan gets control of someone, that hatred is responded to by that person. I become very concerned when I hear people joking flippantly about Satan. Like, I don't worry about Satan. He doesn't know what he's dealing with if he's dealing with me. Oh, yes, he does. I hear people joking.

talking about it. And Scripture tells us that the mighty archangel Michael did not dare to bring an accusation against the devil. I'm not saying that we should give him credit he doesn't need, but we must bear in mind that Satan is a fierce, formidable enemy. We shouldn't overestimate his influence in our lives, but it's easy and dangerous to underestimate him. 1 Peter 5:8 says that Satan is like a roaring lion, ever prowling, seeking whom he may devour. And unfortunately, as you know, if you read the tabloids, many Christians are being devoured. He is devouring their influence. He's devouring their marriages. He's devouring their children. He's devouring their opportunities for ministry and service. They're literally being eaten alive. Revelation 12:9 tells us that he is the great dragon, the serpent of old, the devil and Satan who deceives the whole world. He is a dangerous and devious enemy, and his goal is to undermine and neutralize God's people. Satan doesn't waste much time with people who aren't Christians. I mean, why would he? He's already got them. They're already on his side in the ledger, and they're already, whether they know it or not, doing his will. But once you become part of God's family, you can count on a new relationship with Satan. You can no longer take for granted that he will leave you alone, because he won't. You're no longer in the safe column of his ledger. He puts you on his hit list, and he'll be after you for as long as you live on this earth. Do you remember the conversation that Jesus had with Peter shortly before Jesus went to the cross? Jesus looked into his friend's eyes and he said, "Simon, indeed Satan has asked for you that he may sift you as wheat, but I have prayed for you that your faith should not fail." That's what Satan wants to do. He wants to get his hands on our lives. He wants to shake us and sift us and unsettle us. In 2 Corinthians 2:11, Paul tells us that Satan utilizes schemes or devices. And the word scheme means the same thing as strategy. In other words, Paul is saying that we shouldn't be ignorant of Satan's strategies to undercut our lives and destroy us. Satan has a strategy for each one of us. If you could sneak into Satan's office, take a peek into his files, you might be surprised to find a file folder with your name on it. And inside that file are all the strategies he's tried on you, the ones that have worked and the ones that have failed. He doesn't waste his time with the ones that don't work anymore. Instead, he uses variations on the strategies that have caused you to stumble in the past. And as long as they keep working, he keeps using them. Somewhere in that file cabinet, there's a file labeled Jeremiah, David. In that file, I wouldn't be surprised at all if there's a notation that reads something like this: "Subject may be prone to discouragement, especially if he becomes overly weary." This has worked several times before and seems a promising method of attack. Suggestion: make sure he stays very busy and physically tired. At all costs, keep him from extended times of Bible reading and prayer. So what is Satan's strategy for me? He looks for ways to discourage me. He uses whatever people and whatever means and whatever circumstances it takes to achieve his goal. I know that to be true, but it shouldn't surprise me, because the Scripture says he has a strategy for every one of us. And it's the same for you. Maybe your file says frequently tempted to gossip, or has quick temper, or is prone to coveting and jealousy, or is weak in the area of lust. Don't kid yourself. He knows very well where your vulnerabilities lie. It's all in his file. You've probably heard the statement that God loves you and has a wonderful plan for your life. That's very good news, but it's also true that Satan hates you and has a plan to destroy your life. And he's after you with unbounded energy to see what he can do to make sure you do not succeed as a follower of Jesus Christ. That sounds scary, but remember this when you think of it: greater is he who is in you than he who is in the world. You ultimately have the winning card in your heart in the person of Jesus Christ and the Holy Spirit. And then there's the destructive influence of the flesh. In Galatians 5:16, we

read these words, walk in the Spirit and you shall not fulfill the lust of the flesh. What does that mean? Take the H off of the end and spell it backwards. And what does it say? What is the flesh, you guys? It is self. It is selfish.

especially Paul's writing, tells us that the flesh is life apart from God, centered only on you. The flesh is everything you are minus God. The flesh is everything you were before Christ became your Savior. So Paul says, if we walk by means of the Spirit, we won't be walking in the flesh. We won't be walking like God wasn't a part of us. Did you know that you can be a Christian and act as though God isn't even in your life? I've known people like that. For all intents and purposes, some Christians are practical atheists. They live their lives as if there is no God. They are Christians, yes. They've trusted Christ, but somehow they've gotten away from walking with the Lord, and they are walking old flesh nature. The flesh can have great power over us. You don't lose your flesh when Christ comes to live within you, and that's a strategy that we need to remember. When you become a Christian, your old nature doesn't go away. Can I get a witness? For the flesh desires what is contrary to the Spirit, and the Spirit what is contrary to the flesh. They are in conflict with each other so that you are not able to do whatever you want. How many of you have ever thought, why can't I do what I know I'm supposed to do? Because you're in a battle with the flesh. You're in the battle with the old nature. And what Paul is saying is, he's saying that there is a war going on within us. Flesh against the Spirit. This is more than a matter of human willpower. I'm reminded of the story of the old farmer who was once seen wrestling with a stubborn mule. And someone finally yelled out, Sam, where's your willpower? And he wiped his brow and replied, my willpower's fine. This mule's won't power is the problem. Sometimes people ask me, why is the flesh so stubborn? Why does the flesh, self, the old you, why does it still have such power in your life? I'd like to explore that for just a moment with you. I remember the first time I realized this and how it made so much sense to me. First of all, physical age versus spiritual age. Now, I trusted Christ when I was 15 years old, which means my flesh had a 15-year head start. Maybe yours had a 30 or 50 years before you came to Christ. If you got saved at the age of 30, your flesh had a 30-year head start on the Spirit. If you got saved at 70, your flesh had a 70-year head start on the Holy Spirit's reign in your life. Why is the battle so hard? Because the flesh was running before the Spirit ever showed up. Sometimes those habits and those things which you did before you became a Christian reappear. Before you were saved, you formed habits and reactions and thought patterns that cut deep grooves in your heart. And becoming a Christian doesn't instantly erase those ruts. The Bible says old things pass away, and behold, all things are becoming new, but they don't become new immediately. You don't immediately, when you become a Christian, realize that you never had any problems in the past. You know you had problems. There's parts of the American West where you can still see wagon tracks from the Oregon Trail. No wagons have passed there in over a century, but the grooves are still etched in the ground. And it's the same with old patterns of sin. We may have turned in a new direction, but the old tracks remain. And if we are not careful, our wheels slide right back into those paths. You may have gone places, practiced habits, seen things before Christ that you now reject. Yet the memories linger. You might be in worship when an old image or an old craving suddenly flashes into your mind. That's the flesh and the enemy trying to pull you back into familiar ruts. And there's another reason we struggle, and that's the influence of our culture. Let me ask you a question. What message does our culture promote today? The Spirit or the flesh? It's no contest. Growing spiritually doesn't come easy. Take Sunday morning as an example. It takes effort to join your local community for worship, as you have all done. You set the alarm, you drag yourself out of bed, get the kids ready, drive across town, find a parking spot, finally sit down, hoping to hear from God's Spirit. That takes work. But the flesh, that is effortless. You don't have to plan for it or put it on your calendar. The moment you flip on the TV or unlock your phone, it's there, parading itself, calling for your attention, trying to shape the way you

think and the way you feel. It hardly seems fair, doesn't it? What takes discipline to build can be undone with hardly any effort at all. And as believers, we're pulled in every direction. We know that. We want a life dominated by the Spirit, but the enticements of the flesh surround us. And soon we feel guilty and defeated and confused. It must be me, we think. I must be doing something wrong, we think. Something must be wrong inside of me. If we don't understand the nature of that struggle, it's easy to grow discouraged and think there's no hope. But there is an answer, and it begins with recognizing that the battle is real. If you are not having any inward struggle in your life, the probability is you don't have a new nature. Maybe the old nature is just very comfortable doing what you've always done, and everything is cool. But insert the new nature, and World War III can start before you know it. Then there's the incompatibility of our lifestyle with the world's. That's the third thing. Another reason we feel the pull of the flesh is simple. The moment you come to Christ, you're no longer in step with the world. Your direction changes, your values shift. The current that once carried you now runs against you, and that's not a flaw. It's evidence that you've been made new. We have watched this happen in our culture visually in these last weeks and months as we've seen the battle between good and evil, the battle between Christians and those who don't know Christ, and the actual hatred, vitriol hatred for Christian people. Why is that happening? That's a satanic thing that goes on. When you become a Christian, you become a target. Some of you know that because it's happened where you work or in your neighborhood or among your family members. Christianity can be a uniter, but often it's a divider between people who know Christ and people who don't know him. A.W. Tozier once described the Christian life like this. He said, "A true Christian is a very unusual person. He loves someone he's never seen and speaks daily with someone he cannot see. He expects heaven because of another's merit. He empties himself to be filled and admits he is wrong in order to be made right. He goes down to rise up and is strongest when he is weakest. He gives to keep. He dies to live. He sees and knows what others say is impossible." The Christian life doesn't really fit with the world around us. Isn't that true? If you're a Christian, in essence, you're in a minority. We do not live in a Christian world, and we do not live in a Christian nation. As much as likes to be said, our nation may have been founded on Christian principles, but it has long since left that path. We are a godless nation, and if you're a Christian, you walk in the midst of that environment and you wonder why it's hard, why it's difficult, why it's impossible. The Christian life really doesn't fit with the world, and we're different because of Jesus, and that's a good thing. And I'm not saying we should hide from people or act strange. Christ changes what we love and how we live. When you become a Christian, you set yourself over here. Doesn't mean you don't have fellowship with those who don't know Christ, but you are different. If you can be a Christian and not be different, I don't know what Christianity is. The Bible says when Christ comes to live within you, he changes you from the inside out. He gives you new desires, new hopes, new habits, new things to do, and some things not to do. It's amazing to me that I haven't preached on some things in a long time, and somebody who's just become a Christian will come and say, "You know, Dr. Jeremiah, since I got saved, I don't do this anymore. I don't do this anymore. I don't go here anymore. I don't do that anymore." And I wonder, how in the world did you ever find out you shouldn't do those things? I haven't preached on any of those. And then I realize they have the best preacher going in the Holy Spirit. When you become a Christian, how many of you know this? The Holy Spirit makes you uncomfortable with some of the things you used to do. He's making you uniquely different from the world in which you live. Now, if you want a good picture of what it's like to walk in the flesh, all you have to do is read the fifth chapter of Galatians, because it gives you a large screen, full color picture of what the flesh is like, and it isn't pretty. Galatians 5:19-21. "Now the works of the flesh are evident, which are adultery, fornication, uncleanness, lewdness, idolatry, sorcery, hatred, contentions, jealousies, outbursts of wrath, selfish ambitions, dissensions, heresies, envy,

murders, drunkenness, revelries, and the like. It's kind of like a little sketch of life without God. That's what life is like when God isn't present. That's like, here's life, take God out of life, and this is what you get, this list of practices. Does that convince you that we need help? The Christian life demands more than our willpower. The enemy never quits. The flesh resists at every turn. Left to ourselves, we unravel. But that's not the whole story, because the same Spirit who raised Jesus from the dead now lives in us, so that day by day, step by step, we can overcome the flesh and walk in newness of life. Hallelujah for that truth. When I first started in the ministry back in Fort Wayne, Bill Bright, who was the founder of Campus Crusade, often used a word picture about walking in the Spirit, and it has stayed with me for years. In fact, there's a little tract you can get that outlines this in a very picturesque way. It went something like this. If you ask the Spirit of God to control your life, He does, and life is better than it has ever been before. You experience joy and a perspective in your days that is beyond anything you've ever encountered before. And along the way, sin re-enters the picture. It's like a black ink splotch on a white piece of linen writing paper. You do something that grieves or quenches this wonderful Holy Spirit who has been given to you. In a sense, you push Him off the throne of your life and allow the old flesh nature back in control. What do you experience then? You experience discouragement, sadness. I've said many times over the years, a backslidden Christian is more unhappy than any non-Christian could ever be, because non-Christians don't know the joy of fellowship with God. If you've known it and you don't take care of it and you allow sin to re-enter and push its way back into your life, you have a misery that is unparalleled, because you remember what it was like when you were in fellowship with God and now you're not. That's why David prayed, Lord, restore unto me the joy of my salvation. He didn't say, restore my salvation. That was never in doubt. But the joy of his salvation was gone. And for some of you here today, that's true. You're a Christian. You know you're a Christian. You're on your way to heaven. But the joy of salvation has been pushed to the sideline because the old flesh has gotten back in control. So Bill Bright said, when that happens, when you find that going on in your life, you have to practice what he called spiritual breathing. Think of a normal physical breathing. What does it involve? Just two things, really. Inhaling fresh air and exhaling bad air. It's what we do all day long, all night long. I can guarantee that if you're hearing these words right now, you are engaged in the business of inhaling and exhaling. Spiritual breathing is a similar process. Listen to this. This is an illustration. It is exhaling impure and inhaling pure. It is rejecting the bad and embracing the good. It works like this. When you become aware of sin in your life, you deal with it at that very, very moment. Wherever you are, in the car, at home, at the office, let's say you just screamed at one of your kids. Maybe they pushed every button you have and a few you didn't even know existed. But you're supposed to be living in the Spirit, right? What do you do when you become aware of your sin? Well, you could spend the rest of the day justifying what you've done. I mean, after all, you've worked and slaved for those kids and they ought to show a little more appreciation and respect, right? But in your heart, you know better. In your heart, you know you've sinned. You know that you have grieved the Holy Spirit and He's made you aware of this sin, and He wants you to immediately confess it and seek forgiveness. That's why we have 1 John 1:9 in our Bibles. Many people are surprised to find out that 1 John 1:9 was written to Christians. Here's what it says. If we confess our sins, He is faithful and just to forgive us our sins and to cleanse us from all unrighteousness. You say, Lord, I agree with you that what I just did was sin. I ask that you would forgive me for that sin. What have you done? You have just exhaled the impurity in your heart. You have just moved the bad air out. Then you say, Lord, I don't want to live like this. I want you to come and continue to control my life. I want you to be the one who guides me in all of this.
Please fill me

again with your Holy Spirit. That's inhaling. You exhale the bad by confession. And notice what 1 John 1:9 says. It says, if we confess our sins, this is not the sin nature. This is the activity of sin. Sin, S-I-N-S. If we confess our sins, if we confess the things that we do when we sin, God is faithful and just to forgive us our sins. Now watch the last paragraph, because the last little sentence often gets omitted. And to cleanse us from all unrighteousness. What that means is, if you confess the sins you know about, God not only forgives that, but he forgives all the unknown sins that you have too. He not only forgives the sins you confess, but he cleanses you from all unrighteousness. He makes you clean from the inside out. So the greatest thing you can do when sin is plaguing you and bugging you and following you, trying to trap you, as soon as you know you've sinned, confess it. Ask God to forgive it. And if you're like me, you're going to have some cases where you say, Lord, I'm sorry, but it's me again. You know, and it's that again. And Lord, please forgive me of that. I know that's a sin. I know that's wrong. Fill me with your Spirit. Some of you are going to say, well, if I did that, Pastor, every time I sin, I'm going to be in prayer all day long. Just one prayer after another. And that may be true, but let it happen. And what you'll discover is, the more you do it and the more you experience it, the fewer times you'll have to do it and the less times it will happen. In fact, you may discover that you can live a whole day in the power of the Holy Spirit without having to exercise spiritual breathing. But if you allow sin to remain in your heart and you stop seeking the filling of the Spirit, you will wake up one day to discover you've been walking in the flesh for a long, long time. And my friends, that is a terribly dangerous and sad and sorrowful way to live your life. I once read about two young women who died in a fire that swept through their apartment as they were sleeping. Investigators determined the smoke detector had been deliberately disconnected for a party the night before. Someone had pulled the plug so it would not shrill while food was cooking, and they forgot to reconnect it. And with no warning, the fire claimed two lives. In the same way, when we quench the Spirit's voice and keep walking in the flesh, we put ourselves in danger. The Spirit may be warning us, but we no longer hear him. You know, Christians can live that way for years, refusing to deal with sin and to reappropriate the Spirit's fullness. That's why Ephesians 5:18 tells us in the present tense to keep on being filled with the Spirit. It's not a one-time deal. For many of us, it's every day, many times a day. And you know, it's exciting to walk in the Spirit. You sense you are a work in progress, reshaped from within. You grow sensitive to his voice, more careful about the things you do. The interruption of sin feels so miserable, you want it to be gone right away. So you confess it, you erase it through the power of the blood of Jesus Christ. In short, the Holy Spirit leaves his mark. And what is that mark? It's holiness. Have you ever watched race walking? I started with a story about a little child walking. I want to end with a story about race walking. I remember the first time I saw it, I thought how weird it looked. It's really funny. The hips sway, the arms pump, and it seems like someone is trying to walk fast enough to run, but they're not allowed to run, so they have to walk fast. Yet behind that awkward stride is one of the most demanding sports in the Olympics. It takes precision, endurance, and rhythm. No one knows that better than Evan Dunphy from Richmond, British Columbia. In the 2016 Olympics, he walked 31 miles in 3 hours and 41 minutes, faster than most people could run that far. The secret to race walking is rhythm. To stay consistent, athletes like Evan trained for years with a metronome or keeping timer to master their pace. During the race, Evan took about 200 steps a minute. That's three every second for almost 4 hours straight. Step after step, stride after stride, he stayed in perfect sync. I'd like to leave you with that picture. Walking in the Spirit means letting the Holy Spirit set the pace. Let him be the metronome in your life and just keep walking. Notice, this is not jogging in the Spirit. This is not running in the Spirit. It's not ambling in the Spirit. It's walking in the Spirit.

0: walking in the Spirit, one step after another, keeping constant vigilance over your life. And don't get long interruptions because of sin, because you now know what to do with that. You confess it immediately and ask for God's forgiveness. Exhale the sin, inhale the fullness of the Spirit of God, and keep on walking. Walk in the Spirit, says the Scripture, and you will not fulfill the lusts of the flesh. That's a very interesting concept. Sometimes we think, if I'm struggling with a sin, I need to concentrate on, don't do that sin. How many of you know, let's say you're trying to lose weight, and you know you shouldn't eat this particular kind of food because it's inhibiting your progress. And so you say to yourself, I'm not going to eat it. I'm not going to eat it. I am not going to eat those donuts. And the more you say you're not going to do it, the more the image of the donut becomes prominent in your mind. And the next thing you know, you're scarfing down half a box of them. Because you don't break bad habits that way. You break bad habits by replacing them with good habits. And the same is true in the spiritual realm. You don't break the control of sin over your life by determining in your heart not to sin again. You break that habit by inputting the ministry of the Word of God and the Holy Spirit in your life. You overwhelm the bad habit with the habit of the Spirit. And when you do that, you can have victory. Oh, you'll have some setbacks, but now you know what to do. Here's the good news. Nothing you ever do that's wrong needs to last more than a few minutes. You don't have to wait to come to church on Sunday and confess it. You don't have to wait to be in your small group to confess it. When you realize that you have dishonored the Lord or you've done something that you know doesn't please Him, what you do is immediately you confess it to the Lord and ask Him to forgive you. And if you have to do that a lot these first days when you practice this, don't get upset over that. Just keep doing it and keep doing it. And all of a sudden, one day you'll discover God has made you so sensitive to these things that you don't want to have to come to Him again with it, because you've already come to Him so many times, and so you don't do it anymore. That's the power of walking in the Spirit. And I wanted to say this all to all of us today, because we want to walk in the Spirit. We want to do the things God has called us to do. And here's the formula right from the Scripture to help us do that.
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0: The Bible doesn't say, do not fulfill the desires of the flesh, although that would be a good command. No, it says, walk in the
3: Abundant Blessing Enterprise is a

0: 여러분 안녕하십니까?
1: Hello, everyone.
0: 오늘도 마가복음 10장
1: Again,
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1: Today we'll read Mark chapter 10 from verse 13.
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1: 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Verily I say unto you, whosoever shall not receive the kingdom of God as a little child, he shall not enter therein.
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1: 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It caused me so much pain and grief.
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0: 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I was struggling in sin.
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0: 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How wonderful this is.
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0: 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So how did you receive the forgiveness of sins? They would ask me.
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0: And then you know it just passed by as if it was a few days.
1: 세상 받고 난 뒤에
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1: 하나님
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0: And I was so thankful.
1: 군에 갔다
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0: I lived at home in my father's house in the countryside. The church where I used to serve, they had a new pastor, so I couldn't go there.
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1: 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I was so thankful.
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1: For us to do mission work, we have to grow missionaries.
0: 어디 삽니까?
1: Where are you going to do it?
0: 우리 교회.
1: At our church.
0: 바다에서.
1: Oh, here on the floor. Where will they sleep?
0: Well,
1: they'll sleep here.
0: 밥원에서 먹어.
1: Where are they going to eat?
0: 여기서 먹어.
1: Oh, they'll eat here.
0: 뭘 먹습니까?
1: What are they going to eat?
0: 밥 먹는다고.
1: They'll eat food.
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1: Pastor, even you don't have food to eat. What are they going to eat?
0: 진짜 암담하게 시작을 했어.
1: And truly, we were completely lost when we began.
0: 두 명, 남학생 한 다섯 명.
1: It was 3 male students, 2 female students, 5 students in total.
0: 지금까지에서 수많은 전도자들이
1: And until now, many pastors came about through that school. And they are around the whole world preaching the gospel. And those pastors going all around the world in the mission fields and people are getting saved. And I'm so thankful to God about that.
0: 그다 이번에 코로나 때문에 2021년에
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1: We were unable to hold our conference so we held it online.
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1: Many people heard our sermons they were touched and they were moved.
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1: I don't do it so much now, but back then I did a lot of witnessing to young children.
0: 그러나 너무너무 신기한 것은
1: Then the very amazing thing is
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0: 너무너무 놀라웠어.
1: And it was so amazing.
0: 그냥 나 혼자 있었으면.
1: If it was me by myself.

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0: 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Why wouldn't you give me a home? Give me a space.
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0: I asked him, where are you from?
1: 영국에서 왔다.
0: He says, I'm from England.
1: 아, 뭘 하는 사람이야?
0: I asked him, what do you do?
1: 선교사라고.
0: He says, I'm a missionary.
1: 아이, 수고하신다.
0: I said, wow, you're doing great work.
1: 지금 어디 갔냐고.
0: So where are you going right now?
1: 여행 간다고.
0: He says, I'm traveling.
1: 아, 전도 여행이냐고.
0: Oh, are you on a witnessing
1: 아니,
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0: What kind of a missionary?
1: 여행이나 다니.
0: You don't preach the gospel and you just go around traveling?
1: 당신 썩었다고.
0: You are corrupt.
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0: He said, could I spend the night at your house tonight?
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0: 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I should have boiled the water for him.
1: 몸이 좀 나았어요.
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0: And he said, "Oh, now I'll be leaving."
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0: There's a man named John Anderson.
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0: Next time, I'll surely boil the water for you, but please come again.
1: 아,
0: I told
1: 괜찮다고.
0: him. He said, "Oh, it's okay."
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0: But he said, "Before I leave, there's something I want to tell you."
1: 무슨 이야기냐고.
0: I asked him, "What is it?"
1: 하라고 그랬어.
0: I said, "Go ahead."
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0: He says, until now, I've met many pastors and missionaries.
1: 당신처럼 사는 사람 양생 처음 봤다.
0: But I've never seen anyone who lives like you do.
1: 나 당신의 삶을 배우고 싶어.
0: I want to learn to live like you.
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0: Could you live with me for just 1 year? He asked.
1: 웃었어요.
0: I laughed.
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0: What's there to learn from this life that I live?
1: 아니, 난 당신이랑 꼭 1년만 살게.
0: No, he says, please allow me to live with you for just 1 year. He said.
1: 내가 이야기를 했어요.
0: And then I said to him,
1: 당신은 영국의 선교비가 오죠?
0: You get your mission funds from England, right?
1: 예, 옵니다.
0: He says, I do.

0: 3주 코스.
1: The shortest course is 3-week course.
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1: And also a 5-week course.
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1: 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I saw many people receive the forgiveness of sins.
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1: And when I got to live by faith, I got to live so prosperously.
0: 감사합니다.
1: Thank you.
0: 다음 시간에 뵙겠습니다.
1: And I'll see you again next time.
0: 안녕하십시오.
1: Please take care.
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Tonight, CARA come to open their next summit in St. Lucia next month in a closed-day retreat. St. Lucians and Kittitians are now required to obtain a visa to travel to Ireland, including those with a diplomatic passport. The Trump administration blocked the delivery of about 200

0: 450,000 barrels of gasoline and diesel to Cuba. A production of the Carib Update News Service. This is Primetime Caribbean. And all the details of the major stories from across the Caribbean and beyond coming right up. I am Oslyn Crosby reporting.
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0: Tonight, CARICOM leaders will go directly into retreat on the first full day of their next heads of government meeting in St. Lucia at the beginning of next month. The retreat is normally held on the final day of the conference after the business sessions of the previous days. Observers believe the retreat is being staged early to iron out a number of contentious issues, including the reappointment of the Secretary General. There has been controversy over the retreat at the end of the last summit in St. Kitts and Nevis in February. Incoming Chairman Philip J. Pair announced Monday the conference approach at a press conference in Castries.
2: On Monday, July 6, heads of governments or the representatives will participate in the heads retreat, an important opportunity for frank discussion, reflection, and consensus building among regional leaders.
0: Pair said they are hoping for what he called direct engagements with leaders.
2: This year's program for the conference has been intentionally designed to create a space for leaders or their representatives to engage directly with one another, exchange perspectives on key regional issues, and strengthen collaboration, reflecting both the business of regional governance and the spirit of Caribbean unity.
0: The business part of the conference will be staged the next day following the retreat.
2: Formal business sessions of the conference will take place on Tuesday, 7th July and Wednesday, 8th July, during which heads of government will deliberate on matters critical to the future of our community and advance decisions aimed at strengthening regional integration and improving the lives of Caribbean people.
0: Pair spoke about the areas of focus in the immediate period for CARICOM.
2: Over the next 6 months, St. Lucia will work with our regional partners to strengthen Caribbean unity, advance climate resilience and climate justice, improve regional security, deepen economic cooperation, expand food and nutrition security, and create greater opportunities for our people.
0: St. Lucians, Kittitians, and Nevisians are now required to obtain a visa to travel to Ireland, including those with a diplomatic passport. In addition, a transit visa will be required for travelers passing through Ireland en route to another destination. In a media release issued by the country's Department of Justice, Home Affairs, and Migration, Minister Brophy described the decision as part of a broader policy alignment. The new rule follows recent adjustments, including changes to appeal rights for certain short-stay visa refusals and early visa requirement expansions affecting nationals of Eswatini, Lesotho, Nauru, and Trinidad and Tobago. St. Lucia's Prime Minister Philip J. Pair was asked about the issue at a press conference on Monday.
2: The introduction of this visa requirement on St. Lucian nationals is part of an ongoing process to keep Ireland aligned with the practices in the United Kingdom, Great Britain, and Northern Ireland and the St. John area.
0: The sibling owners of the Santo Domingo nightclub, where a roof collapse killed 236 people and injured more than 100 last year, will stand trial for involuntary manslaughter

0: a judge ruled Monday Antonio and Maribel Espelat, the owners of Jet Set Nightclub, could face up to 2 years in prison if found guilty. The April 8, 2025 collapse reverberated across the Dominican Republic, with authorities working frantically for days to reach people under the rubble. Prosecutors have previously accused the Espelates of trying to intimidate and manipulate employees. Antonio Espelat is considered a powerful business person, owning upscale entertainment centers and dozens of local radio stations. The public prosecutor's office has asserted that it has hundreds of pieces of evidence tying the siblings to the collapse. Hundreds of people, including athletes and politicians, were at a Jet Set when the roof collapsed, attending a concert by singer Ruby Perez, who was among the victims. Others included former MLB pitcher Octavia Dotel, who was pulled from the debris but died in a hospital. Armed men in Haiti have kidnapped a senior government and police official in Port-au-Prince, the highest-ranking abduction in recent years in a country gripped by gang violence. James Boyard, cabinet director at the Defense Ministry and Inspector General of Haiti's National Police, was seized on Thursday in the Bourdon neighborhood, according to the Associated Press, which cited a person familiar with the case. Boyard is widely regarded as a leading security expert, and his abduction marks a significant escalation in the targeting of senior officials in Haiti, where gangs have tightened their hold over the capital. Kidnappings have surged in Haiti as criminal groups expand their influence, undermining government authority and worsening a deepening humanitarian and security crisis. Authorities have not publicly commented on the efforts to secure Boyard's release. The United Nations High Commissioner for Human Rights, Volker Turk, said Monday that 2,300 people have been killed in Haiti due to gang violence since the start of this year. Addressing the opening of the 62nd session of the UN Human Rights Council, Turk told delegates that nearly 100 others have been kidnapped in the French-speaking country.
1: In Haiti, gang violence has resulted in at least 2,300 deaths, 1,100 injuries, and 99 kidnappings since the start of the year. I urge the authorities to move quickly on the judicial units to tackle impunity. The gang suppression force is urgently needed, and it needs to operate in line with international human rights law.
0: Late last year, the UN Security Council gave the green light for the GSF, a multinational police and military force, to combat escalating gang violence in Haiti. With a mandated troop size of up to 5,500, it replaces the previously under-resourced Kenyan-led multinational security support, MSS, mission. Turk called on authorities to tackle the rampant crime situation in Haiti, one of the poorest countries in the Americas, with a population of 12 million people. This is Primetime Caribbean.
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0: Also big tonight, the Trump administration has blocked the delivery of about 250,000 barrels of gasoline and diesel to Cuba. This follows an agreement between Cuban officials and a Florida-based company to supply the fuel to Cuba's private sector and humanitarian and religious organizations. Vanguard Energy has signed a contract to lease facilities owned by the Cuban government to store the fuel. But the Trump administration intervened, saying the company had not received proper approval. The shipment was seen.

0: As a temporary lifeline for Cuba, as the U.S. enforces a near total blockade on fuel that has compounded already catastrophic humanitarian and energy crises after decades of U.S. sanctions on the island. Trinidad's Finance Minister Davindranath Tanku has assured nurses, teachers, and other public sector workers awaiting salary settlements that relief is coming. However, he said provisions for outstanding wage negotiations will be included in the 2026-2027 budget. Speaking in the House of Representatives on Monday, while piloting a motion to adopt the Standing Finance Committee report, Tanku said the necessary appropriations will be made once ongoing negotiations and calculations are completed.
1: So I want to tell nurses, teachers, and whoever else that are currently at the bargaining table or are awaiting finalization that relief is coming. Relief is coming. The documentations are being provided now, and in fiscal 2027, Mr. Speaker, the relevant appropriations will be made.
0: His assurance came as government sought approval for $2.927 billion in supplementary funding to cover recurrent and development expenditure through September 30th. Tanku said stronger than expected energy prices and improved revenue collection have boosted government's fiscal position. Revenue is projected to increase by $381.7 million, while collections between October 2025 and April 2026 reached $30.1 billion, surpassing the $28 billion target. He also reported improvements in key fiscal indicators, including a reduction in the overall fiscal deficit from $10.07 billion to $7.01 billion, and a sharp decline in the primary deficit from $2.93 billion to approximately $101 million.
1: In just 1 year, Mr. Speaker, this government has reduced the primary deficit by more than $2.8 billion TT, bringing Trinidad and Tobago to the threshold of primary balance following consecutive years of primary deficits. Mr. Speaker, this is more than an accounting improvement. It's a foundation of a stronger and much more resilient economy.
0: The minister also highlighted growth in the Heritage and Stabilization Fund, which increased from US $5.98 billion to US $6.6 billion over the past year, and said new tax measures introduced in January have already generated about $224 million.
1: That is discipline. That is economic management. This is a government protecting the people today while also protecting the country's future.
0: Among the largest allocations in the supplementary budget are $499.9 million for health, $454 million for fuel subsidy liabilities, $362.9 million for works and transport, and $97.7 million for education. The British Virgin Islands government is moving to legally recognize same-sex relationships through civil partnerships while maintaining its opposition to same-sex marriage. Speaking on a recent episode of the Too Inquisitive podcast, Premier Dr. Natalia Whitley said the proposed framework seeks to balance the territory's cultural values with international human rights obligations.
2: And nobody should discriminate against those persons.
0: However, he made clear that the government does not intend to recognize same-sex marriage.
2: When it comes to the question of marriage, which is a cultural kind of concept, cultural, semi-cultural, religious concept, we've decided that same-sex marriage is not something that we recognize here.
0: Instead, the government is considering legislation such as a Civil Partnership Act or a Domestic Partnership Act that would provide legal recognition and protections for same-sex couples. These protections could include inheritance rights, access to benefits, and other legal entitlements.
2: That doesn't mean that you won't have any form of government recognition of same-sex relationships.
0: The Premier noted that these civil partnerships need not be limited to same-sex couples.
2: People, they don't have to be same-sex.
3: Mm-hmm.
2: Maybe any two people can enter into an agreement that would be able to pass on certain types of benefits in the event that one partner passes away.
0: St. Vincent Electricity Services, VINLEC, has announced that it will be applying a fuel surcharge subsidy for customers' June 2026 electricity bills. The move aims to provide critical relief as the nation faces soaring global fuel.

0: prices. According to Vinlec, customers will receive either a 50% or 100% subsidy, depending on fuel surcharge levels. Under the program, a 50% subsidy is applied when the fuel surcharge exceeds 0.71 cents per kilowatt hour, providing a discount equivalent to half of the customs service charge that would normally be charged, while a 100% subsidy is triggered when the fuel surcharge exceeds 0.77 cents per kilowatt hour, covering the fuel value of the customer's service charge. However, Vinlec stressed that these thresholds serve as triggers for the subsidy and do not represent caps on the fuel surcharge itself, which will continue to fluctuate based on international fuel prices. Two helicopters have collided in mid-air over the Brazilian city of Rio de Janeiro, killing all six people on board, local authorities said. Officials have launched an investigation into the cause of Sunday morning's crash over a western suburb of the city called Recife dos Bandeirantes. Firefighters said the helicopters collided before plummeting into the parking lot of an electric car dealership, setting about 20 vehicles on fire. Contreras said rescue workers had discovered one helicopter in flames among the electric cars with five victims inside. The second helicopter, found about 100 meters away, was carrying only the pilot, who also died. This is Primetime Caribbean. Global News is next.
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0: In global news, U.S. and Iranian officials said they had agreed on a framework to end their war, halt the U.S. blockade of Iran, and reopen the Straits of Hormuz. We have more in this report.
2: The preliminary pact has sent oil prices falling, but leaves the fate of Iran's nuclear program to further negotiations. In a social media post, President Donald Trump declared the deal complete and told the ships of the world to start your engines, let the oil flow. Trump also wrote that the strait would reopen upon the signing of the deal on Friday. Pakistan's Prime Minister Shehbaz Sharif, who helped mediate, said the agreement includes an immediate halt to military operations. The agreement between the countries is scheduled to be officially signed on Friday in Switzerland. Iran's Supreme National Security Council said war and military operations on all fronts, including Lebanon, would end permanently starting on Monday night. There was no immediate reaction from Israel, which has said it was not party to the U.S.-Iran talks. Lebanon has been a major hurdle in the talks, with Israel and Hezbollah continuing to trade attacks despite repeated calls to de-escalate. Oil prices dropped more than 4% on early Asian trade, while Asian stocks climbed. But major questions remain. Iran's deputy foreign minister said broader issues, including sanctions relief, will be negotiated during a 60-day ceasefire. The conflict has killed thousands and roiled global energy markets, and the next phase of talks could prove decisive.
0: At one displacement camp in the Democratic Republic of Congo, health workers trying to trace Ebola contacts were chased out, an example of how combating misinformation and mistrust has become a key element of the outbreak.
3: When they broached the subject of the Ebola virus illness, the first reaction was, from the whole population at the site, that this illness was not present there. That this lady did not die from the Ebola virus.
4: The situation became so heated, he said, that the team was pushed out. That standoff has left health authorities flying blind as they try to curb the spread of Ebola in a community of around 30,000 people. It's also an example of a wider symptom of the outbreak: mistrust. Since it was declared a month ago, several treatment sites have been attacked by angry locals. That's over precautions put in place around burials to prevent the virus from spreading. Others are convinced Ebola is a hoax. Such beliefs across the conflict-hit region have been amplified on social media. Hundreds of miles from Pangba, in eastern Congo's second biggest city,

0: Bukavu, fact-checker Loni Irenge is hard at work. People who disseminate misinformation on social media are very productive, he says, driven by a desire to get a lot of views.
1: We go to official sources where we find the real information in order to give the population the opportunity to be well informed and not fall into all the misinformation that exists on social media.
0: The education battle is also taking place on the ground. Back in Pangba, the camp's head, Jean-Marie Zinalipe, has been talking to residents like Pasi Nzali. She previously didn't believe Ebola existed. Now, she says, she understands very well, including the need for basic prevention measures like hand washing.
2: The stepson of Norway's crown prince, Hakon, was found guilty of rape and domestic violence and sentenced to 4 years in prison after a seven-week trial that has further dented the royal family's once picture-perfect image. We have more details in this report.
3: An Oslo court ruled the 29-year-old was guilty of two counts of rape, including one in the basement of the Crown Prince's home. He was acquitted of two other rape charges. Prosecutors said that the four women accusing him of rape, in both the proven and unproven cases, had each time been too unconscious or too incapacitated to resist him after attending parties. During the seven-week trial, the court also heard evidence of Hoiby's drug addiction and self-made videos of sexual encounters. It also heard evidence of assault, including him hitting a former partner in the face and choking her. Hoiby joined the royal family when his mother, Mette Marit, married Håkon in 2001. Political expert Ketil Raknes said his trial has come at a difficult time for the royal family.
4: The trial with Marius and his arrest came first. And then the Epstein files came to Norway, and Mette Marit was involved in those files and got criticized for having contact with Epstein. So it was kind of a perfect crisis for the royal family because they had like two crises at the same time. And they had a lot of critique for the way they handled the Epstein files.
3: The royal household, which has in the past expressed sympathy for all those affected by the case, declined to react to Monday's verdict.
2: This is Primetime Caribbean. Sports is next.
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6: Thank you very much, Oslin. And now for sports in cricket. Shafin Rutherford reached his half century in the last over of a dramatic run chase as West Indies completed a series clinching 5-wicket win with 2 deliveries to spare on Sunday in the third T20 international against Sri Lanka. Rutherford was unbeaten on 54 from 40 deliveries, and Jason Holder clobbered 3 sixes in the penultimate over, finishing on 21 not out off 5 balls as West Indies reached 170 for 5 in reply to Sri Lanka's 169. 2 costly missed catches during Rutherford's innings hurt Sri Lanka's chances of taking the series after the first 2 games were split. West Indies went to the deciding game with an attacking focus, deciding to bowl first after winning the toss. Shamar Joseph backed up the decision by snaring 5 wickets for 33 runs to contain Sri Lanka's innings in a play-of-the-match performance. West Indies won the first T20 by 7 wickets, and Sri Lanka won the second by 37 runs on Saturday, leaving the series in the balance. The coach of Iran's World Cup team said it was ordered to leave the U.S. and return to its training base in Mexico only a few hours after opening its politically charged tournament by playing to a 2-2 draw with New Zealand on Monday night. Coach Amir Galanoi didn't say who ordered the Iranians to leave earlier than planned. The team had expected to spend the night in California to maximize the normal recovery process after its opening game, only to be told after the match that everyone must immediately get on a plane for

0: 140-mile trip back to Tijuana. In the NBA, the New York Knicks will be feted with a championship parade through the streets of Manhattan on Thursday after a postseason in which they successfully rallied for a 6 double-digit deficit to win games in the playoffs, including all 4 of their victories in the NBA Finals against the San Antonio Spurs. It continued the unprecedented run of NBA parity, with 8 different franchises winning championships in the last 8 seasons. Toronto in 2019, the Los Angeles Lakers in 2020, Milwaukee in 2021, Golden State in 2022, Denver in 2023, Boston in 2024, Oklahoma City last year, and now New York. And in lawn tennis, even at a combined age of 90, opponents should still be wary of facing the Williams sisters at Wimbledon. Serena and Venus Williams won a combined 21 titles on the storied grass of the All England Club in their singles and doubles careers, and now they're going for one more. A doubles wildcard invitation for the sisters was announced on Tuesday by organizers of Wimbledon, which starts in less than 2 weeks. The move comes after 44-year-old Serena recently returned to the competition after nearly 4 years away from professional tennis. Venus, who has still been competing sporadically, turns 46 on Wednesday. And that was a look at sports. Back to you, Oselyn.
1: Thank you so much. And that's where we conclude Primetime Caribbean for today, a production of the Carib Update News Service, the Caribbean's newsroom. On behalf of all of our producers and writers, we say thank you so much for viewing. I am Oselyn Crosby, saying goodbye and good night.

Welcome to the Nevis Newscast for Wednesday, June 10th, 2026. I am Bronte Swanston Hendrickson. Minister of Education, Youth and Sports, the Honourable Troy Liebert, along with the Director of the Department of Sports, Alge Newton, recently visited St. Kitts and Nevis athletes Shamari Newton and Chesson Liebert in Jamaica. Newton and Liebert are currently training with the renowned Racers Track Club under the guidance of Glenn Mills, former head coach of the Jamaican Olympic Athletics team. The visit provided an opportunity to check in on their progress, offer encouragement, and reaffirm the Nevis Island Administration's commitment to supporting the development of the island's young sporting talent. Both athletes recently competed at the Jamaica Athletics Administrative Association and Puma Meet No. 4. In a statement, the Department of Sports says Newton and Liebert continue to gain valuable experience and make significant strides in their athletic journey. The Department of Sports salutes their dedication, discipline, and determination and wish them continued success as they proudly represent Nevis on the regional and international

0: stage. The Royal St. Christopher and Nevis Police Force officially confirmed the promotion of 30 officers on Friday, June 5th, recognizing their dedication, professionalism, and outstanding service to the Federation. Promoted to Assistant Commissioner of Police are Travis Rogers and James Francis. Promoted to Superintendent are Reynold Myers, James Stephen, Alonzo Carty, Carla Wallace, Alric Edwards Sutton, Irvin Bradshaw, and Jasper Carty. Promoted to Inspector are Darrell Boone, Tressy Morrishaw, Marvin Thompson, Kamara Phillip, Ray Gordon, Delroy Harris, Winston Thompson, Valentine Hodge, and Jason Audin. Promoted to Sergeant are Antonio Brown, Devon Govier, Randolph Diamond, Ronwick Huggins, and Maisha Liburd. Promoted to Corporal are Coretta Mills, Lowell Wallace, Jean Joseph, Samantha Claxton, Tamika Hodge, Preeta Douglas, Calvin Green, and Keith Pemberton. Prime Minister and Minister of National Security, the Honorable Dr. Terence Drew, and Commissioner of Police, James Sutton, congratulated the officers. They commended them for their commitment to duty and emphasized that their exemplary service should serve as an inspiration to other members of the police force. Still to come.
1: In the coming weeks, the public will be provided with full details regarding registration, costumes, and the participation procedures.
0: The details after this break.
2: Join us July 23rd to August 4th. Nevis Culturama, the Caribbean's greatest summer line.

0: Welcome back. The Nevis Island Administration's Ministry of Human Resources is informing that the government of Morocco invites citizens of St. Kitts and Nevis to apply for higher education scholarships. The scholarships provide tuition fees, registration fees, insurance, and school supplies, accommodation, a monthly stipend, and travel airfare. Candidates for the bachelor's degree must be between 19 and 23 years and should submit the required documents along with a completed copy of the application form. Candidates for the master's degree must provide the required documents along with certified copies of their bachelor's degree and transcripts. Candidates for the doctorate level program are required to submit a copy of the master's degree dissertation or thesis in addition to the required documents. Applicants must submit a copy of their application and corresponding documents to the Ministry of Human Resources by June 25th, 2026. Information on the institutions and the courses offered can be accessed via the links on your screen. For more information, contact the Ministry of Human Resources at 469-5521, extension 5163, 5164, 5166, or 5167. The Bank of Nevis Limited will be providing title sponsorship of a brand new and dynamic Culturama troupe. According to CEO Denrick Liebert, the troupe will be known as the Bank of Nevis Iconic Mass.
1: Very soon, the countdown to Culturama 52 will be officially started. And one of the major activities that many will be eagerly awaiting is the Grand Parade.

0: of senior troops and bands on Monday, the 3rd of August. We encourage Nivisions, Kittishans, and the festival lovers from across the region to sign up early and to be a part of this exciting new parade experience. In the coming weeks, the public will be provided with full details regarding registration, costumes, and the participation procedures.
1: Iconic Mass

0: We wish to commend Ms. Hobson for her tremendous vision, dedication, and hard work in helping to elevate and enhance the product and experience of Culturama Parade Day. 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
1: And that's it for this edition of the Nevis Newscast. On behalf of all of us here at the Department of Information, I am Bronte Swanston Hendrickson. Thank you for viewing.

0: On this episode of American Travelers, we visit Isla Mujeres, a tiny island off the coast of Cancun, Mexico. Then go swimming with stingrays on the island of Grand Cayman. Next, we check out two wonderful resorts on the island of Nevis. Our final destination is a beautiful all-inclusive resort in the Dominican Republic.
1: Traveling on a budget can be a challenge.
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1: I'm Carrie.
2: I'm Dave.
1: We travel the

0: making friends along the way.
1: We are the cast and the crew and do all the filming ourselves, just the two of us.
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0: So come join us on American Travelers. On the Caribbean side of Isla Mujeres, we visited Villa La Bella, which touts the coldest beer on the island.
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4: Ashley and Curtis fell in love with this beach, moved here, and created one of the best places to stay on the island.
3: We've got just 6 guest rooms here, 3 poolside, 2 open-air palapa suites with a bed that hangs from the rafters, and then, of course, a fabulous honeymoon suite with 2 separate terraces.
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5: I'm going to send a pina colada over for you.
0: At our visit here, she gave us a pina colada. This thing tastes fabulous.
5: And that.
0: Everything's fresh, so there's no mixes here. It's all fresh fruit.
4: Curtis makes a wonderful breakfast, too, and the swing set bar is something you've got to see. We noticed a lot of people stopping by just to visit the bar.
1: It's a great spot, and this place provides this cool, scented washcloth, and it's just like heaven.
0: I have to tell you that that cool cloth in this hot weather was a lifesaver. A dip in the pool works well, too.
4: The waterfall sculptures and color theme here are awesome.
0: 3 iguanas live here. Stumpy, his wife Wilma, and son Speedy. Call me crazy, but I think he doesn't like being filmed.
6: We're here on Isla de Mujeres, Island of the Women, with a beautiful woman. We're enjoying the sun, the beach, the people, the margaritas. Check it out next time.
4: We loved our visit here at Villa La Bella. On to our next adventure.
0: On the island of Grand Cayman, we're visiting Rum Point on the north side of the island. A good way to get here is to rent a motor scooter if you're on a day excursion from a cruise. You'll find the beach is like being in a beautiful postcard. This is one of our favorite spots.
7: We made it. We're at Rum Point.
4: They say the waters here are full of stingrays. After seeing this one, I want to see more.
7: Tomorrow.
4: We book a trip to Stingray City with Red Sail Sports. They offer a lot of different boating trips, but we want to see stingrays.
7: Guys interested in seeing some stingrays?
8: Yes.
7: Yeah, I think we're going to see a bunch.
0: We're so excited as our journey begins. The crew prepares the boat and hands out snorkeling gear. Crew member Bill tells us,
9: catching stingrays is my job.
4: He's such a friendly chap. Bill and his crew are making this trip fun right from the start. As you can see, a lot of people are just as excited to see what's ahead.
8: They're about this small.
0: A cool feature about this boat is that it's a glass bottom boat. So if you're less adventurous and just want to stay in the boat, you'll be able to see the stingrays close up. Before we leave, the captain gives us a little info about Stingray City. Legend has it that fishermen used to put their catch on the sandbar for cleaning before heading inland.
4: Soon this became an ideal feeding ground for the native stingrays. Today the water is 3 to 4 feet deep over the sandbar.
0: This is it, huh?
10: All right, guys, here we are. Stingray City Sandbar. Their eyes are on the top part of their head. They, and their gills are underneath. They breathe by their nostrils.

0: Our trip back to Rum Point is less than a half an hour, and we're loving every minute of the ocean views. Our new driver, Mini-Me, is having a blast.
1: The view coming into Rum Point is so beautiful. Now we'll go back to relax at the beach and maybe sample a little rum. The crew prepares for our arrival at the dock. We're a little sad our trip will be over soon, but our memories will last forever.
0: So just to recap, our Stingray City adventure was one of our top locations we've ever filmed. This is a must-see when coming to Grand Cayman. In the Caribbean, always check the weather and when it's the best time of the year to come. We were so excited about stingrays that we decided to get one of our own. Her name is Raylene. Off to our next adventure. Coming up, we visit the beautiful Nesbitt Plantation Inn, then go snorkeling at the Four Seasons on the island of Nevis. Would you like to see your business on TV? 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
4: Intro, and then you start talking. 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
5: Okay. Hold on, let me see. You got something on your lip. Something white. Okay, go.
4: Okay, here we go. Another stop here on Nevis is the Nesbitt Plantation Inn.
5: We're on the Atlantic side. The water's a little more choppy here, but I understand that you can walk all the way out to the reef and not be over your head. We ordered lunch here at the restaurant, and we're going to have something to eat and show you our lunch.
4: Now, what do you think, Carrie?
5: That's good.
4: Right, this is their island breadfruit.
3: We have here 36 cottage-style accommodations spread over 20 acres, and we have three restaurants. We have Coconuts, we have Sea Breeze right here on the water, and we have our award-winning Great House restaurant.
4: What?
5: I don't like close-ups.
0: When you walk in your room, all you can say is, wow, I want to stay here. It's very well decorated with just enough high-end furniture to make your stay comfortable.
4: Wow, this bathroom's fancy.
1: You can tell the management pays close attention to every detail and what a couple might want when on vacation.
4: This must be the loo.
0: It's nice waking up to double sinks, so you don't miss your island activities like climbing Nevis Peak early in the morning. And what about just relaxing on this beautiful deck overlooking the plantation grounds? Count me in.

0: Another great attraction here at Nesbitt is the Great House Restaurant.
1: Inside, you'll find cozy spots for socializing or a romantic night out with your sweetie. 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
2: Who's this guy here?
1: Admiral Nelson of the British Royal Navy came here in the late 18th century and fell instantly in love with Fanny Nesbitt while at a dinner party. Another romantic getaway was with St. Charles of Wales and his fancy of the time, Harriet Turner, in 1973. So you see, this is a great place to come for that romantic getaway.
0: Sugar.

0: were.
1: Well, just a recap of this great resort. It's the only plantation inn on Nevis located right on the beach. Breathtaking views everywhere you look. If you're looking for a quiet, relaxing vacation, this is one of our favorite spots.
0: A very friendly staff that caters to you and wants you to have a memorable time. The food is great and tasty, and we'll be coming back for sure.
2: It's just a fantastic place to spend a few days when you're looking for a great vacation.
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1: 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When driving into this garden-like setting, you'll feel anxious to see what's next. The Four Seasons Resort sits on 350 acres of beautiful island paradise. If you're in the golf, then play here at the pristine 18-hole golf course.
0: 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Now that's living large!
5: 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How may I help you?
1: Inside, you'll relax and enjoy hanging out in the lobby area. The overhead fans keep the temperature very comfortable. As far as the staff goes, making new friends is easy.
3: How you doing? What's your name?
0: For family entertainment, the resort provides a little local flavor, so we decided to stop and take it in.
6: We have a really nice little craft made from coconut shell. What does it look like to you? What does this look like?
7: Bird kissy.
6: Oh, he is good.
0: Turns out coconuts are used for many decorative pieces, and some practical ones, like using the branches for a broom. And coconut shells are used in making burlap bags like these.

0: During your day of swimming, the Cabana Restaurant is a nice spot to grab lunch. We're having the ice cream first, so we don't miss it. There's a wood-fired pizza oven and dishes like ahi tuna tacos. And don't miss their frozen fruit kebabs for a treat.
1: Another must-see is Mango, an open-air restaurant featuring 101 rum cocktails.
0: Scuba lessons are very popular here. For a unique diving experience, the Four Seasons offers a program called Dive and Dine. You go out with a dive master in the morning, bring back your lobster, then in the evening you have a private chef teaching you the art of a beach barbecue. Just imagine the taste of a lobster while watching a majestic sunset on the beach.
2: The beach, I must say, is probably one of the most beautiful beaches on the island.
1: The beach here is called Penny Beach, and it's far from crowded. The ocean water is nice and warm. A lot of water activities like boating, stand-up water paddling, kayaking, scuba diving, and snorkeling. All this with a great view of St. Kitts in the background.
2: We're going to go snorkeling here at the Four Seasons. JR is going to take us out and show us where the good snorkeling spots are.
0: We're swimming about 100 yards to a coral reef. When we get out there, the camera stopped working, so I swim back to the shore, fix the camera, then swim back to the reef. By then, I'm exhausted as we came back from climbing 3,000 feet at Nevis Peak, so I hand the camera to Carrie.
3: That's recording when it's turned red.
1: I take the camera and I realize it's all up to me to get some great footage. I have a death grip on this thing, as I know if I drop it, I won't be able to find it. I'm seeing a

0: lot of really exotic fish. Wow, this is awesome.
1: Are you making a video for you?
2: No.
1: Oh, you're trying to get the fish. Oh, you're getting you. Turned the wrong way off there.
2: Oh, no.
0: Oh, well. Now that I have the camera aimed in the right direction, look what I'm seeing. Must have had a blonde moment.

0: back on land, we take a golf cart along these nicely laid pathways to see one of the rooms. The grounds are well manicured and have a lot of tropical flowers and trees for eye candy.
1: The rooms are very spacious and have comfortable chairs and a large high-end sofa. The beds look so inviting, I might just jump on there. Granite countertops, double sinks, deep bathtub, separate shower. What more could you ask for?
0: And now, a view from the balcony. The Four Seasons Resort. What a great place to stay on Nevis. Coming up, another great destination in the Caribbean is the Dominican Republic. We'll show you an all-inclusive resort in the seaside town of Samana. Would you like to see your business on TV? 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
1: The Dominican Republic is right in the center of the Caribbean, and with the country Haiti, it's one of the largest islands in the Caribbean.
2: We're on our way. We're about to land in the Dominican Republic, so I'm getting pretty excited.
1: The country looks very dense with vegetation, and looking out the window, I'm thinking it's going to be very jungly down there, and I can't wait.
0: We're flying into Santo Domingo, which is the capital city of the Dominican Republic. There are several airports on the island, but this one is the most commonly used airport when booking your trip through one of the travel sites.
1: On this trip, we pre-arranged transportation to our resort, but somehow we ended up on a public bus which took 4 hours. The lesson learned here is to take a translation book for your destination.
3: We're in the Dominican Republic in a small oceanside town called Samana.
4: And we're staying at the Grand Bahia Principe, which is an all-inclusive resort. When we booked the trip, we booked a standard room. And when we got here, they gave us an upgrade to an ocean view. So we got this really beautiful view, overlooks the bay, and we're just really happy with that.
0: The lobby area is very beautiful with marble floors and exotic wood everywhere. We're excited to see our ocean view room. In our experience, getting an upgrade doesn't happen that often. This trip is starting out with a bang. The tension builds as we walk down these grand hallways, and here we come. The first thing we see is this awesome view of the ocean, then start to look around the room, but can't seem to take our eyes off the ocean view.
5: Wow, this is beautiful. Our room is gorgeous. The view, you can't beat it. And let me show you around our room. Nice ceiling fan, and the marble bathroom is gorgeous. It has a jetted tub. It even has a little bar set up here, and it has a refrigerator with, you know, stuff that you might need, water and drinks.
4: Cool. Yeah, nice big bed, too. Look at the size of the bed. That's bigger than a king, isn't it?
5: I think it is.
4: Yeah.
0: The bed was so comfortable. After a good night's sleep, we head out to our first beach adventure.

0: Sure.
1: Okay, today we're doing a snorkeling tour. This is where we take off from. We got all these folks here.
2: So we're heading off to Bacardi Island, getting ready for a fun snorkeling trip.
0: This small boat shows up, we all cram in and take off. When we booked our Bacardi Island trip, thought we'd be on a sailboat or a dinner cruise type boat, not this tiny boat.
2: We're all getting a little wet. It's fun. It's really a lot of fun.
3: We're at the back of the boat, so I think we're getting a little more spray compared to the people in the front. At this speed, the trip to Bacardi Island takes about 15 minutes.
0: K-11 Tato Island was named Bacardi Island in the 80s from an ad campaign. Lucky for Bacardi, the name stuck.
3: As we get closer, you see this beautiful resort. Turns out it's the luxury Bahia Principe adults only all-inclusive resort.
4: How do you feel?
5: Wet.
0: Well, looks like another trip may be coming soon. The island looks like a vacationer's dream. There's tiki bars, dining, and lots of white sand. Just the kind of place to relax and forget about things. We're exploring this island first before we go snorkeling and find this golf course-like expansive lawn.
1: You said you could take a nap about now?
5: Yeah.
1: You haven't been sleeping?
5: Yeah, I don't know. I haven't been sleeping too well. And yeah, I'm a little sleepy. And this nice soft grass got me interested in just laying down and taking a little snooze.
1: Okay, I think we found our snorkeling spot.
5: There's somebody out there.
1: Yeah.
5: You know, one thing I noticed is they put a bunch of us, you know, tourists in a little tiny boat. I don't think that there's the regulations here, you know, that you see in other countries. They're pretty free and, you know, they're safe, but at the same time, you know, it's like jump in a boat and let's go.
3: The beach here is beautiful with plenty of space to roam. As you see, there's hardly anyone around. The water is nice and warm. Time to do a little snorkeling.

0: After a little fun in the water, Carrie finally gets to that nap she wanted so bad.
1: Well, I'm just relaxing after a long day of doing nothing. A little bit of filming and just looking out over at our all-inclusive resort across the way here.
2: The sand is very fine and white. The ocean is beautiful to swim in. It's peaceful. There's not a lot of tourists.
0: Just like John Wayne said, time to head 'em out, cowboy. On the way back, we asked one of our new friends what he thought about the boat ride.
3: I felt like I swam across. I'd probably be drier if I did.
4: We get to the resort and decide to grab some lunch at the pool buffet. We run into one of the friendly people who makes our stay so nice here.
5: Hey, hola. My amigo, ¿cómo está?
0: Yeah, we get into the groove around here like the natives. They love beats like salsa and the merengue. We would recommend this trip to anyone looking for an all-inclusive experience with great beaches and a romantic getaway. On to our next adventure. Thanks for watching American Travelers.
1: Today we're here at the Hamilton Villas, and it seemed like a really nice place. Tonight we're having dinner here at the Yachtsman's Grill. It's right on the ocean here, so you could see
2: the ocean. That's not good. I think we need to go eat.
0: Would you like to see your business on TV? 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

0: A runaway boat is a serious potential hazard. Hitting a wave, taking a sharp turn, running into a submerged object, suffering steering failure, or having an onboard medical emergency can cause the boat's operator, sometimes with passengers, to unexpectedly fall overboard.
1: Many unmanned powerboats will turn in a circle until they run out of fuel or strike something. A spinning propeller can amputate a limb, maim, or kill a person in the water in an instant. And an engine cutoff switch, or ECOS, is the only way to avert circle of death disasters.
2: Since 2019, federal law mandates that powerboats up to 26 feet long with motors capable of generating 115 pounds, 3 horsepower, or more of thrust be equipped with engine cutoff switches. Wearing an ECOS when operating a small craft reduces the danger of injury or death.
3: If you're operating a boat equipped with an ECOS or engine cutoff device, you must wear the link or lanyard whenever your boat is on plane. The link needs to be attached to you, your life jacket, or clothing. Test that the link is securely attached by giving it a good tug.
0: There are two exemptions from wearing the link. First, if your vessel's helm is within a closed cabin. And second, if your boat is a 2019 model or older and there is not an ECOS installed. If you have a wireless ECOS, wearing it meets the legal requirements.
1: Many states and professional fishing tournaments have now added usage requirements. And where laws, rules, and regulations leave off, common sense should take over.
2: In addition to putting on your life jacket whenever you are underway, habitually wearing your ECOS can save you from some of the worst on-the-water nightmare scenarios imaginable. Why risk a needless accident, propeller strike, serious injury, or fatality?
3: The dangers may seem most obvious for anglers fishing solo and operators of personal watercraft, dinghies with tiller-mounted outboards, and small motorboats with low-sided hulls, where the risk of ejection appears greater than on larger vessels. But why not take action that will not impede your boating activity to prevent a horrific tragedy, no matter the size of your boat?
0: Whether your vessel is small or large, the water rough or calm, the operator, a seasoned pro or a novice, why not make it a habit to wear an ECOS?
1: Time-proven engine cutoff switches have been standard equipment and an essential safety item on boats since the 1970s.
2: An ECOS can save your life, that is, if you wear it, and not just at the helm, but also at other locations from which you could end up as a person overboard.
3: In addition to traditional lanyard devices, there are now engine cutoff systems using wireless technology, featuring false activation safeguards, the ability to monitor multiple individuals at once, such as the boat operator and all passengers, and radio direction finders to aid retrieval of a person overboard. They can be programmed to sound alarms as well as shut off the engine, depending on circumstances.
0: Lanyards can be securely attached to clothing or life jackets as well as wrists for greater comfort. And wearable fobs or tags that communicate with a wireless hub or controller are practically weightless and invisible and permit maximum freedom of movement.
1: Recreational boating is among the most pleasant and rewarding of outdoor activities. So why not remove one of its most dangerous risks by habitually wearing a lanyard or fob? In many cases, you won't even have to buy anything new. You can just wear what the manufacturer has included with your boat.
2: There is no single device that is perfect for every situation. Each has advantages for specific boating conditions.
3: A tethered ECOS is great for boating solo or operating a PWC, but only provides protection if you're wearing it. If the helmsman has to attend to something out of reach, the lanyard must be detached to avoid accidentally shutting off the engine.
0: Wireless systems can provide added safeguards and features, but if the operator is simply thrown from his or her seat and not into the water, it won't shut off the engine in time to regain control. And whichever type of

0: coats you wear, always operate so as not to be thrown from the helm.
1: The most important factor to consider before making a purchase is the kind of boating you plan to do. If your boat doesn't have an engine cutoff switch, have one installed and make wearing it whenever you're underway your newest safe boating habit.

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1: I'm Carrie.
2: I'm Dave.
1: We travel the world looking for fun and new adventures.
2: Making friends along the way.
1: We are the cast and the crew and do all the filming ourselves, just the two of us.
2: Sometimes that's a real challenge, but we love it.
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1: Our purpose is to show awesome destinations and share our new adventures.
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1: along with some history and culture of each destination.
2: So come join us on American Travelers. We're on the big island of Hawaii. The locals call it Hawaii.
1: And Hawaii means breath, water, and God.
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0: In 1847, John Parker, a seafaring young man from Massachusetts, along with his wife, the daughter of King Kamehameha, purchased the first 2 acres of the Parker Ranch for $10.
6: Welcome to Parker Ranch.
5: This beautiful main house is a Hawaiian Victorian structure built in 1862. In 1969, descendant Richard Smart raised the ceiling in this large room to hold his growing art collection.
6: See, the original ceilings were only 8 feet high, and then he had it extended up to 18 feet high. I always tell the kids when they come and visit that there's something hidden in plain sight. And they're like, what? What do you mean? And I said, there's something hidden in plain sight. And so basically, the vault is hidden here, right in plain sight.
0: We begin our tour with Nahula and stop to look at these stunning cove wood doors.
1: Nahula, I have to ask you your history.
6: Yes.
1: Yes. Now, with a name like Nahula, I know that you're probably Hawaiian.
6: Yes.
1: Okay. Can you tell us a little bit about
6: that? So my name is Nahualani. And I am the first grandchild. My name means seed from heaven. So my grandmother gave me the name because I was her seed from heaven.
1: And were you born here?
6: I wasn't born here at the ranch. I was born in Kona, grew up there, but my grandfather and my great-grandfather both worked here at the ranch.

0: 1852, Hawaii had a whole act called the Great Mahele, and that is when they allowed foreigners to purchase land. Before that, foreigners were not allowed to purchase land. All land was owned by the king.
1: At one point, Parker Ranch was the largest ranch in the United States with over 55,000 cows. Special ships were

0: designed to transport the cows to the mainland. Just imagine wrangling the herd to the beach, then into the water to be loaded on the ship. Now that's what I call a cowboy.
1: After six generations of Parkers, the ranch is now run by a trust that provides education and health care in the Waimea community.
0: When arriving at Parker Ranch, we noticed a cute bird called a plover.
2: Plovers have enough energy to make it only 3/4 of the way from Alaska to Hawaii, the migration. But because they fly

0: Located right next to the main house and fashioned after John's Cape Cod childhood memories. It was his first home on the ranch, and the interior was built with native Hawaiian koa hardwood.
1: Back in the day, I would have probably worn something like this. I'm not sure I could have filled it out. I think this is more my style.
0: We had a great time visiting Parker Ranch.
2: We're at the Pukalani Stables, once a horse breeding operation for Parker Ranch. Today, it's the Paniola Heritage Center.
1: Welcome to the Paniola Hall of Fame.
0: Back in 1788, British Captain George Vancouver brought 5 cows to the Big Island just 10 years after Captain Cook arrived.
2: John Parker, at 19 years of age, came in 1809 to find thousands of wild cattle roaming the island.
0: As time went on, Spanish-Mexican cowboys called vaqueros from California came to teach the local Paniolos how to rope and herd cattle.
2: The local cowboys had a tough time saying Espanol, hence the name Paniola.
0: Paniolo heritage runs deep, but there always seems to be a jokester in the crowd.
2: Next, we stop at the saddle shop and take a look at these handcrafted items that you can buy right here.
0: You could tell everything is made with great attention to detail. I could see a cowboy coming in and saying, "Make me a one-of-a-kind saddle, sir."
2: Heading on to the farmer's market, there's tons of fresh produce and local honey collected from hives all over the Big Island.
3: Aloha mai kakou. My name is Ola, and this is my fiance, Puna, and we started a business called Liquid Lit.
1: Tell us a little bit about this. I'm excited.
4: Yeah, so we do organic cold pressed juices. They're very nutritional.
0: We start out with MacNut Motivation.
2: Then Orange Oasis made with carrots.
0: Olina Osmosis with ginger.
2: Blue Bliss with coconut and pineapple.
0: Purple Passion with hibiscus.
2: And Coconut Conscious with coconut, honey, and leocoy.
3: The goal here is to bring healthy habits to the world. And it's just the two of us. We do all the juicing ourselves, all the bottling, all the labeling. It's a lot of work, but it's worth it because, you know, we started juicing a few years ago, trying to help our family with their health issues, and it really did help them.
0: Can you believe these treats are for dogs? And I guess it's Bananarama time on this table.
2: Since we have a way to cook at our bed and breakfast, we decide to pick up a few things.
0: The veggies look so fresh, and Carrie's always looking for that perfect gluten-free bread.
1: I found my gluten-free heaven. 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
2: 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On to our next adventure.
0: Coming up, we stop at Just Ook's in Kona, then visit the colorful island of Kauai. Our last stop is the beautiful island of Maui.
1: When possible, try to book your vacation when school is in session and not during school breaks. And to save some money, avoid holidays.
0: We're always asked, what's the best day to book a trip? It used to be on a Tuesday, but today, weekends have the best rate. Today, we're in Old Town Kona, and in Hawaii, music is everything. So we're going to check out Just Ook's, or is it Just Ook's?
1: It's Just Ook's. They say ukulele.
5: Hello. My name's Keala. Welcome to Just Ook's.
1: Very nice to meet you. I'm Carrie from American Travelers TV.
5: Glad to have you.
1: So tell me a little bit about what you have here. You know, I see so many ukuleles, and they look like they're made of all different types of wood.
5: We use mahogany, spruce. We also have koa, zebra.
1: Now, I've heard the koa wood is really popular.
5: It's most popular.
1: And is it the sound that the ukulele has with the koa wood that makes it popular?
5: Yes, it's kind of like a mesquite type of wood. It's hardwood. Hardwood seems to hold sound a lot better.
1: What's your favorite?
5: Koa.
1: So price range, what are we looking at here?
5: Price range, well, we got our cheapest ukulele is at $84.95 here. Okay. We run all the way up to $1,700.
1: I hear that you can really play an ukulele.
5: Yeah, I can hold my own.
1: Okay, we're going to get to hear you.

0: stop by and check these out. I really like the zebra wood and all the attention to detail on these ooks. I love the bright and colorful ones too. Who knows, maybe I'll get one. While we were here, a new customer came in to jam with Kayla. Back in the day, there was a show about some castaways lost on a small island. So on a prior trip to Kauai, this was a place we had to see.
1: Yeah, being baby boomers, we all watched Gilligan's Island. And the big question for the boys was, did you like Ginger or Marianne?
0: You better say Marianne.
1: I did. I got a Marianne.
2: Here we are at Mahaloa Beach. And here's the famous lagoon you see on the show. Carrie helps pack the gear while I'm filming. And it looks like we have another helper, too.
0: You know, we didn't see any signs of the skipper or Gilligan.
2: Next, we're traveling to Waimea Canyon for a hike to see the Nepali coast.
0: They say this is the Grand Canyon of Hawaii. The hike takes you through the most beautiful scenery, and most of it is walking on top of mountain ridges. It's 11 miles one way, so bring some water.
2: If you're not into hiking, the Nepali coast can be seen from a boat or a kayak. And for the ultimate view, helicopter tours are available. On this trip, we're looking for the perfect waterfall to take a photo for our Courage Revealed website. The photo is to have Carrie holding up her arms, which represents her accepting courage.
0: As you can see, there's not much water here at Secret Falls.
2: This is Waialua Falls. The opening scene for the 80s TV show Fantasy Island was filmed here. Looks like this was the right choice.
0: We love the sunsets here on Kauai. On to our next adventure.
2: Coming up, we visit Waikiki Beach and climb Diamond Head, then take you to the beautiful island of Maui.
0: We're getting lunch at Kahola Super J. It's authentic Hawaiian food.
3: My name is Jay. This is Kahola Super J's. And we do Hawaiian authentic food.
1: Who is this?
3: That's my 3-year-old, Lokilani.
1: Oh, Lokilani. How you doing, Lokilani?
3: You're on TV.
1: Oh.
3: We have pork or chicken lao lao. It's pork or chicken wrapped in taro leaf. And it looks like this. Pork and then chicken. The outside is taro leaf. And then this is lomi salmon. There's basically tomatoes, but there's bits of salmon in there too. We're a big family, so it is a family affair. And there's John, my dad, John Jr., Janice, my mom, Julie's my oldest sister, and then John Jr. is the second, and I'm Jay. There's Gerald, Javon, and Jana Marie are twins. And then my kids are all J's too. So there's Jared, Jayla, and JL. And then there's a lot of other grandkids. They're all J's. That's why we call it Super J's.
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0: And always put your name and phone number inside your luggage in case it gets lost.
1: Carrie, do you remember that time we went to Waikiki Beach?
0: I loved Honolulu, and that hike to Diamond Head was fantastic. We're staying right in the heart of Waikiki Beach, and what a beautiful view from our balcony.
2: This is a short stay, so we're getting out early and hiking over to Diamond Head Volcano.
0: The hike up the volcano starts gradual. The path winds up the hills, so it makes it a lot easier to climb. As you can see, this is a popular hike on the island.
2: We reach the top, and wow, what a view! We're 760 feet above the sea, and the Diamond Head crater is 3,500 feet in diameter and sits on 350 acres.
0: What's pretty amazing is we're about the same altitude as that Coast Guard plane.
2: If you're in good shape, you could make it to the top in 30 minutes if you don't stop and look around.
0: I packed it all the way up here.
1: You packed it all the way up here. Yeah, so now we're going to, let's bless the carry on the way down. So what did we get?
0: Ham and cheese. I'm going to rip it
1: in. Okay, all right. There she goes.
0: On the way back down, the zigzag thing really doesn't happen. The stairs are steep and straight down before it turns into a path.
2: We greet some hikers on the way up.
1: You guys having fun?
4: Oh, shut up.
0: This garden that you're filming is called Queen Kapiolani's Garden. Now we're about ready to see some of the most beautiful flowers anywhere in the world.

0: Well, what you see in front of you is one of our rarest ukuleles on the island. It's handmade, made out of core wood. Very, very beautiful.
1: Wow, look at all these ooks, made from every type of wood you can imagine. 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

0: On the way back, we stopped to see some banyan trees. Banyan trees are spread out all over Honolulu.
1: It looks like it's sort of like a tree that grows upside down.
2: Yeah, and what about these roots? What happens with the roots?
1: These come off these limbs.
2: And they're trying to find water.
1: They're trying to find water.
2: Down here.
1: Right. So, and you can swing on them. They're strong, really strong.
2: Yeah.
1: So that's it for the banyan tree.
3: It's called the banyan dance.
4: Yeah. I never heard of that.
3: Me either.
5: Our next stop is to check out the art scene downtown Waikiki. We noticed some cool caricatures of actors and celebrities. The artist is currently working on one for a visitor right now.

0: We move on down the street to find another artist who is working on a sketch. He was so focused with his work and did a great job drawing the details of her face. We were so impressed with his work that we decided to have one made of us. On to our next adventure. Coming up, we visit the beautiful island of Maui. It's a good idea to get travel insurance. So look for a company that will reimburse you later if you have to pay cash or credit for services on the spot.
1: How about that time we went to Maui? That black sand beach was so beautiful.
0: We're staying at the Maui Villas in Kahanapali on the west side of the island. We love the beach and beautiful landscaping here.
1: This is a family trip with my parents and sister, along with our brother-in-law, Dave.
0: Today, we're driving the road to Hana. Our first stop is this gallery. We're seeing a lot of creative metal sculptures that have a little twist to the designs. I think this artist had the Paniolo in mind for sure. Looks like the American Pickers might want this one.
1: These photo albums really look cool. The gallery has over 100 artists selling Hawaiian art here.
0: We continue our journey on the road to Hana. Did you know the road to Hana is one of the most breathtaking drives on Earth? Plan on making it an all-day event. We happen to see some surfers on the way.
1: The road to Hana is 64 miles one way, 617 curves, 54 one-lane bridges, so be patient and enjoy the views.
0: We're stopping for a true Hawaiian treat.
2: Well, what's the deal here? Where's this hot banana bread?
3: Try some samples. This is coconut candy, macadamia nuts, dried mango, and banana bread.
4: Banana bread's in the back.
2: Oh, this one?
4: Look, it's a couple.
3: Oh, no.
4: What do you call them? Hyenas? Or hyenas?
2: Big hyenas.
4: Oh, not big hyenas?
2: Big hyenas.
4: You're going to shake those again? Turn around.
1: We have to have glasses.
3: Ooh, banana bread.
1: So you have to go down to the church.
4: I don't like it. We want to go for ice cream.
1: No, you have to see this.
5: Yeah,
1: it's like the...
5: Yeah, you do. You can see
6: some mongoose up there.
4: A mongoose?
5: And yeah. Chickens.
1: Chickens, mongoose.
5: It's really cool.
4: Okay, dance. I
0: think seeing a mongoose got us really excited about seeing the church. Carrie loves these old churches, so us guys abide by the house rules.
1: Wow, Dave must have had a spiritual awakening.
0: Well, time for some ice cream. I guess us guys get our way after all. I think Uluwani must have had a thing about pink. This is one ice cream stand you can't miss. Really tasty and a great stop.
1: We finally make it to Waianapa Kanapa State Park. What an awesome beach. Just look at the contrast between the lava rocks and the crystal blue water.
0: Next, we're heading down to check out Black Sand Beach. The beach has all these tiny black pebbles, and it's fun to play with them. They feel good.
3: You can go clear to the water.
0: I realize this may be a little tricky to film, so here I go. Kind of reminds me of the time when I worked on America's Most Wanted, and I was crawling through an escape tunnel at Folsom Prison. This one seems to be a lot cleaner and no white spiders.
3: This is so beautiful.
4: Very nice out here.
0: A lot of

0: Sometimes on our trips, I record sound effects for our show. So this little audio recorder comes in very handy.
1: Coming in, watch. There we go. Here it comes.
2: On the way back, we stop at the seven sacred pools of Ohio and watch the locals swim.
1: Ooh, that sounded like it hurt.
3: Whoa.
2: Dave's on another sound effects quest. Let's hope he doesn't get too wet.
0: Back in Kahanapali, we take a break. And when talking to someone at the front desk, they tell us about a spiritual dive at Black Rock Beach. We walk over to the Sheraton to watch the event.
2: Legend tells us the last chief of Maui proved his spiritual strength by diving from Black Rock into the sea. In his honor, a diver does this every day at sunset.
0: If you have the budget, the Sheraton really looks like a nice place to stay. The grounds are well taken care of, and the Black Rock Beach is so beautiful.
2: We're getting up bright and early, and today we're taking a short drive to Lahaina. After a quick bite to eat, we're going whale watching.
0: We understand these whales migrate from Alaska. Maui is supposed to be one of the best places to see whales.
4: Humpback whales are protected by a 100-yard approach limit. We cannot get any closer than 100 yards. And when the whales come within 100 yards, we cannot actively maneuver the vessels.
5: Well, this is a male coming over to say hello to us, I'm pretty sure. And there's a good chance that's a female doing those tail slaps.
1: Dave, what do you think?
6: Kinda gets you in the breathing mode.
1: He said kinda gets you in the breathing mode. Jenny, what do you think of that?
7: It's really annoying with this camera.
1: What do you think of that?
7: Just film the whales.
2: Well, I guess it's time to go back to shore. This was a great adventure and I had never seen whales that close.
0: Time for a nightcap back at the resort. We would highly recommend coming to the magical island of Maui. On to our next adventure.
8: We had an amazing time here on the Big Island.
2: And we're taking home the Aloha Spirit.
0: Thanks for watching American Travelers.
8: See, when you don't have a film crew, these are the kind of things you have to do, like a lot of hiking.

friends of On The Go Puerto Rico. This is your host, Maricel Rivera, welcoming you to a new show. And as per usual, there is so much going on. We're going to take this show.

0: 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Now the brand teams up with Matt Chuck, a menswear label that has already carved out a strong presence in the local fashion scene. Together, the collaboration brings a modern, lifestyle-driven approach to the course and beyond. We spoke with Christian, founder of Matt Chuck, about the brand's growth and this new partnership.
1: Well, what originally motivated me was I am an avid golfer. I'm a country club fan and lover. I was born in Palmas del Mar, Puerto Rico, and I play a lot of sports. I like to play golf, I like to play tennis, I like to do equestrian riding. And this concept was all born out of the need to put something on that is fashionable, but also very practical for the environment that we play golf in here in Puerto Rico, which is a more tropical climate.
2: Your pieces blend sports performance with elevated lifestyle fashion. How do you balance functionality on the course with the look women can wear beyond the game?
1: So for us, it's all about wearing something that you feel incredibly comfortable in, and that transfers onto the course and off the course. Our clothes has all the specs. It's antimicrobial, SPF 50, quick dry material. It has all the technology that you need to be comfortable when you're playing any sport, whether that's golf, tennis, or equestrian.
2: Rosa Steele is produced in Brazil and Colombia. Why was it important for you to manufacture in Latin America, and how does that influence quality and design?
1: For us, it's important to manufacture close to a country that we are near. Colombia seemed right. We speak the language. Spanish is our first language. We wanted to support our brothers in Colombia. Right now, they were the best option because of technology. Medellin is putting out some of the best fabrics in the world, so it just felt like the right space to be in.
2: Congratulations with Matt Chuck.
3: Thank you.
2: Matt Chuck has been growing for several years and has carved out a strong position in the local menswear market. What has been the key to building such a recognizable brand?
3: Well, we started out in 2017, and I think that our key to success was I've been in the business, in the clothing fashion business, since I was 15 years old. I'm 43 now, so my day-to-day business is working with other brands. So Matt Chuck is like a side business. Pouring my heart in, I do everything, all the details, every single stitching, every single color, every Pantone. It comes from here, and I think it's all about how you feel about what you do, and I do my 100% every time I do every single piece of clothing with Matt Chuck. So I guess that's part of it. The other part is we've had a big luck with collaborating with a lot of stars like Luis Fonsi, Chayanne, a lot of sports guys like JJ Barea. Everybody looks up to those guys. They have millions of followers, so that helps a little bit.
2: So, and yeah. Of course, your passion. You haven't said
3: of
2: it,
3: course.
2: But you have passion.
3: A passion, of course.
2: And now you're going into women's wear. I mean, Matt Chuck is only for men.
3: Yes.
2: I buy it a lot for my family. But now you're going into women's wear with the collaboration with Rose and Steele.
3: Correct.
2: What made this partnership a natural fit? And how does it expand Matt Chuck into the golf and lifestyle place?
3: I started with a golf division for Matt Chuck back in 2020. And I started doing tournaments, Matt Chuck tournaments, and I met Cristina Colon in one of them in Palmas del Mar. And she introduced herself. I saw her brand. It was a local golf brand for women.

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0: doesn't know, Mario Pagan, right here at La Concha, this amazing festival on its second edition. I mean, you're a part of this, and you will be cooking here, so people who cannot get a reservation with him can come here and check it out. Tell me about what you'll be cooking for guests here tonight.
1: I mean, first of all, I'm really excited that this is my second year hosting the event, and you know, going on a third year next year, and I'm going to be doing tonight, we're going to have some brisket alcapurrias brisket alcapurrias lollipops with a corn aioli and a mayo queso, spicy mayo queso aioli as well. Then tomorrow I'm doing lunch at Mario Pagan with Chef Esther Choi from Food Network. We're having an amazing Korean meets Puerto Rican lunch with amazing wines as well. And then on Saturday, I'll be cooking here at La Concha for a beautiful dinner. It's gonna be called Gala Dinner with Chef Paul Bartolotta, with Chef Willow Bennett and some other chefs. I mean, amazing, amazing.
0: This is the special thing about Puerto Rico Wine and Food Festival. It doesn't stop at the chefs' walkthrough dinners, which are happening Thursday, Friday, Saturday, but there are other events going on throughout the weekend, the golfing, the caviar and champagne tasting, and of course, Mario Pagan going all over town because that's what he does.
1: Yeah.
0: Thank you, Mario.
1: Thank you, Marisa.
0: All the best, much energy to you.
1: Thank you, Marisa.
0: To call this the Christmas station. Here is Chef Piñeiro with a pastel. And what else do you have in your goodie bag?
2: Well, this is a traditional pastel, but la masa is blind, so there's no stuffing. We put a braised local pork cheek on top, and then we take the local pineapple, we roast it at el fogón, and we make a fresh salsa to top it off. So pasteles con cachetes de cerdo y salsa fresca de piña local asada.
0: Wow. Producers of the event, the Puerto Rico Wine and Food Festival, congratulations on your second year. What are you most looking forward to during this weekend on its second edition?
3: Wow, all the events, all the chefs we have in town, all the wineries, all the wine tastings. It's 22 events in 4 days. So what are we looking for? We're looking for people to have a great time, for people to understand that Puerto Rico is the culinary destination of the Caribbean, and that we are a little more than chichorros, a little more.
0: How has the event changed from last year, and how do you see it moving forward?
4: Sure, you know, first year events are always interesting. You're trying to figure out what people like, where things go, how all the movement of all these different events and people and chefs go. You know, year two, chefs, you start to get another level of chefs and everybody coming in because they think you've gotten a few things under your belt. Same thing with the wineries. Sometimes people stand on the sideline for the first year, kind of see how everything's going to shake out. So we're super excited this year with the lineup, and just continue to improve every year.
0: We're here with well-known pastry chef, Nasha Fonder of Condado Collection. Chef, tell us, what are you serving here today? It looks quite fancy.
5: Tonight, I'm going to serve a guava bread pudding with passion fruit yogurt sorbet and nitrogen cheesecake sauce.

0: course, with the one and only, the best Puerto Rican expert, Monte Carlo. And of course, you had to be in front of a sign that says, I love Puerto Rico, because I don't know an expert that loves Puerto Rico as much as you do.
1: Oh my God, God bless you.
0: And I was going to say, we're not going to talk about the book, but I mean, look at the book. She just launched. It's called Spanglish. But let's talk about what you're serving here now, and we'll talk about the book later. You're serving deviled eggs with caviar.
1: I make a deviled egg. It's a recipe from my book, Y lo lleno de mezcla.
0: Mezcla.
1: Okay, te recuerdas los sandwichitos de mezcla.
0: Sandwichitos de mezcla. It's like birthday sandwiches. Of course we do.
1: Sí, pues mira, esto tiene la mezcla in the deviled egg and caviar with a little cilantro flour.
0: That's a cilantro flour. I'm going to have another one.
1: Yay.
0: So tell us quickly about your book.
1: The book is called Spanglish. It comes out May 19th. It took me like over 10 years to write this book. It's got a foreword by Gordon Ramsay. It also has quotes from Giovanna Heike, Jose Santaella, Willow Benet, Andrew Zimmern. I mean, I'm very excited about it. It's 70 recipes, and they're all made with Puerto Rican ingredients, but incorporated into American continental classics.

0: Chef Ming side. Everyone was so happy to see you. We spoke to you last year. What can you tell us about this year's event?
1: I mean, look around, right? Puerto Rico Wine and Food Fest, second year. It's very impressive. First of all, look how busy it is, right? There's a lot of people here. Secondly, the food is so good everywhere.
0: The smells.
1: I had Zacharias Tartare. We had Samuelson shrimp over here. Fantastic drinks up top. There's an espresso martini there. A little nice little wine from right here, a little Pinot Grigio.
2: It's just Wine and Food Fest. It's so fun.
0: Coming from you, I think that's quite the call
1: to
0: action.
1: And how have you been? How's Puerto Rico for you?
0: I have been great. I mean, there's new people and new restaurants. Have you seen Dante? There's Dragon.
1: I just went to Dante. Dante rocks. Get the veal chop. Unbelievable. Yes.
0: They're having an event during this festival. Yeah. There's so many beautiful restaurants and beaches and places to see. I can't wait. You should move to Puerto Rico and open up a restaurant. We would love it.
1: You know, maybe. We'll see.
0: Stay tuned.
1: Ciao. Peace.
0: And we're here with, of course, one of our top chefs, Chef Willow Bennett. It's
3: always
0: fantastic that you're here.
3: Thank you, thank you.
0: It's always great to see you too. So tell me, what do you think people will gather from the second edition of the festival?
3: Well, let me tell you, I think they're going to gather a lot more participants. There's going to be, you know, there's much more flavors and representatives of many other places than the first year. So it's work in progress, but a great progress, okay? So, you know, lots of things, you know, new participants this year. We have Marcus Samuelson, and we have a couple of other guys, Ming Tsai, who was not last year, so, you know.
0: Well, the question begs to be asked, what flavors will you be bringing to the festival?
3: So this is my recipe for the festival. I just come from Japan, and I was inspired a bit on that. So Campari tomatoes that are poached in lychee juice, an onion puree on the bottom, and then from the liquid where we cook the onions, we made a caramel, so that goes on top. Crispy rice pegao, of course. And then I get a little bit of shiso sofrito, umeboshi, pickled plum puree, and a little bit of oba leaves. And the way to do it is, like the way the Japanese do, like they take a piece of sushi, like nigiri, and they do like the whole thing, rather than Westerners that do like half and then the other half. So you pinch a tomato, smear it on everything, and go for once, and it's an explosion of flavors all over the place.
0: I need the visuals, man. I need the visuals. When are you this going to be served?
3: This is going to be served right here. And then tomorrow, actually at the...
0: right now. We're going to try it. The visuals, we're going to get them.
3: Absolutely. And then tomorrow at Dante, we have a dinner with Chef Jason Neroni, myself, and there's Jeffrey Sakarian, and others. My dish there is going to be black cod, miso marinated, and it's going to be over a nash of apio puree with vegetables, ginger, lemongrass, and coconut milk.
0: That's the thing about this festival, that you don't know who's cooking when. They're just hanging out, they're cooking. You don't know who's cooking when, but just so you know, the different days is different chefs. So you get an explosion of flavors, so you have to make it here for yourself next year if you're watching this too late, the 3 days. Thank you, Chef. Let's get those visuals.
3: Let's do it.
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0: inside the 69th Casals Festival, opening on May 23rd with the inaugural concert by the Puerto Rico Symphonic Orchestra.
1: Well, I guess the secret is who participates in the festival. Festival is 2 weeks where we present different concerts. Every concert is in the hands of wonderful musicians. Some of them come from abroad, some of them are from Puerto Rico. And what I look for is their excellency as artists and the program that they present. Everything has to be at a level which we consider to be an international level. And therefore, we guarantee that what people will see here has that artistic quality.
0: You close this year's festival conducting Requiem Isleño, a world premiere by Roberto Sierra. What does it mean to end Festival Casals with a new work that carries both a symphonic scale and a strong Puerto Rican identity?
1: The main reason is who is the composer. Roberto Sierra is today a Puerto Rican composer who is all over the world. His music is performed in Europe and United States, Latin America. Therefore, when he says, I have a Requiem, I jumped on it and I said, I want to premiere it. So he had already offers, and as I said, his music is being performed in Los Angeles Philharmonic with Gustavo Dudamel. His music has been taken all the way to Japan. He has received prizes in Europe. So we know his language. We are curious to see what he did with a prayer, the Requiem, who has such a meaning in the Christian world, and that is combined with texts that are related with Puerto Rico, that has also included rhythms and melodies characteristic from Puerto Rico. So yes, it's a Caribbean vision of something so meaningful as a Requiem.
0: Natalia Santaliz, congratulations, you're here. You're going to be part of the 69th Anno Festival Casals. Please tell our viewers about your background in classical music.
2: Thank you so much, Maricel. I am a product of the Conservatorio de Música de Puerto Rico, as well as the Escuela Libre de Música de Puerto Rico in Mayagüez. I am very happy to be joined in this production with colleagues from school, so it is exciting to say the least.
0: You will be participating in Las Troyanas, en Cantata. How does it feel to be part of this project, which is a Greek tragedy, and it hasn't been done before, I believe, in the Festival Casals?
2: Not in the festival. We premiered in Caguas last year, and now we have this opportunity to elevate our production in the Festival Casals. And it is very touching and very exciting. I feel like this piece is needed, more needed than ever. It has a very powerful message and in favor of peace. And it is very challenging. The music is very challenging, but it's an exciting project where my part consists on performing excerpts from the Cantata para America Mágica by Alberto Ginastera. So I believe that the people of Puerto Rico will very much enjoy it.
0: I have one last question specifically for you, since you're used to tell stories as a reporter, but in Las Troyanas, you're helping tell one through music and emotion. How different is it

0: to report on a story versus becoming part of one on stage?
1: At the end of the day, it's about communicating with the audience, to connect with people. So I feel like both professions are very much connected.
0: And we have here Vicente Castro, director and producer of Las Troyanas La Cantata for Festival Casals. Please tell us, what was most important to you in making this ancient tragedy feel immediate and painfully relevant for a modern audience?
2: Well, mostly because of the Palestine conflict. And I've been working in this staging since 2017. Because it takes me a long time to produce and explore and make the investigation. And the moment that the war started, Israel started the attack on Gaza, we were almost on the edge of the opening of the Trojan women in Caguas.
3: So it's really an honor, really, to be part of the legacy of Pablo Casals when he started this festival 60 years ago. And being all members, previous members, studying at the Conservatory of Music in the special program for children, really just attests to his legacy and what he envisioned for the people of Puerto Rico.

0: story in Moët Hennessy are you trying to tell with that range?
1: I think the first story is the variety of the portfolio that we have. You know, people think that we only do champagne, but we have 28 brands ranging from vodka, rum, wine. So I think that's definitely one angle. I think the second one is to talk about the history of our brands and the people behind them. We have people flying from New York, from Spain, from the Cayman Islands that will bring that expertise. And for us, it's about education. Our products are luxurious, so we need to be explaining the story behind and you know, the craftsmanship behind.
0: And I'm here with Chef Erika Suarez. Whenever people ask me where I would send them, I always say Sama Bistro in La Pared in Luquillo. I love that place, and here she is. I'm so happy to see you. And her space is empty because people are just grabbing her food so fast. So you have langostinos, right?
2: Plates called encocado. Encocado de camarón o encocado de langostino.
0: Okay.
2: Coconut rice, a coconut broth with achiote and peppers. Langostino that it has been marinated in ají panca. And it has something very special called sal prieta. And sal prieta is an Ecuadorian from the coast of Ecuador. It's basically toasted peanuts and toasted corn.
0: Oh my God, so much goodness!
2: We grind them together and then we mix them with achiote and make kind of like a sand.
0: And you have some microgreens, which I think adds so much flavor to the microgreens.
2: Micro cilantro.
0: Of course, cilantro.
2: Confretti from Frutos del Guacabo, local.
0: They're our friends. Hall of Famer Carlos Beltran, please tell us, congratulations on being exalted to the Hall of Fame. How do you feel about being in this type of event where the best of the best is shown and people are having such a great time in Puerto Rico?
3: Well, I think it's a great event to showcase Puerto Rico's culinary. I believe that we have a lot of good chefs in the island. You know, the culinary experience in Puerto Rico is always cool. Every time I have friends coming from the mainland, I always try to recommend good spots for them to experience. And at the same time, you know, very happy for what Robert Weekly is doing here in Puerto Rico, trying to create this atmosphere and bring these opportunities to Puerto Rican people to experience here in the island.
0: Chef Marcus Samuelson, I'm doing great. I mean, you have a line of people around you.
4: Of course.
0: And Mr. English, your colleague, was just here. What are

0: showcasing here for us.
1: We're working with a little beautiful camarones, so roasted shrimp with a mole and a beautiful salsa on top. So
0: shrimp and mole, got that Latin influence in there?
1: Yeah, we're here in Puerto Rico, of course.
0: So. Where do you influence your cuisine the most, though?
1: I think, being in New York, that's where I live. But, we have restaurants in the Caribbean, we have restaurants in Miami. So that tropical flavor, those flares, the customers, we always love to come to Puerto Rico. It's a beautiful place and always great food.
0: And bring great shrimp with mole.
1: Yes, gracias. Absolutely. Enjoy.
0: Here with Chef Paul Bartolotta. Chef, I don't know if you remember, but last year I interviewed you. It was the soup that your grandmother...
2: My grandmother and my mother's soup. Yes.
0: I remember my good food.
2: Yeah.
0: So what are you bringing to the table
2: this
0: today?
2: Year I also wanted something very full of flavor, so we're doing a chickpea puree called passata di ceci, and we're serving with sauteed shrimp seasoned with rosemary and garlic. So very aromatico, molto italiano.
0: Aromatico and beautiful, and it looks so flavorful. Well,
2: try one.
0: Yes. Thank you, Chef. Here with Chef Juan Peña of Condado Vanderbilt. Chef, you have the biggest booth here going on. You have a lot going on in your burger, and it is an explosion in your mouth. Talk to us through it.
3: So basically, I try to do something different, something like this is something that I did before for once. And I think, I need to bring everything from me. So I love truffle, I love caviar, so I love Wagyu burger. So I do all the combination with the flavor of the white cheddar, carbon active bun. So it's so different.
0: You made your own buns.
3: Yeah, of course. It's in collaboration with Chef Luis Castillo.

Well, you know the drill. That's all the time we have for the show. Thank you so much for watching week after week. We couldn't do this without you, our faithful viewers, and of course, our sponsors. This is your host, Maricel Rivera, saying farewell. We'll see you next time on another On The Go, Puerto Rico.

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It's what you want in a destination, right? But these are just the starting points when it comes to the Caribbean. Ultimately, unique cultures, festivals, parties, sumptuous food, and of course, those cold exotic drinks prove to be the selling points for leisure-seeking travelers. This is Caribbean Passport TV, where you can always count on us for the latest on where to go, what to do, and who to follow on the regional scene. 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

0: people, this is Kareem Roberts, and we're here in Antigua at the Fab Fest at Antigua's Culinary Month. And I want to welcome you to watching Caribbean Passport TV, where we celebrate everything culinary, cultural, and lifestyle. 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
1: Caribbean cuisine, it's unique, definitely represents who we are, our rich cultural heritage and creativity. And we can say it proudly, it is world class. The Antigua and Barbuda Culinary Month highlighted all that makes Caribbean cuisine stand out on the global stage. The whole of Antigua and Barbuda buzz with culinary activities as a group of world-renowned chefs with Caribbean roots delighted us all with their creativity.
2: 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Our Caribbean Food Forum really is a B2B platform for hospitality workers, professionals in the culinary industry, in the restaurant industry, who are looking for inspiration. It's also about creating a platform with the region and its movers and shakers, and the people who are really involved in our culinary industry can come together in one place and have very important discussions around food sustainability, around our culinary industry, and how we can learn from each other and grow our industries together. I think we're more powerful as a unified voice, and the Caribbean Food Forum gives us that platform to come together and to make our voices be heard.
3: First of all, I want to start by commending the government of Antigua, specifically the Antigua Tourism Authority, for this timely intervention, this food forum. As we move into reimagining Caribbean tourism, it's especially important that we focus on our culinary art and all of the other parts of the tourism ecosystem that goes into food production, that goes into the culinary experiences that we have in the Caribbean. And so having interventions like that is not just conversation. It's actually setting foundations, it's building roots. And out of these ideas will come very practical and meaningful opportunities for our Caribbean citizens. At the Caribbean Tourism Organization, we're very happy to support this initiative. As part of our Reimagine plan, we formed a supply-side committee that is chaired by Jamaica's Minister Ed Bartlett. And one of the key areas of focus of that committee is moving from leakage to linkage. And the whole aspect of our food, eating what we grow first and foremost, exposing our visitors to our food, keeping things local is a big part of that.
1: A great intro indeed. This always sets the perfect tone as chefs, influencers, and additional guests on hand were the Loose Cannon Beach Club, and boy, did they enjoy the evening.
4: I've been really blessed. I was the first Caribbean person and first Black person to win Top Chef in the United States. So I was really happy to be able to celebrate Caribbean food and kind of the highest platform that we have in the States. I really kind of celebrate that migration of Caribbeans to the States, West Africans to the Caribbean. I want people that are younger, people that are Caribbean, who can look at their food with a lot of pride and then also can look up and say, there's a Caribbean man at the helm of the number one restaurant in the United States. There's a Caribbean person who just won Top Chef. There's a Caribbean person who's winning Top Chef in other big platforms. The goal has always been a ladder. I hope I continue to do that and do that along with my rest of my peers.
5: I do a lot of stuff for Rock Steel. I'm Trinidadian by birth, so I try to do everything Trini style. Before living in the US, I only had oxtail and soup in Trinidad, right? So then when I went in Brooklyn, there's another Jamaican restaurant. So when I had it there, it was similar to stew chicken in Trinidad. That's where the love for it started. And then throughout the years, you know, I just tried experimenting with different things. You do oxtail ice cream, you do oxtail and

0: soup, we do oxtail noodles. I use the tallow and we do oxtail soup.
1: Culinary Month presented an opportunity to get closer to the heart of this country's cuisine culture.
2: It's important for us to support our local fishermen and our local farmers, because that's how we keep

0: chefs Andy Oliver, Kareem Roberts, and Kurth Gums join forces to give attending food lovers an experience in otherworldly gastronomy.
1: I live in London. I run a modern fusion Caribbean restaurant, which is called Fenchurch, located in the Sky Garden building in the central of London. I was born and raised in the Caribbean in a small island, and it's Anguilla. It's our privilege to connect with other chefs from the Caribbean region, such as Kareem Roberts, such as Andy Oliver, who was one of the judges that scored me on Great British Menu on the BBC Two, where I won the dessert course. And now, fast forward from 2020 to 2026, we are actually cooking together, collaborating right here in this restaurant. First thing that blew me away was the local produce, which is second to none. Absolutely fresh, vibrant, beautiful, and juicy. If the produce is good, it makes my job so much more easier. And one thing that Antigua has is great produce. And another thing I think what's great and what I want to do is help to inspire more people that look like me and you from the Caribbean. We start from the younger generation and really not just show them things that I take inspiration from nostalgia when I grew up. One of my dishes for ending this course is my interpretation of a dukana. And what I do is cook sweet potato and coconut. It got flavors of conky dumpling, which is something from Anguilla. Again, I layer it with a little elevation with a salted milk ice cream and a sweet potato foam with a caramelized white chocolate and coconut crumb. I take pride in seeing what my grandmom and my mom and other people do, and I look forward to just taking little cherry picks from here, cherry picks from there, and applying what I learned to do best in the UK and adding a little bit of modern flair to it.
2: My name's Andy Oliver. I'm a chef of Antiguan heritage. Great British Menu is one of the flagship food shows on the BBC, and I started as a judge and now I host the whole show, actually, and I love it. That's how I met Kurth, actually. I'd met Kareem before, but he also came on the show. It's a competition and it's the top chefs in the country. It's been 21 years now, so to join the team at Great British Menu was a source of great pride for me as a judge, and then to step into the hosting position was really amazing, and I love it. Caribbean food stories deserve to be told. And I think that there's a moment right now across all of the diaspora where we're taking charge of our own narrative to really find Antigua standing proud and standing tall and really taking charge of that narrative. It makes me passionate and just makes me want to do more and more and more. You know, it's what drives my career and it's what drives my work. My canapé was a saltfish and crab bourguignon, like a little tartlet, with a Chardon Benny emulsion and cured egg yolk. So it's really a take almost on a bit of an Antiguan breakfast in the form of a little tartlet. There's a little avocado in there too. So instead of having like avocado and planted and saltfish, our starter is a fish course. So we've done an escovitch fish. We've got snapper, which we've rolled in a little seasoned flour. We've got an escovitch pickled shallot and then a coconut curry, beautiful buttery golden sauce. We move on to the main course, and the main course is a shared course. It's all of us together on one plate, which is a lovely thing. And my aspect on that is a ground provision cone. So it's grated pumpkin, cassava, yam, sweet potato, plantain, and we bake that and layer it up with caramelized onions. And then we took a whole goat from Hall Valley Farm and we broke the whole thing down, slow braised in rum and spices and delicious molasses and all sorts of things.
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4: Over 300 years of tradition. A journey from swaying cane fields to ancient stills. The rums produced by Demerara Distillers Limited have a history that began in blazing fire, a cleansing, cane stripped bare, the Caribbean's liquid gold revealed within. It is in this age-old process defined by our ancestors that this legendary spirit is born again. El Dorado, crafted richer, aged deeper.

On Caribbean Passport TV, we continue our visit to Antigua and Barbuda for Culinary Month, which featured so many events and activities for families and visitors. 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

0: for the first meal that host will be
1: The essence of Antiguan Barbuda Culinary Month was summed up at Saturday's Fab Fest, the Food, Art, and Beverage Festival.
2: Fab Fest really is, I like to call it an ultimate fusion of not only food, art, and beverage, but we've got our locals, local vendors being represented. 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So we're connecting all the dots, really. So Fab Fest is actually growing leaps and bounds in a very short period of time. 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
3: So I'm excited to be here for the Fab Fest for Culinary Month with Antiguan Barbuda. I love the fact that they're taking a conscious effort and really showcasing what Antiguan Barbuda can give when it comes to food.

0: Sunday was equally exciting at the hut at Little Jumbie Island. It was Angel Barreto's turn to unveil his take on what a Puerto Rican-inspired beach barbecue would look and taste like.
1: So my name is Angel Barreto. I cook Korean food normally, but today we cook a little Puerto Rican food. My restaurant is 7 years old this year. In that 7 years, I was named Food & Wine Best New Chef in the United States. I got 2 James Beard nominations for Best Chef on the East Coast. I was a United States Ambassador for Korean food. So I got to cook for the President of Korea, the head of Samsung. We've cooked for Morgan Freeman, tons of celebrities, all cooking Korean food because it's been a passion of mine because both my parents were in the military and so I grew up eating Korean food. Historically, the restaurant was where we're located. It was called Mandu. And Mandu was the first Korean restaurant, full service Korean restaurant in Washington, D.C. So unfortunately, we had a fire over 8 years ago and the restaurant almost burned down completely. So we were dormant for a little bit, and when we reopened, we called it Anju. And so we're still cooking Korean food, but now we're doing a little bit of everything. We're doing Korean food from 16th century all the way up into modern Korean food. This year I'm excited because normally I come and I cook Korean food. I'm still cooking Korean food this year, but today in particular, we cook Puerto Rican food. So it's something like I grew up eating, and it's like we did a little bit of twist. So we did like ensalada de pulpo, we did mango y queso salad, we did whole grilled snapper, we did empanaditas with tons of different sauces. So it's like all stuff I grew up eating on the island when I would visit family. So it's nice to come to the Caribbean and do something that I grew up eating and sharing. Because sometimes people are not really familiar with Puerto Rican food, so it's kind of nice to share it. There's a fantastic team at the hut, which I'm very grateful for. And my sous chef James was here with me also. So we get it done. I think that's something we do as chefs. No matter where we're at, whether I'm cooking here, I'm cooking in Tanzania, I'm cooking in Bahrain, we get it done. That's our job.
2: The Puerto Rican food we had here was really good. It was really nice to actually be able to walk over and see them grilling it fresh and watch them flipping it. You get the smell of the grill, you get that aroma, and it translated into the food. It was so fresh. Oddly enough, my favorite thing was not grilled. It was the mango salad, which was done with cotija and like some pickled red onions. I'd never seen mangoes done like that before, and they were so good.
3: We're sitting here at the hut right now. There's a band from Cuba. I just met some of the players. They're amazing musicians, and they're playing a mashup of American music and Antiguan music.

0: music and Cuban music, along with food from all the different destinations. And then the beautiful beach we're on, like we're in Little Jumbie in Jumbie Bay. We had to take a boat over here from Antigua. It was so much fun. So we're really enjoying our time. The weather, the people, and the food is the best in Antigua.
1: So for all of the chefs that have gone on to make it extremely big all around the world, to see them come back and really salute their Caribbean heritage, that has just been amazing. What I've enjoyed most is almost their own interpretation of the food and the various dishes, from Ducana to what else did we have?
0: We had everything.
1: Pigeon peas. So many different things, but definitely infused with their flavor. So again, amazing.
2: I think at this point for me, I am very, very happy to be a part of Antigua's Culinary Month. And last year I did Barbados Food and Rum. I'm trying my best to be as involved and give back to the Caribbean, you know? So it's like, I want to hit all the islands, to be honest. You know, there's not a lot of people that focus directly on the region, and, you know, that's what I want to do. That's what I do. And I kind of want to just give back to my region. My participation here in Antigua's Culinary Month has been amazing. I'm doing cassava dumplings with corn and salted cod. Yeah. So I'm going real hometown. I truly have enjoyed my time here. It's been wonderful to see the island.
3: I got on Chopped, and which was a great experience. I applied for Chopped because of the doubts that sometimes people have. And, you know, I said, you know what? I can do this. I can cook. I don't care what people think of me. And I just happened to get on. You know, it was a blessing. They called me a few days later. And then, you know, they asked me, they said they don't know which show to put me on. And so they put me on an episode called Gefilte Dish. Which, of course, you could probably tell what they gave me. It was a really great experience. I was a little starstruck, but when I went there, I said to myself, am I going to represent Italian cuisine, Jersey City? What am I going to do? And I immediately thought of my parents. I wanted my parents to be proud of the 40, 50 years of work that they put in, which is not just my parents. It's not just Caribbean. It's every culture's parents that come out there to bust their butts so that their kids and their future can be different. And so I got on the show and I decided to represent with Caribbean cuisine with the basket ingredients. And I had Marcus Samuelson, Scott Conant, and Amanda Freitag were my judges. And that's a tough group because they're the tops of what they do. But it was a great, a great experience. I met chefs that I'm still friends with today. And it just put me and my family and Antigua just a little bit more further on the map, at least started the conversation. If you think about Michael Jordan, and Michael Jordan went and did all this great stuff, but he still went back to his hometown and built a basketball court for the children so that they can get to where he's at. And something like that is how I feel. I feel blessed to be able to come here for the fifth year. And maybe the previous years, I was in a certain place where I wanted to prove something, prove that I was Antiguan enough, prove that I was good enough. But now I'm in a place where I want to be a part of what they do here to help. I want to be a cog that allows this to run smoothly, because the chefs that are here, we're talking about that we need to raise the Caribbean, not just each island. And so it's great that Antigua, the tourism board, has brought so many different chefs that, listen, I'm a fan of half of these chefs, but they brought them all together so that we can make a statement, so that moving forward, we move forward together. You know, we want to represent Antigua, but I would like Antigua to be the epicenter of where we start to work with everybody. Dish that I did last year is, it was a play on bun and cheese. So like I said, I love making pasta. I love Italian food. I figured that's what I think it is. It's to keep the tradition, to keep the heritage, to keep the respect to the cuisine, but to put myself into it. And I

0: love to make pasta. I love to bake. There's so many things I enjoy to do. It makes not only the dish heritage rich and local because I'm using ingredients from the island, but it also is palatable for people in the States. I do chicken and waffles, but not jerk chicken. I do my own spiced chicken where we marinate and all this kind of stuff, trying to make something original so that people don't just stereotype.
1: If you haven't as yet been to Antigua and Barbuda Culinary Month, you must join the bandwagon. As these folks will tell you, once you check out this fiesta, you're likely to become a permanent fan.
2: Hi, my name is Kurt Gums. I was born and raised in Anguilla, but I run a restaurant with modern Caribbean fusion cuisine called French Church in Sky Garden Building. I'm coming to you guys live and direct. This is a special edition. Look around. This is Fab Fest. We're right here in Antigua and Barbuda, Culinary Month. Proud to be invited, privileged to be around friends and colleagues. It's chefs, it's family, it's friends, it's influencers. We are doing what we do best, and I want you guys to come down and try this and test it out. Not just this year, it might be soon gone, but we're not just signing out yet. Join us next year, guys. We got 2027. We are watching Caribbean Passport TV. Can't wait for you guys to see some more of this. Thank you. Kurt Gums.
3: We're so excited of how successful this Antigua and Barbuda Culinary Month this year in 2026 went for us here. It was just amazing. It started off with the 2 weeks of Restaurant Week, where our restaurants participated with prefix menus, and all of our visitors and our local residents took part, and everybody, they got their passports and they were excited and they were off to the races. Everybody was at the restaurants participating, just being very, very, very, very active in terms of the Restaurant Week. Then we left Restaurant Week and we've gone into our chefs. So we have diaspora chefs, they're Antiguan chefs of Antiguan heritage. We have local chefs as well. We have international chefs, and everyone descended on Antigua to show us what they can do. And the highlight of this month was actually taking traditional foods and elevating them. As you would see in the cuts and the highlights, you would see how the local chefs and the international chefs blended their foods and brought back a lot of nostalgia into the different nights of the culinary month. So we're very, very pleased with how everything went. It was just very exciting, and we only expect to see growth for years to come.
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1: Over 300 years of tradition. 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
1: Wow, what an exciting experience in Antigua and Barbuda. 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We're now into the summer, and the stakes have been amped up for vacationers here at home and from every corner of the globe, which means that things are only heating up with more festivals, hotels, and restaurants to be explored. Before we leave, we'd like to wish the best of luck to our neighbors, Haiti and Curaçao, both proudly representing the Caribbean at the 2026 FIFA World Cup, which is being staged this month in the USA, Mexico, and Canada. Until next time, thank you so much for viewing Caribbean Passport TV. Take care, everyone.

0: Here she comes.
1: I know, right? Look, you know what, girl? We're here for Daphne, so let's all just pretend like we like ourselves, right?
2: I know.
1: Hi.
2: Hey.

0: look so
1: thank
0: good.
1: Thank you, baby. Thank you.
2: Hey, you girls are looking so good.
3: I know.
2: I'm fine, boo.
1: You guys are not looking bad at all, though.
0: I know.
3: Right. Hotness everywhere.
0: 360, turn around, girl. See how good you look.
3: Woo!
0: You're yes. Chopping all the money.
2: Yes, yes sir.
3: Look at that. Oh my god.
2: Look who we have here.
4: The latest bride in Lagos.
3: Who went for vacation for 4 good months? Who does that? Trophy wife in town.
2: Yay. Look at you. Ooh. Ooh. Hey. Ooh. That's my girl.
3: 360. Let's see. Hey, girls.
5: Hey.
3: So, your girl is back.
5: Yes.
3: Today, I'm treating us to a good girl's time.
2: Yay.
3: Okay, girls. So, today, we're having a beach party.
6: Beach day, bitches!
3: Why don't we start by having a small party? Let's, you know, get the energy.
0: That's high.
4: I like
6: to say that. Let's have some butters!
4: Yay! We have more butters there.
2: Yeah.
4: Let's start with this.
2: Yeah.
4: Let's mash it up!
2: Let's do this.
4: You. Let's bring them to the stage.

0: up, girls? This is for our girl Daffy, who just secured herself a lifetime of cash flow.
1: Yes. Hey, hey, girls. Listen to this girl right here. She is never going broke ever again.
2: Girls, you already know me. I'm not a fan of this married thing. But if you must get married, make sure it's worth it.
0: That's the point.
1: And the most important thing about marriage is
0: love, of course.
3: It's all about money.
0: So girls, chest to us, winning and securing the bag.
3: Yes!

What? 2.8 million naira.

Daphne.

0: Where are you coming from?
1: Gerald, what sort of a question is that? What do you mean, where is she coming from? She's your wife, not your daughter.
0: And you are?
2: Oh, Gerald, stop. This is Kim, my best friend.
0: Of course I know who she is. I'm just wondering why she's here this early in the morning in my house asking me stupid questions.
2: No. Not your house. What belongs to you now belongs to us.
0: That still does not explain why she's here.
1: Gerald, I don't understand why you now have a problem with me being in my own best friend's house.
0: Madam Oya, out. Out. Excuse us, please.
2: Okay, it's fine. It's fine. Seems you have so much on your mind. Say it, I'm listening, my darling husband.
0: Daphne. Remind me again. We went to bed together last night, right?
2: Mm-hmm.

0: So how come I woke up in the middle of the night and you were nowhere to be found?
1: Oh, that's right. That's right. Kim called for us to go clubbing, and then you were sleeping, and I didn't want to disturb your sleep.
0: Really? Who did you tell? Are you listening to yourself? Are you aware that you are now a married woman?
1: And so, Gerald.
0: Okay. Tell me, why did I get a debit alert of 2.8 million naira?
1: I used your card, baby.
0: You used my card and blew a whooping sum of 2.8 million in one night?
1: Gerald, why are you so
0: I
1: pissed?
0: shouldn't be pissed. You spend my hard-earned money, waste it in what did you do with it? You bought clothes, you bought drinks, what?
1: Come on, baby. You have the money. I know. Stop stressing.
0: Hey, I am talking to you.
1: Baby, help me my shoes. Oh, no. I'll get it. My head is banging. I need to sleep. Oh my God, baby. Oh, Gerald.

Yeah. Okay. That works. That's fine, we can sign tomorrow then. I know you choose my office, your office, anyone is fine by me.

You choose. Oh, yeah. That's fine. Some more then. Daphne. Daphne.

0: I'm here.
1: It's 4 p.m. It's 4 p.m. and you're still in your nightie?
0: Gerald. I don't get. Is there a rule of what I should wear at a certain time?
1: Of course not. It's just amazed. Don't tell me you've been sleeping all day.
0: Gerald, what am I supposed to say to you right now? Because to be honest, I've been sleeping all day.
1: Wow. So you've been sleeping all day and you really do not see anything wrong with it. It's not a problem. It's not. Definitely, this place is a mess. I'm sure you can see that. Fix it.

0: house is a mess. I should fix it.
1: Girl, how?
2: Gerald said so.
0: Just imagine the insult. Like, look at me. Yo.
2: Girl, you look so fine.
0: Do I look like his maid?
2: That must be a joke of the century. I mean, what does it take you for?
0: A maid, darling. A maid, I guess.
2: Oh, come on. If he was looking for a maid, then he should go to his village, or better still, go to the street and pick a girl from the gutter.
0: Exactly.
2: My dear, you should know better than allowing a man reduce you to a maid, all in the name of marriage.
0: Why are you talking like this, like you don't know me?
2: Me?
0: Listen, this is lifetime insurance for me.
2: My point
0: exactly.
2: And
0: I'm here to chop life and enjoy life.
2: My point exactly. No more hustling.
0: I just want to spend
2: money I did not work for.
0: There's nothing sweeter than that.
1: You know.
2: On a more serious note, babe, you need to set boundaries. I mean, I've been married for 2 years now, and I can say for a fact that I've not lifted a finger to do any house chores.
0: Are you serious?
2: Of course, girl. You should get a maid.
0: You know, speaking of your marriage, I'm sorry, but you know, I noticed you don't post your husband anymore. And I know you love to post him,
2: yeah,
0: so what happened?
2: I know. You know my husband now. He doesn't like all those social media stuff, and he doesn't want the fans to have a say in our marriage. You know how these fans behave now. Come on. So, I just had to pipe it down.
0: Come on. You shouldn't let what the fans are saying.
2: Don't worry about me. I think you should get a maid. I had one from day one. I can hook you up, don't worry.
0: Right?
2: Yeah.
0: I should get it.

0: For God's sake, Daphne, I'm hungry.
1: Gee, just calm down. Food is coming, please.
0: From where? From where? Are you trying to test my patience or what?
1: Come on, G. What has your patient got to do with this? It's fine, I understand you're hungry, but I don't know why this... I ordered for food for us. This right there just taking so much time.
0: Enough of these explanations you're giving to me. Enough of it. Now I have to depend on a dispatch rider to eat? Really? Just a few weeks of being married to you, I have tasted food from almost every restaurant in Lagos.
1: And is that bad?
0: It's bad. It's bad. Now why if I marry you? You are my wife, Daphne. And as such, you are expected to perform your wifely duties to me. Come on.
1: Your food will soon be here.
0: No, you will get up. Get into the kitchen and make me something to eat. Preferably, pounded yam and egusi soup. Now. I'm waiting. That's my baby girl. You see? Was that so hard now?
1: Just seem to stress me.
0: If I don't stress you, who's there?
1: Enjoy your food, my love.
0: Sure I will.
1: Looks nice. You want the pounded yam? Or do you want curry?
0: No. This should do.
1: Yes. How's it? What was that?
0: Wait, what did you put in it?
1: Nothing.
0: Exactly, not even salt. Like salt. Daphne.
1: Am I supposed to put salt?
0: Daphne. Come on, egusi soup.
1: Gee,

0: I'm sure it's not that bad.
1: It's bad. Daphne, it's bad.
2: Gee, are you leaving? No. You can't do that now. You can't just do that. This is the first and last I'm cooking in this house. Come on, eat this food. Gee! This is the first and last I'm cooking in this house. Just imagine what I... This is nice. You come back here and eat this food.
3: Funny.
4: Girls, what's so funny? Fill me in.
5: Okay, so we're talking about how we're going to maintain our world-class body.
6: Talking about body, my love. Hope you're not willing to lose this banging body to pregnancy.
4: Is she for real? Like, girl, look at me. Girls, do I look like I want to lose this million-dollar body shape?
3: You shouldn't,
4: of course,
3: baby girl.
4: No.
6: Don't think about it, girl.
4: Of course.
5: Wait, girls, I don't understand. Are you trying to say you don't want to get pregnant?
3: Why should she?
5: So what's the essence of she getting married?
6: Why do you think I got married to a 90-year-old man, girl? Think about it.
5: You guys are ridiculous.
3: Babe, please just leave this conversation for the married ones, okay?
6: Thank you, boo.
5: So, girl, what do you mean by...
0: Baby.
7: Meet me in the bedroom now.
0: Girls, I'll see you again shortly, okay? Have fun!
4: Yeah! Okay.
3: Do you think there's a problem?
5: Yes, Cassie. There is a problem. And the problem is between me and you. Cassie, what do you mean by leave this conversation for married people?
3: Exactly what it means, babe.

0: I'm going to say this in the most simplest way possible. I don't appreciate you bringing those girls to my house every blessed day.
1: Every blessed day? No, Gerald, they are not always here. And those ladies, they are my friends. Gwen, I hope you're not asking me to get rid of my friends.
0: You're married now, and...
1: And what? Gerald, and my life stops. Gerald, you're asking me to get rid of the people I met before you. You just 9 months ago.
0: And now you are married to me.
1: I still do not get your point.
0: Look, we're a couple now. We are newly married. We shouldn't be having people in our business. We shouldn't be entertaining any third parties. We should set boundaries. Boundaries.
1: Gerald, you're still not making any sense. Like, look, Gerald, if you do not like my friends, you just have to try. Those girls, they are my squad, and I am stuck with them for life.
0: Don't make me ask you to choose between your squad and this marriage.
1: My dear husband, don't make me choose.

0: And what's your name?
1: Thank you, madam. Caro. Caro with the K, not the CO. Caro.
0: Cassie, where did you get this girl from?
2: Don't mind her, she's just being funny. Listen, Caro, I know you have a loose mouth, but the reason why I brought you here is because your agent said you're hardworking. So you better behave yourself.
1: Yes, ma'am.
2: Good.
0: And Caro, have you ever worked as a house help before?
1: Madam, your friend just talk and that. Now my calling, no. Hey! Madam, I don't work for like 67 houses, so.
0: 67?
1: Yes, madam, now. 20 for Lekki, like 9.5 for Ikoyi. And madam, that 9.5 for Ikoyi self. Oh, well.
0: Cassie.
2: I told you she's hardworking.
0: No, I don't think it's about being hardworking. All I see is someone who has been sacked so many times.
1: This madam has been something, no? Hey, thank God, the better house. Not true. I don't collect plenty sack letter. Madam, nobody collects sack letter for this life with me. Carol.
0: And why is that so?
1: Madam. You know, as you can see, all my madams, especially all those who live for this Lekki, like 20 of all of them, they say, as you can see, I fine well, well. They say, I can't get me actually. Not true, not be joke. They say, I carry her for front. I can't stop it. Normally, I be wife material. Hey, normally, I be wife. Yes, so. But not be my fault now, you see. They say, they come, they lie, they come, they try to they twist her, to they turn her, to they turn her, and say, I they enter their husband, I. Me. Hey! Madam, you know you will finish for dear.
0: Go on, take your ass off my seat. Cassie.
1: And I'm just, I did just. Fix.
0: Listen, I am giving you this opportunity because of my friend. And I need this help badly. Do not disappoint me, okay?
1: Oh, madam, I'm not going to give you reason. You're going to increase my salary, no worry.
0: What is all this colors?
1: You like her, I mean? I don't say you like her, my fashion. They see my fashion, madam, that color blocking. Where my room day, I will teach you how to do it. I mean, where my room day for the house? I don't get work. I want my room there for the house. Ah! Hey! Somebody! I'm your wife material!

0: Hey, who are you?
1: Who are you? Who are you? Hey! You just say, my madam, you just say we don't sleep. Who are you be?
0: I don't understand. Who is your madam?
1: You see, stand there, they ask question. You see, stand there, they ask question. Hey! If you not come up for this place, I go tell them say you be thief.
0: Who the hell is this in my house?
1: Ole! Thief!
0: Hey, you need to stop that.
1: Ole! Who you be?
0: Better keep
1: it. Madam, thief there, my house! Oh! Ole! Hey,
2: what? Hello. Ole! What's going on?

0: créatif.
1: Can you explain to me who this is? And please, yeah, make it make sense.
2: Sure. This is Carol. She's the new house help.
3: Yes, sir.
2: Sure.
3: Can I just be trying to protect your mother?
1: House help?
2: Yes. I mean, Cassie brought her in today. Yes.
3: Yes, sir. Welcome, sir.
2: Good.
3: Yes, sir. Hey, you.
1: See me upstairs.
3: Hey, I never collect Sarah. I never even walk, Carol. Hey, which kind of bad luck be this? Hey, which kind of devil sleep be this?

0: Daphne, since we got married, I have become a very unhappy man. Why do you constantly do things that get on my nerves?
1: Gerald, I'm confused.
0: Did we ever talk about having a house help?
1: Oh, please. Gerald, that's nothing to talk about. We both know we need help in this house.
0: You bring a total stranger into my home and you say there's nothing to talk about.
1: Gerald, I told you Cassie brought her in. I had no idea she...
0: Who the hell is Cassie? Who is she? A total stranger making decisions for me?
1: Oh, please.
0: Hey, do not upset me.
1: Take your hands off me.
0: I've been trying so hard. So hard to keep my calm.
1: Good. Then keep trying. Because you're only blowing this whole thing out of proportion. Cassie did nothing bad to get us a help. Okay? Like all my married friends do have house help, so why can't I have a help?
0: I don't care about your married friends, don't you get it? You're a married woman now.
1: I care!
0: You should be caring about your own home.
1: Gerald, I care. Okay? Please.

0: it, baby. Come on. We shouldn't be doing this. Eh? We are meant to be a team. It's us against the world. I'm on your side. All I'm saying is that we're a very new couple. We don't need a third party. We don't need a house help. What for?
1: My darling, it's fine. Just be ready to do the chores yourself. I will not be responsible for that, okay?

0: talk about you, then you are somebody. No, then you are somebody.
1: Let's see. Which one won't do?
0: Keep on existing, keep on flying. If somebody don't talk about you, then you are somebody. Oh. Hey, keep on. Madam, good morning, ma.
2: Yeah, hello, please.
0: Hey, afternoon, ma. No vex.
2: Carol.
0: Ma?
2: Be fast with the food. My husband is really hungry.

0: Madame, on va être sûr.
1: You fine, well, look. Madame, I beg, no vex, but this young yash like this.

0: she fine. You know, this one, I just stay like this. You play all those slay cream for Instagram. All those slay cream for
1: Instagram.
0: Kind of group,
1: did you smoke last night?
0: How did you smoke?
1: Then what are you talking about?
0: I don't know whether I'm a phone call or that doctor now, but I know. No vex.
1: Are you mad?

0: Now I see why you've been having sack letters. Listen, Carol, if you're not careful, you will get one from me soon.
1: Thanks. Madam, I like the work. Come like the Nyash, John. Simple question, first I ask you.
2: Now follow come. I be God come, doctor come. Why, Madam, the vex? Simple question, Madam, don't vex. Carol, now follow come. Carol, Nyash, fight pass, Madam, Nyash.
1: If somebody talk about you, then you are somebody. Keep on dancing. Yash, now follow come. Now follow come. Carol, Nyash, now follow come.
3: The food is ready.
4: Wow. This is actually the first time I'll be hearing this in this house.
3: You see why it's important to have a help in the house?
4: Okay.
3: Sorry.
4: Wow. Babe? I would eat this meal on one condition.
3: What?
4: If I don't like it, she leaves. If I like it, she stays. But you would have to learn from her.
0: Gerard, what do you mean I have to learn from her? Why are you trying so hard to turn me into a maid? If you like her food, then fine, employ her as a cook. Gerald, you met me a queen. And you got married to me because I carried myself so well like a queen. So why do you expect me to act like a maid?
4: Cooking for your husband doesn't make you a maid, does it?
0: It is. When the man is Mr. Gerald Anosie, you have the money to employ as a cook, but no, you want me to go in there and suffer in the kitchen. Why?
4: Daphne, not now, not now. I don't want to be late for my meeting. I can't even do this now, please.
0: Enjoy your food.
4: Hey, babe, you like Korea Pass Fighter?
0: Oh, please, I beg. Just go away.
4: This actually tastes good.
3: You like it?
4: Really good. I love it. She stays.
3: Yes, of course.
4: Boy, you still have to learn from her. Sorry. Really good. So good. I need to put her salary as well.
3: Here we go. You wanted to see what my room looks like?
5: Oh my God. Babe, this is luxury.
3: Were you expecting less?
5: Of course not. Daphne.
3: Yes.
5: Now, enjoyment, you come this marriage, come enjoy you, my
3: girl,
5: friend.
3: Girl, you know the vibe.
5: Hey.
3: Oh
5: my God.
3: No. That's my matrimonial bed.
5: Mm,

0: is yours is mine. Luxury. I've been wanting to ask you, how is the sex?
1: Kim, if I should rate Gerald from 1 to 100, I'll give him a 101.
0: Tell me about it.
1: God, Gerald is so good. Like, he knows how to give it to me just the way I like it. Like, girl, I can keep on going on for like 24 hours.
0: Gosh, babe, I envy you. This is what we all want. I mean, a man that can satisfy you in bed, spends on you. See how good you look.
1: Girl, you know what? Getting married to Gerald is the best thing I ever did. Trust me.
0: Chief. Hey, baby. I miss you too. This weekend, what about your wife and your children? They're out of the country. Okay, I can't wait to see you too. Okay, love you.
1: Let me guess, you have an appointment?
0: Babe, you know the vibe. I have to keep these men in boring marriages satisfied.
1: But girl, you know how to spice up your life.
0: That's all I came to this life to do. Babe, I have to go now. I have an appointment for Darlington tonight.
1: Kim, same Fred?
0: Babe, of course, the same Fred.
1: Kim is married to a Nollywood actress.
0: Who cares, please, my Fred?
1: Look at you!
0: Oh my God!
2: Wow, let's see, we work for this house. We did clean this house before.
3: See house. This world is not my home. I'm just passing through. You just see money. See money, even our chief for our village don't get money where it fit be the same price with this good thing. This world is not my home. I'm just passing through. Wow. Hey, see lights. I mean, no be lights. Lights now. This world is not my home. I'm just passing through. Let's make get this guy house. That's if he be. This my Olga. If say no be thief, he know they do yahoo yahoo. No say you don't use your wife belle to money ritual. Or you don't, your mama will die. Let's say you use her do money. Anybody when they chop three times. They don't even chop three times. They chop three, four, five, six times. People, they suffer. This world is not my home. I'm just...
4: Daphne!
2: No vex. What's the apple here?
4: Who are you?
2: Who are me? Hey, Carol, who are me? Who are you? You come past the house today, ask the person, say, who are me? Who are you?
4: God, it's obvious you're not on Instagram. Like, yeah, it's obvious you just came from the village. Yes, because if you're on Instagram, you know who I am.
2: Hey, if I'm on Instagram, you, who you be?
4: Wait,
2: who you be?
4: Did you just touch me?
2: Oh, Angel, I'm not supposed to touch you.
4: Daphne!
1: Carol.
2: Madam.
1: Carol, so you want to tell me you don't know what you are supposed to do?
2: I don't know. What did Carol do?
1: Carol, you beat my friend up. You're asking me you don't know what you're supposed to do?
2: Madam, don't be so that they judge my turn now.

0: Madam, you suppose find out say who do wrong, who do right. Then you go know whether she deserve the beating. I think she no deserve her. Carol, ma.
1: Kneel down right now and apologize to my friend.
0: Madam. Carol.
1: Yes.
0: Need her for this one.
1: Of course.
0: No very so. I will go pack my things. Instead of make I need her for this kind of thing. No, the Carol, come.
1: Carol!
0: Madam.
1: Daphne, where on earth did you get this girl from?
0: Ask her, see.
1: Anyways, babe, what is it? That's not what brought me here. I really need your help. For what? You remember the car I bought on my birthday? I actually bought that car on credit.
2: Credit?
1: Yeah.
2: Oh my God.
1: And now, babe, the man is on my neck. He's threatening to expose me or send every details to the blog. It won't be good for my brand.
2: So how is that my business?
1: Please, I need your help.
2: My help?
1: Yes.
2: I gave you 10 million naira. You haven't paid me the money. How do I do that?
1: I will pay.
2: I cannot do that.
1: Where are you going to?
0: I don't need to go my mouth.
1: Okay, fine. Sorry, just go back inside. I still need you in this house, okay?
0: And then now, I did go to the 69th house. Did they wait for me there?
1: Carol, okay, fine. Don't say sorry. Just go back inside, okay? I still need you in this house. Please.
0: Mm-hmm.
1: Yes.

Babe, are you okay?

0: Hey, what is it? Are you okay?
1: I feel so weak and dizzy.
0: Oh, so sorry. Okay, we should go see the doctor then.
1: No, it's fine. Maybe I'll go later.
0: No, no, there's no way I'm leaving you in this house like this.
1: Gerald, you're getting ready for work. I'm sure you have a lot of business meetings waiting for you.
0: Hey, hey, Daphne. You are my wife. And as such, you are my priority. Every business meeting can wait. Come on, freshen up. Let's go see the doctor, okay?
1: If you insist.

0: What's going on, Daphne?
1: Samantha, I'm finished. Samantha, I'm pregnant.
0: What? How? When? How can you be this careless girl?
1: It's just this one time I forgot to take my after sex pills. I don't know.
0: Come on, girl, we have to do something about this.
1: What do I do?
0: We have to get rid of the baby.
1: Samantha. Okay. I guess I skipped the part where Gerald and I went to the hospital together. Like, he followed me to the hospital. He's just too stubborn. I don't know what to do.
0: You know everything we did to raise money for this surgery. You can't lose this body for a baby.
1: No. I can't lose my body.
0: We have to do something.
1: Samantha, tell me, what do I do?
0: We have to do something.
1: What do I do?
0: We have to do something about this. You can't believe this.

0: Good afternoon, Olga.
1: How long have you been standing there?
0: God start be doing work. You know? God try for you, Olga. Since yes, my Olga just fine. Eh? My Olga just fine.
1: What's that your name again?
0: Carol.
1: Carol?
0: Yes.
1: Was that meant to be a compliment?
0: Not to God though. Yes, now God, I come appreciate for my Olga.
1: Well, I do not appreciate such compliments coming from you.
0: Oh, thanks.

0: Baby!
1: Baby, baby, baby. What? What happened? Hey, sorry. Let's get you to the hospital. Carol! Carol! Hey, careful. So sorry. You'll be okay. You'll be okay. Fine. No. Let's just get into the care. Get my car key! Get me!
2: But I'm gonna die!
1: We don't get out of there!
2: Sorry, baby.
1: Sorry, baby. Sorry.

0: It's okay.
1: Can't believe I lost my baby. My baby.
0: It's just really awkward that the doctors couldn't even say what exactly was wrong.
1: What am I supposed to do? How did my happiness turn into sorrow just in the twinkle of an eye? I just want my baby.
0: Don't do that, okay? Don't do that.

0: Kimmy, we've just been a few months in marriage, okay? We're gonna have babies. As many as you want.
1: I just want my baby.
0: It's okay.
1: I want my baby.
0: Stop it. How do you know? What do you want? Want something to eat? Hmm?

0: Oh my God.
1: Kimberly, what are you doing?
0: Calm down.
1: What are you doing here? How did you get in here? I don't get it. You're asking me to calm down, you invade my privacy, and you're asking me to calm down. Does your friend even know you're here?
0: Oh, Gerald, she doesn't, and she doesn't need to know.
1: Is this a joke? Hey, don't come any close to me.
0: Oh, come on, baby.
1: Don't touch me. I'm not your baby. See, you need to start getting out of this room now.
0: Oh, gosh, Gerald. Everyone knows I'm attracted to only married men. And not only has Daphne told me how good you are in bed, I just saw for myself that you have a really big rod down there.
1: This is absolute madness. This is madness. I don't understand it. Did anybody see you come up here, my help?
0: Nobody saw me, we're safe.
1: Good. Listen to me. This can't happen, all right? I'm going to pretend that it never did. You're going to leave this room now and make sure that she doesn't see you.
0: I'll do that when we're done here, baby.
1: Wait. Aren't you listening to me? I don't want to be rough with you.
0: I like it rough.
1: Hey. Get out of my room. Get out.
0: Gerald, everybody knows I'm on the top list of all the big men in Lagos.
1: Who cares?
0: And it would be a privilege for you to have something to do with me. And trust me, don't be quick to tell Daphne about what just happened, because very soon you realize you want me. So we had a flat tire today. Cassie had to call someone to assist us, and Samantha was just staring at us like, she couldn't even stand and wait. She took a cab and left. I don't understand Samantha sometimes.
2: And in all of this, Kimberly was nowhere to be found?
0: No, she called in sick.
2: Oh.
0: Mm-hmm. Why?
2: I don't know. I'm just wondering. I haven't heard her name since you started talking to her.
0: She called and said she was a bit under the weather. But I'm sure it's one of her useless excuses just to go spend time with her married boyfriend.
2: Wait. You know that she dates married men?
3: He doesn't know.
2: And you still don't seem to have a problem with it.
0: Excuse me?

0: Daphne, all your friends, every single one of them, have one character flaw or the other. There's something negative, a negative attribute somewhere, and you still don't see the need to discard them? I'm wondering if I'm safe here.
1: Gerald, you don't seem to get it, do you? Listen, my friendship with these girls are not based on morals or character. It's just based on financial status and social media followers, okay?
0: Listen to how you sound. Doesn't that sound like crap to you?
1: No. Maybe to you, but not to me.
0: Okay, you must know, Kimberly was here earlier. She came up to our bedroom, trying to lure me into doing stuff with her. I really don't know why you're laughing, why you find this funny. You may think I'm making it up, but I'm being serious here. She even asked me not to tell you.
1: Gerald.
0: Okay, I'm a comedian now.
1: Mr. Gerald Anasi, you are trying, you are pushing, and you're really doing it so well. Mm-hmm. You're trying so hard to tear I and my friends apart. I know you don't like them, but guess what? You won't win, okay? You can have your meal.
0: Can you imagine this woman?

love me man who is not secretive with his password. Gerald. Let me delete this transaction. Oh my God. Yes, deleted.

Good morning, Your Highness. Good morning, my king. I didn't know what to do.

0: your guy.
1: What is all this?
0: Sorry, sir. I say, make I bring your food come, and like breakfast on top bed.
1: What is the meaning of that? When that was that?
0: I don't know, guy. I just say, I just try make everything just soft for you, you know.
2: Where's my wife?
0: She don't come out since.
2: To where?
0: Oga, I don't know where your madam go. I don't know where she go. But Oga, me, I don't want to talk, say I go ask you something. In a small question, no. Oga, I won't ask you, I beg. Now, what you receive for madam body?
2: Are you normal? Is something wrong with you?
0: They're all right, though, Oga. We'll talk soon. Me and you know, say, madam, no be wife material like me. I'm the wrong things for this house.
2: It looks like you're tired of this job, right?
0: Ah, my guy, you know now. The world don't tire, Carol. Carol don't tire. At this time, man, now Carol will get her own promotion. From Carol, house girl work, to madam of this house.
2: Something must be wrong
0: with you. No, I'm gonna run the house.
2: Wait. Did you smoke anything? Have you been smoking? Did you smoke something at night?
0: Smoke? What kind of you talk like that? I don't smoke. Can't smell my mouth.
1: If you did not smoke something and you're not high on anything, then I'm sure madness runs in your lineage.
0: Carol, the Chris, you know where see I did talk now.
1: Then you must have a spiritual problem then, because I don't understand what you're doing here.
0: Okay, me and you know, see. You see, madam, so. Madam be like all those things where they order, they go say DM, order for Instagram. They go order for Instagram, chop, clean mouth, carry and go another DM, another Instagram DM. They go carry and they go chop, they go clean mouth. Oh, girl, you go order your own from Instagram. You carry your own bag up, you go order, go give God. Now, what they do like that?
2: Get out of my room now. Carol, I said get out of this room.
0: Right,
2: hey, come. Carry this rubbish you brought here.
0: I know that, so does even the Bible talk say, if you know the truth will set you free.
2: I then get out.
0: No, that's...

0: Oh, yeah, the problem is, see, you two do pass yourself. We have to relax, so.
1: How? You no go blame me now. I mean, the oppression on Instagram these days is too much. I'm not even made of oppression.
0: Anyways, yeah, the money you asked for.
1: What? He gave you this money?
0: Mm-mm. I stole it.
1: You mean you stole this huge amount of money from him and he didn't notice it?
0: Girl, have you forgotten who my husband is? He's just a baby to me, don't worry.
1: Girl, you need to keep stealing more money from him. Eh? Yes, I mean for savings. Yes. Gerald can just wake up tomorrow and decide to marry someone else. Especially all this rich guy, you can't trust them.
0: No. Gerald won't do that. He would never, ever. He loves me so much.
1: Babe, don't you see stories on social medias? Marriages these days is not like in the days of our parents, when it was for better, for worse. These days is still further notice. So open your eyes. Anything can happen, man. Yeah. You have to think about it. I'm just advising you as a friend. I know that Gerald got married to you because of his status or you fit in his status. What if tomorrow you just wake up and just discover one new attractive girl and more flashy girl than you? Then you're gone. Mm-hmm. You should think about it, girl.
0: Thank you so much for this money. I really appreciate it.
1: Oh, come on. What's up with this mood? Come on, girl. Let me get you something to drink.

0: Hey baby, welcome back.
1: Gerald, what is going on?
0: I created a me and you time.
1: What am I missing?
0: What are you missing? Come on, babe. I wanted to do something for us. Listen, since we got back from our honeymoon, we haven't really had time alone. There's been a lot of distractions, and these distractions are not helping us. So I wanted to do this so that we can bond and spend time together. Just you and I.
1: Gerald, that's so thoughtful of you.
0: I know, I miss us. I miss how romantic we used to be.
1: That's so thoughtful of you.
0: Yeah, you know, I miss those romantic moments with you. Where I can be with my wife in the bathtub, naked, you know, just me and you. I miss it.
1: I miss it too.
0: You know, I love you, and I want our marriage to work.
1: I love you too.
0: Guess what? This is not all.

blessed you with this one. I love. Hey. Don't walk on clean. God could make you as ready. That has go boss for that go for that bed. That has go boss for that bed. Nonsense. Now walk on sweet this thing. I don't know if you die for this kind of nonsense. And you pray, I go too fast and I pray, and that has go scatter for that bed.

0: Hey, come back here.
1: Is this how you've been dressing?
2: Madam, that's how they dress. Dressing do I?
1: Where do you think you are? Your village, Abby.
2: See, madam, calm down now. Now, money where I no get. If not the fashion, leave her. Caro, I get her.
1: Don't you know that living under the same roof with Jared Anozie is a big opportunity to change your life? If I were you, I would do anything to make him attracted to me. Or don't you like money?
2: This money we did talk. We no come come to the beach for Lagos now. I like money now.
1: Obviously you don't. If not, you'll be dressing like somebody that is confused about life.
2: Auntie Cassie, when they talk like that too, you know they see this my fashion. You know they see my color block. You know they see my match. You know they see everything. Which one you they talk so? See me now.
1: Mm. Try the open breasts. Wear mini skirts. Or don't you know that anything that makes him enter under your pants, you can transform from house girl to madam.
2: Now the plan be that.
1: Okay.
2: Now the plan be that now. Even Oga says, you know, say I be wife material.
1: Better for you. Even yes. The Bible says walk and pray.

0: they pray for room. The work, now I do so.
1: I hope you're doing your work well.
0: Ah, they do my work well, no. You ask your friend when she come. I they do my work well, well, no.
2: Hey, babes, how you doing?
0: Madam, the cast don't come, mo.
2: Hey, girl.
3: Cassie, baby.
2: How you doing?
3: Look good. So what's up?
2: Thank you, I'm fine, oh.
3: So when you came here today, what's popping?
2: I'm planning a party, girl.
3: A party?
2: Yes, my darling.
3: For what?
2: Nothing, no. Nothing.
3: Cassie, you're planning a party for nothing.
2: Babe, come on now. You know girl needs some money now. I need to be spread some naira and dollars.
3: Don't say you are broke. Just use the right word that you are broke, my friend.
2: My dear, who throws a party for no reason?
3: I beg. What do you want to eat? Carol! What do you want to eat? Oh.
4: Hey girls.
5: Is Duffin ready?
4: Ready for?
5: We're hanging out tonight. We came to pick her up.
4: Oh yeah. No, so sorry. It's really sad my wife wouldn't be able to hang out with you girls tonight.
5: Oh no. She actually asked us to pick her up. Yeah.
4: Well, she said she would not be hanging out with you.
5: Are you insinuating that we're lying?
4: I said she said that.
5: God, if I was a guy, I would have picked you up from the club tonight.
6: Baby, I have to go with the girls and I'll see you when I get back.
7: Are you out of your mind?
6: Did he just ask me that?
7: Is something wrong with you? Are you okay? And Daphne?
5: Jira, calm down.
7: Don't ask me to calm down.
6: Don't talk to my friend like that.
7: I should not talk to your friends like that. But your friends can come into my house whenever they want, insulting my integrity. Are they okay?
5: We're actually just going to the club to party. It's not like we're going to pimp out something.
7: Can you just talk? Stop talking. Shut that thing you call them out. Shut it.
6: Gerard, you know what? We'll have this conversation when I get back right now.
5: Let's go have fun!
7: Sit down there. You girls, get out of my house.
6: Look, Gerald, you need to take it easy. We've been friends for quite a long time.
2: And
7: she's my wife. She can no longer be friends with you girls.
5: Why?
7: Because she's married. She's a married woman.
6: Am I not a married woman too?
2: So am I.
7: Married women. I can see that. You girls cannot be friends with my wife any longer. All you have been to her since we got married is bad influence. Club today, shopping tomorrow, squandering my money. So am I the only married man in Lagos? What is all this? I am done.
6: Hey, Gerard, please. If you're going to bar my friends in your house, then I have to go with them. Period.
5: Right, girl.
7: Are you guys not hearing me? I said get out of my house.
5: Look, Gerard, we'll leave your house. It's not by you yelling at us. I mean, take a good look at us. Do we look like a miscreant to you?
7: Right. Please go and Google the word miscreant. I'm sure the first picture we see there will be yours.
6: You have to take your shoulders down. Like, what's...
7: You're still there.
5: Girls, don't leave me, okay? Girls, don't leave me.
7: Out! Out!
5: Shut! Girls!
7: See, make sure you throw them out of the gates. These special gates. Oh yeah, you, up, in your 90, now, up. Are you still there?
8: Girls, being married doesn't mean being caged now, huh?
3: Oh my girl, I mean, it's not supposed to be an imprisonment, right?
9: It's like, come on girls, because I'm married doesn't mean I can't live my life to the fullest. People are so marriage day, look at me, I'm not interested though.
3: You know, the funny thing is how Gerald is trying to control my life. Telling me where to go to, what time to get home, what to wear and all. And the worst is him trying to stop

0: happen from chilling with my squad. How?
1: That's not possible.
2: I think he's just threatened by us.
3: Exactly. Mm-hmm. I mean, he knows once you have us, we cannot allow you to be ridden over by a man, right?
4: Girls, we are women. We run the world. Mm. We shouldn't allow these guys pull us down just to feed their egos. Yeah.
0: You're right.
3: By the way, where's Kim? She's supposed to be here, right?
0: Oh, that's true.
3: Let me put a call through to her. That girl, that's silly attitude.
5: Hey, babe.
3: Where are you?
5: Oh, I'm sorry. You girls have to carry on without me. Something came up.
3: Something came up? Like, I don't get Kim. You're always too busy. What's your problem?
5: I know, right? You guys know how busy I can be now.
3: Babes, we are all busy here, okay? That's not an excuse.
5: You know, say busy past busy.
3: Anyways, whatever. Talk to you later. Bye. Guys, what's up with this Kim girl? Like, why is she always trying to form levels? I don't get it.
6: I don't understand. I bet who are you to should they form level for? Eh? After all, now only Instagram followers should get past us.
4: Girl, that's so gross.
7: Hello? And the good in you. Hi, is anybody home? The one you should
8: impress now. Carol home.
7: Hey, is your boss home?
8: My madam no dey. She don't come out. She no dey.
7: Who is asking about your madam? Is your oga home?
8: My oga. Hey, I beg. No be madam friend you be. What do you want to see my oga for?
7: Are you asking me that?
8: Sisi, I don't see another person here. Now me and you dey here. So I don't know who else I dey talk to. It's not be you.
7: Gosh. You talk too much.
8: Hey, why don't we talk? This mouth there, God give Carol this mouth to talk. I will use and chop, I will talk with her. Anyhow, anything where I want to talk, I will use and talk. You know, consign.
7: Where's your girl?
8: Ah! Hey! Oga. Upstairs. Hey! Hey, Carol has arrived. Carol don't arrive. Hey, Puga. Hey.
9: What is the meaning of this? Why are you barging into my space as if we have a connection or something?
7: Relax.
9: Hey, do not come close to me, else I'm going to do the unthinkable. And you...
10: You like what you see? You can touch.
3: Daphin, I think you need to get a divorce.
0: A divorce?
6: Of course, girl. You are not about to get married to an adopter of a husband. Who will allow you to do that?
4: And I'm not ready to get married to any man that won't allow me to live my life. I mean, that kind of guy is not meant for me.
0: Can't you see Gerald is controlling?
6: That's why I got married to a 90-year-old man. You know, he doesn't have the strength to stand in my way, girl.
0: Like, did you guys see how he threw us out of his house the other night? He doesn't even have any respect for your friends.
4: And I'm sure he doesn't have respect for your family either.
6: Girl, he's not the man for you. Gerald is not. We need men that we can control. Men that can stand in our way. Men that can do anything we say. That's what we're about, right?
0: Girl, you are getting a divorce and that's on period. And you're not leaving that marriage without, you know what I mean?
10: You know what to do, girl.
6: We get the money and go, girl.
10: Use and dump.

0: Now, since you go up, what should they do for that up? What should they do for up, sis? Eh?
1: I was praying.
0: Prayer? Hey, like this. That's why they just come pray for Percy house. That's why they just come pray for Percy house.

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Madam, come. Madam, we here today. I don't. 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That woman, she don't date my Oga. I don't look time for you, sis. I know the time where she did the Oga. That woman did 24 minutes, 16 seconds. She did with you. I did vex, so Oga. I did vex, so Oga. I don't say we won't replace Madam. Even if we go replace Madam, don't be me dead next in line. Oga! Now me dead next in line, be wife material. 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Ah, I go tell Madam. You know they answer me. I they go to my office. If Madam come back today, Madam go hear everything today. Today I go tell Madam. You see, I go. You see,

0: Good morning.
1: Good morning. Did you bring this?
0: Surprised?
1: Well, yeah, quite surprised.
0: Well, I just thought to start your day with a romantic gesture.
1: Wow.
0: Yes.
1: That's quite thoughtful of you. Although you didn't make it, Carol did.
0: But I brought it, and that's what counts, right?
1: Well, that's right. Just teasing you. It's okay.
0: Okay.
1: I will have breakfast in bed.
0: Yeah, baby.
1: Thank you.
0: Okay.
1: Let me see what we have here.
0: Yes.
1: Great, great, great. I have looked at all the documents. They work, they work. Absolutely. So, half a billion in 3 weeks, you said? That's good returns. No, that's good returns. You know already, if this goes.

0: let's do this. I'm really excited about it.
1: New frontiers, man. Okay. I'll shoot you an email now.
0: And have my secretary do you an invite.

Yeah. Babe, what's up? Just listen to me. I need you to come up with a game plan. Yes. Gerald is expecting a huge amount of money. Yes. Listen, I overheard his conversation over the phone. Just all you have to do is please come up with a good game plan. ASAP. Yes. Bye.

0: Hey. It's still very early in the morning. What are you doing here?
1: Hey, baby.
0: Wait, you're not here to see me, are you?
1: Gerald, you've not called me since last time.
0: Kimberly, I've been busy.
1: Really, Gerald?
0: Listen, Daphne is at home. I don't want her to see you here.
1: I don't care.
0: What do you mean you don't care? She's your friend.
1: I still don't care.
0: Okay, you know what? Just go. I'll call you, all right? I'll give you a call.
1: Promise.
0: Please, yes.

0: Hey, what's up? Tomorrow night? Where? Quilux? Wait, you mean all the celebrities are going to be there? Well, girl, in as much as I want to, I'm sorry. I can't. What do you mean, why? Girl, I'm a married woman and I respect my husband. And yes, henceforth, please, I don't think I'll be clubbing anymore. Bye. Hey, baby.
1: Hey. Let me get things straight. You no longer want to club with the girls?
0: Oh. No. Baby, I do not want that lifestyle anymore. Right now, I just want to focus on our home. I love you.
1: Love you too, baby.
2: Caro's supposed to be a musician. Hey! Because I get France, I get Nash, I serve you cook. Normally, Caro now wife material. Hey! Normally, I be wife material. Hey! Caro serve me now. Madam! Good day.
0: Caro, darling. Caro. I need a favor from you, okay? Caro.
2: Ma?
0: I'm talking to you. Caro. You're a woman like me, eh? So the truth is, I want to impress my husband.

0: So I need a favor from you. Carol, I need you to do two things for me. You teach me how to make simple meals, and then I want you to praise me in front of my husband. Like, you know, I'm learning so fast, I'm good and everything.
1: Carol,
0: Yes, darling.
1: I don't know.
0: You can't teach me or you can't praise me in front of my husband. Which one?
1: Madam, all of them join together. Madam, you see this kind thing there? Now, talents, we God for heaven, now he give Carol that talent. As you see, and so, God shall, they give some people talent to find like this. Then God said, as he gets sense, he still gives some people talent to find and to know how to cook. Two talents.
0: Carol, stop that! Do you think this is a joke or something?
1: Oh. Hey, Daphne.
0: So, Carol, because I said it's a favor, you, look at this one. You know I want to buga for me.
1: I like this song, Joy. Kiss Daniel.
0: Crazy. Now listen to me. This is not a favor, Carol. This is an order. You will teach me how to cook, and you, Carol, will praise me in front of my husband, okay? It's an order. My house. You leave my house. Try me. Rubbish.
1: No, madam, we no get talents. Eh? Go buga now. Of course, then. Carol go buga now. Carol get talent. Today, so since now soup won't cook for soup, you go do a chop chop chop. Time time. So if you want to chop it, do an egg. Chop.
2: You mean like this?
1: Wait. All this long Jezebel, no. No people say they use could be that. Chop it.
2: Like this.
1: Look

0: Hello? Yes, yes. It's a conference call, Cassie. Yes. Girl, just listen. The plan is working. Yes. Gerald now believes I'm a good wife. Girl, the act is really, really working. So what next?
1: Girls, I think it's time for step two.
0: Okay.
2: Isn't that too early? I'm lost, girls. What's really going on? That's what happens, girl, when you miss Girls Day. I'll help you, Kimberly. Daphne is trying to divorce Gerald, but she needs a massive cash out before that.
0: Girls, I beg. You see this marriage thing? I've figured out it's not for me. I can't wait to just leave this guy. I'm tired.
2: You belong to the streets.
0: Okay. Bye, girls.

0: but night.
1: Baby. Why?
0: It's your birthday in a few days. I want to reserve myself for you and give you a special treat.
1: Baby, you remember my birthday?
0: Of course. You're my wife. I would always remember your birthday.
1: Wow. So, baby, what should I get for me as a gift for my birthday?
0: Actually, it is a surprise. But if you have any additional gifts you'd like me to get you, why not? You can let me know.
1: Sugar. I love the sound of that.
0: I know.
1: You know what?
0: Mm-hmm.
1: I'll get back to you tomorrow on that.
0: All right.
1: Baby.
0: Don't worry.
1: I love you so much.
0: No, just a few days. Special birthday gift for you. Yeah.
1: I love you.
0: I love you too, baby.
1: I'm coming.
0: That's my baby girl. Few more days to go.
1: I'm coming. Yes. I've written that. Already. I wrote that already. I've written that. What else do you think? Yes. Autobiography. Yes, girl. Hey, girl, if Gerald should give me all this, girl, I'm good to go. Oh, marriage, help, I beg. Just kiss this is marriage. Goodbye, yo. Yes, so what else? Bring it on.

0: baby.
1: Hey.
0: How are you? What is this one now? Wow. My birthday wish list?
1: Yeah.
0: A house in my name.
1: Yes, baby.
0: But you have this one.
1: Come on.
0: A 2022 Range Rover autobiography.
1: Yes. Baby, I love that car.
0: Right. Funds to start a real estate business.
1: I love properties.
0: I thought you never loved businesses.
1: Stop.
0: You said you like to be a housewife. Okay. 200 million naira in cash as birthday
1: yes.
0: gifts.
1: Baby. What's funny?
0: You. And this list. This list feels like Night of a Thousand Laughs.
1: Come on, it's not a joke.
0: It is a joke. Well, it feels like one. Are you trying to rip me off and close all my bank accounts? Is that what you're trying to do?
1: Gerard, can you just stop this? You're bigger than this. You asked me for my birthday list.

0: like, what do I want for my birthday? This is what I want for my birthday.
1: Great. Look, Daphne, there will be a party here on your birthday in honor of you. You can invite your friends. A couple of my friends from the UK will be coming as well, so they couldn't make it for the wedding. You'll like to meet with you.
0: Gerald, this is my birthday. Can you
1: I know. Trust me, there'll be a lot to eat, drink.
0: And what about the list?
1: A love, no, shaki, or more chicken.
0: Gerald, this is Thanks not more. Fair.
1: Gerald, I know you.

0: bed naked.
1: Yes.
0: My baby.
1: You sure look so crazy today.
0: Yes.
2: Better do something before it's too late. Before it's too late.
0: Oh, let them get it.
2: Life is fake. That's a big mistake. There's been all to be.
0: Nice, man. Good to see you.

0: grab cups, drinks. Hey, baby, cola.
1: Cassandra.
2: Hi.
1: Cassie, is it me you are greeting like that? Listen, Cassie. For the fact that you and my cousin divorced does not mean that we should be enemies.
2: What? What are you even saying? Are you okay? Like, do you really know what you're saying right now?
3: Who divorced who? What are you guys talking about?
4: Is she divorced?
5: No way.
1: Egbami, Cassie, are you and Femi not divorced?
5: Cassie, say something now.
1: Wait. You guys did not know? They've been divorced for over a year now.
6: Auntie Cassie, get that CBO.
5: Are you shocked? Are you no worse than her? You're here, rolling around with the big girls in Lagos, while your mom is suffering in the village.
7: Hey. Freya's mom doesn't live in this country, okay? So get your facts right.
5: Exactly.
7: Her name is Neka.
8: What is going on here?
7: Your mom that the villagers contribute money for her to survive. Excuse me,
5: I don't know this girl.
7: How did you even get here in the first place?

0: Yeah, about to fight someone.
1: Hey, hey, hey, hey, hey, hey, hey, hey, hey.
0: I hope everyone is good now, right? All the misunderstandings over? Anybody still has anything to get off their chest? So sorry for all the misunderstandings and recognitions. Does anybody still recognize anyone? Okay, great. To the reason we are all here today. My wife's special gift.
2: That looks like a document. I hope it's a house document for my girl.
0: Yeah, so I brought this today not because of what I have discovered that you want, but because of what I found out recently. Taking my card again. I hope this woman has not taken this card. I really have to change this pin up.

0: You were preventing yourself from getting pregnant. Daphne. Wow.
1: Gerald, I can
0: see. Now I'm wondering, did you really lose that pregnancy? Or you got rid of it?
1: Gerald, please, I...
0: No, it's fine. From the time I got married to you, I just knew that this was probably never going to work. Because you're good, sure, for girlfriend. What do you say, marriage?
1: No.
0: You are not ready.
1: No, Gerard. Gerard, please don't do this. Please don't
0: done
1: do
0: it
1: this.
0: Already. Here. Divorce papers. Come on, don't be so dramatic. No. Why be so dramatic? This is what you always wanted, right?
1: No.
0: Oh, you're surprised that I'm the one serving it.
1: Oh, God.
0: You thought you would serve me divorce papers. I brought it. With that ridiculous list that all this your friends helped you to create. Right? I mean, Kimberly gave me all the information.
2: What?
0: She told me everything.
1: Kim!
2: We can touch.
0: You really need to stop. No, stop it. Stop. Stop it. You really need to leave now, please.
2: Gerald, we both know you want this. I mean, you know what I want. I'll give you sex and you give me money.
0: I am married to your friend.
2: Gerald, it doesn't matter. She doesn't need to know about this.
0: What if I'm not attracted to you?
2: Likewise, Gerald, I'm attracted to your pocket. And that's more than enough attraction.
0: Wait, okay. Even if anything was going to happen between us, not here.
2: Then where?

0: I can't think of anything right now. I would think of something and get back to you, okay?
1: Oh, Gerald, you don't even have my phone number. Okay, but I have yours and I'll text you.
0: Perfect.
1: Make sure you call me.

0: I tell you this thing, I don't know what you see. Don't you
1: hear? Darling, we're done here.
2: Please, I'm sorry. I never knew the personal was divorced once.
3: You can take your time, call your lawyers.
2: Look
3: at the papers.
2: No. Gerald, just give me one more chance. Please.
3: I have given you all the chances there are.
2: No.
3: I have moved on.
2: No. Yeah. No, please.
3: As a matter of fact.
2: Percy, someone's attacking. Oh my God, please.
3: I'm seeing someone now.
2: Gerald.
3: Someone I feel will make me really happy. Come, darling. Hey. Yeah.
4: No, please.
2: You know, I love you so, so much, you know.
3: Daphne, you have 30 minutes to pack your things. Okay?
2: I love you. Gerald, I love you.
3: Hey.
2: Gerald, I love you. Don't do this to me.
0: Bitch. Now, me supposed to be next in line. You know, say that me supposed to be next, madam.
2: You know, I love you.
0: I'm not going to be able to do this. Help me. Gerald.

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0: tell me, how are you?
1: Have you gotten to Abuja?
2: No. Yes, I'm already in Abuja. I just arrived like 2 hours ago. Yes, the flight was beautiful. So how about you? Have you seen your mom?
1: Actually, I am on my way there now.
2: Oh, okay. So when are you coming back?
0: Baby, you know I am on leave. So I'm going to spend 1 week with my family before coming back.
2: Okay. So, a week? Come on, baby. A week is too much.
0: But you're not around.
2: No, but I'm just going to spend only 3 days here.
0: Okay, fine.
1: I will only spend 3 days with them and I'll be back.
2: Okay, so you take care of yourself, yeah? And make sure you say me hi to your mother and your sisters, yeah?
1: Sure, they will hear. And please, do take good care of yourself, okay?
2: Alright, darling.
1: Bye, I love you.
2: I love you too, darling. Come on, what is it?
3: Let me alone. We can't fight.
2: We can't fight. Now that we're about to have the best moment of our life.
3: Mm-hmm. You can say that again.
2: Of course. So, I want you to get your things and let's go to my place.
3: What?
2: Uh-huh.
3: What if she comes back?
2: Oh, come on. She doesn't come back until 3 days after now. Listen, the thing is, no one visits the house. We don't entertain visitors in the house except you and Frank. And Frank thinks I'm in Abuja. And you see where I'm going with this now?
3: Stop the rhetoric. Gosh. You are so crazy.
2: Come on, go get your things.
3: Okay.
2: Stop that! It's your business. Do you want me to help you?
3: Doing the right thing.
2: Okay. Well, I'm not exactly sure, but for now, you have nothing to worry about because we have this whole house to ourselves.
3: Mm? You sure?
2: Mm-hmm.
3: Double sure?
2: Mm-hmm. Your lips taste like strawberry.
3: Mm.

0: this is wrong.
1: Yes, it is wrong, but I think it's your fault. Yes, you keep looking all this, oozing all the sexing in us, and I can't seem to get you out of my mind.
0: You too. I can't stop thinking about you.
1: No. Then let's go to the other room.
0: You are not.
1: Oh, OK.

0: it's not exactly what you're thinking.
1: Mike? Huh? You're having sex with my best friend? In a matrimonial bed?
2: No, Linda, it's not what you think.
1: Shut up! You slut!
0: Listen, I
1: thought you said you went to Abuja.
0: Yes, that's all. I'm trying to
1: Linda,
0: say...
1: it was... myself in. I told you this was the wrong idea. I told you.
3: Will you stop whining and get your things and get yourself out of this place? You want to wear shoes? Take the shoe. Just take it.
1: Okay.
3: Just go.
1: Okay.
3: Go before she comes back.
1: Oh, Babe, please.
0: All this thing, this is the work of the devil. Please, just put away the knife.
1: So you mean the devil forced you to sleep with my best friend? No, please, I'm sorry. Please forgive me, please. Please. It was a mistake. It was a mistake, I'm sorry.
4: Mistake.
1: A mistake. So it was a mistake that you found yourself on my bed making love to my husband on my matrimonial bed?
5: Oh, I'm sorry. Please forgive me. I promise you this is the very last time. And it has never happened before. This is the first and the last time.
1: Both of you deserve to die!
0: Please, my wife, I'm your husband. Please forgive me, please.
1: Honey, you lied to me that you were going to Abuja for a trip!
0: Yes, I was supposed to...
1: Only for you to have your way with my best friend! Okay, is that it?
0: Then I was supposed to go to Abuja. It was...
1: You! I trusted you! Yet you betrayed me! You should have just told me you wanted to stay with my husband!
2: Think of it, Linda! You cost us.
1: Huh? It's your fault!
2: What?
1: So you still have the guts to blame this on me?
2: Of course I blame it on you! You started this whole madness! You did!
6: Oh my goodness, Ella.
7: You're crazy.
6: Yes.
7: Oh my goodness.
6: Ella, I need a favor.
7: A favor? Well, you know I'm always here to help you. It's safe to say I'm your helper. So what is it?
6: I know. Okay. How do I put this? Ella, I want you to seduce my husband. Come on, Ella, I'm fine.
7: You're joking. My friend, get out. You're joking.
6: No. I am serious.
2: No, you're mad! You hear me? You are crazy!
6: Ella, just calm down! Can you just calm down?
2: Linda! Okay, I'm calm. I'm listening.

0: calm down and sit down.
1: Okay.
0: Just listen to me.
1: I'm calm.
0: No, you're not calm.
1: All right.
0: Look, I am not asking you to sleep with my husband. I'm only saying you should seduce him. Not like seduce, just...
1: Come on, my friend, shut up! No. Are you normal? Are you crazy? So what if he wants to sleep with me?
0: It's not going to get to that point.
1: Really?
0: I mean, you could tell him, you know, you're feeling guilty. You know, you could just look for any excuse to tell him.
2: You're obviously not listening to yourself, girl.
1: Why would you suggest such thing? How would you be thinking like this? Why? What's your reason?
0: Look, I believe my husband is different from other men, but I just want to be sure. I just want to confirm if how he would handle himself in such situations.
1: No, you don't do that. You don't put your man to a test. Someone who loves and adores you.
0: I just want to be sure, that's all.
1: Oh, this is crazy. This is crazy.
0: Ella, you need to calm down.
2: I know, but just do it for me.
1: I'm not going to do it. I'm not going. No, never! What? Me?
0: Ella, you are taking this so serious. I mean, it's not even as serious as you're thinking it to be. You know, if it were to be me, I would do the same.
1: No, don't do that. Don't even go there. I'm not going to do it. I will not do it. Never.
0: Please,
1: let me be.
0: Please, Ella. Please.
1: This is not fair. This is crazy.

0: I just want to let you know that I'll be traveling to Enugu tomorrow.
1: What? And you're just telling me now?
0: Babe, I just got a message today that my sister was rushed to the hospital. I mean, I need to go see her. And besides, it's weekend. I was thinking maybe I could just stay a day or two with my family.
1: Well, I hope it is not that serious. I mean, is it?
0: I don't know. That's why I need to go tomorrow to check.
1: Okay, but babe, 2 days.
0: Just two whole days.
1: That's too long.
0: Too long?
1: Weekend. Babe, you're supposed to be here. We are supposed to be here.
0: It's just 2 days, okay? And before you say Jack or no, before you close and open your eyes, I'll be back.
1: Are you back now? Well, babe, it has to be that 2 days, okay?
0: Of course.
1: But you know I'm going to miss you, right?
0: I'll miss you too.
1: That's a bribery.
0: That's some bribery.
1: No. But you have to come back after 2 days, you know? You ain't have to come back after 2 days. You know, right?
0: I'm fine.

0: I forgot to tell you, she'll be staying here today.
1: Huh? Honey, but you're not around.
0: I know. See, they fumigated the house. So she needs to be here until the smell clears off. She'll probably leave tomorrow. Or next.

0: please.
1: Oh, it's okay. Ella, please do make yourself comfortable.
2: Thank you so much.
3: My dear, I'll be going to the airport now, okay?
2: All right.
3: But do not worry, my husband will take very good care of you.
2: No problem. Do have a safe trip, okay?
3: I will. Take care of yourself.
2: I will. Bye.
3: Okay, let's go.
1: All right. Benny? Well, what's that about?
3: Baby, I thought I already told you what happened.
1: Baby, she could have gone to the hotel to lodge. Why here?
3: Babe, that is my best friend we're talking about. I mean, how do you expect me to watch her lodge in a hotel when we have 3 empty rooms in this house?
1: The thing is, you're not around. What am I supposed to do with an adult in the house?
3: It's okay. Look, my friend is fun to be with. You will enjoy her company.
1: Hmm? Whatever. Let me drop you off.
3: No. I will take it from here. You're not going anywhere.
1: Have you
3: forgotten you have a guest in this house? Honey, do not worry about me, okay? I'll take a cab to the airport. I'll be fine.
1: You take care of yourself.
3: I will.
1: And you have a successful journey.
3: Thank you.
1: And you see me hi to your sister and your mother.
3: Okay.
1: I know I'm going to miss you.
3: I'll miss you.
1: Hey. I'm going to miss you.
3: It's all right. And one more thing.
1: What's that?
3: Take good care of my friend.
1: Just go before you miss your flight.
3: All right, baby. Bye. Take care.

0: The meal, it was really good.
1: Oh, I'm glad you enjoyed it.
0: I enjoyed every spoon. Thank you. Where did you learn how to cook like that? I mean, I didn't peg you like that kind of girl that would know how to, you know,
1: cook. I'm a woman. Mm-hmm. Oh, well, I learned it from my mother.
0: Uh-huh. All thanks to her, wherever she is. And all thanks to you for learning, you know, how to cook and actually being able to put the cooking into practice. Did I say anything wrong?
1: Oh, no, not at all.
0: Okay, so about your mom, where is she now?
1: She's with God.
0: Oh, okay. Huh? I'm sorry. No. I'm sorry. I didn't know.
1: No, it's okay. It's long gone. It's fine.
0: May her soul continue to rest in peace.
1: Amen. I'm really glad you enjoyed that meal.
0: Of course I did. I did.
1: Thank you.
0: Okay, let me get something at the moment. Just something for my system, my computer.
1: Oh, okay.
0: Yeah.
1: All right then.
0: Thank you.

0: thing. So, how is it going over there?
1: Nothing much.
0: Okay, so where are you?
1: I'm just in the guest room.
0: In the guest room? What are you doing there?
1: Resting.
0: Resting? So where is my husband?
1: He's in the living room.
0: Ella, how do you intend to seduce my husband when you're resting in your room? Go and meet him in the living room.
1: Linda.

0: So what are you putting on?
1: I'm still wearing the jean I came in on that top.
0: Oh, Ella, no. Look, you need to wear something very sexy. I mean, something that would show that your fine shape, that would show your cleavage, you know? At least maybe a short and, you know, something sexy, you know? Poppy.
1: Okay, I've heard you.
0: Okay. Hey, and one more thing. My husband loves to play what? So if you go to the kitchen, the drawer, there is what inside, so you could take it and play with him. Yes. Go now. All right, dear. All right. I'll call you later, eh? Bye.
1: This, my friend, can be so persuasive.
0: What do I wear now?
1: Go. Oh, yeah.

0: It's just that I am not, going to show you any mercy.
1: Are you kidding me? Mm-hmm. Come on, bring it on. Share the first.
0: Hold on.
1: Yes.
0: Oh, this is not moving. Hold on.
1: You are so strong. Are you kidding me?
2: Okay, that's fine.
0: Okay. No mercy. All right. Okay. My game is messed up already, okay?
1: That's the beginning of your doom.
0: All right. Good. What kind of game is this? Oh no. Okay, three.
1: Yep. Let's go there.
0: Play on. You successfully spoiled my game, but
1: okay. Let's start with this. Pick two.
0: Okay.
1: Pick two.
0: What?
1: General market. Last card. And what? Check.
0: Wait, where did you learn how to play card like this?
1: Well, my brothers taught me. I'm from a family of five and I'm the only girl. So you see?
0: Nice.
1: I roll with champion. I told you I'm a champion, I'm a pro. Alright, let's play one more time.
0: No, I'm done.
1: Please?
0: No. I'm going to take my shower now and rest.
1: You're just a big baby. All right, it's fine. Good night.

0: What is it again? What's up? What's going on?
1: Just calm down. So tell me, what's happening? Have you tried to kiss him?
0: No.
1: So what are you doing now?
0: We were playing what and I was whooping him and he got tired and said he wanted to go and freshen up and sleep.
1: Oh, Ella, come on. Don't just sit there. Go inside with him.
0: Babe, are you sure this is right?
1: Please.
0: This is crazy.
1: Look, I just want to be sure about him.
0: Okay, let me

0: Let me go and meet him upstairs.
1: Thank you. That's my babe. Thank you.
0: You are so naughty.

0: how it happened, Lynn.
1: So why didn't you go? Why didn't you leave when you saw him naked? Why?
0: Come on, girl. You know he's got the big stuff down there. As soon as I saw it, I couldn't resist it. I was
1: captured. Shut up! Shut up! So why did you lie to me? Why?
0: What were you expecting? How could I have told you I slept with your husband? How?
2: Oh, wait. Hold on. You mean you set me up with your friend? Is that...
1: Oh, just shut up! Yes! Yes, I did it! Because I wanted to test your loyalty! After all, you said you were different.
2: What? What kind of irritating story is this?
3: Honey, what is it?
2: That a woman caught her husband in bed with her younger sister. I don't get it. How do people think? How can you even cheat on your wife, let alone cheating with her younger sister? There's something wrong with people. I don't get it.
3: But men do it a lot. Yes. I mean, there is this saying that all men are dogs.
2: No, babe. Don't do that. How can you take action of few irresponsible men and then peg it on all men? That's not nice. That's generalizing issue and it's wrong.
3: It's okay.
2: Well,
3: I know my baby's different. And that is why I fell in love with you. I know my baby wouldn't do that.
2: Babe.
3: You won't cheat on me, right?
2: I will love you and you alone. Okay? It's how it's supposed to be. Man, love thy wife.
1: I wanted to know if you were different like you claimed you were. You failed woefully. And here I was thinking that you were different. Not knowing that my husband is a he-goat who has no control of his manhood.
2: Babe, I'm only human. Okay, I'm sorry. But that's not enough reason for you to set me up with your best friend. You gave her all our secret codes. How am I supposed to survive that? And I still have blood running through my veins.
0: Oh, really?
1: But you said, and I quote, "How will a married man cheat on his wife with her own sister?" No, let me replace that with best friend. How will a married man cheat on his own wife with her best friend? Such man deserve to die. And you have just passed judgment on yourself. So tell me, who goes first? Who wants to die first?
2: Please put down the knife.
1: I'll be back. We are not done with this. And you, don't even think of going anywhere. Don't even think of it.
2: Let's go. This is your opportunity to leave this place. I can't. I just can't stop thinking about you. I never knew I was madly in love with you until you married Mike.

0: So why didn't you say something to me all these years?
1: Because I was stupid. But now I'm ready to fight for your love.
0: It's too late. It's too late, Frank. I'm already married to Mike and I love him.
1: What about me?
0: Just forget about me. Forget about me.
1: It's not possible. See, you just have to give me a chance, okay? I really can't.
2: What exactly is going on here?
1: Hey, bro. You were supposed to be in Abuja, right?
2: So, I was supposed to be in Abuja. You knew that. That is why you came to my house to sleep with my wife in my own home.
0: No, Mike. It's not what you think,
1: honestly,
0: okay? It's not what you think. Let me explain.
2: You want to explain?
0: Mike.
1: Mike, what are you doing?
2: Don't dare call my name. And you. You told me that you were going to see your parent. So you did that because you wanted to invite your lover here so that you sleep with him in my own house. You better start talking before I do something stupid.
0: Look, Mike, that's not true. I actually wanted to go see my parents. And then I realized that I forgot the medicine that I bought for my mom. And I came back to get it only for me to catch you in bed with the slut.
3: Hey, no, you don't get to call me a slut. After all, it was you who asked me, literally begged me to seduce your husband.
0: Well, I asked you to seduce your husband. Did I ask you to sleep with
2: you? You shut up! Shut up, all of you! What did I hear you say? What? You. Anyway, you expect me to believe the rubbish you just rambled?
0: Look, Mike, I am not lying. That is the truth. I am not lying, Mike.
2: And you're supposed to be my best friend.
1: Mike, this is not what you think.
2: Really? What do you think I am thinking? You have been sleeping with my wife and you're telling me it's not what I think.
1: No, Mike, I did not sleep with your wife. I can explain.
2: You must really take me for a fool.
0: Yes.
1: Mike, you really have to believe me.
2: Believe you? What are you doing in my house?
1: I can explain. You know, I and your wife were colleagues at the office. So one night we had a get together at the office. Just one night. One thing led to another and that was it, just one night. I promise you, see, even before you guys met.
2: Did I not ask you, have you had anything to do with my wife? What did you tell me?
1: See, from here.
2: Okay.
1: Down there.
2: Okay, this is nice.
4: Hi, Linda.
2: This is good.
4: Linda, you here?
5: Yes.
1: Please sit. Join us.
5: Thank you.
1: This place wasn't difficult for you to find.
5: No, not at all.
1: Okay.
5: The boss wants you to work on this.
1: Oh. Ah, Mike, please pardon
2: yeah.
1: me.
2: Yeah.
1: This is Linda, a friend and a colleague at work. Linda, this is Mike, my best friend.
2: Nice to meet you, Linda.
5: Pleasure is mine.
2: I'm sorry.
1: Linda, what would you like to have?
5: A bottle of malt.
1: Okay. Fine. Please, yeah. A bottle of malt.
2: No, I wouldn't take that if I was him. What kind of thing is that?
5: Sorry to interrupt you guys, but I have to be on my way now.
1: It's alright.
2: Why? Why are you rushing? Come on, spend some time with us.
5: I would love to, but it's getting late.
1: It's fine. Just take care of yourself, okay?
5: I will. And thanks for the drink.
1: I'll see you at work tomorrow.
5: It was nice meeting you.
2: The pleasure is all mine. Have a wonderful evening.
1: Alright, you take care.

0: Do you want me to walk you or something?
1: That's fine. Okay.
0: Yes.
2: What's happening? Are you good? What's going on?
0: No, well.
2: It's when you're sitting in a hut like
0: she
2: that.
0: Is so beautiful.
2: I know, right?
0: Okay, I'd like to ask an honest question. Now, please give me a simple answer.
2: Okay.
0: You know I know you.
2: Uh-huh.
0: You know that I know exactly who you are. Okay, what I'm trying to ask is,
2: okay,
0: have you had anything to do with her?
2: Come on, Mike, I just introduced you as a colleague. What's there? She's my colleague, nothing else. Bro, come on.
0: Sure?
2: Yes, I am sure.
0: Okay, because I'm asking, she's so beautiful. I want to shoot my shot.
2: Bro, yeah. You are free to shoot your shot. She's just my colleague at work.
0: All right.
2: Yeah, that's cool.
0: Thanks, man.
2: My guy.
0: Just
2: you like my t-shirt.
0: I will not like my tattoo. Make her sit down.
3: I asked you if you had anything going on between two of you, and you said no. Go ahead, shoot your shot. That's what you told me.
2: Mike, it's because I didn't want to castigate her.
3: Beautiful. So why are you here now? What are you doing here that we are now married? What are you doing here now?
2: Mike, honestly, I'm in love with her.
3: You must be very stupid to utter that kind of word.
0: I'm really trying not to do anything stupid.
2: Mike, stupid. Mike, please calm down.
3: Don't tell me to calm down. Don't try it.
0: And you? Why didn't you say anything? Why didn't you tell me you had something with him? Why didn't you say anything?
4: Baby. Look, I thought it wasn't necessary.
5: Because he said that she forgets about everything that happened.
1: Hi, Frank.
2: Hi, Linda. Wow, you look stunning.
1: Thank you.
2: Come give daddy a kiss. Yeah. Linda, you are killing me.
1: Can you just stop that?
2: Before I forget, please help me sort this out.
4: Frank, you know I also have work to do, right?
2: Please now.
4: But why are you this lazy?
2: Because my father is lazy.
4: And why is your dad lazy?
2: Because my grandfather was lazy.
4: And why is your grandfather lazy?
2: Please now, just help me sort it out.
1: Come You're on. Not serious.
2: Thank you. I know I can always count on you.
1: Oh. Yeah. Before I forget, your friend is asking me out.
2: Oh, that. Do you like him?
1: He's handsome. He seems nice. I think I like him, but I am more concerned about us.
2: About us? Come on. I'm okay. Go ahead. If you like him, besides if you like him, just go for him. You have my blessings.
1: And what if he finds out about us?
2: Who's going to tell him? Not me, definitely not you. Relax. Come on, we're just friends with benefits. I'm cool.
1: Are you sure you won't get jealous along the way?
2: Never. And besides, love is not my thing.
6: Yes, baby.
1: So for your mind now, you get stone heart. So no woman can break it. Don't worry. Very soon, you will meet your match. You will meet a woman that will break this stone heart into pieces for you.
2: Not on this end, baby.
1: I'll see you later.
2: Bye. You look stunning, darling.

0: sir.
1: That was what happened.
2: What? This is unbelievable.
0: This is really my fault. Linda, I should have told you how I feel about you a long time ago, but my ego won't allow me. Bro, I'm so sorry.
2: Don't call me your bro. Don't even try that. Both of you betrayed me.
0: Why can you put down the knife?
2: Don't tell me to put down the knife, else I will slice your throat.
0: Mike, you're really getting close.
2: And if I'm getting close, so what? So even when we got married, he's still sleeping with him.
1: Please, I am sorry. I am so sorry, Mike. Sorry. I didn't think for any of this to happen. Please.
0: Please, Mike. Just let me go.
2: Tell me to calm down.

0: where do you think you're going?
1: Linda, I'm sorry.
0: So after sleeping with my husband, you think I will let you go?
1: Do you know,
0: just like that?
1: This is not my fault, you know.
0: I... Just go.
2: Please, can you drop me off by the junction? I'm not going very far. If you get to this first junction...
3: I should drop you off. Are you not even ashamed of yourself? You are sleeping with your best friend's husband. What kind of a person are you?
2: Are you normal? Look at this one. Were you not sleeping with your best friend's wife? Eh? You ought to have a family of your own by now, and you're here telling me what? Instead, you go about sleeping with people's wives.
3: You are just a disgrace to womanhood.
2: You are a disgrace to manhood. Your manhood is a disgrace and not fear.
1: Rubbish.
4: Better watch your back.

0: you want, Frank? Are you not satisfied in destroying my marriage? What else do you want?
1: Linda, I only came to tell you how I feel about you.
0: You're right. And I'm of all the places in this world. You chose to tell me how you feel in my husband's house?
1: Linda, I thought he traveled. And besides, he was sleeping with your best friend. That man doesn't deserve you.
0: Enough! Well, all that happened because of the stupid game I was playing. I mean, I shouldn't have played such a dangerous game on my husband. And you? You came in to ruin my marriage.
1: Sorry, Linda. I didn't mean to cause any trouble.
0: All thanks to you.
1: I'm so sorry.
0: Now my husband doesn't want to have anything to do with me anymore.
1: Thank you, Linda. I only wanted to...
0: Just stay away from me. Stay away from me!

0: Mike, wake up. We need to talk.
1: Why are you waking me up? Why are you disturbing my sleep? I have nothing to talk about with you, nothing.
0: Mike, we can't continue living like this. I mean, I should be the one upset here because I caught you in bed with my best friend.
1: And whose fault was that? Who set it up? Who set me up with our best friend?
0: I said I only did it to test you.
1: Well done, Mrs. Tester. Don't get me start talking about these things. Especially how you are shamelessly sleeping with Frank everywhere.
0: But that was before I married you.
1: Hey, you can't lie. I've not seen anybody that lies so comfortably the way you do. Your mouth is full of lies and deceit. Please don't disturb my sleep again.
0: I'm sorry.
1: Stop my sleep.

0: are you, my daughter?
1: I'm fine.
0: How is your husband?
1: He's fine.
0: How is your marriage going? Hello? Are you there?
1: Yes, Mom. I'm here.
0: I said, how is your marriage going?
1: Great. Fine. My marriage is fine.
0: Is everything okay? Because you don't sound okay to me. What is the matter?
1: Mama, everything is fine. Just that I have cough and catarrh.
0: I hope it's not that serious.
1: No. I already took drugs, so I'm getting better.
0: Is it the reason why you didn't come home again?
1: Yes, Mama. Yes.
0: Okay. I have received the drugs you sent. Thank you very much, my daughter. My God will bless you.
1: Amen. Amen.
0: This you guys should do fast and give me grandchildren because I'm no more getting any younger.
1: Mama, we will give you grandchildren at the right time.
0: Okay. Please extend my greetings to your husband.
1: Yes, Mama, he will hear.
0: Be a good wife to him, or I don't want to hear any issues. Remember, husband is scarce.
1: Okay, Mama. Okay. Bye. How do I tell my mom that I've crashed my marriage myself? I shouldn't have played this stupid game. I shouldn't have. Now I've shot myself in the foot. I must fix this. I have to fix it. I must fix my marriage.

0: 会动起微笑。
1: I have crashed my marriage with my own hands.

0: What are you doing here? Mike, has it gotten to the extent of you abandoning your room to come sleep in the living room? Do you hate me this much?
1: Linda, can you leave me the hell alone?

0: Do you want to eat now, or do you want to freshen up?
1: I'm not hungry.
0: I made your favorite. Pounded yam and vegetable soup. Your favorite.

0: I know you are upset, all right? But I need you to hear me out. I'm sorry. I am truly sorry.
1: Get out of my house
0: before I would do something that I will regret.
1: Fine.
0: I'll leave. But I want you to remember you started this madness yourself. Yes, you started it. And now that your game has backfired, you want to heap the whole blame on me? No, that's not fair. That's not fair.
1: Get out. I said get out! Go. Get out!
0: Whatever.

0: Hi, bro.
1: You call me bro, but you're a betrayal.
2: Mike, I said I'm sorry. Besides, your wife doesn't deserve the treatment you're giving her. You cheated on her in your matrimonial bed.
1: Leave this place.
2: Okay, fine. I'll leave. But I must warn you, if you divorce your wife, you're gonna be making the greatest mistake of your life.
1: Get out of this place, man, friend! Not your problem!
2: It's fine. It's okay. Hey, Bama!

Your wife doesn't deserve the treatment you're giving her. You cheated on her in your matrimonial bed. But I must warn you, if you divorce your wife,

0: You're welcome.
1: Thank you.
0: Babe, I know I have really messed up. And it's really been an awkward scenarios for the past few weeks. And I have no justification for what I did. I really hurt you and I really disappointed you. But I am sorry for cheating on you with your best friend Ella.
1: I'm also sorry.
2: I went too far by setting you up with my best friend, all in the name of testing you. I'm truly sorry.
0: Okay. Babe, please, I want to ask you a question and please just give me an honest answer.
2: Okay. What is it?
0: When you said that. Okay, fine. Do you still have feelings for Frank?
2: No, not at all.

0: We were just friends. But after that night we made out, we turned friends with benefit. It was nothing serious. It was just for the fun of it. I mean, Frank was never a serious person. He never took anything serious. And honey, ever since I got married to you, I haven't even dreamt or think of having anything to do with Frank. I do not have feelings for him.
1: I also want to ask you a question.
2: Sure.
0: Were you serious when you said you will continue sleeping with Ella?
2: No. Not at all. I mean, I was angry. I just needed to say something to spite you. I was already guilty. I wasn't going to do anything else.
0: Okay.
2: Babe? I'm sorry again.
0: I'm sorry too.
2: I've missed you. But I have something to show you.
0: Something?
2: Yeah. Come. Let me have the bag.
0: Okay.
2: And here.
0: Wow.
2: Please. I made us dinner. Oh, I made you dinner.
0: Babe, you shouldn't have. But that's very thoughtful of you. Thank you.
2: Anything for you. I've really missed you. And it hurts every day because anytime I looked at you, I was scared. I was scared of losing you. And knowing that I could not find another you anywhere was more scarier.
0: You know, this is the happiest day of my life. I'm so happy. And I missed you too. So?
2: Okay. So I was thinking, since, you know, you are so beautiful and irreplaceable, how about a duplication? Like some little mini you and mini me somewhere occupying this empty seat. How about that?
0: What are you trying to say?
2: I'm trying to say that it's about time.
0: Yes! Just maybe. Like, right. How did you read my mind?
2: Okay, once
0: we... I actually have that in mind.
2: Serious?
0: Mm-hmm.
2: Okay, that. Let's just eat. Okay. And then go upstairs and start the process.
0: I can't wait.
2: The process.
0: I can't wait. I can't wait to eat this.
2: I'll dish.

a nice compliment on

0: I know he's been kicking because he misses dad. Boy, hope you're behaving yourself right there. And you have to make sure mommy is fine. Don't give mommy trouble.
1: He just kicked. Yeah, he just kicked. Love you too, daddy.
0: He's going to be so handsome.
1: Yes, he is.
0: Okay, I got you. This.
1: Wow. Oh my goodness, babe.
0: It's
1: so beautiful.
0: I do, right?
1: Thank you.
0: Thank you. Okay, so

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0: That was an honest mistake.
1: Madam,
0: even your entire salary, your whole life cannot compensate for this.
1: Jesus. Madam, what's going on here?
0: Who hired this idiot? See what she's done to my dress.
1: Jesus.
2: Sir, I promise you, I didn't see her. I can't go about pouring people water intentionally. I didn't mean to. Please forgive me.
1: And where are you going with water? What are you doing with water in this office? Why?
2: I just finished eating. I just wanted to throw the water away. I'm sorry.
1: I'm so sorry, ma. Because of this, I'm going to deal with her.
0: No, that's not enough. If you still want me patronizing this place, get this idiot fired right now.
2: Hey, Goma, please don't do this to me, please. This is the only thing I have, the only job I have. I live here, I sleep here. This is the only way I take care of myself. Don't take it away from me. I promise I'll clean your dress for free. I'll iron it out. I'm sorry.
0: You should have thought of that before being so careless. Dave?
1: Ma?
0: You heard me. If you still want Miles and I to keep patronizing this place, get this thing out of here this minute.
1: I'm so sorry, Ma. I'm so sorry, Ma. Just give me some more time. I promise you, next time you come here, you will not see her. You won't.
0: Good.

0: promise you that. Sir, I will see what will cost. I can't lose any of my customers because of you. I cannot.
1: But I've been working for you. Come on now. Don't do this to me. What have I done to myself? What have I done? What have I done?
2: What took you so long?
1: Isn't that stupid girl Dave hired? Look what she's done to my dress. It's completely ruined.

0: Sir, are you really going to fire me? You know that I'm hardworking. I promise you, I didn't mean to pour water on her. It was an accident.
1: Edna, at this point, there's nothing I can do. I'm a businessman. I open here for business. You see those people? I wash every of their clothes. I know how much I'm making from them. In fact, they are the people that are sustaining this business. You know everything now. So I can't do anything based on sentiment, please.
0: But sir.
1: Don't do this, so. Don't do this, so. It will not help you.
0: Sir, please. You know that this is where I live. You know that I don't have anywhere else to go ever since my aunt threw me out of her house. This is where I always sleep. If you send me out, I'll end up in the streets, and you know the street is no good for me. I won't survive it. I beg you, please.
1: Edna, there's nothing I can do. There's nothing I can do. There's nothing. Please, start going before that lady comes and meets you.
0: Please.
1: Start going, you know.
0: Please.
1: Start going. I beg. If you come here again, I'll find you. I'm in trouble. Please. Please, start going.
0: I don't know.
1: No. Start going. Please. I never come here, try, don't near here again, please, before you put me into trouble.
2: Like.

0: That stingy, wicked man. The owner of this building, I know this man is a very generous man. I don't even know how he carried this job, go give this stingy, wicked man. And that man must have bring more money for more workers. But bet me, the engineer will siphon it.
1: Good morning.
2: Good morning.
3: Who are you and how money take enter this site?
1: Through the gate. Yes, I came in through the gate.
3: The gate?
1: You both were talking, so you didn't see me coming.
3: This gate?
1: Yes, sir.
3: Okay, no wahala. So, what will help you do?
1: Sir, I'm looking for a job. I want to know if you can employ me to work here.
3: Job?
0: Did this place look like a hotel where you can get a job? Fine girl like you. Tell us the truth. You came here to distract us.
1: But sir, I'm capable. I can do the work.
0: We heard you, and we don't have job for you here.
1: I said I'm capable.
3: It's okay. It's okay. You know what happened there? The engineer in charge of this site will soon come. I believe if he comes, this is the only work for you to do. He will give it to you.
1: Okay, sir.
4: Kolo, how are you?
3: Engineer, thank you. We are fine, sir. Talk of the devil. Here he comes. You know what? Let's just go and meet him at once.
1: Okay, sir.
3: Just follow me.
1: Thank you, sir.

0: Zaddy.
1: Where are you going?
0: I'm going to the salon with the girls. We want to go have our pedicure or manicure done, okay? And to fix our permanent eyebrows.
1: Isn't it too early?
0: Come on, Zaddy. There is no time going to the salon during the day. There's no official time for it.
1: Madsen, this is weekend, okay? Can we at least do some chores before you can go? This house is messy. Look at everything. Can we do some chores at least before you go?
0: Zaddy, I believe you can fix it. You can handle it, okay? Here.
1: And what is this one?
0: My clothes.
1: I won't wash them.
0: Come on, you won't wash my clothes?
1: I won't wash them. I'll be busy washing my clothes and other things.
0: Good, all you have to do is just include them with yours. Wash them together.
1: When are you coming back?
0: Well, I don't know, okay? Don't wait for me for anything. And fix dinner. You know I like it when you cook.
1: Great, Miles. Great.
2: Oga engineer, this is Edna. Edna, this is Oga engineer, Oga Joe. She say she want to talk to you. So if you full am talk now, yeah? Okay.
3: Thank you.
2: You're welcome.
3: Thank you. Good day, sir.
4: Yeah, good day, young lady. What can I do for you?
3: Sir, I'm looking for a job. I want to work here.
4: You are looking for a job here? No, now you can't be looking for a job in this kind of place. The kind of job we have here is for men, guys, not for young girls like you.
3: Sir, I'm strong. I can do the work. Besides, what a man can do, a woman can do even better.
4: I see. I like your courage. I like your code, but have you checked very well? Because what we do here is hard work. You can see iron, cement, block, concrete.
3: Sir, I'm strong. And a trial can convince you. Just give me a trial and see.
4: I see. Since you are determined and very, very ready to do the job, I will give you a trial. Let me see what you can do.
5: Go and meet Piccolo. Tell him to give you something to do.
3: Okay, sir. Thank you, sir.
4: I'm giving you this job because of the zeal I've seen in you. If you do well, then we can do more. Mind you, don't disappoint me.
3: Sir, how can I disappoint you? My name is not Amaka.
4: Oh, yes. It's only

0: only Amaka that disappoints.
1: Edna does it.
0: Oh, you are Edna by name?
1: Yes, sir.
0: It's okay. Go and meet Piccolo. And
1: you,
0: don't forget, my eyes is on you.
1: Thank you, sir. You're God bless you, sir.
0: No problem.
2: So, were you able to fix those for me?
3: Not really. We are running short of materials.
2: Okay.
3: We need the 16mm and the 8mm rod.
2: Okay.
3: Here is the list.
2: Okay, this is almost the same thing I have on my list. All right. This is the check for the workers.
3: Oh.
2: Yes, please do pay them. I like the fact that you do pay them on time. No one has brought any complaint to me. So keep that up.
3: No, you won't.
2: So, thank you.
3: Okay. In that case, I'll have to rush to the bank and get the money so that I can pay the workers immediately.
2: That would be good. That would be good.
3: Are you not coming to the site today?
2: No. I still have a lot of things to do, and then I'll still clean up the whole place. So I may be tired once I'm done. I will not be coming.
3: Cleaning?
2: Yes.
3: Where is your woman? Why will you be the one cleaning the house?
2: Oh, she went to the salon.
3: And left the house just for you to do? Is that proper?
2: There is no law that says a woman must be the one to do the house chores. And we help each other, that's all.
3: Miles, don't let a woman override you. She would take advantage of that.
2: You don't know Madison. She's such a sweet soul. She will not do that.
3: It's all right. Let me go back to the site.
2: All right.
3: Thank you very much.
2: Take care of you, eh?
3: I will.
2: All right.

0: Edna.
1: Na me.
2: Boss himself, my boss.
3: Your boy, they agree too special.
2: Okay, God, do it.
4: My chair lady.
2: It's up. Why you want me this morning? Now you be our boss now. Are you my boss?
4: Why you they talk to
1: now you're in charge now. You know, since you enter this side, the way you they hijack work, you they hijack everything, they shock me. You may hijack this side to self with from the way I see it.
2: He they want me, I'll be God, doing.
0: But wait, make I ask you.
2: What happened now? Why they beat call my food?
0: Now, guy, they one side. I see as your hand they cross, Well, buy your own. As I talk, I even they surprised as I see here. This one will come to side before everybody today. I hope you sleep well for last night.
2: I sleep well, though. But I come early today because I don't want to make Oga complain about my work at all. I want to work well today.
0: Okay.
5: Oh, attitude of a serious person.
2: Wait, make I give you my.
5: Calm down.
2: Ah. You don't rest, Abby. See where they sell out for junction.
0: Your own just day for blood.
1: Okay, test this bread. It's okay.
0: Enough, guys. More just enter, more go up. That man go just beat us here now. Everybody,
2: let's
0: go.
2: I'm making complaints. Say, I no work today. Now you make a comment.
0: Okay, I'm more to go. It's okay. More to go. Why?

0: Hey, Edna.
1: Sir.
0: How many blocks you don't carry today?
1: 15, sir.
0: Only 15. Huh? You see, today, if you don't carry better block, I go fire you for this work. And the one you say this thing now work for me, you say you go do them. See, waiting be 15 blocks.
1: Sir, I carry pass all of them. Ask them.
0: You carry pass all of them?
1: Yes, sir.
0: Well, I go get the record of everybody where carry waiting carry today. If your own no plenty, no try come here again.

0: マッツン、マッツン、マッツン。
1: Why are you yelling my name like that? Is there a problem?
0: What is all this?
1: Huh? What's the problem?
0: What is the problem?
1: Uh-huh.
0: Look around you. Don't you see anything wrong with this kitchen?
1: Like how?
0: What do you mean like how? Why is this kitchen looking like a refuse dump?
1: When I'm not your maid.
0: Did I say you are my maid?
1: But that's what you're implying.
0: What do you mean that's what I'm implying? What is wrong in you cleaning the kitchen? What is wrong? This place, this plate, everything here, you are the one who has used them. So what is wrong in actually washing them and fixing them right? You're asking me what is wrong? What do you do all day when I go to work?
1: I take care of the house.
0: Which of the house? This same house that is looking like a refuse dump, or this same kitchen, the way it is looking?
1: Mouse, please. I was busy doing something inside when I heard you screaming my name. Okay, I don't have time for your nugget this morning. If you have hands, use them, or better still, hire a maid if you need one.
0: Oh, I'm nagging. I have hands. All right. I'm nagging.
2: It's scary.
3: You mean married?
2: Yeah. You see, Martin and I, we're trying to take things slowly. But Martin, she's in a rush to get married, and
3: You aren't ready for now.
2: Thing is, I was ready. I was fully ready. But then she's giving me a different vibe from what I used to know. She doesn't like work, any kind of work at all. She, even the house chores, she doesn't do anyone. I literally had to go to work and come back to make chores in the house. That's not fair.
3: And that means she isn't the kind of woman you wanted.
2: Oh, well, I must confess, I was blinded by her beauty on the first sight. You know, I started seeing little signs. I was hoping, okay, maybe we could work something out and just make this relationship work. But she doesn't want to do anything. She just wants to sit down, take care of her. She's selfish, she's self-centered, she doesn't want to do anything but take care of herself. She just wants to sit pretty. She just wants to be a baby girl. I don't want a baby girl as a wife. I want a woman. A woman who

0: is responsible, understanding, and knows how to manage a home.
1: So why did it take you this long to find out who she really is?
0: Oh, well, we've never stayed together this long before. And you know, it was just a few months back. And I never saw any of those things from a distance.
1: Man, you wanted a classic chick, isn't it? So why are you not complaining?
0: Oh, well, who says that a chick cannot be classy and productive at the same time? She's just completely... She doesn't want to do anything. That's not what I want.
1: In other words, you're saying she is not what you ordered for?
0: Well, this is a case of what you ordered for and what you got. On a terrible aspect of it. Honey?
2: Oh, you dressed.
0: You're not ready.
2: No, I won't be going with you today or any other day.
0: Why? I thought we were in agreement together.
2: I know, but Zaddy, I don't want any more irritations on my skin.
0: Whoa. My work? Irritation to you? Where I make all the money that you spend and look this glam is now an irritation to you?
2: Don't be like this.
0: All right. It's fine. So, in case you need anything, the irritation money is by the bed, the drawer. You can take from there and you can give yourself a treat.
2: Thank you, baby. Thank you. Have a wonderful day. You know the sound of money makes me wet.
0: I don't want that.
2: Money. Let me go get money.

don't speak, say, you know, I don't.

0: The road is now complete.
1: Okay.
0: So all of them here now for the digging of the last floor upstairs. And then the planks, they are using it too. So, and then these ones now carrying blocks, they are taking it upstairs because the medicine people are up there.
1: Okay.
0: So work, everything is going perfectly well.
1: All right.
0: Yes, sir. So that's.
2: Hello?
3: Welcome, sir.
2: Thank you. How are you?
3: Fine.
2: Some dirty clothes.
3: Okay.
2: Do you want for the last time? Is it ready?
3: Not yet, sir, but it will be ready by tomorrow.
2: All right.
3: Sir, a minute, please. Mm-hmm. Here. I found this in one of your pockets when I was doing your laundry.
2: Really?
3: Yes, sir.
2: And you thought you should return it?
3: Why not? I don't take anything that doesn't belong to me.
2: Wow. This will be the first. Thank you.
3: You're welcome, sir.
2: Okay. You can have this for lunch.
3: You don't have to.
2: Oh, is it small?
3: No. Okay. That's not what I mean.
2: Oh, okay. Just still have it for lunch.
3: Really?
2: Mm-hmm. Take it.
3: Thank you, sir. Thanks for your patronage.
2: Thank you.
1: But who is that girl working on my side?
0: Oh, that girl? Yeah. She's one of my laborers, sir.
1: I'm not comfortable with it. A girl this young should be in school, not in this, in a place like this.
0: Hey, but okay, if you ask me, I will tell you to leave that girl. That girl is very, very hardworking. In fact, that girl is as strong as German machine. She even strong past some of these young men where they here. Very strong and hardworking, sir. I've tried her and I can assure you that she's very hardworking.
1: Where is the list the head worker made?

0: will get back to you on this.
1: Okay, sir.
0: I need you to do something about the girl. I do not want, you know how these things can be if any accident. So I do not want her. She's too young to be working here. She's delicate.
1: I will do something about it immediately, sir. Mm-hmm. Bye-bye, sir. No break block, oh, and teach you this time. Well, you know as you do, I'm not. Anybody will break block, you go pay. I know they have to look anybody face. So.
2: Edna.
3: Sir.
2: I've gone through my records and see the number of blocks you carried today.
3: Sir, you
2: did marvelously well today.
3: I told you I was surprised and make you proud.
2: Keep it up. You are really trying.
3: Thank you.
2: But Edna, there's a little problem. Yes, a very little one. You know, say no be me get this place. I'm just the site engineer supervising the project. And as the site engineer, I don't give out instructions. Rather, I receive instruction. And the current instruction now is that the owner of the site is really very, very angry. Yes, he is mad at me. He's annoyed that I engaged female on this project. He is really mad at me that involving girls will slow down the job and make it sluggish. So to that effect, he is saying that I should ask you to go.
3: But sir, I'm not sluggish and you know it. And if you ask me, that's gender discrimination. I work harder than almost everyone here. As Piccolo, they are no match for me.
2: That can be true. But the truth is that, like I said, nobody may get here now. I'm just under instruction. And if I don't send you out now, I may be the one going. So the owner of the house said you should go. So please, I will advise you, you go after today. Don't come back again.
3: Sir, please. Sir, please.
2: Come on. Stop begging me. At this point, I don't have anything to do. I am under obligation to carry out the instructions given to me by the owner of the house. So please, just go home. Don't come again. I believe God. He will give you another job. I trust God so much that he will provide you with another job. Even he might give you a job better than this one. So don't let that bother you, please. Okay? Just go home.
4: It feels like the end of the road. I try and try, but
1: Piccolo,
4: nothing's coming
1: up for
4: me.
1: Okay.
4: 'Cause I've got

0: عندنا. عندنا.
1: Who's drunk? So you are crying. Anybody died?
2: Nobody died. I'm fine.
1: But why are you crying?
2: I'm fine.
1: Okay, okay. It's time to go. Walk, don't finish. Maybe they go. By the way, where do they live, safe?
2: I don't worry, just
1: you sure about that?
2: You can go. I have a few things to tidy up first.
1: Okay. Well, this is your tears, I don't just understand. Okay.
0: In that case, I will see you tomorrow, man. Not until you came through and showed me what it means to care. I could see.

0: How are you? How was the day?
1: It was fine. You should go take a shower first.
0: I should go take a shower before I hug you?
1: Mm-hmm.
0: Okay. So what's for dinner? Because I'm really famished.
1: Don't worry, just go have a shower first.

0: You ordered food again.
1: I didn't have the time to cook.
0: What were you doing all day?
1: I went shopping.
0: Again?
1: A girl never gets tired of shopping.
0: But at least dish the food now. How can you just bring this in like this?

0: Madsen, how much did you take from the drawer?
1: It doesn't matter. You said I should use the money to buy anything.
0: I said you can use the money to buy anything. Does that mean you should wreck me? I expected you to be responsible.
1: Of course, I am responsible. Which is why I only picked a few clothes and then I upgraded my phone to an Apple 13.
0: When you still have a working phone?
1: Miles, I have begged you for over a month plus. I have pleaded with you to upgrade my phone, but you just didn't want to, not like you don't have the money.
0: Okay, so that's the route you want to take now.
1: Goodness. Eh?
0: That's the route you want to take. It's fine.
1: Miles, listen. You have the money. I am your girlfriend. You should spend on me. Spend it on me.
0: Okay. I don't blame you. I didn't blame you. I gave you access to the control panel. Yeah?

0: are you doing here? Who went in the middle of this one?
1: No face, so.
0: Oga, you want to kill me, eh? Oga!
2: Ta!
0: Oga!
3: No, Oga. Oga, to be honest with you.
0: No,
3: Oga.
0: Don't give me that joke.
4: Please. I am disappointed in you. No, why would you allow such kind of thing to happen?
3: Oga.
4: You need to take care of it immediately because you told me that you're going to take care of it.
3: I will do that.
4: Okay, what would people say now if they hear that one of my workers is sleeping in an uncompleted building? That would look bad on me.
3: Believe me, I swear to Almighty God, I didn't know that this girl sleeps in this place. How can I do a thing like that?
4: Take care of it.
3: I will do that, I promise you. I won't fail. No verse, Oga, beg. I don't know.
5: As they walk out like that, come out angrily. Now, seriously, big game.
3: Now, this girl, where that stupid girl? Eh? Where is that girl? I will sort you with. Come here, you. What do you want to do? So, now, problem you want to put me into, eh? Now, bad thing I do give you work. When I give you work, I give you house. Answer me, did I give you house when I gave you work?
6: I'm so sorry.
3: Why you want to do this kind of thing to me? Why you come to sleep here?
6: I know that you hired me. I truly didn't mean to betray your trust.

0: please forgive me.
1: Now, you see what you want cause for me? Nearly now, my Oga don't pursue me come out for this place. Just because I do good thing for you. Eh? Why you go to sleep for uncompleted building like this? Even without telling me. Eh?
0: Sorry.
1: You not go see your house, go sleep now. Why? When did you start to sleep here? Talk before I go use this thing, break your head. When did you start sleeping there?
0: The day I started working here.
1: You see? Since that time. Now here you sleep. Hey! You see why good thing don't go? Since that time I hear you sleep. Can you imagine that?
0: Sir, I'm sorry.
1: Imagine waiting this man for do me now. Huh? But why you go to sleep for uncompleted building? Girl like you, where your family?
0: I'm so sorry.
1: Where is your house? You don't look me. Where is your family? I need to see them now. Where you want to pursue me for what? Where your family?
0: I don't have anywhere. I don't have anywhere else to go. Please, sir, help me beg Oga. Or I can beg him myself. No, sir.
1: No family?
0: No. Please help me beg you.
1: But the truth is, I don't feel happy. You saw how mad my boss was at me. Huh? I don't want to do anything that will put my own job in a very big risk. I can't help you. You see me waiting here too now, and a stranger I be. I don't even get a house for this place. As I dey here now, and I want small guest house where they like poultry. Now there I do sleep. After work, I go carry myself. Yeah, go there, go stay. As you mean my family day here now, for same I carry you, go house. Huh?
0: Hey, please.
1: I beg. You have to go, please. Make two of us no go fall inside gutter at the same time. You lose your work, I lose my work. Nobody go help each other.
0: Please don't send me back to the streets. The street is no place where a woman is living.
1: Here is not even a better place for a young girl like you. If bad boys catch you here, what thing they go do you? You go even run enter street. I beg, here no good for you. Come on.

0: feels like
1: day.
2: Chama.
1: Day. You are enjoying though.
2: Welcome, sir.
1: You are looking good though.
2: Yes, so.
1: We hardly sees you here again. What's happening?
2: Yeah, you know, I'm not alone.
1: Alone? What of your girl?
2: Oh, Edna. I fired her now. She poured water on your Marcin. So Marcin asked me to fire her. If not, you and her will not be bringing clothes here again. So I have to. Let her go.
1: Wait, you fired her because of that?
2: Yes, sir. You know you're my biggest customer. So you know how the business goes. So I can't risk my business because of one stupid girl.
1: Do you know where I saw her? I saw her in a very, very irritating position the last time.
2: Don't worry about her. Let me get your clothes. Your clothes is ready. Don't worry yourself. Sir, you can see. You know how I used to. You know my work. Don't pity for that Edna. It's a very, very stupid girl. Maybe na nemesis. Thank you, sir.
1: Yeah.
2: I really appreciate.
3: Hey, Zaddy, you're back.
4: Who are you?
3: I don't understand. I'm Martin.
4: How can you be comfortable taking food away from someone else's mouth? Who gave you such right?
3: What do you mean? I don't understand.
4: Okay, you don't know what I'm talking about. Do you remember the girl that works with David at the laundromat? Are you the one who asked David to fire her?
3: Oh, that serves her right.
4: That's all you have to say. That serves her right. You're not even remorseful for what you have done. You've taken away someone else's source of livelihood and you're not sorry.
3: She ruined my dress.
4: What dress? What dress compared to human life? I saw that girl today. She was sleeping at the site. Sleeping there. She was scared. She was miserable. I couldn't even help her because I was confused. And to think that you're the one who is responsible

0: gives me quiver. And then you sit down there and you tell me she ruined your dress. What dress?
1: I don't understand. Is that why you're shouting at me? No, you're yelling at me because of that thing.
0: I'm yelling. Really, who are you? Because I don't know this you. I don't know who you are.
1: Can you imagine? Because of that low life. That thing. That daughter of a nobody. Jeez. That serves her right. Rubbish.

0: sir, please, I'm sorry.
1: No.
0: I didn't mean to sleep.
1: No.
0: Forgive me. I don't sleep there anymore. I know they sleep for there again.
1: It's
0: I don't go.
1: It's okay.
2: Where are you going?
1: You don't know.

0: I'm sorry. I haven't had such a good meal in a long time.
1: No, no, no. You don't need to be sorry for eating. And I hope the site supervisor pays you your money, because you should be eating good food if you're earning money.
0: Yes, he does. Just that I'm saving it for my accommodation. I've been living in the street since my boss fired me. Why won't you eat?
1: Food? Or I have lots of food at home. So I don't really find it convenient eating outside.
0: Okay.

0: where you live?
1: Yes.
0: Hey, it's very big, oh.
1: So, how would you know, or how would you react if I tell you that you'll be sleeping in one of the rooms? Do you want to stay outside before?
0: Ah, no. Thank you, sir.
1: And I have a proposal for you. That is, if you want it. This house needs strong hand. I mean, with the chores. So I would, I'll pay you for it. I'd like you to help with the house chores and everything.
0: Okay.
1: You like that? You can handle it?
0: Handle? Ha. So I used to carry block. Oh, have you forgotten? I can handle it.
1: Please, just come with
0: me. Thank you, sir.
1: Come in, come in, come in. Hey, babe.
2: What the hell? Mouse?
1: Yeah?
2: What is this?
1: That...
2: Save that greeting for your pathetic self. Mouse, what's going on? What's the meaning of this?
1: She's our girl.

0: guest.
1: Our guests? Where is the guest? I can't see any guests. Mouse, hold on. I don't understand. What are you doing here with this miserable pig that spoils my dress?
0: Madsen, can you calm down? Because she is staying with us here.
1: Hold on. Was she the person you were telling me about on the phone?
0: Oh, yes.
1: Oh, no. Hell no! Listen, Mouse, I will not even allow you bring a total stranger into this house, not to talk of this pig. This girl that ruined my dress!
0: She's staying here with us.
1: Mouse, you're not doing this. Seriously, this is not going to end well. Mouse, this is not right. It won't end well. Hey, if you know what's good for you, get out of my house! Get out! Get out of my house!
0: Are you okay?
1: Mouse, trust me, this is not right. This fire you are igniting is going to burn you.
2: Okay now. it's all right.
3: This is where you'll be staying till Joseph comes with.
1: Me?
4: Yes, it's you.
1: Here. Sir.
2: You're so kind. Thank you so much, sir. Thank you. God bless you. May God keep and preserve you. Thank you so much. Hey. Your wife. She doesn't like me. And I can understand why. But truthfully, I didn't intentionally splash water on her. It was an accident.
3: You're not mad, right? Of course not. So you won't go about looking for who to splash water on. Don't worry about her. Just settle down and then calm down for dinner.
2: Dinner?
3: You don't want to eat dinner?
2: I want to eat dinner, sir.
1: Hey, Edna. Edna. No, I'm dreaming.

0: So my opinion no longer counts in this house.
1: Martin, not now, please.
0: Despite the fact that you know I don't like that girl, you know I don't even want to see her, yet you went ahead and brought her here.
1: What would you have me do? She has nowhere else to go.
0: How is that our business? No, how is that our business? So you feel it's right to just go out there and pick a stranger, some random person to live with us?
1: You took away her job. You took away the roof over her head. She was sleeping and working at that laundry shop, but you... You know what? I am happy that she is here. At least we get to make up for your wrongdoing.
0: Oh, please. Everyone has a story. Hers isn't the worst out there. Honestly, you can't just go out and pick a rando and bring him to our house. Come on. It doesn't make sense.
1: I'm sorry. Babe, I need you to do Zadi a favor. This girl, she does not have a job. She does not have a roof over her head, and we need her. So let us employ her, because we need her. We need her at least for the chores. And then we pay her, and then once she saves up money for accommodation, she leaves. Safe in is, that's all. Please. Do that in a favor. Come on. Please.
0: You know, I can't say no to Zadi.
1: That's my girl.
0: But hey, tell her to stay off my path.
1: Got it. Stay off her path. Like, stay off. Come here.
0: You sure know how to get to me.
1: But I haven't.

0: the key.
1: What of Edna?
2: Edna? Edna!
3: Sir?
2: Please come.
3: Okay, sir.
1: Where is your food? Have you eaten?
3: No, sir.
1: Sit down. Join us. Babe, this is your food.
4: Sit where? Join who? Where? Please, my son starts to.
1: Baby, be nice.
3: It's okay, sir. I'm not
1: No, it's not okay. Martin, go and get her food.
4: What kind of cheap perfume is that? Oh, let me guess. You got it from one of those Aboki shop, right? Oh, please. Babe, aren't you choking?
1: Can you stop? Get her food.
4: Keep your distance. Let's go. Please keep your distance. Don't.

0: shifts.
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0: Here is your food. Here is your food, okay? Make sure you sit on the floor and finish this food. You hear me? Finish the food. I don't want you close to anything around my kitchen. So you don't infect it with that your leprosy hands and ass. Okay? And listen, if you don't finish this food, if you don't finish this food, it's what I'll do to you. Nonsense. Mona, you see, I will frustrate you in this house. I will frustrate you until you pack those your rags and leave my house. Pig, you want to try? Just be well. Is it that you live in peace or you live in pieces?
1: I try and try, but nothing's coming up for me.

0: Ma, you sent for me.
1: Yes, sit.
2: What are you trying to do? My friend, sit on the floor. I said sit on the floor. Are you deaf? Move closer. I said closer.
1: Massage it.
0: What?
2: Massage my feet. I said massage it. You live rent free in my house.

You eat my food. So serving me should be the least thing for repaying me. Massage that thing very well. Now massage it. Don't you have bones in your hand? If it's to eat my food now, you eat it. Or if it's to follow my husband up and down now, you do it. My friend, massage that thing very well.

0: Wow. I take my car to car wash. You shouldn't have bothered.
1: But, sir, I am your domestic staff, and this is part of my job description.
0: Nope, not this one. But you did a great job. I'm impressed.
1: Thank you, sir.
0: Have you done this before?
1: No, sir. This is my first time.
0: This is nice.
1: Thank you, sir. I'm glad you like it.
0: But don't do it again. I want you to concentrate on the kitchen and maybe other house chores. For my official clothes, it goes to the laundromat and my car to the car wash.
1: Noted, sir.
0: Well done.
1: Thank you, sir.
0: Babe. Babe. Babe. Babe, what's...
2: You know, why do you feel the need to be close to that trash?
0: Madison, she's a girl, not a trash.
2: A girl who looks so unkempt. Look at her hair, her clothes, yuck. You know, you shouldn't be close to her, otherwise you might get infected one day.
0: You know, that girl may not be polished, but she knows what she wants out of life. She has survived on her own. She is humble, she's respectful. I think you have a thing or two to learn from her.
2: Are you trying to insult me?
0: No insulting.
2: Mas, are you trying to insult me? What can I possibly learn from that total trash? That maggot? What can I learn from her? Oh, please.
0: So for you, life is about polishing your nails and your face and fixing permanent eyebrow. That's what life is about. Life is beyond that. As a matter of fact, being a good person, being kind, just little act of kindness to the next person you see, doesn't have to be someone you know, is beautiful. And she have that. You should learn that.
2: So you're trying to say now that I'm not nice, huh? I'm not nice, right?
0: You have
2: I'm a troublemaker.
0: You have a beautiful way of showing
2: Say
0: being
2: it.
0: Nice.
2: I don't blame you. She has bewitched you. I don't blame you. If Mars, first, that's not ended. Stop there.

0: trying to eat.
1: Shut up, liar. You're a cheap liar. You know, I know wretched people like you. All they do is look for an opportunity given to them by a rich man to steal.
0: No, but Mr. Mai said I can always eat anytime I'm hungry.
1: Haven't I warned you not to ever enter my kitchen? Huh? Haven't I warned you never to touch any of my things? What makes you think you can enter my kitchen with those two left legs of yours and your leprosy and to steal my food?
0: Stop saying I'm stealing. I'm not a thief.
1: You are talking. Listen, I will deal with you in this house. The earlier you leave this house, the better for you. If you don't live in peace, you will live in pieces. Nonsense. Witch, make sure you clean up this mess.

0: Welcome, sir.
1: How are you?
0: I'm fine, thank you, sir.
1: You doing okay?
0: Yes, sir. Just that the house is boring when you're not here.

0: want me to follow you to work?
1: I have a tipper garage, as a matter of fact, 3 of them. So why don't you come meet some of the workers and try to make friends? You like that?
0: Yes, sir, I would like that.
1: So why are you eating bread? Is there no food in the house?
0: There's no food in the house. Besides, I was craving it.
1: The fridge is fully stocked. So how come there's no food in the house?
0: Sir, are you cold?
2: Yes. Sit and eat.
0: Sir, I'm not hungry.
2: What do you mean you're not hungry? Eat. I saw you eating bread outside, so you can't say you're not hungry. Sit and eat.
3: The poor girl said she's not hungry. So why are you forcing her to eat? You wanted to give her all of this?
4: This big chicken. What happened to the other smaller parts, like the head or the neck?
3: Why give her this? Doesn't make sense. Now this one is too much.
2: What do you think you are doing? That food is for Edna.
3: And what does it look like I'm doing?
4: What does it look like I'm doing? This chicken is well sourced too.
2: Did you tell her there is no food? Because I saw her eating bread.
3: Hey! Maybe that's what she wants to eat now.
4: I want her to eat. Mouse, why are you making a big deal out of this issue now? The poor girl said she's not hungry. Oh, are you hungry? Are you hungry? I don't want to eat this food in peace. What's your food now? What is it? What are you still doing here? And you disappear. Leave!
3: You want to fly into the food? Mouse, please.
4: What's
3: your food?
4: You see, friend. You're not eating the kind of baby chicken you want to give that girl. See your own plate, see her own. I don't know what your problem is. This girl has not eaten kind of food before in her life. If you have lost your appetite, I can't.

0: pensar.
1: How are you?
0: I'm fine, sir.
1: Are you sure you are comfortable enough?
0: Comfortable? Sir, I am more than comfortable. She don't know what she did for me. I went from sleeping in an uncompleted building to having a big bed all to myself. I can't thank you enough. Thank you very much, sir. God bless you always.
1: That does not answer my question. What I meant is, Madison disturbing you? Is she troubling you while I am not around? Edna?
0: No, sir. She doesn't give me any trouble. She's, in fact,

0: very nice to me.
1: Huh. Okay, that doesn't sound like her. Oh, but if you're telling me that you're comfortable and that you're cool with her, I will believe you. Okay. But you tell me when she disturbs you, okay?
0: Yes, sir.
1: And if you need anything, do not hesitate to ask me. Right?

0: Sorry, I didn't know you were in there.
1: No, it's fine. I'm not naked.
0: But you're topless.
1: Oh, yeah, right. Hold on. I'm clothed.
0: Sorry, sir. I didn't know that you were
1: seeing. It's fine. What do you want?
0: I'm here for the dirty clothes.
1: All right, you know where it is.
0: Okay.
1: Edna?
0: Sir?
1: You speak so well. Ever been in school?
0: Yes, sir. I finished my secondary school.
1: You speak so well for a secondary school. Is that all?
0: Yes. I live with my aunt. And
2: Edna?
0: Ma?
2: Leave. I want to discuss with Miles. Whatever thing you're doing, you do that later.
0: Okay, ma'am. Sir. Oh.
2: I am not comfortable seeing her in the same space with you.
1: You feel threatened?
2: Threatened? By who? That? Hell no! I just don't want her feeding your ears with nonsense.
1: No lies. I think she is smart. She has lots of potential, that's all.
2: Anyways, that's none of my business. I'm going out with a girl, so I need money.
1: Madison, I do not have any money to throw around.
2: Miles, please, don't be like this.
1: Be like what? Madison, I have projects. Important projects that need money. So I do not have any money to spend on reckless frivolities. Do you understand? I'm trying to save for my future and that of my unborn kids. At this time, I don't expect you to be irresponsible with money. I expect you to help me and make money. Making money is hard. You shouldn't be spending it on reckless things. Oh, how would you know that? Did you see? It's okay, don't worry.
3: So you didn't see her?
0: No, sir. Is she not in her room?
3: Oh, where could she have gone to? I'm trying to call her phone. She's not taking the calls. She's... Where could she have gone to?
0: Maybe you should try calling her friends. She could be hanging out with them.
3: Those ones, I don't relate with them at all. Wait. She mentioned wanting to hang out with them. But she couldn't have gone without telling me. And she didn't go with any of the cars. That's not like her, is she?
0: Just try calling her one more time. Maybe she will pick

0: Yeah, she.
1: I can fly. Baby.
0: What is wrong with you?
1: Stop it!
2: Why are you so drunk? Why did you let yourself drink so much?
1: I am not drunk. I am just on a high velocity.
2: Okay, let's go to the room.
1: Baby, calm down.
0: Yeah. Calm
1: down.
0: Yes.
1: Calm down.
0: Can we just go?
1: Maybe we should just dance. Wait.
0: Yes.
1: This house is stunning. Yeah. Baby, we are stunning.
0: I'm holding the house.
1: It's stunning.
0: I'm holding
1: it. Hold it. It's stunning. It will fall apart. Hold it. Hold the beauty. It's falling.
0: I'm holding the beauty.
1: Baby. Hold it.
0: Edna?
3: Sir.
0: How is she now?
3: She's getting better. I'm able to calm her temperature down.
0: It's fine. Well done.
3: Thank you, sir.
0: I just don't understand it. This her latest attitude, I have never seen it before.
3: She's going to be fine, sir.
0: Well done.
3: Thank you, sir.
1: Oh,
3: you're awake.
1: My head.
3: You're awake.
1: Jesus, my head. What are you doing?
3: Mom, you were running a temperature. I'm just trying to calm you down.
1: Just shut up. What makes you think you could touch me?
3: Mom, you came back drunk.
1: I said shut it. Shut up. Get out.
3: Mom.
1: I said shut up.
0: Wait, what is going on here?
1: Baby, you wouldn't believe it. She touched me. She touched my skin.
0: What do you mean she touched you? She is the one still taking care of you after you came back home last night, wasted.
1: Well, I didn't ask her to. She touched me with those filthy hands of hers.
0: You didn't ask her to. You're supposed to be grateful to her, not treating her the way you are doing right now. What is wrong with you? All right, Edna,
3: sir,
0: come with me.
1: Go! Oh my goodness. Jesus. Where is my sanitizer? I need my sanitizer, Jesus. Am I just being infected?

0: I'm sorry.
1: It's okay.
0: She has no right to treat you the way she did.
1: I'm fine. Really, I'm fine.

0: Hey, Zaddy.
1: That's my baby.
0: Oh my god. Oh,
1: I'm fine. So how was your day?
0: It was good.
1: Thank you. I got something for you.
0: You bought me a gift? A gift for me? Oh. Zaddy, why are you so sweet?
1: Where's Edna?
0: I don't know. She'll be around.
1: Okay.

0: Edna. Edna.
1: How are you?
2: I'm fine, thank you, sir. How was work today, sir?
1: A bit stressful, but we're getting results. Thank you for asking.
2: Do you need me to take your bag inside?
1: Oh, no, don't worry about that. I got something for you. Take it.
2: You got me a gift.
1: Mm-hmm. It's just my little way of saying thank you for helping around the house. What? Yes, it. Wait, why are you crying? What is that? What, why are you crying? You don't want it?
2: No, I like it. Just that no one has ever gotten me a gift my whole life.
1: Oh, okay. You're welcome. But you should be receiving gifts all the time. You're a good person.
2: May God bless you, sir.
1: Amen.
2: May everything or anything you put your hands on be successful.
1: Amen.
2: Thank you so much.
1: Thank you. No, don't do that. Don't do that, okay? I do not. Enjoy your gifts. What is wrong with her? She left her phone. Madison? You didn't tell me dinner was ready. Wait. Did you make only for you?
3: You have hands. Fix yourself something. Miles, instead of you to go into the kitchen to make something for yourself, you're here bothering me.
1: Is this a joke or what?
3: You know I don't joke, right?

0: Sir, what are you trying to do?
1: I'm trying to cook noodles.
0: Do you even know how to?
1: Not exactly, but I try.
0: I take it that you don't know.
1: I said I try.
0: Of course. Can I help you?
1: Sure, why not?
0: Knife is for... Okay.
1: Onions, so don't want to cut
0: them. Sure.
1: Would you want to go back to school?
0: Oh. School.
1: Sorry. Sorry. Help you.
0: Thank you, sir.
1: Thank you. You're welcome. So tell me about school. Have you been in school before?
0: School?
1: Mm-hmm.
0: With what money? As much as I love education, I don't have the resources to further.
1: So what about your family? What about your people?

0: I lost them when I was much younger, and so I moved in with my aunt. But it wasn't a pleasant experience at all. Just talking about it brings back bad memories.
1: I'm so sorry for making you go back to that mood.
0: But I love education. If I have my way, I'll further.
1: Okay. Would you want to eat so that I can add extra two or three?
0: No, sir. I'm good. I'll just make yours. I'm not hungry.
1: Okay. When are you planning to tell me why you are so mad?
2: Keep acting like you don't know.
1: I wish I know. I don't.
2: Fine. Okay, I'll tell you. Why did you buy me gifts and also buy for her as well? I don't understand. Why would you even think of getting a gift for that girl? That thing? Jeez.
1: Simple. She lives under my roof. And she's been of help around here. She's been of tremendous help. So a little gift as a sign of appreciation is not out of order.
2: You want us to settle, right? You want all this issue to end, right?
1: Sure, please.
2: Good. Then go take that gift back from her.
1: Are you insane? Do you know what you're asking me to do?
2: Yes. Yes, I do. And it's simple. Just go there and ask her to give you back your gift.
1: I'm sorry, I can't do that.
2: Yes, you can.
1: No, I can't.
2: Really?
1: Yes.
2: Then get ready, because this house will be too hot for you. Hotter than hell.
0: God, thank you so much for the gift of life. Thank you for your blessings and love. Thank you for this beautiful house that you have put me in. And thank you for Mr. Miles, whom through him you have used to comfort me. God, please continue to bless and protect him. Continue to give him peace, love, and everything that he wishes for himself. May nothing bad ever happen to him. May bitterness, sorrow, tears, stay far away from him. May everything that he has put his hands on be blessed and continue to be blessed in abundance. Thank you so much, for I know you have answered my prayer. Thank you, Lord Jesus.

0: sir.
1: Good morning. How are you?
0: I'm fine, thank you, sir.
1: Slept fine?
0: Yes, I did.
1: So,
0: you look good this morning, sir.
1: Really?
0: Smart as always.
1: Thank you. I appreciate your compliment.
0: You're welcome, sir.
1: And thank you for all the work you do around here. I appreciate it. So, I came to your room and...
2: We're praying. So, here?
1: This is your salary. Take it, it's yours. 40,000 naira.
0: Okay. This is my highest earning.
2: Don't worry. Very soon,
1: you will get a job that you will earn even more.
0: Ah, sir, you're far too kind.
2: Just keep being kind to you too.
3: Mouse! Mouse! What is this?
2: What is this?
1: The gift I bought you.
3: Mouse, you bought me this cheap gift. You went into a cheap boutique to get me this, those dress that looks like rag. Those mass production that is literally on the streets of everywhere.
1: You know, the value of a gift is not in its price, but in the sacrifice and the intentions behind it. I got my girlfriend a gift to make her happy, and this is what I get.
3: Mouse. If you wanted to make me happy, you know where to go. Please, if you know you're not ready to spend, don't get me anything. Stupid gift.
0: Sir, are you okay?
1: I'm so sorry. Why? How would you be sorry? It's not your fault. And I'm fine.
2: Have a great day and take care of yourself, okay?
0: Okay, sir.

0: Ma, you called me.
1: Go get the clothes my daddy bought for you. Bring them outside. I'll be waiting for you.
0: Is there a problem, Ma? Sorry, Ma.

0: what I'm trying to do.
1: Cause I've got nowhere else to go, and I'm treading on this.
0: No, no, no, no, no. If you hear me, I'm sandy. Ma, please, don't do this. Why are you doing this? Ma, please, don't ruin my new
2: If you hear me, I will burn you together with these clothes.
0: This is not fair. Ma, please.
2: I will slap you. I will slap you.
0: No, ma, please. Rubbish. Please. This is not fair. Please don't ruin my outfit. Please, I'm begging you. Please don't do this. Please.
2: If you near here, I'll burn you.
0: No, no.
2: Yes. Ma. Burn! Enter the fire now.
1: Try, but nothing's calm enough for me.
2: Oh, you're inside.
1: Cause I've got nowhere else
2: to go. Get inside! Wrong time.

0: Here you go, sir.
1: Thank you.
0: Do you need any other things, sir?
1: No, nothing.
0: Okay.
1: Edna?
0: Sir?
1: Why don't you sit with me?
0: I should sit?
1: Yes, doing this is kind of boring, so if you don't mind.
0: Okay, sir. So, how was work today?
1: It's fine, I should say, but very stressful.
0: You need to take it easy on yourself, sir. You work too hard.
1: But I've got bills to pay, so... But I understand, thank you.
0: I understand.
1: You miss them? Your former colleagues?
0: Oh, Piccolo and Godwin. Those two are very hilarious. But they made working there very easy for me. Yeah, I miss them.
1: Okay.
0: Sir, I used to think you were very mean.
1: Why?
0: Because of the way you told Ogajo to throw me out of my little home.
1: No, that was... The thing was, I was scared when I saw you there. I was wondering,

0: you're running from? I mean, what you must have done, and what if anything has happened to you? The police, everything would be heavy on all of us, not just me. So I was like, why is she running from her family?
1: No. I wish I had one. But you need not worry about me. I'm a strong girl.
0: Mm.
1: They wouldn't have dared it. I would have given them.
0: You fight men. That's what you do. Okay, I know what you are doing. But please,
1: But thank you.

0: Welcome, sir.
1: Why are you on the floor?
0: I don't want to stain the chairs.
1: You don't want to stain the chair? That's what she told you. Edna, you know that you're not fine. And you keep pretending like everything is fine. Why are you not talking to me? Now stand up and sit on that couch.
0: Honestly, sir, I'm comfortable on the floor.
1: Do you mean you are comfortable on the floor? Stand up and sit on the chair.
2: Mouse?
3: Why do you keep forcing this girl into doing things she clearly doesn't want to do? Can't you see that this floor is the cleanest thing she's ever seen in her life?
1: What is wrong?
3: Please let her sit there. This is where she belongs.
1: What has she done to you?
2: How?
1: Why are you treating this poor girl this way? Why are you treating her like that? Edna, sit.
0: No, sir, I'm okay. I'm okay.
1: Edna, do not disrespect me.
2: Mouse, leave
1: I said, stand up and sit on the couch.
2: Leave the poor girl alone now. Why are you forcing her?
1: Will you shut up?
3: Why are you shutting me up? Why are you shutting me up? What has come over you? Why are you always on her side?
1: Edna.
0: No.
1: Edna, up. Do not allow me to repeat myself. Up. Sit down. Drop your slippers. Drop it. Edna, I said, sit down. I don't want to ever see you sitting on the floor again. Understood?
3: You agent of darkness sent to destroy my relationship. But you know what? I will destroy you first. I will destroy you first. Trust me. I will destroy you. Leave me alone. Leave me.
1: He's going to have a talk. Let's go.
3: Leave me alone.
1: Honestly, I don't know. I don't know, but I think she's smart. Yes, she's such an amazing soul. I enjoy all the time I spend with her.
4: Honestly, following what happened at the site last time, she's the least person I expected to see in your house.
1: Well, when I saw her and I discovered she has nowhere else to go, I just couldn't help it. My conscience wouldn't let me leave her in the street. Plus, Madsen was the cause why she was fired in her first place of work, so it was like everything was working for her favor. So,
4: talking about Madsen, that reminds me, when are you both settling down?
1: Settling which down? Please, that's an expensive joke. Don't joke this kind of joke with me.
4: How?
1: You see, Madsen, I don't understand her. She just sits down, she doesn't want to do anything. She doesn't even know how to make money. I have tried my best to teach her how to make money, even since she likes the phone, so that she can be able to make money online. But she said no. Anything that concerns work is not her business. She doesn't want to near it. She's irritated by it and all those who are involved in it. Yet she wants everything flashy. Please, I'm not even thinking when it comes to settling down towards her. Please. She has taken to life of spending.

0: expensive life. I do not have money to sponsor that kind of life right now.
1: This is really funny. Mm. Very, very funny. Maybe because of the way you started with her.
0: What do you mean how I started with her?
1: Of course,
0: it is good for a man to show his woman love. Yes, that's what I did. You can't blame me for showing my woman love for herself.
1: No, you started it, so
0: no.
1: You must continue. Yeah? You must continue.
0: I see that you do not want my progress. You do not want my progress. Edna, how are you?
2: Fine, thank you, sir.
0: Go and change into something else. You're following me to work this morning.
2: Why? Okay, sir.
0: You like that?
2: Yes, sir.
0: What do you mean, why? Do you want to come too? Okay, that's fine. Let me guess the answer. No, because just being around work environment irritates my skin. Don't get me angry this morning.
3: Mouse, you're beginning to do too much. Trust me, you are beginning to do too much.

0: Is this what you're wearing?
1: Yes, sir. There's something wrong with it.
0: But what about the one I got you?
1: I'm saving it for a bigger occasion.
0: Let's go.
1: Sir, let me stay at the back.
0: Sit in the front.

0: Baby.
1: Yeah?
0: I have something to show you.
1: Okay, can you wait? I'm a little busy now.
0: No, it can't wait. Please now.
1: What is it?
0: Take a look. You know, I was searching for an event planner today, and I finally got one. Just look what I found.
1: Oh, it's fine. Nice.
0: Yes, and this too.
1: It's fine. What are you doing with it? With an event planner?
0: For our wedding. Remember you said our wedding is going to be November, okay? And we are in the last week of October. So I think it's wise we start planning, you know, because me, I need like over 150 ashrebis. And I would like to shop my wedding dress in Dubai. Babe, our wedding is going to be lit. It will be all over social media. It's going to be talk of the town. Like, I can't wait. You know what I can do now? Seriously.
1: Okay, so about that, I think we should talk. Madsen, I am not ready. I think we should wait.
0: Wait? Why? How? Like, I don't get it.
1: Yes, I'm not ready. I need more time.
0: What do you mean by you're not ready? You need more time. You have the money. What else is there to wait?
1: The money. It's always about the money for you, eh?
0: If it's not about the money, what else could it be?
1: Can I ask you a question? If I didn't have the kind of money I have now, would you be with me? Okay, let me put it this way. We are married, and along the line, things went south. Would you still be with me? I thought as much.
0: Babe, if all this your question now is for us to

0: cancel this wedding. It will not work. Oh.
1: I have given you 3 years of my time. You're not going to cancel this wedding. It must work. I don't know what you're saying. This wedding will hold. It will hold. You cannot stop. It will hold. 3 years is not 3 days.

0: Sir, you called.
1: Oh yes, get me a glass of juice. Wow, this is looking good on you. You look like a supermodel.
0: No, sir. I was trying out the clothes you bought for me, and I noticed this one was short. But then I heard you call and I didn't want to keep you waiting. I wanted to quickly change it. I feel like it's very tight and short.
1: Okay, if you're not comfortable with it, just go ahead and change into something else. What about the others? Let's try it and just make sure you're wearing something you're comfortable in, okay?
0: Okay, sir.
2: You took her shopping?
1: Yes.
2: Why?
1: Is there a problem?
2: Is there something going on between the both of you that I did not know?
1: Are you insane? Why would you accuse me like that? Stop it.
2: Mouse, I tell you this for free. If I find out that there is something going on between you and that girl, trust me, I will kill you, kill her, and then kill myself.

0: So, my Zadi bought you all of that, right?
1: Not Zadi, it was Mr. Miles that bought.
0: He bought you all of this, right?
1: Yes. He's so very nice.
0: Mm. It is nice. I will kill you if you don't leave my house. I will kill you. I will kill you. If you don't leave in peace, you will leave in peace. Leave me alone. Leave me alone.
2: What is it?
0: Leave me alone. Mouse, you have disrespected me enough. I have had it up to here. Listen, send this pig out of this house. Else.
2: Are you okay? She pressed your neck?
1: Yes.
2: So sorry. I'm sorry.

0: Have you gone mad? Are you insane? Are you even serious? How can you be so cruel to someone's child like that? What is wrong with you? What is exactly wrong with you? This is definitely not the woman I fell in love with. Because the woman I fell in love with, she's kind, caring, and understanding. But this one, I can't recognize you.
1: Mouse, why are you mad? No, tell me, why are you mad? That maggot over there was beginning to overstep. I needed to put her in her place. What is it?
0: Really?
1: Yes.
0: Go in there and apologize to her now.
1: Never. Read my lips. Never. Listen, you better go in there and tell that maggot to leave my house. Except there is something going on between the both of you that I don't know.
0: What?
1: Don't even try me. Don't dare me.
0: Is she just like... Where are you going with your bag?
2: I'm sorry, sir, but I can't continue to live here. I want to go.

0: Why?
1: I don't want to be responsible for you and your wife fighting all the time.
0: You are not the reason. Okay, where did you get that impression from?
1: She doesn't like me. She doesn't like that I'm here. And she's always fighting and arguing with you. I don't want to stay anymore.
0: Edna, Madsen and I are like fire and ice. We're mostly like this. Okay, so you're not the reason. Go in there and drop your bag.
1: No, sir. I want to go.
0: You can't stay. I want to go. Where do you know that you are going?
1: Anywhere. Anywhere. I can have peace. I've saved up enough money to get a place for myself.
0: Okay. I make you this promise. If anything like this happens again, I personally will find a place for you and make sure you settle in fine. Is that okay? Stop crying, please. Stop crying. Don't say a word. Go to your room and drop the bag, okay? Stop crying. Edna, please, can you just stop crying? I said you should stop crying. You are increasing the volume. Madsen!

0: My hair's what you wanted.
1: Oh, thank you. Edna, please sit. Oh, no. Sit on the couch, please. Yes. Go on. Edna, I don't bite. Calm down. Be calm, okay? Okay, see, I'm really sorry for everything I've done to you. Okay? I'm sorry for being harsh. I'm sorry for the hate, everything. I promise from today henceforth, we're gonna be like friends. No, sisters.
0: Really?
1: Yes, really.
0: I'm sorry. Will like that.
1: Good. And I will be your sister. Okay?
0: Thank you.
1: Okay, so, why don't you go make something for us?
0: You want me to cook?
1: Sure. I want you to prepare a very delicious jollof rice.
0: Okay, ma. Sorry, ma, but what is the occasion?
1: To seal our friendship.
0: Okay, ma. Promise I'll make it very special.
1: Trust you. Okay? Don't worry. Oh, did you get to join me?
0: No, ma. Thank you.
1: You sure? Okay.
0: Thank you, ma.
1: All right.
0: Thank you.
1: No, it's okay. Fine, girl.

0: 싸.
1: 네?
0: 싸. I'm sorry, sir, but can I have a word with you?
1: Sure. What is it? Is there a problem?
0: Sir, the other day you kissed me. I want to know, did I mean anything to you? And why have you been avoiding me?
1: Well, why would you say that? Why would you think I am avoiding you?
0: Sir, I'm not a child. I know when someone is avoiding me. Perhaps you have any regrets?

0: Can we talk about this when I get back? I'm really running late.
1: To spend my days slaving elsewhere.
2: I said you should test this food. I said test this food! I've eaten! Ah, I knew it. I was right. I knew it. I knew that you poisoned my food. Oh yes, I saw you.
3: You witch.
2: You're planning to take me out of the way and go over to my man.
0: Hello.
2: You want to take over this house?
0: What is going on here?
2: Babe, you won't believe it. This wretch, this pig tried to poison. In fact, she poisoned my food. I saw her put something into this food. And she was bringing the food to me to eat. You won't believe it, baby. I was even trying to be
0: what
2: nice.
0: What are you talking about? Why would she poison your food?
2: Babe, it's so obvious. It's very obvious. She wants you. If in case you haven't noticed, she has her eyes on you, babe. She wants to kill me. She wants to get me out of the way so that she can have you and have this whole house to herself.
3: Stop lying! I didn't poison her food!
2: I was even trying to be nice to this wicked witch!
3: Happy now?
0: How could you stoop so low? How could you stoop so low to making such vile accusation? Okay, she has tested the food and nothing happened. There's nothing in your food. What is wrong with you?
2: Babe.
0: Edna, are you okay?
3: What?
0: Edna. Edna. Are you okay?
3: I said it!
0: Are you okay?
2: Hey!
0: Sorry.
2: I said it.
0: Let's go. Excuse me. Get my car keys.
2: I said it.
0: Sorry. Let's go. Get me my car keys.
4: Oh, I try and try, but nothing's working out for me. Cause I've got no.
2: I'm not going anywhere. I am not going anywhere.
0: The reason I am not calling in the authorities is because of the friendship that we once shared. Going there. Pick your things and leave this house.
2: Mas, what's your problem? What is your problem? No, what is your problem? I wasn't the one who poisoned the food. The person who did is lying critically ill at the hospital. So why are you blaming me?
0: You forgot I have CCTVs in this house. No, you forgot. Or you want me to pull out the evidence before you admit that you have done something wrong?
2: I'm not going anywhere.
0: Madsen, I loved you. I tried to love you, to keep loving you, baby. You made it so hard. So hard. You never appreciated me. You never even give any compliment to me. Not even a single one. Everything around me, including myself, I irritate you. What did I not do for you? Please, I have tried my best. And I thank you for allowing me to see through you before I get into this marriage. Leave my house. I am done with this relationship.
2: Miles, if you're trying to end us, if you're trying to ask me to leave because of that thing, I won't go anywhere. I'm not going anywhere. You do not work.
0: No, let me come back to this house and meet you. Let me meet you in this house. Then I will arrest you for murder.
2: So you want to have me thrown out because of that girl? I am not going anywhere,
0: Miles. No, let me come back and meet you.
2: I'm not going anywhere. I'm not going anywhere. Oh, God. What kind of silly mistake is this? What kind of careless mistake is this? How could I not remember the cameras?

0: You chose this dirty thing over me. Trust me, you will regret it. You both will suffer.
1: I will suffer for being nice to you. Right?
0: Witch! I wish your leg would just break. Die.

0: So let me ask, are you going to send her back to school?
1: Why? I mean, I like her the way she is.
2: But if she's interested in going to school, I will sponsor her to any level. That's for me. However she comes out, all I'm looking at is her soul, and her soul is so beautiful. And I will show her off as my woman with pride. So I have nothing to change.
0: I see. Then what about Maxson?
2: Maxson. What is that? Is that an animal, place, or things? What are you talking about?
0: Are you being serious that you don't know Maxson anymore?
2: Maxson.
0: Come on, Miles. I'm talking about Maxson, your super classic chick.
2: I don't understand. What are you talking about?
0: Hey! You will never cease to amaze me. Oh. You mean you don't know Maxson any longer?
2: No, I sincerely don't.

0: take it. You like it? Do you want more of the watermelon or you want apple?
1: Anyone.
0: You look so cute and you smile. Now don't overdose me. It's enough. Alright, take it.
1: Thank you.
0: For what exactly?
1: For taking good care of me. For providing for me. For being here for me, standing up for me, for everything. I never had anyone do all that for me. So I appreciate you.
0: Edna, you're an angel. And I should be the one thanking you for everything that you have done for me. You have taught me a lot of things. For a girl who was left on the street at such tender age, taking care of herself. And your story inspired me to be a better man. So I am becoming a better man today because of you. So I should be the one saying thank you. And if you let me, I would like to take care of you, be here for you, if you let me.

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2: There's a boy.

I hereby sentence Grace burned alive on the stake for her crisis. Guilty of perjury, destruction of

0: Tonight, CARA come to open their next summit in St. Lucia next month in a closed-day retreat. St. Lucians and Kittitians are now required to obtain a visa to travel to Ireland, including those with a diplomatic passport. The Trump administration blocked the delivery of about 250,000 barrels of gasoline and diesel to Cuba. A production of the CARIB Update News Service, this is Primetime Caribbean. And all the details of the major stories from across the Caribbean and beyond coming right up. I am Oslyn Crosby reporting.
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0: Big tonight, CARICOM leaders will go directly into retreat on the first full day of their next heads of government meeting in St. Lucia at the beginning of next month. The retreat is normally held on the final day of the conference after the business sessions of the previous days. Observers believe the retreat is being staged early to iron out a number of contentious issues, including the reappointment of the Secretary General. There has been controversy over the retreat at the end of the last summit in St. Kitts and Nevis in February. Incoming Chairman Philip J. Pair announced Monday the conference approach at a press conference in Castries.
2: On Monday, July 6, heads of governments or the representatives will participate in the heads retreat, an important opportunity for frank discussion, reflection, and consensus building among regional leaders.
0: Pair said they are hoping for what he called direct engagements with leaders.
2: This year's program for the conference has been intentionally designed to create a space for leaders or their representatives to engage directly with one another, exchange perspectives on key regional issues, and strengthen collaboration, reflecting both the business of regional governance and the spirit of Caribbean unity.
0: The business part of the conference will be staged the next day following the retreat.
2: Formal business sessions of the conference will take place on Tuesday, 7th July and Wednesday, 8th July, during which heads of government will deliberate on matters critical to the future of our community and advance decisions aimed at strengthening regional integration and improving the lives of Caribbean people.
0: Pair spoke about the areas of focus in the immediate period for CARICOM.
2: Over the next 6 months, St. Lucia will work with our regional partners to strengthen Caribbean unity, advance climate resilience and climate justice, improve regional security, deepen economic cooperation, expand food and nutrition security, and create greater opportunities for our people.
0: St. Lucians, Kittitians, and Nevisians are now required to obtain a visa to travel to Ireland, including those with a diplomatic passport. In addition, a transit visa will be required for travelers passing through Ireland en route to another destination. In a media release issued by the country's Department of Justice, Home Affairs, and Migration, Minister Brophy described the decision as part of a broader policy alignment. The new rule follows recent adjustments, including changes to appeal rights for certain short-stay visa refusals, an early visa requirement expansion,

0: affected nationals of Eswatini, Lesotho, Nauru, and Trinidad and Tobago. St. Lucia's Prime Minister Philip J. Pear was asked about the issue at a press conference on Monday.
1: The introduction of this visa requirement on St. Lucian nationals is part of an ongoing process to keep Ireland aligned with the practices in the United Kingdom, Great Britain, and Northern Ireland and the St. John area.
0: The sibling owners of the Santo Domingo nightclub, where a roof collapse killed 236 people and injured more than 100 last year, will stand trial for involuntary manslaughter, a judge ruled Monday. Antonio and Maribel Espalat, the owners of Jet Set nightclub, could face up to 2 years in prison if found guilty. The April 8, 2025 collapse reverberated across the Dominican Republic, with authorities working frantically for days to reach people under the rubble. Prosecutors have previously accused the Espalates of trying to intimidate and manipulate employees. Antonio Espalat is considered a powerful business person, owning upscale entertainment centers and dozens of local radio stations. The public prosecutor's office has asserted that it has hundreds of pieces of evidence tying the siblings to the collapse. Hundreds of people, including athletes and politicians, were at a Jet Set when the roof collapsed, attending a concert by singer Ruby Perez, who was among the victims. Others included former MLB pitcher Octavia Dottel, who was pulled from the debris but died in a hospital. Armed men in Haiti have kidnapped a senior government and police official in Port-au-Prince, the highest-ranking abduction in recent years in a country gripped by gang violence. James Boyard, cabinet director at the Defense Ministry and Inspector General of Haiti's National Police, was seized on Thursday in the Bourdon neighborhood, according to the Associated Press, which cited a person familiar with the case. Boyard is widely regarded as a leading security expert, and his abduction marks a significant escalation in the targeting of senior officials in Haiti, where gangs have tightened their hold over the capital. Kidnappings have surged in Haiti as criminal groups expand their influence, undermining government authority and worsening a deepening humanitarian and security crisis. Authorities have not publicly commented on the efforts to secure Boyard's release. The United Nations High Commissioner for Human Rights, Volker Turk, said Monday that 2,300 people have been killed in Haiti due to gang violence since the start of this year. Addressing the opening of the 62nd session of the UN Human Rights Council, Turk told delegates that nearly 100 others have been kidnapped in the French-speaking country.
2: In Haiti, gang violence has resulted in at least 2,300 deaths, 1,100 injuries, and 99 kidnappings since the start of the year. I urge the authorities to move quickly on the judicial units to tackle impunity. The gang suppression force is urgently needed, and it needs to operate in line with international human rights law.
0: Late last year, the UN Security Council gave the green light for the GSF, a multinational police and military force, to combat escalating gang violence in Haiti. With a mandated troop size of up to 5,500, it replaces the previously under-resourced Kenyan-led multinational security support, MSS, mission. Turk called on authorities to tackle the rampant crime situation in Haiti, one of the poorest countries in the Americas, with a population of 12 million people. This is Primetime Caribbean.
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1: Also big tonight, the Trump administration has blocked the delivery of about 250,000 barrels of gasoline and diesel to Cuba. This follows an agreement between Cuban officials and a Florida-based company to supply the fuel to Cuba's private sector and humanitarian and religious organizations. Vanguard Energy has signed a contract to lease facilities owned by the Cuban government to store the fuel. But the Trump administration intervened, saying the company had not received proper approval. The shipment was seen as a temporary lifeline for Cuba as the U.S. enforces a near total blockade on fuel that has compounded already catastrophic humanitarian and energy crises after decades of U.S. sanctions on the island. Trinidad's Finance Minister Davindranath Tanku has assured nurses, teachers, and other public sector workers awaiting salary settlements that relief is coming. However, he said provisions for outstanding wage negotiations will be included in the 2026-2027 budget. Speaking in the House of Representatives on Monday, while piloting a motion to adopt the Standing Finance Committee report, Tanku said the necessary appropriations will be made once ongoing negotiations and calculations are completed.
2: So I want to tell nurses, teachers, and whoever else that are currently at the bargaining table or are awaiting finalization that relief is coming. Relief is coming. The documentations are being provided now, and in fiscal 2027, Mr. Speaker, the relevant appropriations will be made.
1: His assurance came as government sought approval for $2.927 billion in supplementary funding to cover recurrent and development expenditure through September 30th. Tanku said stronger than expected energy prices and improved revenue collection have boosted government's fiscal position. Revenue is projected to increase by $381.7 million, while collections between October 2025 and April 2026 reached $30.1 billion, surpassing the $28 billion target. He also reported improvements in key fiscal indicators, including a reduction in the overall fiscal deficit from $10.07 billion to $7.01 billion and a sharp decline in the primary deficit from $2.93 billion to approximately $101 million.
2: In just 1 year, Mr. Speaker, this government has reduced the primary deficit by more than $2.8 billion TT, bringing Trinidad and Tobago to the threshold of primary balance following consecutive years of primary deficits. Mr. Speaker, this is more than an accounting improvement. It's a foundation of a stronger and much more resilient economy.
1: The minister also highlighted growth in the Heritage and Stabilization Fund, which increased from US $5.98 billion to US $6.6 billion over the past year, and said new tax measures introduced in January have already generated about $224 million.
2: That is discipline. That is economic management. This is a government protecting the people today while also protecting the country's future.
1: Among the largest allocations in the supplementary budget are $499.9 million for health, $454 million for fuel subsidy liabilities, $362.9 million for works and transport, and $97.7 million for education. The British Virgin Islands government is moving to legally recognize same-sex relationships through civil partnerships while maintaining its opposition to same-sex marriage. Speaking on a recent episode of the Too Inquisitive podcast, Premier Dr. Natalia Whitley said the proposed framework seeks to balance the territory's cultural values with international human rights obligations.
3: And nobody should discriminate against those persons.
1: However, he made clear that the government does not intend to recognize same-sex marriage.
3: When it comes to the question of marriage, which is a cultural kind of concept, cultural, semi-cultural, religious concept, we've decided that same-sex marriage is not something that we recognize here.
1: Instead, the government is considering legislation such as a Civil Partnership Act or a Domestic Partnership Act that would provide legal recognition and protections for same-sex couples. These protections could include inheritance rights, access to benefits, and other legal entitlements.
3: That doesn't mean

0: that you won't have any form of government recognition of same-sex relationships.
1: The premier noted that these civil partnerships need not be limited to same-sex couples.
0: People, they don't have to be same-sex.
2: Mm-hmm.
0: Maybe any two people can enter into an agreement that would be able to pass on certain types of benefits in the event that one partner passes away.
1: St. Vincent Electricity Services, VINLEC, has announced that it will be applying a fuel surcharge subsidy for customers' June 2026 electricity bills. The move aims to provide critical relief as the nation faces soaring global fuel prices. According to VINLEC, customers will receive either a 50% or 100% subsidy, depending on fuel surcharge levels. Under the program, a 50% subsidy is applied when the fuel surcharge exceeds 0.71 cents per kilowatt hour, providing a discount equivalent to half of the customs service charge that would normally be charged, while a 100% subsidy is triggered when the fuel surcharge exceeds 0.77 cents per kilowatt hour, covering the fuel value of the customer's service charge. However, VINLEC stressed that these thresholds serve as triggers for the subsidy and do not represent caps on the fuel surcharge itself, which will continue to fluctuate based on international fuel prices. Two helicopters have collided in mid-air over the Brazilian city of Rio de Janeiro, killing all six people on board, local authorities said. Officials have launched an investigation into the cause of Sunday morning's crash over a western suburb of the city called Riciera dos Bandeirantes. Firefighters said the helicopters collided before plummeting into the parking lot of an electric car dealership, setting about 20 vehicles on fire. Contreras said rescue workers had discovered one helicopter in flames among the electric cars with five victims inside. The second helicopter, found about 100 meters away, was carrying only the pilot, who also died. This is Primetime Caribbean. Global News is next.
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1: In global news, U.S. and Iranian officials said they had agreed on a framework to end their war, halt the U.S. blockade of Iran, and reopen the Straits of Hormuz. We have more in this report.
4: The preliminary pact has sent oil prices falling, but leaves the fate of Iran's nuclear program to further negotiations. In a social media post, President Donald Trump declared the deal complete and told the ships of the world to start your engines, let the oil flow. Trump also wrote that the strait would reopen upon the signing of the deal on Friday. Pakistan's Prime Minister Shehbaz Sharif, who helped mediate, said the agreement includes an immediate halt to military operations. The agreement between the countries is scheduled to be officially signed on Friday in Switzerland. Iran's Supreme National Security Council said war and military operations on all fronts, including Lebanon, would end permanently starting on Monday night. There was no immediate reaction from Israel, which has said it was not party to the U.S.-Iran talks. Lebanon has been a major hurdle in the talks, with Israel and Hezbollah continuing to trade attacks despite repeated calls to de-escalate. Oil prices dropped more than 4% on early Asian trade, while Asian stocks climbed. But major questions remain. Iran's deputy foreign minister said broader issues, including sanctions relief, will be negotiated during a 60-day ceasefire. The conflict has killed thousands and roiled global energy markets, and the next phase of talks could prove decisive.
1: At one displacement camp in the Democratic Republic of Congo, health workers trying to trace Ebola contacts were chased out, an example of how combating misinformation and mistrust has become a key element of the outbreak.
5: When they broached the subject of the Ebola virus illness, the first reaction was, from the whole population at the site, that this illness was not present there. That this lady did not die from the Ebola virus.
2: La maladie a viré c'est bon.
6: The situation became so heated, he said.

0: that the team was pushed out. That standoff has left health authorities flying blind as they try to curb the spread of Ebola in a community of around 30,000 people. It's also an example of a wider symptom of the outbreak: mistrust. Since it was declared a month ago, several treatment sites have been attacked by angry locals. That's over precautions put in place around burials to prevent the virus from spreading. Others are convinced Ebola is a hoax. Such beliefs across the conflict-hit region have been amplified on social media. Hundreds of miles from Pangba, in eastern Congo's second biggest city, Bukavu, fact-checker Loni Irenge is hard at work. People who disseminate misinformation on social media are very productive, he says, driven by a desire to get a lot of views.
1: We go to official sources where we find the real information in order to give the population the opportunity to be well informed and not fall into all the misinformation that exists on social media.
0: The education battle is also taking place on the ground. Back in Pangba, the camp's head, Jean-Marie Zinalipe, has been talking to residents like Pasi Nzali. She previously didn't believe Ebola existed. Now, she says, she understands very well, including the need for basic prevention measures like hand washing.
2: The stepson of Norway's Crown Prince Haakon was found guilty of rape and domestic violence and sentenced to 4 years in prison after a seven-week trial that has further dented the royal family's once picture-perfect image. We have more details in this report.
3: An Oslo court ruled the 29-year-old was guilty of two counts of rape, including one in the basement of the Crown Prince's home. He was acquitted of two other rape charges. Prosecutors said that the four women accusing him of rape, in both the proven and unproven cases, had each time been too unconscious or too incapacitated to resist him after attending parties. During the seven-week trial, the court also heard evidence of Hoiby's drug addiction and self-made videos of sexual encounters. It also heard evidence of assault, including him hitting a former partner in the face and choking her. Hoiby joined the royal family when his mother, Mette Marit, married Haakon in 2001. Political expert Ketil Raknes said his trial has come at a difficult time for the royal family.
4: The trial with Marius and his arrest came first. And then the Epstein files came to Norway, and Mette Marit was involved in those files and got criticized for having contact with Epstein. So it was kind of a perfect crisis for the royal family because they had like two crises at the same time. And they had a lot of critique for the way they handled the Epstein files.
3: The royal household, which has in the past expressed sympathy for all those affected by the case, declined to react to Monday's verdict.
2: This is Primetime Caribbean. Sports is next.
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6: Thank you very much, Oslin. And now for sports in cricket. Shafin Rutherford reached his half century in the last over of a dramatic run chase as West Indies completed a series clinching 5-wicket win with two deliveries to spare on Sunday in the third T20 international against Sri Lanka. Rutherford was unbeaten on 54 from 40 deliveries, and Jason Holder clobbered three sixes in the penultimate over, finishing on 21 not out off 5 balls as West Indies reached 170 for 5 in reply to Sri Lanka's 169. Two costly missed catches during Rutherford's innings hurt Sri Lanka's chances of taking the series after the first two games were split. West Indies went to the deciding game with an attacking focus, deciding to bowl first after winning the toss. Shamar Joseph backed up the decision by snaring 5 wickets for 33 runs to contain Sri Lanka's innings in a play-of-the-match performance. West Indies won the first T20 by 7 wickets, and Sri Lanka won the second by 37 runs on Saturday, leaving the series in the balance. The coach of Iran's World Cup team said it was ordered to leave the U.S. and return to its training base in Mexico only a few hours after opening its politically charged tournament by playing to a 2-2 draw with New Zealand on Monday night. Coach Amir Galanoi didn't say who ordered the Iranians to leave earlier than planned. The team had expected to spend the night in California to maximize the normal recovery process after its opening game, only to be told after the match that everyone must immediately get on a plane for the 140-mile trip back to Tijuana. In the NBA, the New York Knicks will be feted with a championship parade through the streets of Manhattan on Thursday after a postseason in which they successfully rallied for a 6 double-digit deficit to win games in the playoffs, including all 4 of their victories in the NBA Finals against the San Antonio Spurs. It continued the unprecedented run of NBA parity, with 8 different franchises winning championships in the last 8 seasons. Toronto in 2019, the Los Angeles Lakers in 2020, Milwaukee in 2021, Golden State in 2022, Denver in 2023, Boston in 2024, Oklahoma City last year, and now New York. And in lawn tennis, even at a combined age of 90, opponents should still be wary of facing the Williams sisters at Wimbledon. Serena and Venus Williams won a combined 21 titles on the storied grass of the All England Club in their singles and doubles careers, and now they're going for one more. A doubles wildcard invitation for the sisters was announced on Tuesday by organizers of Wimbledon, which starts in less than 2 weeks. The move comes after 44-year-old Serena recently returned to the competition after nearly 4 years away from professional tennis. Venus, who has still been competing sporadically, turns 46 on Wednesday. And that was a look at sports. Back to you, Oselyn.
2: Thank you so much. And that's where we conclude Primetime Caribbean for today, a production of the Carib Update News Service, the Caribbean's newsroom. On behalf of all of our producers and writers, we say thank you so much for viewing. I am Oselyn Crosby, saying goodbye and good night.

Welcome to the Nevis Newscast for Wednesday, June 10th, 2026. I am Bronte Swanston Hendrickson. Minister of Education, Youth and Sports, the Honourable Troy Liebert, along with the Director of the Department of Sports, Algie Newton, recently visited St. Kitts and Nevis athletes Shamari Newton and Chesson Liebert in Jamaica. Newton and Liebert are currently training with the renowned Racers Track Club under the guidance of Glenn Mills, former head coach of the Jamaican Olympic Athletics team. The visit provided an opportunity to check in on their progress, offer

0: encouragement and reaffirm the Nevis Island Administration's commitment to supporting the development of the island's young sporting talent. Both athletes recently competed at the Jamaica Athletics Administrative Association and Puma Meet No. 4. In a statement, the Department of Sports says Newton and Liburd continue to gain valuable experience and make significant strides in their athletic journey. The Department of Sports salutes their dedication, discipline, and determination and wish them continued success as they proudly represent Nevis on the regional and international stage. The Royal St. Christopher and Nevis Police Force officially confirmed the promotion of 30 officers on Friday, June 5th, recognizing their dedication, professionalism, and outstanding service to the Federation. Promoted to Assistant Commissioner of Police are Travis Rogers and James Francis. Promoted to Superintendent are Reynold Myers, James Stephen, Alonzo Carty, Carla Wallace, Alric Edwards Sutton, Irvin Bradshaw, and Jasper Carty. Promoted to Inspector are Darrell Boone, Tressy Morishaw, Marvin Thompson, Kamara Phillip, Ray Gordon, Delroy Harris, Winston Thompson, Valentine Hodge, and Jason Audin. Promoted to Sergeant are Antonio Brown, Devon Govire, Randolph Diamond, Ronwick Huggins, and Maisha Liburd. Promoted to Corporal are Coretta Mills, Lowell Wallace, Jean Joseph, Samantha Claxton, Tamika Hodge, Preeta Douglas, Calvin Green, and Keith Pemberton. Prime Minister and Minister of National Security, the Honorable Dr. Terence Drew, and Commissioner of Police, James Sutton, congratulated the officers. They commended them for their commitment to duty and emphasized that their exemplary service should serve as an inspiration to other members of the police force. Still to come.
1: In the coming weeks, the public will be provided with full details regarding registration, costumes, and the participation procedures.
0: The details after this break.
2: Join us July 23rd to August 4th. Nevis Culturama, the Caribbean's greatest summer line.

Welcome back. The Nevis Island Administration's Ministry of Human Resources is informing that the government of Morocco invites citizens of St. Kitts and Nevis to apply for higher education scholarships. The scholarships provide tuition fees, registration fees, insurance, and school supplies, accommodation, a monthly stipend, and travel airfare. Candidates for the bachelor's degree must be between 19 and 23 years and should submit the required documents along with a completed copy of the application form. Candidates for the master's degree must provide the required documents along with certified copies of their bachelor's degree and transcripts. Candidates for the doctorate level program are required to submit a copy of the master's degree dissertation or thesis in addition to the required documents. Applicants must submit a copy of their application and corresponding documents to the Ministry of Human Resources by June 25th, 2026. Information on the institutions and the courses offered can be accessed via the links on your screen. For more information, contact the Ministry of Human Resources

0: Sources at 469-5521, extension 5163, 5164, 5166, or 5167. The Bank of Nevis Limited will be providing title sponsorship of a brand new and dynamic Culturama troupe. According to CEO Denrick Liebert, the troupe will be known as the Bank of Nevis Iconic Mass.
1: Very soon, the countdown to Culturama 52 will be officially started. And one of the major activities that many will be eagerly awaiting is the grand parade of senior troops and bands on Monday, the 3rd of August. We encourage Nevisians, Kittishans, and the festival lovers from across the region to sign up early and to be a part of this exciting new parade experience. In the coming weeks, the public will be provided with full details regarding registration, costumes, and the participation procedures.
0: Iconic Mass is owned and operated by Keisha Hobson, whom Liebert noted has a vast experience in a troop organization and management.
1: We wish to commend Ms. Hobson for her tremendous vision, dedication, and hard work in helping to elevate and enhance the product and experience of Culturama Parade Day. 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
0: 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On behalf of all of us here at the Department of Information, I am Bronte Swanston Hendrickson. 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

Many would say, I believe in the Holy Spirit. But my question is, do you know the Holy Spirit? Do you know what He does, what He provides? He was there at creation. He came in power at Pentecost. He's the most personal and perhaps the most misunderstood member of the Trinity. The study of the Holy Spirit as revealed in Scripture shows He is more than a feeling, more than a force, more than an emotion, more than an experience. So, who is the Holy Spirit? The Holy Spirit is God with us, God in us, and God at work through us. Discover more about the Holy Spirit than you ever imagined, and experience His presence and power as never before.

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0: isn't it time to take the journey from knowing about the Holy Spirit to deeply knowing Him? 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
2: If you've ever watched the halftime show at a basketball game, you know how hard they try to keep everything entertaining for the crowd during that.

period. There are frisbee-catching dogs and trampoline dunkers and even dancing unicyclists. But at a recent Las Vegas Aces game, the stars of the show were 2 feet tall and still in diapers. It was the baby crawl race. 10 little ones lined up at the free throw line while parents waved toys and rattled keys and made noises they'd never make in public anywhere else. The crowd was roaring, the players on the bench were laughing, and then something unexpected happened. One baby girl stopped crawling halfway across the floor. She wobbled for a moment as if she couldn't decide what to do next, and then to everyone's amazement, the little toddler stood up. Cameras came out, the whole arena held their breath. She took one uncertain step and then another, and suddenly she was walking right into her mother's arms. Every parent remembers that moment, but never in public like that. And the Bible talks about another kind of walk. It's interesting that in the Bible, the terminology that is used to help us understand truth is not difficult. It's easy to understand because it comes from our own human experience. Walking is something every one of us knows about. And Paul said it this way. He said, "Walk in the Spirit, and you will not fulfill the lust of the flesh." Now, we all know what it means to walk. We learned that before our second birthday. But what does it mean to walk in the Spirit? How do you do that? To walk in the Spirit means to live every day in dependence upon God. It is fellowship and reliance on the Holy Spirit to do what He came to do and what He alone can do. Sometimes we get the idea that the Christian life is a matter of grim determination. Maybe that's how you were taught at some point in your life. You get up in the morning, you square your shoulders, you tighten your belt, you draw in 3 deep breaths, and you determine in your heart, today I'm going to live for Jesus, even if it kills me. And it just might. As worthy as that goal might sound, it is not how the Lord intended us to live the Christian life. And if you keep that up for very long, you will be exhausted. You'll be looking for a way to resign. The truth is, living as a disciple of Jesus is not an issue of determination at all. It is an issue of dependence. It isn't trying, it's trusting. What a vast difference there is between determining and depending, and between trying and trusting. If I understand anything at all about the Word of God and about the ministry of the Holy Spirit in the life of the believer, the relationship is one of depending on Him to do His work through us. It is not our trying somehow to manufacture all the evidences of the Holy Spirit through our own energy and determination. There are some major reasons why trying to live the Christian life in our own strength won't work. One of the reasons why you can't do this on your own is that the demands of the Christian life are too demanding. Watchman Nee once wrote a book called The Normal Christian Life, but the fact is there's nothing normal about it. The Christian life is not hard. The Christian life is impossible. If you try to live the Christian life in your own strength, you will be constantly defeated, constantly wondering why you can't do better. I once took a pencil and a yellow pad, and I listed every New Testament instance of the little word walk. Let me give you a sampling of what I found. We are to walk in good works, for we are His workmanship created in Christ Jesus for good works, which God prepared beforehand that we should walk in them. We're to walk in good works. We're to walk properly. Let us walk properly as in the day. We're to walk by faith, for we walk by faith and not by sight. We're to walk in love. Walk in love as Christ also loved us and has given Himself for us. We're to walk as children of light, for you were once darkness, but now are you light in the Lord. Walk as children of light. You're to walk worthy of the Lord. Walk worthy of the Lord, fully pleasing Him. You're to walk as Jesus walked. And many other expressions built around just one word. And let's be honest, as we read those things and we let them mount up in our minds, we say, there is no way. No way. We're called to do something that's impossible. It's not hard, it's impossible. And the expectations of the Bible for Christianity are

That's why so many Christians get discouraged. I once had a lady walk into my office and turn her Bible in. I'm not kidding you. She walked in and she said, I can't do this. And she turned in her Bible like it was her badge or something. So the demands of the Christian life are overwhelming. Can I get a witness? And we all know that, don't we? And then the determination of our enemy is very strong as well. Not only is the walk difficult, but we have someone pursuing us who's constantly laying traps for us along the way. We have a determined enemy. He is real. He is after us. His whole goal, his whole reason for existence is to undermine God's people, and he will go to any lengths to do that. Who is this enemy? Of course, you know who he is. He's the devil, Satan, the adversary, and he has a team. Did you know that? Listen to Paul's description of our situation in this paraphrase of Ephesians 6:12. For we are not fighting against people made of flesh and blood, but against persons without bodies, the evil rulers of the unseen world, those mighty satanic beings and great evil princes of darkness who rule the world, and against huge numbers of wicked spirits in the spirit world. Satan is an ancient and powerful foe with vast resources and bitter hatred of Jesus and everybody who belongs to him. You wonder why Christians are persecuted? They're persecuted because Satan hates Christians, and when Satan gets control of someone, that hatred is responded to by that person. I become very concerned when I hear people joking flippantly about Satan. Like, I don't worry about Satan. He doesn't know what he's dealing with if he's dealing with me. Oh, yes, he does. I hear people joking about it. And Scripture tells us that the mighty archangel Michael did not dare to bring an accusation against the devil. I'm not saying that we should give him credit he doesn't need. But we must bear in mind that Satan is a fierce, formidable enemy. We shouldn't overestimate his influence in our lives, but it's easy and dangerous to underestimate him. 1 Peter 5:8 says that Satan is like a roaring lion, ever prowling, seeking whom he may devour. And unfortunately, as you know, if you read the tabloids, many Christians are being devoured. He is devouring their influence. He's devouring their marriages. He's devouring their children. He's devouring their opportunities for ministry and service. They're literally being eaten alive. Revelation 12:9 tells us that he is the great dragon, the serpent of old, the devil and Satan who deceives the whole world. He is a dangerous and devious enemy, and his goal is to undermine and neutralize God's people. Satan doesn't waste much time with people who aren't Christians. I mean, why would he? He's already got them. They're already on his side in the ledger, and they're already, whether they know it or not, doing his will. But once you become part of God's family, you can count on a new relationship with Satan. You can no longer take for granted that he will leave you alone, because he won't. You're no longer in the safe column of his ledger. He puts you on his hit list, and he'll be after you for as long as you live on this earth. Do you remember the conversation that Jesus had with Peter shortly before Jesus went to the cross? Jesus looked into his friend's eyes and he said, Simon, indeed Satan has asked for you that he may sift you as wheat, but I have prayed for you that your faith should not fail. That's what Satan wants to do. He wants to get his hands on our lives. He wants to shake us and sift us and unsettle us. In 2 Corinthians 2:11, Paul tells us that Satan utilizes schemes or devices. And the word scheme means the same thing as strategy. In other words, Paul is saying that we shouldn't be ignorant of Satan's strategies to undercut our lives and destroy us. Satan has a strategy for each one of us. If you could sneak into Satan's office, take a peek into his files, you might be surprised to find a file folder with your name on it. And inside that file are all the strategies he's tried on you, the ones that have worked and the ones that have failed. He doesn't waste his time with the ones that don't work anymore. Instead, he uses variations on the strategies that have caused you to stumble in the past. And as long as they keep working, he keeps using them.

Somewhere in that file cabinet, there's a file labeled Jeremiah, David. In that file, I wouldn't be surprised at all if there's a notation that reads something like this. Subject may be prone to discouragement, especially if he becomes overly weary. This has worked several times before and seems a promising method of attack. Suggestion: make sure he stays very busy and physically tired. At all costs, keep him from extended times of Bible reading and prayer. So what is Satan's strategy for me? He looks for ways to discourage me. He uses whatever people and whatever means and whatever circumstances it takes to achieve his goal. I know that to be true, but it shouldn't surprise me, because the scripture says he has a strategy for every one of us. And it's the same for you. Maybe your file says frequently tempted to gossip, or has quick temper, or is prone to coveting and jealousy, or is weak in the area of lust. Don't kid yourself. He knows very well where your vulnerabilities lie. It's all in his file. You've probably heard the statement that God loves you and has a wonderful plan for your life. That's very good news, but it's also true that Satan hates you and has a plan to destroy your life. And he's after you with unbounded energy to see what he can do to make sure you do not succeed as a follower of Jesus Christ. That sounds scary, but remember this when you think of it. Greater is he who is in you than he who is in the world. You ultimately have the winning card in your heart in the person of Jesus Christ and the Holy Spirit. And then there's the destructive influence of the flesh. In Galatians 5:16, we read these words: walk in the Spirit, and you shall not fulfill the lust of the flesh. What does that mean? Take the H off of the end and spell it backwards. And what does it say? What is the flesh, you guys? It is self. It is selfish. Me only. I am the key. I'm the center of everything. That's what the flesh is. It's a term that goes beyond bones and blood and muscle. Especially Paul's writing tells us that the flesh is life apart from God, centered only on you. The flesh is everything you are minus God. The flesh is everything you were before Christ became your Savior. So Paul says, if we walk by means of the Spirit, we won't be walking in the flesh. We won't be walking like God wasn't a part of us. Did you know that you can be a Christian and act as though God isn't even in your life? I've known people like that. For all intents and purposes, some Christians are practical atheists. They live their lives as if there is no God. They are Christians, yes. They've trusted Christ, but somehow they've gotten away from walking with the Lord, and they are walking in their old flesh nature. The flesh can have great power over us. You don't lose your flesh when Christ comes to live within you, and that's a strategy that we need to remember. When you become a Christian, your old nature doesn't go away. Can I get a witness? For the flesh desires what is contrary to the Spirit, and the Spirit what is contrary to the flesh. They are in conflict with each other, so that you are not able to do whatever you want. How many of you have ever thought, why can't I do what I know I'm supposed to do? Because you're in a battle with the flesh. You're in the battle with the old nature. And what Paul is saying is, he's saying that there is a war going on within us. Flesh against the Spirit. This is more than a matter of human willpower. I'm reminded of the story of the old farmer who was once seen wrestling with a stubborn mule. And someone finally yelled out, Sam, where's your willpower? And he wiped his brow and replied, my willpower's fine. This mule's won't power is the problem. Sometimes people ask me, why is the flesh so stubborn? Why does the flesh, self, the old you, why does it still have such power in your life? I'd like to explore that for just a moment with you. I remember the first time I realized this and how it made so much sense to me. First of all, physical age versus spiritual age. Now, I trusted Christ when I was 15 years old, which means my flesh had a 15-year head start. Maybe yours had a 30 or 50 years before you came to Christ. If you got saved at the age of 30, your flesh had a

30-year head start on the spirit. If you got saved at 70, your flesh had a 70-year head start on the Holy Spirit's reign in your life. Why is the battle so hard? Because the flesh was running before the Spirit ever showed up. Sometimes those habits and those things which you did before you became a Christian reappear. Before you were saved, you formed habits and reactions and thought patterns that cut deep grooves in your heart. And becoming a Christian doesn't instantly erase those ruts. The Bible says, old things pass away, and behold, all things are becoming new, but they don't become new immediately. You don't immediately, when you become a Christian, realize that you never had any problems in the past. You know you had problems. There's parts of the American West where you can still see wagon tracks from the Oregon Trail. No wagons have passed there in over a century, but the grooves are still etched in the ground. And it's the same with old patterns of sin. We may have turned in a new direction, but the old tracks remain. And if we are not careful, our wheels slide right back into those paths. You may have gone places, practiced habits, seen things before Christ that you now reject. Yet the memories linger. You might be in worship when an old image or an old craving suddenly flashes into your mind. That's the flesh and the enemy trying to pull you back into familiar ruts. And there's another reason we struggle, and that's the influence of our culture. Let me ask you a question. What message does our culture promote today? The spirit or the flesh? It's no contest. Growing spiritually doesn't come easy. Take Sunday morning as an example. It takes effort to join your local community for worship, as you have all done. You set the alarm, drag yourself out of bed, the kids ready, drive across town, find a parking spot, finally sit down, hoping to hear from God's Spirit. That takes work. But the flesh, that is effortless. You don't have to plan for it or put it on your calendar. The moment you flip on the TV or unlock your phone, it's there, parading itself, calling for your attention, trying to shape the way you think and the way you feel. It hardly seems fair, doesn't it? What takes discipline to build can be undone with hardly any effort at all. And as believers, we're pulled in every direction. We know that. We want a life dominated by the Spirit, but the enticements of the flesh surround us. And soon we feel guilty and defeated and confused. It must be me, we think. I must be doing something wrong, we think. Something must be wrong inside of me. If we don't understand the nature of that struggle, it's easy to grow discouraged and think there's no hope. But there is an answer, and it begins with recognizing that the battle is real. If you are not having any inward struggle in your life, the probability is you don't have a new nature. Maybe the old nature is just very comfortable that you're doing what you've always done and everything is cool. But insert the new nature and World War III can start before you know it. Then there's the incompatibility of our lifestyle with the world's. That's the third thing. Another reason we feel the pull of the flesh is simple. The moment you come to Christ, you're no longer in step with the world. Your direction changes, your values shift. The current that once carried you now runs against you, and that's not a flaw. It's evidence that you've been made new. We have watched this happen in our culture visually in these last weeks and months as we've seen the battle between good and evil, the battle between Christians and those who don't know Christ, and the actual hatred, vitriol hatred for Christian people. Why is that happening? That's a satanic thing that goes on. When you become a Christian, you become a target. Some of you know that because it's happened where you work or in your neighborhood or among your family members. Christianity can be a uniter, but often it's a divider between people who know Christ and people who don't know him. A.W. Tozier once described the Christian life like this. He said, a true Christian is a very unusual person. He loves someone he's never seen and speaks daily with someone he cannot see. He expects heaven because of another's merit. He empties himself to be filled and admits he is wrong in order to be made right. He goes down to rise up and is strongest when he is weakest. He gives to keep. He dies to live. He sees

and knows what others say is impossible. The Christian life doesn't really fit with the world around us. Isn't that true? If you're a Christian, in essence, you're in a minority. We do not live in a Christian world, and we do not live in a Christian nation. As much as that likes to be said, our nation may have been founded on Christianity.

0: because of Jesus. And that's a good thing. And I'm not saying we should hide from people or act strange. Christ changes what we love and how we live. When you become a Christian, you set yourself over here. It doesn't mean you don't have fellowship with those who don't know Christ, but you are different.
1: You can be a Christian and not be different. I don't know what Christianity is.
0: The Bible says when Christ comes to live within you, he changes you from the inside out. He gives you new desires, new hopes, new habits, new things to do, and some things not to do. It's amazing to me that I haven't preached on some things in a long time, and somebody who's just become a Christian will come and say, you know, Dr. Jeremiah, since I got saved, I don't do this anymore. I don't do this anymore. I don't go here anymore. I don't do that anymore. And I wonder, how in the world did you ever find out you shouldn't do those things? I haven't preached on any of those. And then I realize they have the best preacher going in the Holy Spirit. When you become a Christian, how many of you know this? The Holy Spirit makes you uncomfortable with some of the things you used to do. He's making you uniquely different from the world in which you live. Now, if you want a good picture of what it's like to walk in the flesh, all you have to do is read the 5th chapter of Galatians, because it gives you a large screen, full color picture of what the flesh is like, and it isn't pretty. Galatians 5, 19 through 21. Now the works of the flesh are evident, which are adultery, fornication, uncleanness, lewdness, idolatry, sorcery, hatred, contentions, jealousies, outbursts of wrath, selfish ambitions, dissensions, heresies, envy, murders, drunkenness, revelries, and the like. It's kind of like a little sketch of life without God. That's what life is like when God isn't present. That's like, here's life, take God out of life, and this is what you get, this list of practices. Does that convince you that we need help? The Christian life demands more than our willpower. The enemy never quits. The flesh resists at every turn. Left to ourselves, we unravel. But that's not the whole story, because the same Spirit who raised Jesus from the dead now lives in us, so that day by day, step by step, we can overcome the flesh and walk in newness of life. Hallelujah for that truth. When I first started in the ministry back in Fort Wayne, Bill Bright, who was the founder of Campus Crusade, often used a word picture about walking in the Spirit, and it has stayed with me for years. In fact, there's a little tract you can get that outlines this in a very picturesque way. It went something like this. If you ask the Spirit of God to control your life, he does. And life is better than it has ever been before. You experience joy and a perspective in your days that is beyond anything you've ever encountered before. And along the way, sin re-enters the picture. It's like a black ink splotch on a white piece of linen writing paper. You do something that grieves or quenches this wonderful Holy Spirit who has been given to you. In a sense, you push him off the throne of your life and allow the old flesh nature back in control. What do you experience then? You experience discouragement and sadness. I've said many times over the years, a backslidden Christian is more unhappy than any non-Christian could ever be, because non-Christians don't know the joy of fellowship with God. If you've known it and you don't take care of it and you allow sin to re-enter and push its way back into your life, you have a misery that is unparalleled, because you remember what it was like when you were in fellowship with God and now you're not. That's why David prayed, Lord, restore unto me the joy of my salvation. He didn't say, restore my salvation. That was never in doubt. But the joy of his salvation was gone. And for some of you here today, that's true. You're a Christian. You know you're a Christian. You're on your way to heaven. But the joy of salvation has been pushed to the sideline because the old flesh has gotten back in control. So Bill Bright said, when that happens, when you find that going on in your life, you have to practice what he called spiritual breathing. Think of a normal physical breathing. What does it involve? Just two things, really. Inhaling fresh air and exhaling bad air. It's what we do all day long, all night long. I can guarantee that if you're hearing these words right now, you are engaged in the business of inhaling and exhaling. Spiritual breathing is a similar process. Listen to this. This is an

illustration. It is exhaling impure and inhaling pure. It is rejecting the bad and embracing the good. It works like this. When you become aware of sin in your life, you deal with it at that very, very moment. Wherever you are, in the car, at home, at the office. Let's say you just screamed at one of your kids. Maybe they pushed every button you have and a few you didn't even know existed. But you're supposed to be living in the Spirit, right? What do you do when you become aware of your sin? Well, you could spend the rest of the day justifying what you've done. I mean, after all, you've worked and slaved for those kids, and they ought to show a little more appreciation and respect, right? But in your heart, you know better. In your heart, you know you've sinned. You know that you have grieved the Holy Spirit, and He's made you aware of this sin, and He wants you to immediately confess it and seek forgiveness. That's why we have 1 John 1:9 in our Bibles. Many people are surprised to find out that 1 John 1:9 was written to Christians. Here's what it says. If we confess our sins, He is faithful and just to forgive us our sins and to cleanse us from all unrighteousness. You say, Lord, I agree with you that what I just did was sin. I ask that you would forgive me for that sin. What have you done? You have just exhaled the impurity in your heart. You have just moved the bad air out. Then you say, Lord, I don't want to live like this. I want you to come and continue to control my life. I want you to be the one who guides me in all of this. Please fill me again with your Holy Spirit. That's inhaling. You exhale the bad by confession. And notice what 1 John 1:9 says. It says, if we confess our sins, this is not the sin nature. This is the activity of sin. Sin, S-I-N-S. If we confess our sins, if we confess the things that we do when we sin, God is faithful and just to forgive us our sins. Now watch the last paragraph, because the last little sentence often gets omitted. And to cleanse us from all unrighteousness. What that means is if you confess the sins you know about, God not only forgives that, but He forgives all the unknown sins that you have too. He not only forgives the sins you confess, but He cleanses you from all unrighteousness. He makes you clean from the inside out. So the greatest thing you can do when sin is plaguing you and bugging you and following you, trying to trap you, as soon as you know you've sinned, confess it. Ask God to forgive it. And if you're like me, you're going to have some cases where you say, Lord, I'm sorry, but it's me again. You know, and it's that again. And Lord, please forgive me of that. I know that's a sin. I know that's wrong. Fill me with your Spirit. Some of you are going to say, well, if I did that, Pastor, every time I sin, I'm going to be in prayer all day long. Just one prayer after another. And that may be true, but let it happen. And what you'll discover is the more you do it and the more you experience it, the fewer times you'll have to do it and the less times it will happen. In fact, you may discover that you can live a whole day in the power of the Holy Spirit without having to exercise spiritual breathing. But if you allow sin to remain in your heart and you stop seeking the filling of the Spirit, you will wake up one day to discover you've been walking in the flesh for a long, long time. And my friends, that is a terribly dangerous and sad and sorrowful way to live your life. I once read about two young women who died in a fire that swept through their apartment as they were sleeping. Investigators determined the smoke detector had been deliberately disconnected for a party the night before. Someone had pulled the plug so it would not shrill while food was cooking, and they forgot to reconnect it, and with no warning, the fire claimed two lives. In the same way, when we quench the Spirit's voice and keep walking in the flesh, we put ourselves in danger. The Spirit may be warning us, but we no longer hear Him. You know, Christians can live that way for years, refusing to deal with sin and to reappropriate the Spirit's fullness. That's why Ephesians 5:18 tells us in the present tense to keep on being filled with the Spirit. It's not a one-time deal. For many of us, it's every day, many times a day. And you know, it's exciting to walk in the Spirit. You sense you are a work in progress, reshaped from within. You grow sensitive to His voice, more careful about the things you do.
The interruption of sin feels so miserable, you want it to be gone right away.

0: So you confess it. You erase it through the power of the blood of Jesus Christ. In short, the Holy Spirit leaves his mark. And what is that mark? It's holiness. Have you ever watched race walking? I started with a story about a little child walking. I want to end with a story about race walking. I remember the first time I saw it, I thought how weird it looked. It's really funny. The hips sway, the arms pump, and it seems like someone is trying to walk fast enough to run, but they're not allowed to run, so they have to walk fast. Yet behind that awkward stride is one of the most demanding sports in the Olympics. It takes precision, endurance, and rhythm. No one knows that better than Evan Dunphy from Richmond, British Columbia. In the 2016 Olympics, he walked 31 miles in 3 hours and 41 minutes, faster than most people could run that far. The secret to race walking is rhythm. To stay consistent, athletes like Evan trained for years with a metronome or keeping timer to master their pace. During the race, Evan took about 200 steps a minute. That's three every second for almost 4 hours straight. Step after step, stride after stride, he stayed in perfect sync. I'd like to leave you with that picture. Walking in the Spirit means letting the Holy Spirit set the pace. Let him be the metronome in your life and just keep walking. Notice this is not jogging in the Spirit. This is not running in the Spirit. It's not ambling in the Spirit. It's walking in the Spirit. Walking in the Spirit, one step after another, keeping constant vigilance over your life. And don't get long interruptions because of sin, because you now know what to do with that. You confess it immediately and ask for God's forgiveness. Exhale the sin, inhale the fullness of the Spirit of God, and keep on walking. Walk in the Spirit, says the Scripture, and you will not fulfill the lust of the flesh. That's a very interesting concept. Sometimes we think, if I'm struggling with a sin, I need to concentrate. Don't do that sin. How many of you know, let's say you're trying to lose weight, and you know you shouldn't eat this particular kind of food because it's inhibiting your progress. And so you say to yourself, I'm not going to eat it. I'm not going to eat it. I am not going to eat those donuts. And the more you say you're not going to do it, the more the image of the donut becomes prominent in your mind. And the next thing you know, you're scarfing down half a box of them. Because you don't break bad habits that way. You break bad habits by replacing them with good habits. And the same is true in the spiritual realm. You don't break the control of sin over your life by determining in your heart not to sin again. You break that habit by inputting the ministry of the Word of God and the Holy Spirit in your life. You overwhelm the bad habit with the habit of the Spirit. And when you do that, you can have victory. Oh, you'll have some setbacks, but now you know what to do. Here's the good news. Nothing you ever do that's wrong needs to last more than a few minutes. You don't have to wait to come to church on Sunday and confess it. You don't have to wait to be in your small group to confess it. When you realize that you have dishonored the Lord or you've done something that you know doesn't please him, what you do is immediately you confess it to the Lord and ask him to forgive you. And if you have to do that a lot these first days when you practice this, don't get upset over that. Just keep doing it and keep doing it. And all of a sudden, one day you'll discover God has made you so sensitive to these things that you don't want to have to come to him again with it because you've already come to him so many times and so you don't do it anymore. That's the power of walking in the Spirit. And I wanted to say this all to all of us today because we want to walk in the Spirit. We want to do the things God has called us to do. And here's the formula right from the Scripture to help us do that.
1: Thank you for watching Turning Point. 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
2: The Bible doesn't say, do not fulfill the desires of the flesh, although that would be a

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0: If Jesus died on the cross to free of our sins, but if our sins remains, it's saying that Jesus failed.
1: 웬일인지.
0: But I don't know why.
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0: But in every church,
1: 죄인이라.
0: People say that they're sinners.
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0: 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That's how sinful I was.
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1: Right then, God so amazingly blessed us.
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1: And from that day, I got to live such a happy life together with Jesus.
0: 이 복음을 믿으시길 바랍니다.
1: I hope that you will believe this gospel.
0: 감사합니다.
1: Thank you.
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0: And people began to rebuke her for this.
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0: 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It would have been better to sell this for 300 pence and give to the poor.
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0: 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She has come beforehand to anoint my body to the burying.
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0: 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He said, "Remove this cup from me, if you will."
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0: You know, I didn't even exist during the time of Jesus.
1: 근데 내 죄
0: But for my sins, he was crucified. And not only for my sins, he was crucified for all of mankind. And through that, he paid the price of sin instead. And when I had some quiet time, I think about the Jesus who was crucified.
1: 나 같은 인간 뭔데?
0: What is a person like me?
1: 날 위해 그런 고난한 피를 흘리셨습니까?
0: That he shed his blood and suffered that suffering for me.
1: 너무 너무 감사하고.
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0: And then that person said to the branch manager.
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0: Manager, this lady lives so poor.
1: 내가 집에 가봤는데.
0: And I've been to her house.
1: 정말 어렵게 사는데.
0: She lives in so much difficulty.
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0: But she brought this money here like this.
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1: 전장님이 이야기했습니다.
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0: From then on, God helped this lady with everything she would do.
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0: And also, our city district office bought rundown apartments.
1: 수리해서.
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0: And through online, she attends our service.
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1: 예수 피로 제사함을 받은 사람은
0: the people who have received forgiveness of sins by the blood of Jesus
1: 어떤 삶을 살든지
0: no matter what life they may live
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0: but because Jesus is with us
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0: We see him helping us the tens of thousands of ways
1: 그런 이야기들 저희들 교회는 너무 많습니다.
0: And there are so many stories like this inside of our church
1: 우리가 처음 오면
0: When you first come to our church,
1: you know,
0: the people who are in charge of fellowship, they come to you and explain to you about the forgiveness of sins.
1: 다른 교회 다니면 늘 죄인이라고 그랬다가
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0: But through the words of the Bible, they discover all their sins have been forgiven.
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0: 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They appear so beautiful and precious.
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1: 이 놀라운 사실을 전해서
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0: 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I'm so
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0: Our sins were all forgiven.
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0: And so many people through it get to receive the glory of being able to go to heaven.
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0: May we all receive the grace of Jesus.
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0: And that cross has washed away all our sins as white as snow.
1: 성경이 그렇게 말해.
0: That's what the Bible says.
1: 우리 거룩하게 되었습니다.
0: It has sanctified us.
1: 의롭게 되었습니다.
0: Made us righteous.
1: 감사합니다.
0: Thank you.
1: 안녕히 계십시오.
0: Please take care.
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Our heart is but a reflection of the great design that echoes within and all around us, Earth's mighty song. From the ocean currents to the mountains, we all add this intricate orchestration of life. In today's episode, we explore the mechanics and constructs of that rhythm, the heart. But first, we begin with a special presentation by soca superstars Fayan Lyons and Bungie Garlin, hyped fitness bootcamp that brings together carnival, culture, and community through fets and fitness.

0: a Caribbean woman at heart, 100%. I love Caribbean food. I love Caribbean culture. I love everything about our Caribbeanness. As somebody who's been in the party circuit for many, many years, I've seen the benefits of partying from an aerobic standpoint, from an exercise standpoint. So you burn a lot of calories with the level and the intensity of our music. We use culture, we use music, we use moves that's synonymous to Trinidad and Tobago, the jump and wave, the running, the hip movements, the gyration, and we make people enjoy exercising. So a lot of the times it takes on a kind of party-like atmosphere. So anybody who's been there, know we're very inclusive. We don't leave you behind and you say, well, okay, I'm not as fit as the other people. There's none of that. The benefits of exercising and coming out here with the people and just being among the people and listening to people's stories of recovery and stuff like that, that actually helps my mental health as well, because it gives you a nice notion that, you know, you're doing something that's affecting people, even though you don't see it on the surface level. You know, we have older people that come out, they don't really do too much of the exercises, but they're there. And for 3 hours, you give them companionship. They come, they sit with their chairs, and they're there, they're smiling, some of them videotaping, they might see an old friend. So it's much more than just being in the exercise. It's about being a community of people that's benefiting from one common goal, which is exercise and music and culture.
1: We're ready. Yeah, we're ready. Something that is in us as a people, sound, the music on a whole, is very intricate to Caribbean people. If something is difficult, put on music next to what a Caribbean person is doing, and it becomes 10 times easier. Faye is really the fit person. And I think she has found a way to tap in and understand how to get both sides to work. Because naturally, on the road in Trinidad and the Carnival, it, when you're moving that hole, you're walking all them the whole day behind the truck. All that is calories burning, is miles, is footsteps counting, you know, so it's a natural fit. It was like a Wednesday afternoon, and Faye was like, I want to do a pump, like a party, like part exercise, part entertainment, and I want to do it Saturday. I was like, which Saturday? This Saturday here. Like, what? That's the other thing. But we had to get truck, we had to get permits for the truck. And Faye was like, whatever we have to do, we have to do it, but we have to do it Saturday, because people need it. And she was right about it. You see that sense of jubilation and freedom and relief and like, oh gosh, I needed this. You know, they get a chance to release.
2: Yeah.
1: They get a chance to burn out something, you know. It's something, and it's been amazing ever since. And the team riding with her 100%.
3: When we say be proud of your culture, this is one of the aspects of why you should be proud of your culture, not just an advertisement on ID card. It's actually a mechanism, a tool that you could use to better yourself as a person, as a family. Because here, you're not just getting fit. If you bring your wife and you bring your kids, you're getting fit as a family. If you bring your wife and you bring your kids, you're introducing your younger children to culture, to music, to the artists. And they're putting their hands up in unison. They're exercising in unison. And when they're done, we do a little treat where we do a little performance for them. Everybody parties and, you know, they jump and they wave and they get a little carnival. Because there's also people who they don't go to the fets. This for them is a substitution. So we give you a little bit of what we do on a nightly basis. After you've exercised, we introduce you to some of the artists. So you get to see some of your favorite stars in a fitness event. Come and perform, and you don't even have to buy a ticket.
0: Hi, my name is Faye Lyons.
1: This is Bungie Garland.
0: And we just want to encourage the entire Caribbean to stay fit.
3: Your culture is a beautiful thing. Find ways to use your culture. Use whatever you have in your house, in your home, as a family. Do it. You can do it. Just move. Just remember, moderation, but consistent moderation is the key. You're watching Caribbean Medical TV. Stay tuned. Keep it locked.
1: Check.
3: Come and jump with us. Let's go.
4: Meeting again.
5: Thank you, Fayanne and Bungie, for this immense contribution of bringing awareness to health and wellness. This is the Cardiology and Dental Health episode.
6: So let's talk a little bit about the health economics. This is a very specialized field,
4: And we have experts who are examining this, people who have gotten PhDs and master's degrees in that particular area of healthcare that are essential in planning for the health of the population. We in Guyana have had to allocate a significant portion of our budget to healthcare. Now, that is from a national or more a governmental side consideration. But if you imagine that the greatest population who get heart attacks, for example, are people in their 40s and 50s. Now, who are these people? People in their 40s and 50s, they have young children, they have teenagers going to school. These are people who have the

0: independence in their productive years. So when you lose that family member to a heart attack, not necessarily dying from a heart attack, but their effort tolerance, how much work they can do, and therefore how much income they can generate, when that is affected, then the entire family, the entire village, the entire town is affected one way or the other. So it's a very critical thing for us to address the implications of the health scenario on our budgets, our economies, and our financial status.
1: The other thing is the availability of treatment. Well, there's a lot of new treatment for heart disease. New drugs are coming out, new modalities of treatment. But the problem that comes up is whereas there's a demand for it because our people see it, we can't afford it. One author referred to a side effect. We speak of side effects of the drug, toxicity of the drugs. And this author, interestingly, said we haven't discussed the financial toxicity of new medical care. Are people going to be able to afford it, or are they going to die because they can't afford it? So those are new aspects, I think, of heart disease that we're all going to have to consider. The people who wish to rule us and who wish to decide where they go in terms of provision of medical care will now have to take these aspects into consideration.
2: I think here we have to encourage well visits. So even before you start having symptoms, and warning symptoms would be things like chest pain, shortness of breath, racing of the heart, fainting spells, those would be things that would definitely be red flags. But even before the appearance of those, I think that it's important to actually go in to get checked up. Regular visits to be able to check your blood pressure, for example. Because things like hypertension or high cholesterol, for the most part, are asymptomatic. And you only become symptomatic when sufficient damage has been done for your organs to start showing some form of impairment. So I think early detection is key, and probably from the age of 35 or 40, everyone should ensure that they go in possibly for yearly visits to their family physician to be seen for regular screening. And as we mentioned, the symptoms to look out for: chest pain, shortness of breath, recurrent fainting, because people do faint, and sometimes not for heart reasons.
3: High blood pressure can cause the heart to fail, because many years of high blood pressure that is not well controlled, it means this pump is squeezing against high pressures for several years. The heart is very adaptive, and for many years it's going to adapt, and it is going to come up with ways to cope and compensate, and it gets to a point where it cannot do it anymore. And usually that's when we now have to get involved. When they present with this complication, it makes it more difficult for us to treat at that point. And then maybe at that point they may think, but why aren't they helping us? But you have presented very late. All right, we would like to treat you before we get to that point.
4: So when I got the pain, I was at home on my bed with my kids having a normal afternoon when the pain came on abruptly. But like I said, it lasted for 25 minutes, so I knew to myself something was wrong when it started radiating down my left arm. So I did call my family because I knew to myself it was an emergency. The emergency services, they responded very quickly. From the onset of responding to me, as they picked me up, they themselves realized it was either a heart attack or a stroke. And by the goodness of the, I would say, the attendants, as we arrived at the emergency room, I did an ECG, and the SC elevations did show it was a massive heart attack at that time. After that, I learned about the percentage of my heart function, which was 40%, but again, after your discharge, you still have a follow-up review. And again, thankfully, being educated by the several cardiologists I've seen, I was able to reverse my ejection fraction, and now I'm back at a normal heart range.
5: Thank you, Anisha, for sharing your perspective. We applaud your strength on the way forward. And for the benefit of further understanding, we'll listen to Dr. Rishi Rampasad of Trinidad and Tobago and Dr. Mahendra Karpan of Guyana as they explain exactly

0: exactly what a cardiologist is.
1: A cardiologist is someone that takes care of the diseases of the heart in patients. But an interventional cardiologist is a person that intervenes into the heart, where we may take catheters and wires and go through the hands or legs and get into the heart to look at the coronary arteries to diagnose and treat if they're coronary artery disease or if there are blockages in the coronary arteries. We can also even go in and fix these blockages and narrowings in the coronary arteries to help our patients. But interventional cardiology has grown into being able to go inside and change heart valves. We can actually go inside and look at the electricals of the heart, and we can also go inside and put pacemakers inside of the heart. So there are many different facets of interventional cardiology.
2: The interventional cardiologist fixes blockages in the arteries of the heart and does invasive procedures. The electrophysiology part is essentially a cardiac electrician. That is the rhythm center of the heart. The heart's rhythm, the way it beats, the way it functions, is highly dependent on electrical activities generated by the cells of the heart. And so an electrophysiologist is someone who specializes in that system of the heart.
3: Hello, I am Nigel Batiste, Group President and Chief Executive Officer of Republic Financial Holdings Limited. The Republic Group has always prioritized the holistic development of the communities and countries we serve. It's a mission driven by our flagship Power to Make a Difference corporate social responsibility program and the dedication of our staff, where we focus on four key pillars: the power to learn, the power to care, the power to help, and the power to succeed. For us, this is just the beginning of our sustainability journey, and we remain fully committed to unlocking financing to support the attainment of the United Nations Sustainable Development Goals, which ultimately would lead to a Caribbean region that is safe, healthy, and sustainable for many generations to come.
4: At the Exim Bank, we provide our clients with the financial resources to enable them to increase their foreign exchange earnings. And it is working. Let's look at it from a national, then a regional, and then a global context. Regionally, tourism is back, and back big. The young people, through creativity, innovation, and via various existing international platforms, can create businesses that are geared to the international markets from the get-go. Exim Bank is the only official export credit agency in Trinidad and Tobago. We are the preferred option for export financing, with a core focus on developing the export potential of Trinidad and Tobago as a mechanism to diversify the economy and increase non-energy foreign exchange earnings. Exim Bank stands ready to help companies achieve their export ambitions. Let's celebrate success.
0: Welcome back to Caribbean Medical TV. Today, we explore the intricacies of the heart and the internal and external aggressors that can contribute to possible risk factors.
5: Stress can increase your risk of having things like strokes and heart attacks because sometimes it sends up your blood pressure. Sometimes we think that it causes other stress hormones to be released that can increase your risk of having one of these events. But it also has an impact in how you look after yourself, because people who are anxious or depressed, they tend not to want to do anything, which includes taking your medication, which can include going to see your doctor to know what's happening, and then exercise. Most people, when they become depressed, they don't feel to do anything, so they're not going to go to take their walk.
6: When we think of cardiovascular diseases, and really when we think of obesity, it is directly related to a cardiovascular disease. And again, if we can just break it down, cardiovascular refers to cardio, means the heart, and vascular refers to the blood vessels. So when we talk about cardiovascular disease, we're referring to diseases or conditions that affect the heart and or the blood vessels. Now, these conditions we can also divide into two: those that are congenital, meaning that we were born with it, and those that were acquired, meaning

0: that throughout our lifetime we developed it. And this is where we want to focus on the acquired conditions, because we can now assess risk. And most of our daily function is about risk stratification, because we try to assess risk, see who is highest at risk, and therefore would require pharmacological treatment to prevent a severe cardiovascular event. And when we say cardiovascular event, we're talking about something severe as a heart attack or stroke.
1: One of the infectious causes of heart disease that we didn't look at, because we were so preoccupied with rheumatic fever affecting the valve, is what the dentists are telling us to look at: periodontal disease. Disease of the gum can actually cause disease of the valves of the heart, not only the valves, but the muscles too. So a part of a thorough cardiac assessment in this age is a referral to your dentist, for the dentist to make sure that you do not have subterranean periodontal disease. Just like the bacterial infection of rheumatic fever that we used to go to the tonsils, the bacterial infection of the gums can also get into the bloodstream and affect the heart. So we now need to look at things that are markers, little flashing lights that say, heart disease, careful around that bend. Heart disease, careful down the road. So we look at things like diet, we look at things like exercise. Now we realize, we looked at the older things like smoking. So what are the new things that we were missing? And one of the things we realized that we were missing was the association and the connection between the dentist and the cardiologist. So that must be an important consideration in terms of your total health aspect. Not only your blood pressure, not only your diabetes, but your dental health.
2: We have evidence now for quite some time about the relationship between gum disease and heart disease, and also gum disease and diabetes. With respect to the heart disease, there are a couple of factors. We talked about the fact that we get inflammation because of the buildup between the gum and our teeth. And as I said before, the blood that flows within our mouth is the same blood that flows within our heart. The bacteria cause different cytokines and enzymes to be raised in our blood. And what the research is saying is that those same cytokines that are caused to be higher by the gum disease have a negative effect on our heart health. We therefore understand that if it is you have gum disease, you are at greater risk of actually developing heart disease. And therefore, we also want to make sure that you're watching your heart health and consulting with your physicians, because unfortunately that relationship is there. What we also know is that some of the bacteria seem to be associated with the formation of the atherosclerosis plaques in the heart. So therefore, we talk about people having to have bypass surgery, and that's because they've developed problems with their blood vessels to their heart. Well, it seems as if some of the bacteria from the mouth may play a role in those plaques being formed as well. So again, we want to try to make sure that we're looking after our oral health, because that can really affect our heart health as well.
3: It has become clear that dental health plays a critical factor in our overall health, not just for the heart, but other non-communicable diseases.
2: With respect to the diabetes, what we actually know is that there's a bi-directional relationship between gum disease and diabetes. We found out that diabetes, if you are diabetic, you will have a greater chance of having gum disease. But we've also found out the other, that if you have gum disease, you have a greater chance of developing diabetes over time. What I can also say is that for quite some time now, we know that if your blood sugar is high and you have active gum disease, when we treat that gum disease and we reduce the inflammation, things actually improve. We are fortunate in this time to have quite a large number of regionally trained dentists who are able to help you. We are able to look at your teeth, examine them, and guide you. There are a lot of dental and oral diseases that will have no pain but can become quite severe. We want to prevent you from losing your teeth. We want you to keep your gums and teeth healthy.
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0: Behind the scenes discussions.
1: You spoke about other little factors that contribute to heart disease, factors that we didn't think of before. Quite a while ago, the Germans realized that, or at least one set of German scientists realized that the further you live from the Autobahn, the lower the incidence of heart disease. And somebody said, something has to be associated there. And they worked from that to the fact that it is the carbon pollution in the atmosphere. And then the Irish noticed that as their economy declined and factories shut and factories moved out of area, the general health of the impoverished population increased or improved. So you started to notice that observation, that association. And then it started to work down to what we call a micro level. So you're close to the Autobahn, it must be motor vehicle pollution. That's the only thing. It's not just the tar on the road. What it is about the pollution. And then you realize that the fine carbon particles get into the bloodstream, get into the lungs, and stimulate the underlying cause of all of this. They stimulate a negative inflammatory response. And that is what drives everything. You know, you can have heart disease with cholesterol and no problems clinically. But if you have heart disease with high cholesterol and then you add an inflammatory situation to that, that's when it explodes as the heart attack. You add the inflammatory situation of acute COVID and people with underlying heart disease that didn't even know they had heart disease then present with their heart attacks. So that is how it happens. At the gross level is the pollution, is those particles that get into the bloodstream.
2: So the question may be, how long can our heart adapt to being overweight or all of the other aggressors that we subject it to? And the answer is, it's quite varied from person to person, just because it is multifactorial. Every individual is different. As we said, 90% of cardiovascular diseases are preventable.
1: Well, that's a good place to start. The paradigm that we have is a paradigm of heart disease occurring when you're old. But now you see so many young people dying of heart disease. Several causes for this. If you take the young athlete, that is one thing that we're seeing. You're seeing it in the Premier League, you're seeing it in La Liga, you're seeing it in the Olympics, in which these young athletes just drop dead. There's several reasons for that. One may very well be overexhaustion. That is a fact. The other is genetic heart disease that we never looked for in the past because it didn't matter. In the past, we were dying from infectious heart disease. We were dying from disease of diet. Now you've sorted that out. The genetic causes of heart disease are now coming to the fore. Most of the genetic causes manifest themselves as abnormalities of the electrical function of the heart. So they develop these things called arrhythmias, which is an abnormal rhythm of the heart, and that can lead to sudden death on exertion. So that's one of the things.
2: It is extremely important getting the athletes, so just young people, or everybody on a whole, just to get screened at some point in your life to establish what is your baseline. And from that, we can now determine what frequency of follow-ups that you require, because we now have an idea of your baseline of health. Previously, I would say we were less vigilant with the athletes because they were young and strong and they seemed apparently healthy. But more recently, I have had to see a lot of athletes prior to tournaments. They are all screened very carefully in terms of their functional capacity with EKGs. When they're under competition, extreme sports, then they can suffer heart attacks at that time because they push themselves very hard, of course. And whereas it might not affect the ordinary person who is not into competitive sports, the athletes, that person might feel the effects on the field. So I would like to let everyone in Dominica and the rest of the Eastern Caribbean and the Caribbean on a whole, I would like them to know that a lot of advances have been made in cardiology. And

0: the only way we can take or have the advantage of these advances is by visiting your healthcare provider. If you go into the doctor just for your annual checkup, we will be able to screen you for certain diseases. And the idea here is to discover the risk or prevent it from even beginning.
1: One of the key things I would admit to you, in the beginning, when you have a heart attack, you think there's no hope because a doctor comes and says heart failure. So you're gonna say, whoa, I only have a couple of months to live, a couple of years. That did go through my mind. But you have to find it within yourself to speak to God. Believe in something higher, whether it's Allah, Jesus, Buddha, whoever, there's something higher. And that holistic approach gives you some calm. It gives you some calm. And I would tell anybody, even whether it's a woman or a man, I've spoken to several people and it took me a while to understand that holistic concept. Otherwise today, I would still be worrying, am I going to die tomorrow morning? Am I going to die if I just feel an ache in my knee or my finger or my back? So I have to admit, I probably would have experienced a little psychological aspect of fear that I would have died, but you can't live that way. You have to be hopeful once you're doing the right thing. You can live a long way.
2: An insightful and inspirational perspective to live by. Thank you, Anisha, for sharing your experiences with the entire Caribbean. We hope you enjoyed today's program, and we look forward to seeing you on the next episode of Caribbean Medical TV.

Beauty, warmth, attractions, and activities. It's what you want in a destination, right? But these are just the starting points when it comes to the Caribbean. Ultimately, unique cultures, festivals, parties, sumptuous food, and of course, those cold exotic drinks prove to be the selling points for leisure-seeking travelers. This is Caribbean Passport TV, where you can always count on us for the latest on where to go, what to do, and who to follow on the regional scene. This month, we head to Antigua and Barbuda for Culinary Month.

0: people, this is Kareem Roberts, and we're here in Antigua at the Fab Fest at Antigua's Culinary Month. And I want to welcome you to watching Caribbean Passport TV, where we celebrate everything culinary, cultural, and lifestyle. Yo, pull up, return. Boop, boop, boop.
1: Caribbean cuisine, it's unique, definitely represents who we are, our rich cultural heritage and creativity. And we can say it proudly, it is world class. The Antiguan Barbuda Culinary Month highlighted all that makes Caribbean cuisine stand out on the global stage. The whole of Antiguan Barbuda buzz with culinary activities as a group of world-renowned chefs with Caribbean roots delighted us all with their creativity.
2: What we have is a full month's program with four key pillars, starting with Restaurant Week at the beginning of the month, then going into our Caribbean Food Forum, which is a B2B program. Then we go into Fab Fest. And then we have our chef events, and then we have the entire month trickled with our Eat Like a Local programming. Our Caribbean Food Forum really is a B2B platform for hospitality workers, professionals in the culinary industry, in the restaurant industry, who are looking for inspiration. It's also about creating a platform with the region, and its movers and shakers and the people who are really involved in our culinary industry can come together in one place and have very important discussions around food sustainability, around our culinary industry, and how we can learn from each other and grow our industries together. I think we're more powerful as a unified voice, and the Caribbean Food Forum gives us that platform to come together and to make our voices be heard.
3: First of all, I want to start by commending the government of Antigua, specifically the Antigua Tourism Authority, for this timely intervention, this food forum. As we move into reimagining Caribbean tourism, it's especially important that we focus on our culinary art and all of the other parts of the tourism ecosystem that goes into food production, that goes into the culinary experiences that we have in the Caribbean. And so having interventions like that is not just conversation. It's actually setting foundations, it's building roots. And out of these ideas will come very practical and meaningful opportunities for our Caribbean citizens. At the Caribbean Tourism Organization, we're very happy to support this initiative. As part of our Reimagine plan, we formed a supply-side committee that is chaired by Jamaica's Minister Ed Bartlett. And one of the key areas of focus of that committee is moving from leakage to linkage. And the whole aspect of our food, eating what we grow first and foremost, exposing our visitors to our food, keeping things local is a big part of that.
1: A great intro indeed. This always sets the perfect tone as chefs, influencers, and additional guests on hand were the Loose Cannon Beach Club, and boy, did they enjoy the evening.
4: I've been really blessed. I was the first Caribbean person and first Black person to win Top Chef in the United States. So I was really happy to be able to celebrate Caribbean food and kind of the highest platform that we have in the States. I really kind of celebrate that migration of Caribbeans to the States, West Africans to the Caribbean. I want people that are younger, people that are Caribbean, who can look at their food with a lot of pride and then also can look up and say, there's a Caribbean man at the helm of the number one restaurant in the United States. There's a Caribbean person who just won Top Chef. There's a Caribbean person who's winning Top Chef in other big platforms. The goal has always been a ladder. I hope I continue to do that and do that along with my rest of my peers.
5: I do a lot of stuff for rock steel. I'm Trinidadian by birth, so I try to do everything Trini style. Before living in the US, I only had oxtail and soup in Trinidad, right? So then when I went in Brooklyn, there's another Jamaican restaurant. So when I had it there, it was similar to stew chicken in Trinidad. That's where the love for it started. And then throughout the years, you know, I just tried experimenting with different things. You do oxtail ice cream, you do oxtail and soup, you do oxtail noodles. I use the tallow and you do oxtail soup.
1: Culinary Month presented an opportunity to get closer to the heart of this country's cuisine culture.
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1: The Rukuni restaurant at Sugar Ridge glowed with life, where chefs Andy Oliver, Kareem Roberts, and Kurt Gums joined forces to give attending food lovers an experience.

0: experience an otherworldly gastronomy.
1: I live in London. I run a modern fusion Caribbean restaurant, which is called Fenchurch, located in the Sky Garden building in the central of London. I was born and raised in the Caribbean in a small island, and it's Anguilla. It's our privilege to connect with other chefs from the Caribbean region, such as Kareem Roberts, such as Andy Oliver, who was one of the judges that scored me on Great British Menu on the BBC Two, where I won the dessert course. And now, fast forward from 2020 to 2026, we are actually cooking together, collaborating right here in this restaurant. First thing that blew me away was the local produce, which is second to none. Absolutely fresh, vibrant, beautiful, and juicy. If the produce is good, it makes my job so much more easier. And one thing that Antigua has is great produce. And another thing I think what's great and what I want to do is help to inspire more people that look like me and you from the Caribbean. We start from the younger generation and really not just show them things that I take inspiration from nostalgia when I grew up. One of my dishes for ending this course is my interpretation of a dukana. And what I do is cook sweet potato and coconut. It got flavors of conky dumpling, which is something from Anguilla. Again, I layer it with a little elevation with a salted milk ice cream and a sweet potato foam with a caramelized white chocolate and coconut crumb. I take pride in seeing what my grandmom and my mom and other people do, and I look forward to just taking little cherry picks from here, cherry picks from there, and applying what I learned to do best in the UK and adding a little bit of modern flair to it.
2: My name's Andy Oliver. I'm a chef of Antiguan heritage. Great British Menu is one of the flagship food shows on the BBC, and I started as a judge and now I host the whole show, actually, and I love it. That's how I met Kurth, actually. I'd met Kareem before, but he also came on the show. It's a competition and it's the top chefs in the country. It's been 21 years now, so to join the team at Great British Menu was a source of great pride for me as a judge, and then to step into the hosting position was really amazing, and I love it. Caribbean food stories deserve to be told. And I think that there's a moment right now across all of the diaspora where we're taking charge of our own narrative to really find Antigua standing proud and standing tall and really taking charge of that narrative. It makes me passionate and just makes me want to do more and more and more. You know, it's what drives my career and it's what drives my work. My canapé was a saltfish and crab bouillon, like a little tartlet with a Chardon Benny emulsion and cured egg yolk. So it's really a take almost on a bit of an Antiguan breakfast in the form of a little tartlet. There's a little avocado in there too. So instead of having like avocado and plantain and saltfish, our starter is a fish course. So we've done an escovitch fish. We've got snapper, which we've rolled in a little seasoned flour. We've got an escovitch pickled shallot and then a coconut curry, beautiful buttery golden sauce. We move on to the main course, and the main course is a shared course. It's all of us together on one plate, which is a lovely thing. And my aspect on that is a ground provision cone. So it's grated pumpkin, cassava, yam, sweet potato, plantain, and we bake that and layer it up with caramelized onions. And then we took a whole goat from Hall Valley Farm and we broke the whole thing down, slow braising rum and spices and delicious molasses and all sorts of things.
3: 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Thank you for watching Caribbean Passport TV. 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
4: Over 300 years of tradition. A journey from swaying cane fields to ancient stills. The rums produced by Demerara Distillers Limited have a history that began in blazing fire, a cleansing, cane stripped bare, the Caribbean's liquid gold revealed within. It is in this age-old process defined by our ancestors that this legendary spirit is born again. El Dorado, crafted richer, aged deeper.

On Caribbean Passport TV, we continue our visit to Antigua and Barbuda for Culinary Month, which featured so many events and activities for families and visitors. There were many amazing culinary creations from Caribbean chefs who are now well known on the international stage.

0: presented. We've got great lineup of entertainment. We've brought in these amazing international chefs to cook alongside our local chefs. So we're connecting all the dots, really. So Fab Fest is actually growing leaps and bounds in a very short period of time. Our local people are definitely vitalized and excited about Culinary Month, but now we want the rest of the world to know what Antigua and Barbuda has to offer as a culinary destination.
1: So I'm excited to be here for the Fab Fest for Culinary Month with Antigua and Barbuda. I love the fact that they're taking a conscious effort and really showcasing what Antigua and Barbuda can give when it comes to food.

0: Sunday was equally exciting at the hut at Little Jumbie Island. It was Angel Barreto's turn to unveil his take on what a Puerto Rican-inspired beach barbecue would look and taste like.
1: So my name is Angel Barreto. I cook Korean food normally, but today we cook a little Puerto Rican food. My restaurant is 7 years old this year. In that 7 years, I was named Food & Wine Best New Chef in the United States. I got 2 James Beard nominations for Best Chef on the East Coast. I was a United States Ambassador for Korean food. So I got to cook for the President of Korea, the head of Samsung. We've cooked for Morgan Freeman, tons of celebrities, all cooking Korean food because it's been a passion of mine because both my parents were in the military and so I grew up eating Korean food. Historically, the restaurant was where we're located. It was called Mandu. And Mandu was the first Korean restaurant, full-service Korean restaurant in Washington, D.C. So unfortunately, we had a fire over 8 years ago and the restaurant almost burned down completely. So we were dormant for a little bit, and when we reopened, we called it Anju. And so we're still cooking Korean food, but now we're doing a little bit of everything. We're doing Korean food from 16th century all the way up into modern Korean food. This year I'm excited because normally I come and I cook Korean food. I'm still cooking Korean food this year, but today in particular we cook Puerto Rican food. So it's something like I grew up eating, and it's like we did a little bit of twist. So we did like ensalada de pulpo, we did mango y queso salad, we did whole grilled snapper, we did empanaditas with tons of different sauces. So it's like all stuff I grew up eating on the island when I would visit family. So it's nice to come to the Caribbean and do something that I grew up eating and sharing. Because sometimes people are not really familiar with Puerto Rican food, so it's kind of nice to share it. There's a fantastic team at the hut, which I'm very grateful for. And my sous chef James was here with me also. So we get it done. I think that's something we do as chefs, no matter where we're at, whether I'm cooking here, I'm cooking in Tanzania, I'm cooking in Bahrain, we get it done. That's our job.
2: The Puerto Rican food we had here was really good. It was really nice to actually be able to walk over and see them grilling it fresh and watch them flipping it. You get the smell of the grill, you get that aroma, and it translated into the food. It was so fresh. Oddly enough, my favorite thing was not grilled. It was the mango salad, which was done with cotija and like some pickled red onions. I'd never seen mangoes done like that before, and they were so good.
3: We're sitting here at the hut right now. There's a band from Cuba. I just met some of the players. They're amazing musicians, and they're playing a mashup of American music and Antiguan music and Cuban music, along with food from all the different destinations. And then the beautiful beach we're on, like we're in Little Jumbie in Jumbie Bay. We had to take a boat over here from Antigua. It was so much fun. So we're really enjoying our time. The weather, the people, and the food is the best in Antigua.
4: So for all of the chefs that have gone on to make it extremely big all around the world, to see them come back and really salute their Caribbean heritage, that has just been amazing. What I've enjoyed most is almost their own interpretation of the food and the various dishes, from Dukana to what else did we have?
3: We had everything.
4: Pigeon peas. Yeah.

0: Cajun peas, so many different things, but definitely infused with their flavor. So again, amazing.
1: I think at this point for me, I am very, very happy to be a part of Antigua's Culinary Month. And last year I did Barbados Food and Rum. I'm trying my best to be as involved and give back to the Caribbean, you know? So it's like, I want to hit all the islands, to be honest. You know, there's not a lot of people that focus directly on the region, and, you know, that's what I want to do. That's what I do. And I kind of want to just give back to my region. My participation here in Antigua's Culinary Month has been amazing. I'm doing cassava dumplings with corn and salted cod. Yeah. So I'm going real hometown. I truly have enjoyed my time here. It's been wonderful to see the island.
2: I got on Chopped, and which was a great experience. I applied for Chopped because of the doubts that sometimes people have. And, you know, I said, you know what? I can do this. I can cook. I don't care what people think of me. And I just happened to get on. And, you know, it was a blessing. They called me a few days later. And then, you know, they asked me, they said they don't know which show to put me on. And so they put me on an episode called Gefilte Dish. Which, of course, you could probably tell what they gave me. It was a really great experience. I was a little starstruck, but when I went there, I said to myself, am I going to represent Italian cuisine, Jersey City? What am I going to do? And I immediately thought of my parents. I wanted my parents to be proud of the 40, 50 years of work that they put in, which is not just my parents. It's not just Caribbean. It's every culture's parents that come out there to bust their butts so that their kids and their future can be different. And so I got on the show and I decided to represent with Caribbean cuisine with the basket ingredients. And I had Marcus Samuelson, Scott Conant, and Amanda Freitag were my judges. And that's a tough group because they're the tops of what they do. But it was a great, a great experience. I met chefs that I'm still friends with today. And it just put me and my family and Antigua just a little bit more further on the map, at least started the conversation. If you think about Michael Jordan, and Michael Jordan went and did all this great stuff, but he still went back to his hometown and built a basketball court for the children so that they can get to where he's at. And something like that is how I feel. I feel blessed to be able to come here for the fifth year. And maybe the previous years, I was in a certain place where I wanted to prove something, prove that I was Antiguan enough, prove that I was good enough. But now I'm in a place where I want to be a part of what they do here to help. I want to be a cog that allows this to run smoothly, because the chefs that are here, we're talking about that we need to raise the Caribbean, not just each island. And so it's great that Antigua, the tourism board, has brought so many different chefs that, listen, I'm a fan of half of these chefs, but they brought them all together so that we can make a statement, so that moving forward, we move forward together. You know, we want to represent Antigua, but I would like Antigua to be the epicenter of where we start to work with everybody. Dish that I did last year is, it was a play on bun and cheese. So, I love making pasta. I love Italian food. I figured that's what I think it is. It's to keep the tradition, to keep the heritage, to keep the respect to the cuisine, but to put myself into it. And I love to make pasta. I love to bake. There's so many things I enjoy to do. It makes not only the dish heritage rich and local, because I'm using ingredients from the island, but it also is palatable for people in the States. I do chicken and waffles, but not jerk chicken. I do my own spiced chicken, where we marinate and all this kind of stuff, trying to make something original so that people don't just stereotype.
3: If you haven't as yet been to Antigua and Barbuda Culinary Month, you must join the bandwagon. As these folks will tell you, once you check out this fiesta, you're likely to become a permanent fan.
4: Hi, my name is Kurt Gums. I was born and raised in Anguilla, but I run a restaurant with modern Caribbean fusion cuisine called Friend Church in Scotland.

0: in building. I'm coming to you guys live and direct. This is a special edition. Look around. This is Fab Fest. We're right here in Antigua and Barbuda, Culinary Month. Proud to be invited, privileged to be around friends and colleagues. It's chefs, it's family, it's friends, it's influencers. We are doing what we do best, and I want you guys to come down and try this and test it out. Not just this year, it might be soon gone, but we're not just signing out yet. Join us next year, guys. We got 2027. We are watching Caribbean Passport TV. Can't wait for you guys to see some more of this. Thank you. Kurt Gums.
1: We're so excited of how successful this Antigua and Barbuda Culinary Month this year in 2026 went for us here. It was just amazing. It started off with the 2 weeks of Restaurant Week, where our restaurants participated with prefix menus, and all of our visitors and our local residents took part. And everybody, they got their passports and they were excited and they were off to the races. So everybody was at the restaurants participating, just being very, very, very, very active in terms of the Restaurant Week. Then we left Restaurant Week and we've gone into our chefs. So we have diaspora chefs, they're Antiguan chefs of Antiguan heritage. We have local chefs as well. We have international chefs, and everyone descended on Antigua to show us what they can do. And the highlight of this month was actually taking traditional foods and elevating them. As you would see in the cuts and the highlights, you would see how the local chefs and the international chefs blended their foods and brought back a lot of nostalgia into the different nights of the culinary month. So we're very, very pleased with how everything went. It was just very exciting, and we only expect to see growth for years to come.
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0: Wow, what an exciting experience in Antigua and Barbuda. As you know, the Caribbean is the place to be. It's the cradle for influences, local, regional, and international. We're now into the summer, and the stakes have been amped up for vacationers here at home and from every corner of the globe, which means that things are only heating up with more festivals, hotels, and restaurants to be explored. Before we leave, we'd like to wish the best of luck to our neighbors, Haiti and Curaçao, both proudly representing the Caribbean at the 2026 FIFA World Cup.

0: Hello, welcome to Galley Gourmet with Chef Lisa. Today I am at the famous Foxy's restaurant in Great Harbour, Joost van Dyk in the British Virgin Islands, and I'm joined by the incredibly talented and handsome Chef Ricky. Welcome to our show.
1: Thank you.
0: Ricky, I can see some amazing ingredients here already. What is the dish that you're preparing for us today?
1: Traditional Kang fritters, which is well known to the BVL. One of our signature dish at Foxy's.
0: Yum. I may have tried them here a few times at your restaurant in the past.
1: Yeah, okay.
0: And I can test that they're very, very good. Just for the people at home, Ricky, a rough idea of the ingredients that they'll need to get today, what would they be using? I can see we've got peppers here.
1: If we're producing for like six guests, we use like two queen kongs with half of each pepper, onion, some thyme, celery.
0: It smells good too.
1: Then we have to make a batter. Some flour, some egg, salt and pepper, some baking soda. Dash of Tabasco sauce.
0: And see, that's sneaky. I would never have known to put Tabasco in your batter.
1: I like that.
0: And you've got some milk there, obviously, that goes into the mix.
1: Yes.
0: And obviously the big ingredient is the conch.
1: Right.
0: Okay. Well, guys, we might just take a quick break, and when we come back, I think I'm going to get put to work, right?
1: Yes.
0: All right. See you soon.
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